0: soccer, England defeated the Democratic Republic of the Congo in Atlanta with two goals from star Harry Kane. Now Belgium and Senegal are facing off in Seattle. A heat wave is impacting millions across the eastern part of the country as the 4th of July weekend approaches. The most extreme temperatures so far are in the Great Lakes region, with parts of Wisconsin, Ohio, Michigan, and Illinois all expected to be impacted. Forecasters say temperatures in Washington, D.C. and New York and other cities could hit the triple digits. President Trump is in North Dakota paying tribute to a man he believes embodies the heart and soul of America. Trump is in the city of Medora for the dedication of the Theodore Roosevelt Presidential Library. The relatively new chairman of the Federal Reserve, Kevin Warsh, is saying inflation risks have declined in the U.S. over the past few weeks.
1: This is due to energy prices dropping following the U.S. and Iran signing a memorandum of understanding to end the ongoing war last month. According to Walsh, the central bank still has more work to do, but it'll stay independent regardless of what President Trump wants. He made the comments while speaking at a gathering of central bankers in Sintra, Portugal. The Fed chairman also added the reserve is monitoring the AI industry and predicts that it'll create jobs due to a boom in capital expenditures. I'm Matt Mattinson.
0: The Justice Department is now directing its staff to bring fraud charges in alleged cases of birth tourism. It's in response to the Supreme Court's birthright citizenship ruling on Tuesday. Following that 6-3 ruling, the department's Office of the Deputy Attorney General says investigation and prosecution of birth tourism schemes should be prioritized by all criminal division staff. The Migration Policy Institute claims up to 26,000 babies born annually in the U.S. could be attributed to birth tourism. I'm Scott Carr.
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3: Despite a ruling by the Supreme Court Tuesday, California will continue allowing transgender student athletes to play on girls' and women's sports teams. In a 6-3 decision, the High Court said states can, but don't have to, ban transgender student athletes from participating on girls' and women's teams. California is one of 23 states that currently allow transgender students to join teams that match their gender identity. California's gas tax, already the highest in the nation's, now even higher, increasing by 2.2 cents on Wednesday to 63.4 cents a gallon. Some residents say it doesn't seem like the extra revenue's being used to fix roads as it's supposed to.
4: I just drove down from Washington, and as soon as I got to L.A., it was the most noticeably bad roads I've driven in half the United States.
3: That tax enacted in 2017 with a revenue meant to fund infrastructure projects. 28-year-old center for the New York Knicks, Mitchell Robinson, is no longer with that team, but headed to the Boston Celtics in free agency. Robinson signing a 3-year contract worth $47 million. Robinson was with the Knicks for 8 years and was the longest-running player. Negotiations continue in hopes of avoiding a strike by union workers on Broadway. More than 250 cleaners with a local union on Tuesday voted to authorize a strike for the first time in 2 decades. A work stoppage would impact about 30 theaters and major productions like Wicked and The Lion King. Officials in New York City are sidestepping details regarding this weekend's wedding at Madison Square Garden between Taylor Swift and Travis Kelce. Mayor Mamdani and the NYPD commissioner dodged reporters' questions Wednesday about it, only saying this.
5: The NYPD will, of course, have a detail in place, but I am

0: certain status. The Southern Association of Colleges and Schools Commission Board of Trustees voted to lift the warning. The school is now fully compliant with all accreditation standards. Over the past 2 years, King officials say new student enrollment climbed 20%. The Salvation Army of Kingsport is offering relief to residents struggling with the extreme heat. The organization is handing out cold water during regular business hours and operating a cooling center from noon to 6. Services are open to anyone in need, with a focus on the homeless, elderly, and families with young children. The Tennessee Highway Patrol will have extra units on the highways this 4th of July. Troopers will be looking for impaired drivers and those not wearing their seatbelt. I'm Lisa Rutland.
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8: Keep your conduct among the Gentiles honorable, so that when they speak against you as evildoers, they may see your good deeds and glorify God on the day of visitation. 1 Peter 2:12. You may really feel like you can relate to these Christians who got this letter from Peter. You may know what it's like to live among people who don't love God and think you're a terrible person for loving Him. Maybe they're even in your own home. But Peter doesn't say to make out a list of all the reasons we're right and they're wrong and email it to them. He doesn't say to be passive-aggressive or act self-righteous. Instead, for these Christians whose very lives were at risk, not just their comfort, Peter says to conduct themselves honorably, to do good deeds that point to God. That is the way to catch the attention of those who persecute us. Not by trying to prove them wrong, because when they don't have ears to hear, our actions can still point them to God. And He's where the joy is.
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10: For tonight, the heat advisory remains in effect. It's going to stay mostly clear with a low of 72 in the morning. Thursday, a sunny and hot day, high near 95. Thursday night, mostly clear, low around 71. On Friday, there's a chance for thunderstorms in the afternoon, sunny and hot, high near 95. Friday night, still have a chance for showers and thunderstorms. It'll be mostly clear with a low around 70. Independence Day.

0: Hey, we have a chance for showers and thunderstorms in the afternoon. Sunny and hot, with a high near 94. I'm Nick Rice from the LiveWire Weather Center. Count on it.
1: It's time to step into Tonia's Kitchen. Here is Tonia King.
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3: I love that one. 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We're just trying to pull as much flavor. I just love pomegranate. It just gives things like a nice tartness, you know,
2: yeah,
3: and a little bit of color. But those two flavors do really well together. And then you can add the sparkling of your choice. If it's Prosecco, if it's Cava, if you're like, hey, I just want to use this bottle of Vouv, that's fine too. Whatever works for you. But it's also really fun to take that if you're having, it's summertime, a party, you have a gathering, and you scoop a little bit of that in a champagne flute and pour a little bit of champagne over that. It's really delicious.
2: Oh, now that sounds great.
3: I do love liquid sugar. So we talk about in the book about using light corn syrup, or you can use tapioca syrup because it really helps with texture and defending, you know, the sorbet against any ice crystals. Pears have a lot of pectin in them too. I love a pear.
2: Don't forget to check out our new podcast. More details at toniaskitchen.com.
4: 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The Salvation Army operates a homeless shelter in Johnson City.
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4: 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I'm Daryl Moody, reporting.
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7: One of the great things about America isn't that everyone succeeds. 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
4: 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NASCAR returning to the Chicagoland Speedway on Sunday as they run the Eero 400. That's a return to the 1.5-mile oval they last ran there in 2019, and that race was won by Alex Bowman. This is also round two of the in-season challenge, 16 drivers remaining in the bracket-style tournament, and they will go 267 laps. Former Tennessee Vol shortstop Manny Marin has decided to transfer to Arkansas. He was the Vols' starting shortstop last season. He batted 291 with 9 home runs, 43 RBIs. RBIs. He played for Tennessee for two seasons and now joins relief pitcher Braden Krenzel, who also transferred to Arkansas. The NBA beginning summer league play this weekend with events in both Utah and California before a league-wide event in Las Vegas next week, and five former volunteers are expected to participate. It includes 2026 first-round pick Nate Ament. He'll play for the Milwaukee Bucks. Other Vols participating include Jacoby Brissett with the San Antonio Spurs and Felix Akpara, who'll play for the Washington Wizards. Any size fountain drink for 99 cents with any purchase using Quick Stop Rewards. 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
16: 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Today's quote was submitted by Jerry. Abraham Lincoln said, "A house divided against itself cannot stand." This was true in the 1850s, and it is true today. Abraham Lincoln was the president of the United States during the Civil War. It would have been a difficult time to be in charge. The nation was divided. Many families and groups of friends were divided. Some homes were even divided within. And it was in the years leading up to this that Abraham Lincoln said these words. It was 1858. The nation was already drifting apart, but a few years later, Americans were up in arms against one another. Now, I hope this never happens again, even though Hollywood has made more than one movie about it recently. This would be one of the most horrible things to happen. We may not agree on everything all the time, but I would think we can all agree that this type of thing can never happen again. The Motivation Minute. This has been The Motivation Minute. I'm John Small. Thanks for listening. Your favorite motivational quotes can be submitted for upcoming programs at motivationminute.org.
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0: For tonight, the heat advisory remains in effect. It's going to stay mostly clear with a low of 72 in the morning. Thursday, a sunny and hot day, high near 95. Thursday night, mostly clear, low around 71. On Friday, there's a chance for thunderstorms in the afternoon, sunny and hot, high near 95. Friday night, still have a chance for showers and thunderstorms. It'll be mostly clear with a low around 70. Independence Day, we have a chance for showers and thunderstorms in the afternoon, sunny and hot, with a high near 94. I'm Nick Rice from the LiveWire Weather Center. Count on it.
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20: 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I'm Lisa Rutherford.
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25: 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The U.S. Meat Export Federation is having some Iowa farmers help introduce Japanese consumers to American beef. One of those farmers is Tim Pudence from Carroll, Iowa.
27: The Pudence family cattle feeding business was started by my dad and his brothers back in the 50s. Corn-fed beef, raised in Iowa. We like the U.S. label on it. Corn-fed beef is what makes the meat really good. We feel that people in Japan, you try our beef, you're going to be very excited and you're going to come back again. Thank you.
25: Next up, Manning, Iowa farmer Shane Weiss.
28: It's our obligation to tell our story, right? We hope we do a good job. But I can't say Chance and I love just being in front of a camera, quite honestly. It's a little intimidating. I mean, it's not something we take lightly, obviously. I think it's fulfilling to get to tell our story.
25: And on to Shane's brother, Chance Weiss.
29: We as agriculturalists and beef producers, we want to produce premium product as ethically as we possibly can while taking care of the environment. There's a lot of good to be had in this industry, and I think it's our duty and obligation to tell that story and share that story for the greater good.
25: The campaign in Japan gets underway shortly. That's Farm to Fork. I'm Daryl Anderson.
2: 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After spending billions to build up its AI infrastructure, Meta Platforms, the owner of Facebook, Instagram, and more, wants to make money off of AI. It's planning on entering the cloud computing business, taking on Amazon, Microsoft, and Google by selling access to its AI computing power. Investors love the idea. Meta shares today up nearly 9%, but elsewhere on Wall Street, stocks were lower despite good news about private sector hiring and U.S. manufacturing in June, and with the new chairman of the Federal Reserve vowing to remain independent from politics and drive inflation lower. At the closing bell, the Dow was down 14 points, the S&P down 16, but the NASDAQ fell 174. That's on weakness in chip makers. And it's the end of an era for gamers. Sony is going all digital. It'll stop making physical discs for its PlayStation gaming console in January of 28. This report is sponsored by Vanguard Investor Choice, a proxy voting program for eligible Vanguard index funds. Tom Busby, Bloomberg Radio.
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8: The old brown building was shelled twice during the Civil War, but its wounds were patched. It stood among the most attractive buildings in any of the state. This is how a reporter described the Limestone Depot in 1888. You can still see the ruins of this depot as part of the railroad Appalachian road trip. Starting around 1855, trains became popular for passengers in addition to transport of goods. Small depots were built to accommodate rural towns. One such depot stood in Chucky. Fullen's Depot, later called Chucky Depot, was built in the late 1800s and burned in 1905. A new depot was built a year later and had two public waiting rooms, a ticket window, and a freight warehouse. After sitting abandoned for many decades, Jonesboro moved the depot 15 miles down the track and in 2017 opened the Chucky Depot Museum. It is the perfect place to learn more about railroad history, and it's free. 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
18: Millions across the eastern U.S. are facing extreme heat. The most extreme temperatures so far are in the Great Lakes region, parts of Wisconsin, Ohio, Michigan, and Illinois. And forecasters say Thursday, much of the East Coast will reach dangerous heat levels. Several major cities, including Washington, New York, Philadelphia, and Boston, could see triple-digit temperatures. Because of the heat wave, the Trump administration's issuing emergency orders for a mid-Atlantic power grid. Energy Secretary Chris Wright has issued orders to dispatch more power generation from several fossil fuel plants during periods of high demand. Reports say former Republican Senate Majority Leader Mitch McConnell was found unconscious at his Washington, D.C. home on June 14th after a possible heart attack. Several outlets are citing emergency services audio from that day. His office has not addressed the new reports. McConnell, who's retiring from the Senate at the end of this year, has not returned to the Senate since this latest health incident. I'm Scott Carr.
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30: We deal with women that are dealing with domestic violence, women in recovery, and dealing with financial hardship. 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Really because abuse is something that, and addiction, all kind of seem to go hand in hand. 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I'm not someone that's ever had to deal with addiction personally, but I know that it is something, you know, that it's difficult, so we definitely want to help women that are dealing with that.
19: Executive Director Jennifer Ritter.
30: The program is just everything you could think of, everything I could think of, actually, that I needed to get on my feet. 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
19: To learn more, visit themagnoliaproject.org. I'm Daryl Moody reporting.
20: 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The Southern Association of Colleges and Schools Commission Board of Trustees voted to lift the warning. The school is now fully compliant with all accreditation standards. Over the past 2 years, King officials say new student enrollment climbed 20%. The Salvation Army of Kingsport is offering relief to residents struggling with the extreme heat. The organization is handing out cold water during regular business hours and operating a cooling center from noon to 6. Services are open to anyone in need, with a focus on the homeless, elderly, and families with young children. The Tennessee Highway Patrol will have extra units on the highways this 4th of July. Troopers will be looking for impaired drivers and those not wearing their seatbelt. I'm Lisa Ruttman.
2: In Dad's footsteps? But blazing your own trail. Hi, Mike Austin here with today's Radio Dad Minute. Gary Sinise, Academy Award-nominated actor, multiple award-winning actor, CSI New York, of course, Lieutenant Dan in Forrest Gump. Well, I had the opportunity to chat with Gary about his acting career, and he told me about his dad and growing up in Chicago.
31: My dad was a film editor. He started actually in the Navy. He was a photo mate during the Korean War, and he learned about film. And when he moved back to Chicago after his service was done in 1955, he eventually went into the film business in Chicago and became one of the first independent film editors to start his own business there. And, you know, I remember as a kid kind of going to his office and seeing him work on film and whatnot. That's about as close to, acting in my family as anything.
2: So think about that, Dad. Maybe your kids are watching you and learning, and then they'll blaze their own trail. You gotta let them do it. I'm Mike Austin, the Radio Dad.
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1: This is Momentum Moments. I'm Brandon Richards. A lot of people carry guilt for years. They feel bad about the same thing over and over, and they've said sorry so many times it doesn't mean anything anymore. But feeling bad isn't the same as changing. Guilt just circles things. It rehearses the same story. It doesn't move you anywhere. But real change has a direction. You stop facing one way and start facing another. What you've done is real, but it was never meant to keep you stuck there. It was meant to turn you. And there's a difference between being sorry and being done. One is a feeling. The other is a decision. So today, don't just feel bad about it. Turn. Take one step the other way, even if it's a small one. That's where it starts. I'm Brandon Richards. 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
3: Mitch Anthony here with today's Daily Dose. The most powerful destructive force on earth are the words we speak. 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It is of the utmost importance that we pay attention to our words, both those we intend and those that slip out when we're not paying attention. 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
22: For tonight, the heat advisory remains in effect. It's going to stay mostly clear with a low of 72 in the morning. Thursday, a sunny and hot day, high near 95. Thursday night, mostly clear, low around 71. On Friday, there's a chance for thunderstorms in the afternoon, sunny and hot, high near 95. Friday night, still have a chance for showers and thunderstorms. It'll be mostly clear with a low around 70. Independence Day, we have a chance for showers and thunderstorms in the afternoon, sunny and hot, with a high near 94. I'm Nick Rice from the LiveWire Weather Center. 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
25: X-ray vision used to be Superman's gig, but now the government is using superhuman X-ray powers to peek into cars, buildings, and even your clothing. Those unpopular backscatter machines that naked-eyes people at the airport are now being placed into mobile vans and driven on public streets. Officials say the spy mobiles help police find car bombs and contraband, but their potential for abuse is chilling. The Fourth Amendment protects Americans from unreasonable search and seizure. And if scanning the groceries in your trunk or watching you through the walls of your home isn't unreasonable, I don't know what is. Maybe it's time the government put down the comic books and reread the Constitution. I'm Dr. Catherine Albrecht, protecting your privacy with StartMail.
20: The Boys and Girls Club of Elizabethton, Carter County, which serves 120 to 150 kids a day during its after-school program and about 200 during the summer, was left out of funding by the Carter County Commission. The club said it will have to lean on more individual and corporate donors to find different funding sources. Farmers and forest landowners in Tennessee who suffered losses during Hurricane Helene will have more time to apply for financial aid. The Tennessee Department of Agriculture application period has been extended to August 31st. Officials will also begin on-site visits to answer questions starting July 6th in Washington County. More info at tn.gov/agriculture. I'm Lisa Rutherford.
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7: From the Quick Stop Market Sports Desk. Five former Tennessee Volunteers will be participating this weekend and next week in the NBA Summer League events. They'll take place in Utah, California, and Las Vegas. First-round draft pick Nate Ament will play for the Milwaukee Bucks. Other Vols participating include Jacoby Gillespie with the San Antonio Spurs and Felix Akpara with the Washington Wizards. Former Tennessee Volunteer shortstop Manny Marin has decided to transfer to Arkansas, joining pitcher Braden Krenzel, who's also transferring to the Razorbacks. Marin was the Volunteers' starting shortstop last season, batted 291, 9 home runs at 43 RBIs, and he played for Tennessee for 2 seasons. NBA LeBron James announcing to the Los Angeles Lakers he will not be playing for them next season, which will be his 24th in the league, and will be playing for another team. The Golden State Warriors are heavily interested in James, who delivered a title to the Lakers in 2020. He also played for Cleveland and Miami, delivering a title to each of those cities. And the NASCAR Cup Series will be running at Chicagoland Speedway on Sunday for the Eero 400, a return to the 1.5-mile Oval. Their last Cup Series race was in 2019. Red Bull gives you wings. 3 12-ounce cans for just $8. Quick Stop. 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
0: 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I'm just a dad like you. 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
10: Being able to visualize can help you perform. I taught young men to hit baseballs by changing their mindset. Instead of swatting the ball, I told them to imagine the bat as a samurai sword, the ball as an apple, and their job was to feel the blade slicing through it. Well, see yourself being able. Imagine your abilities in a positive light. Visualize to materialize, says Speaker Dennis Whately. If you dream about being capable of not being able to fail, your mind will find ways to make it happen. Your brain builds neural connections that lead you toward what you want. If you have thoughts of failure, well, that will happen. But the opposite is also true. Now, there are no guarantees that positive dreams can completely change things, but you'll have a much better chance as your mind works toward the goals that you have.
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15: If the truth be known, most of the Overmountain settlers in what would become Tennessee cared little for either side of the American Revolution. They simply wanted to be left alone. Colonel Ferguson of the British Army wanted to recruit loyalists in the backcountry over the mountains. In an effort to persuade the settlers to abandon the Patriot cause, Ferguson openly threatened to invade the Overmountain settlements if the colonists did not support the crown. Threatening these mountain folks moved them from being disinterested bystanders to being firmly set against the suddenly intrusive, overbearing symbols of British authority. Militiamen from Virginia, Kentucky, and the Carolinas joined the Overmountain men, and their numbers swelled to around 900 men. Under the overall command of William Campbell, these Overmountain men moved against Ferguson. The rest is history. Happy 250, America.
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2: We're getting our first look at Netflix's Willy Wonka competition show. Wonka's The Golden Ticket will put 12 contestants and a partner of their choosing through challenges inspired by the film franchise. It'll stream on Netflix starting September 23rd.
3: 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How'd you know it was me?
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2: 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All episodes will premiere on September 16th. The show follows Maria Sten's fan-favorite character, Frances Neely, as she investigates a friend's death. If you wanted to hear Chris Martin's unreleased take on a James Bond song, now's your chance. A cassette with an unreleased demo of the Coldplay singer's potential theme for The World Is Not Enough is now up for auction. A portion of the proceeds will go to charity. Mike Dubusky, ABC News.
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18: For tonight, the heat advisory remains in effect. It's going to stay mostly clear with a low of 72 in the morning. Thursday, a sunny and hot day, high near 95. Thursday night, mostly clear, low around 71. On Friday, there's a chance for thunderstorms in the afternoon, sunny and hot, high near 95. Friday night, still have a chance for showers and thunderstorms. It'll be mostly clear with a low around 70. Independence Day, we have a chance for showers and thunderstorms in the afternoon, sunny and hot, with a high near 94. I'm Nick Rice from the LiveWire Weather Center. Count on it.
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22: This is a Bloomberg Money Minute. The average U.S. car payment just hit a fresh all-time high, $777 a month, according to Edmunds.com. And nearly one quarter of all U.S. new car buyers have a loan of 7 years or more. And making things even harder, stretched buyers are putting less money down, about 10% less than a year ago. Despite solid private sector hiring last month, 98,000 jobs added, U.S. manufacturing rising for a sixth month in a row in June, and with Fed Chair Kevin Warsh saying inflation pressures have eased up, stocks were lower today. The Dow lost 14, the S&P lost 16, the NASDAQ down 174, two-thirds of a percent, on weakness in chipmaker shares. Intel down 9%, Micron down over 10%. And Target ending its store-within-a-store partnership with the Ulta Beauty chain this fall, replacing them with Target Beauty Studios selling its own cosmetics. 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
29: He served his country for more than half a century, fighting in World War I, leading America through World War II, and becoming one of the most famous generals on Earth. But in 1951, during the Korean War, General Douglas MacArthur clashed with President Harry Truman over how far the war should go and was removed from command. So about a week later, the general came home and stood before a joint meeting of Congress to say goodbye with a few lyrics from a soldier's song.
31: That old soldiers never die. They just fade away. And like the old soldier of that ballad, I now close my military career and just fade away.
29: On that note, I'm James A. Brown, and as always, be well.
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9: 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But witnessing wife Claudette's death in a motorcycle accident, two of his sons dying in a house fire, the box office failure of The Fastest Guitar Alive, and the emergence of the British invasion, Orbison's career did not recover for nearly 20 years. 1972, Wild Country makes its stage debut at Canyonland Theme Park near Fort Payne, Alabama. By 1977, the group became better known as Alabama. 2016, after years of driving with a learner's permit and finally passing California's driver's license road test at age 30, Lady Gaga.
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7: Former Senate Majority Leader Mitch McConnell was reportedly found unconscious at his Washington, D.C. home on June 14th after a possible heart attack. Several outlets are citing emergency services audio from that day. The office of the 84-year-old Republican from Kentucky confirms he was hospitalized June 14th, but is not addressing the new reports. McConnell, who's retiring from the Senate at the end of this year, has not returned to the Senate since this latest health incident. A heat wave is impacting millions across the eastern part of the country. The most extreme temperatures seen so far are in the Great Lakes region today, with parts of Wisconsin, Ohio, Michigan, and Illinois all being impacted. Elsewhere, temperatures in Washington, D.C., and New York could hit the triple digits. The U.S. is hitting the pitch tonight for its first knockout stage match of the World Cup, taking on Bosnia-Herzegovina in Santa Clara, California. England beat the Democratic Republic of the Congo in Atlanta today 2-1. Later, Belgium beat Senegal 3-2 in extra time in Seattle. New details are emerging about the daring mask-clad pair who climbed the spire at Manhattan's Empire State Building today. Liz Warner is there.
8: First thought to be protesters before revealed to be lovebirds, Yvonne Birkus proposed to Angela Nicolau 1,400 feet in the air prior to their arrest by the NYPD. At the top, they had unfurled a banner that read, "When the power of love beats the love of power, the world knows peace." The Russian natives are both experienced skyscraper climbers and performance artists. The couple lives in New York City and has over a million followers on social media.
7: Vice President J.D. Vance has indicated the U.S. could resume striking Iran if the ongoing 60-day ceasefire ends without a peace agreement. According to Vance, President Trump will not give the order unless he has to, and that it's up to the Iranians if America has to do more. Both countries have agreed to a 60-day window in an attempt to hammer out a peace deal. I'm Scott Carr.
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7: Three people are dead after crowds hit the streets following Mexico's 2-0 World Cup victory over Ecuador. Officials say they died of suffocation among a crowd of thousands near the Angel of Independence landmark in Mexico City Thursday. With the win, the Mexican national team ended a 40-year drought in the World Cup knockout round. That sent more than 1 million people into the streets to celebrate. The Trump administration's issuing emergency orders now for a mid-Atlantic power grid due to this week's heat wave. The Energy Department aims to maximize output, they say, as all-time heat records are expected to be broken. Energy Secretary Chris Wright issued orders to dispatch more power generation from several fossil fuel plants during periods of high demand. Officials in New York City are trying not to give out too many details about Taylor Swift and Travis Kelce's upcoming wedding at Madison Square Garden, as we hear from Natalie Migliori.
13: With speculation surrounding Taylor Swift and Travis Kelce's impending vows at Madison Square Garden, Mayor Mamdani and NYPD commissioner dodging reporters' questions, only saying this.
14: The NYPD will, of course, have a detail in place, but I am not going to go into more specifics on that.
13: It all comes as New York City welcomes 2,700 sailors for Fleet Week to celebrate America 250, prepares for Macy's 4th of July fireworks display, and hosts World Cup events. In New York, I'm Natalie Migliori.
0: Okay, action!
7: At the holiday box office this weekend, the latest Steven Spielberg film and Toy Story 5 will likely take a backseat to Minions and Monsters.
1: Various monsters. Don't be scared, though. They're such good guys. Just try not to look too delicious.
7: It's the seventh installment in the Despicable Me franchise. It's projected to make $80 million over the five-day holiday period. Toy Story 5 is expected to make between $35 and $45 million in its third weekend. I'm Scott Carr.
2: King University in Bristol, Tennessee, has been removed from accreditation warning status. The Southern Association of Colleges and Schools Commission Board of Trustees voted to lift the warning. The school is now fully compliant with all accreditation standards. Over the past

0: in need, with a focus on the homeless, elderly, and families with young children. The Tennessee Highway Patrol will have extra units on the highways this 4th of July. Troopers will be looking for impaired drivers and those not wearing their seatbelt. I'm Lisa Ruttman.
1: And Doug.
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5: Concussions are a not-so-silent epidemic among school-age athletes, and parents should be concerned. According to Dr. Robert Cantu, chief of neurosurgery at Emerson Hospital in Concord, Massachusetts, and a senior consultant to the National Football League.
6: People can have lives altered by repetitive concussions, even single concussions if they're serious enough. And people can have later life neurodegenerative disease processes occur from taking too much head trauma over the course of an athletic career.
5: So if your student athlete sustains a concussion, what do doctors recommend?
6: Well, the initial treatment of concussion is physical and cognitive rest. We're not allowing individuals to be playing computer games and looking at a lot of TV. We need to scale back their homework assignments, and depending upon how severe the symptoms are, we may need to pull them out of school.
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11: Welcome to Date the Word, where we connect today's date to God's Word with the hope that it becomes more memorable to you. And today's date is July the 1st, or 7-1, and our verse for 7-1 is Proverbs 7-1. Proverbs 7-1 says, "My son, keep my words and treasure my commands within you." Proverbs 7:1. Throughout the book of Proverbs, Solomon will appeal to his son to respond to his teaching, and here he calls on his son to keep, to obey, to put into action. As well, he calls on him to place a high value on the teaching, calling his son to treasure the commands. To treasure is to hold close, to protect, to cherish. On 7:1, Proverbs 7:1 challenges us to treasure the truth. Do you treasure the truth?
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14: For tonight, the heat advisory remains in effect. It's going to stay mostly clear with a low of 72 in the morning. Thursday, a sunny and hot day, high near 95. Thursday night, mostly clear, low around 71. On Friday, there's a chance for thunderstorms in the afternoon, sunny and hot, high near 95. Friday night, still have a chance for showers and thunderstorms. It'll be mostly clear with a low around 70. Independence Day, we have a chance for showers and thunderstorms in the afternoon, sunny and hot, with a high near 94. I'm Nick Rice from the LiveWire Weather Center. Count on it.
15: You've likely seen the sign at Exit 40 on Interstate 26, Jackson Love Highway. Back when Irwin was called Greasy Cove, Colonel Robert Love owned a racetrack along the Nolichucky River. Around 1788, a young Andrew Jackson came to the area to practice frontier law. The future president loved sports and gambling and had an obsession for the rich man's sport of horse racing. He owned a superior

0: racing steed, but Colonel Love's own horse was known as the fastest around. A challenge was issued by Jackson to Love, and Love took him up on it. Jackson's jockey took ill, possibly with a little help from Love's liquor, and the red-haired Jackson decided to race his own horse. Settlers came from all around to place bets and corrals. Jackson was so furious when he lost the race that the men exchanged insults, nearly leading to a duel. As we celebrate the 150th anniversary of Unicoi County in Irwin, Jet Broadcasting is exploring Irwin's past.
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9: From the Quick Stop Market Sports Desk. NASCAR returning to the Chicagoland Speedway on Sunday as they run the Eero 400. That's a return to the 1.5-mile oval they last ran there in 2019, and that race was won by Alex Bowman. This is also round two of the in-season challenge, 16 drivers remaining in the bracket-style tournament, and they will go 267 laps. Former Tennessee Vols shortstop Manny Marin has decided to transfer to Arkansas. He was the Vols' starting shortstop last season. He batted .291 with 9 home runs, 43 RBIs. He played for Tennessee for two seasons and now joins relief pitcher Braden Krenzel, who also transferred to Arkansas. The NBA beginning summer league play this weekend with events in both Utah and California before a league-wide event in Las Vegas next week. And five former volunteers are expected to participate. It includes 2026 first-round pick Nate Ament. He'll play for the Milwaukee Bucks. Other Vols participating include Jacoby Brissett with the San Antonio Spurs and Felix Akpara, who'll play for the Washington Wizards. Any size fountain drink for 99 cents with any purchase using Quick Stop Rewards. 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
22: For tonight, the heat advisory remains in effect. It's going to stay mostly clear with a low of 72 in the morning. Thursday, a sunny and hot day, high near 95. Thursday night, mostly clear, low around 71. On Friday, there's a chance for thunderstorms in the afternoon, sunny and hot, high near 95. Friday night, still have a chance for showers and thunderstorms. It'll be mostly clear with a low around 70. Independence Day, we have a chance for showers and thunderstorms in the afternoon, sunny and hot, with a high near 94. I'm Nick Rice from the LiveWire Weather Center. Count on it.
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1: 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Farmers and forest landowners in Tennessee who suffered losses during Hurricane Helene will have more time to apply for financial aid. 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I'm Lisa Rutledge.
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4: Hi, I'm Pamitha Stewart-Clark, and this is Wedding Planning with Pim. Your wedding is a gathering of friends and loved ones on your behalf. To make these important folks feel special, add these two personal touches to your wedding festivities. If you're the bride, a short while before the wedding, join with some women friends for a special ceremony. Ask each woman to bring with her a natural object, a shell, leaf, or stone. Sitting in a circle, ask each woman to speak a blessing symbolized by the object. Then gather the items into a velvet bag to keep. Would you like a way to make a special tribute to your parents during your ceremony? If your father is giving you away, you might turn to him before commencing with the formal part of the ceremony and make a statement of gratitude for being such a great dad, a wonderful example of a loving man. Then turn to your mom and say something like, "Thanks, Mom, for always taking such good care of me. I wouldn't be here today without all the love you've showered on me." Then turn to your fiancé's parents and thank them for the wonderful person you're about to marry. Your fiancé might turn and say something similar to his parents and then to yours. The point here is to give a very specific expression of appreciation that tells your parents how much you treasure and value them for all they did to bring you to this place. My love note for today: include appreciation in your celebration.
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10: This is a Bloomberg Money Minute. Encouraging news ahead of tomorrow's June jobs report. The payroll firm ADP says private sector employers took on a solid 98,000 new workers in June. While outplacement firm Challenger Gray & Christmas says U.S. companies announced 46,000 job cuts in June, which was half of the cuts we saw in May. Because of a global memory chip shortage, Apple is now in negotiations to buy chips from two Chinese semiconductor makers, both on the Pentagon's blacklist. It was a lackluster day on Wall Street, despite the head of the Federal Reserve saying inflationary pressures have eased. The Dow, higher for most of the session, lost 14 points at the close. The Nasdaq down 174 on a sell-off in chip makers, and the S&P down 16. Toy maker Mattel releasing a Miley Cyrus Barbie doll that comes with a two-piece faux leather outfit, shades, and a microphone. 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
11: 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And Aaron Tippin delivered a big one in 2001 with "Where the Stars and Stripes and the Eagle Fly." It was recorded just before the September 11th attacks, but released shortly after and quickly became one of the most played songs in the country. Aaron said it was his personal pledge of loyalty to the country he loves, and all proceeds from the single went to the American Red Cross. It hit the top five on the country chart, and the video, which was filmed at Ground Zero in New York, became one of the most powerful visuals in early 2000s country music. Aaron Tippin has always stood for working class pride and American grit, and this song put it all into one flag-waving, fist-pumping chorus. I'm Zach Bennett, and that's today's Pure American Country Radio Minute.
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15: 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He then moved on to the Grand Ole Opry and a recording career. Archie was a charter member of the cast of Hee Haw on CBS TV from its beginning in 1969, where he also served as head writer. 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
8: Reports say former Senate Majority Leader Mitch McConnell was found unconscious at his Washington, D.C. home on June 14th after a possible heart attack. Several outlets are citing emergency services audio from that day. The office of the 84-year-old Republican from Kentucky confirms he was hospitalized on June 14th, but is not addressing the new reports. An intense heat dome is prompting the Trump administration to issue emergency orders for a mid-Atlantic power grid. The Energy Department says it wants to maximize output as all-time heat records are expected to be broken all along the East Coast. Millions in the eastern half of the country are facing extreme heat as a heat wave continues ahead of the 4th of July weekend. It's win or go home for the U.S. men's national team tonight at the World Cup. They're taking on Bosnia-Herzegovina in Santa Clara, California. If they win, it would mark the first time the U.S. has moved on from the first knockout round since 2002. I'm Scott Carr.
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10: The Watauga Valley Art League is devoted to sharing the love of art in the 6 counties composing the valley. 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
10: 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There's some art studios that teach classes to the children.
9: 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I'm Daryl Moody, reporting.
11: King University in Bristol, Tennessee, has been removed from accreditation warning status. The Southern Association of Colleges and Schools Commission Board of Trustees voted to lift the warning. The school is now fully compliant with all accreditation standards. Over the past 2 years, King officials say new student enrollment climbed 20%. The Salvation Army of Kingsport is offering relief to residents struggling with the extreme heat. The organization is handing out cold water during regular business hours and operating a cooling center from noon to 6. Services are open to anyone in need, with a focus on the homeless, elderly, and families with young children. The Tennessee Highway Patrol will have extra units on the highways this 4th of July. Troopers will be looking for impaired drivers and those not wearing their seatbelt. I'm Lisa Ruttman.
12: A toddler meltdown in the store. Right there in public. Hey, it's Mike Austin with today's Radio Dad Minute. You've experienced that, haven't you? You got the kids in the store. You're shopping. You're going through. You know, maybe you're by yourself with the kids. And Junior or Juniorette wants something. Generally candy or a toy. You say no, and they melt down. What do you do, Dad? Do you lose your cool? Well, that's exactly what you shouldn't do. I equate this with America's policy against terrorism. There is no negotiation. You do not cave. You do not buy whatever it is they want just to shut them up. Dr. Dean Backloff has dealt with this personally and professionally. He's got extensive experience working with kids and teens.
13: Number two, it's very important to get you and the kid out of there. One of the things that keeps it going is if there's an audience. So get the kid out, help them calm down, then we can talk about it.
12: I'm Mike Austin, the Radio Dad.
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16: Food allergies affect one in every 13 children under the age of 18 in the U.S. That's roughly two kids in every classroom. And Ann Munoz Furlong from the Food Allergy and Anaphylaxis Network says their options are limited.
17: Right now, the only thing that someone with a food allergy can do is avoid that food. If they make a mistake, and studies show that they will make mistakes, they have to be ready to get to an emergency room if they have had severe reactions in the past. If they have epinephrine, an EpiPen or a Twinject, they need to carry that with them, use that medication, and get to the hospital as quickly as possible.
16: That's important because epinephrine's effect will only last for 15 to 20 minutes. And in a recent study, up to 19% of users needed a second dose. With Checkup on Health, I'm Chris Whitting.
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23: For tonight, the heat advisory remains in effect. It's going to stay mostly clear with a low of 72 in the morning. Thursday, a sunny and hot day, high near 95. Thursday night, mostly clear, low around 71. On Friday, there's a chance for thunderstorms in the afternoon, sunny and hot, high near 95. Friday night, still have a chance for showers and thunderstorms. It'll be mostly clear with a low around 70. Independence Day, we have a chance for showers and thunderstorms in the afternoon, sunny and hot, with a high near 94. I'm Nick Rice from the LiveWire Weather Center. Count on it.
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4: 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Now on with the show. This is The Daily Note from jamesabrown.net. Signs tell you what people do when no one's watching. Please don't flush the paper towels means someone flushed paper towels and it didn't turn out well. Employees must wash hands means someone didn't wash their hands and they got caught. Recently, I saw a sign in a grocery store that caught me off guard. No vaping, no smoking in the bathroom. I haven't considered either, but the image of someone at a urinal or washing their hands while vaping made me chuckle. I doubt it happened that way. Someone probably did something like that, and likely more than one person. Every posted rule is a tiny history lesson, you know, of something that's probably still happening. So what do you think? Send me a text or leave me a voicemail at 585-371-8865. On that note, I'm James A. Brown, and as always, be well.
11: The Boys and Girls Club of Elizabethton, Carter County, which serves 120 to 150 kids a day during its after-school program and about 200 during the summer, was left out of funding by the Carter County Commission. The club said it will have to lean on more individual and corporate donors to find different funding sources. Farmers and forest landowners in Tennessee who suffered losses during Hurricane Helene will have more time to apply for financial aid. The Tennessee Department of Agriculture application period has been extended to August 31st. Officials will also begin on-site visits to answer questions starting July 6th in Washington County. More info at tn.gov/agriculture. I'm Lisa Rutherford.
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26: Get ready to write down a phone number, but first, this is The Making of America. I'm Michael Emerson. The year is 1781. Our subject is a 15-year-old boy serving as a courier for the Revolutionary Army. He's just been captured by British regulars and thrown into jail as a spy. While there, a British officer orders him to polish his boots. The boy refuses. The officer draws his saber and slashes him across the face, leaving a scar that would last throughout his life. 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His name, Andrew Jackson. 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
2: From the Quick Stop Market Sports Desk. Five former Tennessee Volunteers will be participating this weekend and next week in the NBA Summer League events. They'll take place in Utah, California, and Las Vegas. First-round draft pick Nate Ament will play for the Milwaukee Bucks. Other Vols participating include Jacoby Gillespie with the San Antonio Spurs and Felix Akpara with the Washington Wizards. Former Tennessee Volunteer shortstop Manny Marin has decided to transfer to Arkansas, joining pitcher Braden Krenzel, who's also transferring to the Razorbacks. Marin was the Volunteers' starting shortstop last season, batted 291, 9 home runs at 43 RBIs, and he played for Tennessee for 2 seasons. NBA LeBron James announcing to the Los Angeles Lakers he will not be playing for them next season, which will be his 24th in the league, and will be playing for another team. The Golden State Warriors are heavily interested in James, who delivered a title to the Lakers in 2020. He also played for Cleveland and Miami, delivering a title to each of those cities. And the NASCAR Cup Series will be running at Chicagoland Speedway on Sunday for the Arrow 400, a return to the 1.5-mile Oval. Their last Cup Series race was in 2019. Red Bull gives you wings. 3 12-ounce cans for just $8. Quick Stop. 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
8: 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You can turn green with envy, or when you're not feeling well, you turn green at the gills. But one area you don't want to see green is when it's mold and mildew growing around your home. Fortunately, getting rid of this green is an easy task. For surfaces that are non-porous, such as ceramic tile, marble, or porcelain, a mixture of bleach diluted with 10 parts water will kill the growth. Outside on vinyl or aluminum siding, be sure to choose bleach formulated for outdoor use. But for porous surfaces, bleach isn't as effective. Instead, look for an antimicrobial spray that will not only kill the existing mold and mildew, but will also inhibit its future growth. I'm Danny Lipford with tips for today's homeowner.
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12: You marched into our towns with superior force and spread fire and desolation wherever you pleased. Will you claim our lands by right of conquest? The Great Spirit has placed us in different situations. Old Tassel, Cherokee diplomat. Long Island in present-day Kingsport was a sacred sanctuary to the Cherokee. It was considered neutral ground, and the flames of many council fires burned as war and peace pacts were sealed. In 1760 came the desecration of the white man when Colonel Byrd built Fort Robinson nearby. Within 10 years, the white man had pushed the red man from the land entirely. Long Island was one of the last lands ceded by the Cherokee with the Long Island Treaty in 1777. The Cherokee were easily convinced to side with the British during the Revolution when the focus shifted toward the South.
13: The Senate has approved the bipartisan 21st Century Road to Housing Act by an overwhelming 85-5 vote. The legislation aims to increase housing supply, reduce regulatory barriers, and curb large institutional investor purchases of single-family homes. Motorists continued to see lower gasoline prices over the last week, extending a summer trend that has brought relief to motorists across much of the country. However, a renewed threat from Iran to interfere with traffic through the Strait of Hormuz is creating uncertainty about how long those lower prices at the pump will last. Consumers searching for cottage cheese at the supermarket may have noticed the growing problem in the dairy aisle. Empty shelves and frequent out-of-stock signs. There's a growing shortage, not because of supply chains, but due to rising demand driven mostly by social media. I'm Mark Huffman. 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
23: For tonight, the heat advisory remains in effect. It's going to stay mostly clear with a low of 72 in the morning. Thursday, a sunny and hot day, high near 95. Thursday night, mostly clear, low around 71. On Friday, there's a chance for thunderstorms in the afternoon, sunny and hot, high near 95. Friday night, still have a chance for showers and thunderstorms. It'll be mostly clear with a low around 70. Independence Day, we have a chance for showers and thunderstorms in the afternoon, sunny and hot, with a high near 94. I'm Nick Rice from the LiveWire Weather Center. Count on it.
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17: This is a Bloomberg Money Minute. After spending billions to build up its AI infrastructure, Meta Platforms, the owner of Facebook, Instagram, and more, wants to make money off of AI. It's planning on entering the cloud computing business, taking on Amazon, Microsoft, and Google by selling access to its AI computing power. Investors love the idea. Meta shares today up nearly 9%, but elsewhere on Wall Street, stocks were lower despite good news about private sector hiring and U.S. manufacturing in June, and with the new chairman of the Federal Reserve vowing to remain independent from politics and drive inflation lower. At the closing bell, the Dow was down 14 points, the S&P down 16, but the NASDAQ fell 174. That's on weakness in chip makers. And it's the end of an era for gamers. Sony is going all digital. It'll stop making physical discs for its PlayStation gaming console in January of 28. This report is sponsored by Vanguard Investor Choice, a proxy voting program for eligible Vanguard index funds. 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
19: A better life with Dr. Sanjay Gupta.
20: For more than a decade, the Environmental Working Group has put out a list of the so-called Dirty Dozen. These are the non-organic produce contaminated with the highest levels of pesticides. Well, this year, spinach topped the list, followed by kale, collard, mustard greens, strawberries, grapes, nectarines, peaches, cherries, apples, blackberries, pears, potatoes, and blueberries. Now, all these fruits and vegetables are part of a healthy diet, so no one is saying you shouldn't eat them. Point is, though, you could consider buying these items organic if and when you can, and then taking extra care when you wash them. The FDA recommends rinsing all fruits and vegetables, even the ones that are organic, under running water that is slightly warmer than room temperature. Don't use soap, bleach, or any fancy produce washes. I'm Dr. Sanjay Gupta, helping you live a better life.
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11: 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TechCrunch reports that the device works through physical interaction rather than relying on willpower alone. Owners choose which apps disappear and when they return. The idea sounds simple, but creating friction around endless scrolling may reduce screen habits that steal time from family, hobbies, exercise, and other meaningful parts of everyday life for many busy adults and distracted teens who are seeking calmer routines and constant notifications. I'm Ken Chester.
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5: It's win or go home for the U.S. men's national team tonight in the knockout stage of the World Cup. They're taking on Bosnia-Herzegovina in Santa Clara, California. England beat the Democratic Republic of the Congo today in Atlanta 2-1, with both goals coming from star Harry Kane. Later, Belgium beat Senegal 3-2 in extra time in Seattle. Millions in the eastern U.S. are facing extreme heat, and a heat wave will continue ahead of the 4th of July weekend. The most extreme temperatures so far are in the Great Lakes region, parts of Wisconsin, Ohio, Michigan, and Illinois. The Trump administration's issued emergency orders for a mid-Atlantic power grid because of the heat wave. The Energy Department says it wants to maximize output. Orders have been dispatched for more power generation from several fossil fuel plants during the periods of high demand. Reports say former Senate Majority Leader Mitch McConnell was found unconscious at his Washington, D.C. home on June 14th after a possible heart attack. Several outlets cite emergency services audio from that day. The office of the 84-year-old Republican from Kentucky confirms he was hospitalized June 14th, but is not addressing the news reports. McConnell, who's retiring from the Senate at the end of this year, has not returned to the Senate since this latest health incident. In New York, negotiations continue in hopes of avoiding a strike by union workers on Broadway.
6: On Tuesday, more than 250 cleaners with a 32BJ SEIU voted to authorize a strike for the first time in two decades. A work stoppage would impact around 30 theaters with major productions like Wicked and The Lion King. Workers are calling for a new contract that keeps up with the cost of living in New York. I'm Liz Warner.
5: U.S. officials are in Qatar for talks focused on peace negotiations with Iran, but they're not expected to meet directly with Iranian representatives. Instead, U.S. Special Envoy Steve Witkoff and President Trump's son-in-law Jared Kushner will be meeting with Pakistani and Qatari mediators. I'm Scott Carr.
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5: 10 new suspects are facing charges in connection with a federal sex trafficking investigation in the Figueroa Corridor of Los Angeles. First Assistant U.S. Attorney Bill Asaley announced the arrests Wednesday morning.
10: These defendants recruited runaways, girls from foster care systems, and other vulnerable victims who turned to social media for affection, but these defendants ended up grooming them, recruiting them, and exploiting them.
5: The suspects include six alleged members and associates of the South L.A.-based Hoover criminal gang and the manager of a South L.A. motel.
10: Mukesh Kumar admitted that up to 90% of the rooms he rented at the Stadium Inn were for prostitution. He keeps half of the proceeds from those activities. He's making a lot of money off the exploitation of these young women.
5: It's a 65-count indictment. Police say there's 51 known victims, several of which are minors. In the aftermath of the warehouse fire in L.A.'s Boyle Heights neighborhood, biohazard issues are only getting worse day by day, as we hear from Daniel Martindale.
11: The rotting food includes meat, beef, pig feet, and crab meat. It's decomposing more each day, contributing to a strong odor. The warehouse stored 85 million pounds of food, with an estimated more than 40 million pounds of spoiled food remaining. Many people who live or work nearby say the smell has become unbearable and is making them sick. The Los Angeles County Department of Public Health warns the remaining material must be properly contained. The rotting food has already attracted rats and birds to the property. Rat traps and odor control systems are now in place around the building, spraying a mist to reduce the smell. I'm Daniel Martindale. Dale.
5: With fuel and fertilizer prices staying high, more growers in the American South say they're switching to cheaper crops to save money up front. That includes peanuts, one of the South's key cash crops. The USDA says Alabama peanut farmers are cutting peanut fields down to 165,000 acres, wiping out a planting increase they planned back in March. By contrast, the planting of cotton fields by farmers in Alabama increased by 24%. I'm Scott Carr.
4: King University in Bristol, Tennessee, has been removed from accreditation warning status. The Southern Association of Colleges and Schools Commission Board of Trustees voted to lift the warning. The school is now fully compliant with all accreditation standards. Over the past 2 years, King officials say new student enrollment climbed 20%. The Salvation Army of Kingsport is offering relief to residents struggling with the extreme heat. The organization is handing out cold water during regular business hours and operating a cooling center from noon to 6. Services are open to anyone in need, with a focus on the homeless, elderly, and families with young children. The Tennessee Highway Patrol will have extra units on the highways this 4th of July. Troopers will be looking for impaired

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3: 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For example, motor oil was too heavy to use on a bike. 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For George Cole, 3-in-1 oil made life smoother. With the Success Journal, I'm Chris Whitting.
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7: Hey Bible readers, I'm Tara Lee Cobble, and I'm your host for The God Shot. You are a chosen race, a royal priesthood, a holy nation, a people for His own possession, that you may proclaim the excellencies of Him who called you out of darkness and into His marvelous light. 1 Peter 2:9. Wow, what an incredible gift it is to be called any of those things. And what's even more astonishing is that Peter wrote these words to a church filled with believers who were mostly Gentiles, meaning they weren't Jews. For them to be called chosen, royal, priests, holy, part of God's nation, of people for His own possession, that is huge. And these things are true of you too, Christian. But Peter quickly brings us back around to the point. Because we've been given those titles, and because God has called us out of darkness and into His marvelous light, we should proclaim His excellence. Set your heart to do that today. He's where the joy is.
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9: For tonight, the heat advisory remains in effect. It's going to stay mostly clear with a low of 72 in the morning. Thursday, a sunny and hot day, high near 95. Thursday night, mostly clear, low around 71. On Friday, there's a chance for thunderstorms in the afternoon, sunny and hot, high near 95. Friday night, still have a chance for showers and thunderstorms. It'll be mostly clear with a low around 70. Independence Day, we have a chance for showers and thunderstorms in the afternoon, sunny and hot, with a high near 94. I'm Nick Rice from the LiveWire Weather Center. Count on it.
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3: 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The Jeremiah School in Johnson City serves students with autism.
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4: 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So it's really about developing, as I said, the whole student.
3: To learn more, go to jeremiahschool.com. I'm Daryl Moody reporting.
5: What is the potential of quantum computing? 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
5: 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That uniquely quantum phenomena is called superposition and is key to how quantum computers could one day solve problems far too complex for the fastest supercomputers in use today.
6: I think for people to fully appreciate the power of quantum computers and to accelerate their use in different fields, people should be learning the fundamentals of quantum, even at a young age.
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7: From the Quick Stop Market Sports Desk. NASCAR returning to the Chicagoland Speedway on Sunday as they run the Eero 400. That's a return to the 1.5-mile oval they last ran there in 2019, and that race was won by Alex Bowman. This is also round two of the in-season challenge, 16 drivers remaining in the bracket-style tournament, and they will go 267 laps. Former Tennessee Vols shortstop Manny Marin has decided to transfer to Arkansas. He was the Vols' starting shortstop last season. He batted .291 with 9 home runs, 43 RBIs. He played for Tennessee for two seasons and now joins relief pitcher Braden Krenzel, who also transferred to Arkansas. The NBA beginning summer league play this weekend with events in both Utah and California before a league-wide event in Las Vegas next week. And 5 former volunteers are expected to participate. It includes 2026 first-round pick Nate Ament. He'll play for the Milwaukee Bucks. Other Vols participating include Jacoby Brissett with the San Antonio Spurs and Felix Akpara, who'll play for the Washington Wizards. Any size fountain drink for 99 cents with any purchase using Quick Stop Rewards. 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
19: For tonight, the heat advisory remains in effect. It's going to stay mostly clear with a low of 72 in the morning. Thursday, a sunny and hot day, high near 95. Thursday night, mostly clear, low around 71. On Friday, there's a chance for thunderstorms in the afternoon, sunny and hot, high near 95. Friday night, still have a chance for showers and thunderstorms. It'll be mostly clear with a low around 70. Independence Day, we have a chance for showers and thunderstorms in the afternoon, sunny and hot, with a high near 94. I'm Nick Rice from the LiveWire Weather Center. Count on it.
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24: The Boys and Girls Club of Elizabethton, Carter County, which serves 120 to 150 kids a day during its after-school program and about 200 during the summer, was left out of funding by the Carter County Commission. The club said it will have to lean on more individual and corporate donors to find different funding sources. Farmers and forest landowners in Tennessee who suffered losses during Hurricane Helene will have more time to apply for financial aid. The Tennessee Department of Agriculture application period has been extended to August 31st. Officials will also begin on-site visits to answer questions starting July 6th in Washington County. More info at tn.gov/agriculture. I'm Lisa Rutledge.
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25: Get ready to unleash your best punchlines and share a laugh. We're celebrating the surprising political power of humor. Welcome to the National Day Spotlight for July 1st.
26: In the royal courts of the Middle Ages, kings ruled with terrifying, bloody authority. One wrong word to the monarch usually meant a quick execution for treason. But there was one person in the castle who could look the king dead in the eye and call his new policies completely stupid. The court jester. While wealthy dukes trembled in silence, the guy wearing the bell hat held a unique, legally protected status known as jester's privilege. It allowed them to use brutal comedy to expose corruption and voice the public's complaints without losing their heads. So, as we look back on International Joke Day, we remember that comedy has a surprisingly noble past. History proves that sometimes the smartest person in the room is the one wearing the clown shoes.
25: So, are you going to try some jester's privilege lines on the rest of us today?
26: Don't I always have that privilege here?
25: Yeah, you pretty much do.
26: It's just that today I get to wear the clown shoes.
25: Yes, you do.
26: And the bell hat.
25: We are also celebrating National Creative Ice Cream Flavor Day and National Ginger Snap Day. I'm Alice Anderson.
26: And I'm Marlo Anderson with National Day Calendar, reminding you to celebrate every day.
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28: This is a Bloomberg Money Minute. The average U.S. car payment just hit a fresh all-time high, $777 a month, according to Edmunds.com. And nearly one quarter of all U.S. new car buyers have a loan of 7 years or more. And making things even harder, stretched buyers are putting less money down, about 10% less than a year ago. Despite solid private sector hiring last month, 98,000 jobs added, U.S. manufacturing rising for a sixth month in a row in June, and with Fed Chair Kevin Warsh saying inflation pressures have eased up, stocks were lower today. The Dow lost 14, the S&P lost 16, the NASDAQ down 174, two-thirds of a percent, on weakness in chipmaker shares. Intel down 9%, Micron down over 10%. And Target ending its store-within-a-store partnership with the Ulta Beauty chain this fall, replacing them with Target Beauty Studios selling its own cosmetics. This report is sponsored by Vanguard Investor Choice, a proxy voting program for eligible Vanguard index funds. 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
30: A Connecticut man named Herb had an inventive mind and an awkward problem. 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
6: Darling Jones applied for a Revolutionary War pension while living in Washington County, Tennessee, about 50 years after America gained its independence. He was born in North Carolina in 1764 and moved to what is now Upper East Tennessee at an early age. As a teenager, Darling enlisted in Captain Landon Carter's company, serving under Isaac Shelby to fight the British and their allies. He later participated in John Sevier's Cherokee campaigns. Although there is a tradition that Jones fired the shot that killed Major Ferguson at Kings Mountain, he did not mention being present at the battle in his pension application. Darling and his wife Nancy lived in a cabin near the Clinchfield Railway and the Asbury Bridge, which was later moved to the Girl Scout camp on Oakland Avenue in Johnson City. His final resting place is a nearby forgotten cemetery off Clinchfield Street in Johnson City. 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
12: Reports say former Senate Majority Leader Mitch McConnell was found unconscious at his Washington, D.C. home on June 14th after a possible heart attack. Several outlets are citing emergency services audio from that day. The office of the 84-year-old Republican from Kentucky confirms he was hospitalized on June 14th, but is not addressing the new reports. An intense heat dome is prompting the Trump administration to issue emergency orders for a mid-Atlantic power grid. The Energy Department says it wants to maximize output as all-time heat records are expected to be broken all along the East Coast. Millions in the eastern half of the country are facing extreme heat as a heat wave continues ahead of the 4th of July weekend. It's win or go home for the U.S. men's national team tonight at the World Cup. They're taking on Bosnia-Herzegovina in Santa Clara, California. If they win, it would mark the first time the U.S. has moved on from the first knockout round since 2002. I'm Scott Carr.
13: With a LiveWire community focus, I'm Daryl Moody. The Salvation Army operates a homeless shelter in Johnson City.
14: The shelter is at over 92% capacity. So really, as soon as people leave, we have more people coming in. We've provided over 16,000 nights of stay last year and over 44,000 meals.
13: Major Maureen Diffley is Corps officer.
14: In addition to that, we help people increase their income, whether that's finding work or getting access to their benefits. Especially veterans have access to a lot of benefits that they've earned or they are entitled to due to injuries they suffered in the service. And our average veteran within 3 months of being in the program has increased his or her monthly income by $585. So we make a big difference really fast by working closely with our guests to work on those goals that are going to help them to not have to be homeless again in the future.
13: To support the mission, go to salvationarmy.org. I'm Daryl Moody, reporting.
15: King University in Bristol, Tennessee, has been removed from accreditation warning status. The Southern Association of Colleges and Schools Commission Board of Trustees voted to lift the warning. The school is now fully compliant with all accreditation standards. Over the past 2 years, King officials say new student enrollment climbed 20%. The Salvation Army of Kingsport is offering relief to residents struggling with the extreme heat. The organization is handing out cold water during regular business hours and operating a cooling center from noon to 6. Services are open to anyone in need, with a focus on the homeless, elderly, and families with young children. The Tennessee Highway Patrol will have extra units on the highways this 4th of July. Troopers will be looking for impaired drivers and those not wearing their seatbelt. I'm Lisa Ruttman.
8: Well, if you turned your kids' room into a den or a home theater and now they want to move back home, well, they might be having a quarter-life crisis. Yeah, quarter-life crisis. Hi, I'm Mike Austin, the Radio Dad with today's Radio Dad Minute. And yeah, quarter-life crisis could happen anywhere from just after high school to around 25, maybe even 30, and the process never even started of figuring out skills and interests. James Hood is the author of Where's the Map? Creating Your Own Guide to Life After Graduation. We all have some skills and interests. It's just a matter of turning that into a career.
16: What we're looking for is something that a person can do for several hours without thinking about it. Well, maybe that's something that you might be able to turn into a career at some point. There's no limits to what you could do.
8: Aha! Maybe you've even instilled those words in your child as they've grown up over the years, but no limit to what you can do. Do we often think about that seriously? It's that time of year to have that conversation with your kids going out into the world. I'm Mike Austin, the Radio Dad.
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18: 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Paul Mead has been the executive in charge of the Vision Pro headset. It comes as Apple is preparing to launch AI-powered smart glasses. 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The system will use data from Gmail and Google searches to personalize your image generation results. A brain implant developed by UC Davis is allowing a man with ALS to continue to communicate with friends and family. Casey Harrell, who suffers from severe paralysis and speech impairment, is also able to browse the internet and work from home. The experimental brain-computer interface translates brain signals into text while also allowing the user to control a computer cursor. And according to TechCrunch, Arena is now doing $100 million in annual revenue. The San Francisco-based company lets millions of users compare and contrast AI results between different models. Tech Report, I'm Mark Mayfield.
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21: For tonight, the heat advisory remains in effect. It's going to stay mostly clear with a low of 72 in the morning. Thursday, a sunny and hot day, high near 95. Thursday night, mostly clear, low around 71. On Friday, there's a chance for thunderstorms in the afternoon, sunny and hot, high near 95. Friday night, still have a chance for showers and thunderstorms. It'll be mostly clear with a low around 70. Independence Day, we have a chance for showers and thunderstorms in the afternoon, sunny and hot, with a high near 94. I'm Nick Rice from the LiveWire Weather Center. Count on it.
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27: So with so much uncertainty in life, how can we set goals and move forward? According to time management expert Laura Vanderkam, consider these words when making plans. Hold the near future tightly, hold the far future lightly. Meaning, if you're making plans for the next 2 weeks, Vanderkam says absolutely nail down as many details as possible. But if you're making plans for the next 6 to 12 months, go ahead and take action, like reserving a wedding venue or buying plane tickets for a vacation. But do not worry about specific details just yet. And beyond a year, you shouldn't make concrete plans at all. Just think in terms of what your long-term intentions are. That way, you can continue to move toward your longer-term goals without being caught off guard every time life throws you a curveball. Hold the near future tightly. Hold the far future lightly. Love it. John Tesh with today's Intelligence for Your Life Minute.
15: 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Farmers and forest landowners in Tennessee who suffered losses during Hurricane Helene will have more time to apply for financial aid. The Tennessee Department of Agriculture application period has been extended to August 31st. Officials will also begin on-site visits to answer questions starting July 6th in Washington County. More info at tn.gov/agriculture. I'm Lisa Rutherford.
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2: From the Quick Stop Market Sports Desk. Five former Tennessee Volunteers will be participating this weekend and next week in the NBA Summer League events. They'll take place in Utah, California, and Las Vegas. First-round draft pick Nate Ament will play for the Milwaukee Bucks. Other Vols participating include Jacoby Gillespie with the San Antonio Spurs and Felix Akpara with the Washington Wizards. Former Tennessee Volunteer shortstop Manny Marin has decided to transfer to Arkansas, joining pitcher Braden Krenzel, who's also transferring to the Razorbacks. Marin was the Volunteers' starting shortstop last season, batted 291, 9 home runs at 43 RBIs, and he played for Tennessee for two seasons. NBA LeBron James announcing to the Los Angeles Lakers he will not be playing for them next season, which will be his 24th in the league, and will be playing for another team. The Golden State Warriors are heavily interested in James, who delivered a title to the Lakers in 2020. He also played for Cleveland and Miami, delivering a title to each of those cities. And the NASCAR Cup Series will be running at Chicagoland Speedway on Sunday for the Arrow 400, a return to the 1.5-mile Oval. Their last Cup Series race was in 2019. Red Bull gives you wings. Three 12-ounce cans for just $8. Quick Stop. 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
4: Being able to visualize can help you perform. I taught young men to hit baseballs by changing their mindset. Instead of swatting the ball, I told them to imagine the bat as a samurai sword, the ball as an apple, and their job was to feel the blade slicing through it. Well, see yourself being able. Imagine your abilities in a positive light. Visualize to materialize, says Speaker Dennis Whately. If you dream about being capable of not being able to fail, your mind will find ways to make it happen. Your brain builds neural connections that lead you toward what you want. If you have thoughts of failure, well, that will happen. But the opposite is also true. Now, there are no guarantees that positive dreams can completely change things, but you'll have a much better chance as your mind works toward the goals that you have.

0: soldiers to wield the sword of the Lord and Gideon. Amen. Reverend Samuel Doak, 1780. This is how Doak's prayer ended when he rallied the Overmountain men at Sycamore Shoals to march over the mountain in search of Major Ferguson's army. When the Declaration of Independence was being crafted a few years earlier, Doak was finishing college, and in 1778, he headed south out of Virginia to be a circuit rider preacher. As he rode into Sullivan County, he quickly realized the frontier people were hungry for the good news. With his horse as his pulpit and the trees as a sanctuary, Samuel Doak delivered the first Presbyterian sermon west of the Appalachians. He went on to found several Presbyterian churches, as well as the first college in what would become Tennessee. Happy 250, America.
1: This is Lyons End Radio. I'm Jeffrey Lyons, looking at a stunning documentary called 33 Photos from the Ghetto. This is an astonishing story of a group of photographs hidden since 1944, taken by a Jewish prisoner of the Warsaw Ghetto, where nearly 500,000 Jews were herded into a few streets, denied food and clean water by the Germans, and basically put there before being shipped off in the cattle cars to Treblinka. That was the death camp run by the Nazis. The roll of film had been hidden in a wall panel in a Warsaw apartment before the son of the photographer found them. In April of 1943, equipped with a few guns and little else, the Jews started to revolt before they were inevitably overwhelmed by the tanks and soldiers of the Wehrmacht, the German army. But it remains a record of the most historic moment of their lives. And these are the only known pictures of the ghetto not taken by the Germans. And you can see this astonishing film on HBO Max. That's Lyons End Radio. I'm Jeffrey Lyons.
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3: For tonight, the heat advisory remains in effect. It's going to stay mostly clear with a low of 72 in the morning. Thursday, a sunny and hot day, high near 95. Thursday night, mostly clear, low around 71. On Friday, there's a chance for thunderstorms in the afternoon, sunny and hot, high near 95. Friday night, still have a chance for showers and thunderstorms. It'll be mostly clear with a low around 70. Independence Day, we have a chance for showers and thunderstorms in the afternoon, sunny and hot, with a high near 94. I'm Nick Rice from the LiveWire Weather Center. Count on it.
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5: This is a Bloomberg Money Minute. Encouraging news ahead of tomorrow's June jobs report. The payroll firm ADP says private sector employers took on a solid 98,000 new workers in June, while outplacement firm Challenger Gray & Christmas says U.S. companies announced 46,000 job cuts in June, which was half of the cuts we saw in May. Because of a global memory chip shortage, Apple is now in negotiations to buy chips from two Chinese semiconductor makers, both on the Pentagon's blacklist. It was a lackluster day on Wall Street, despite the head of the Federal Reserve saying inflationary pressures have eased. The Dow, higher for most of the session, lost 14 points at the close. The Nasdaq down 174 on a sell-off in chipmakers, and the S&P down 16. Toy maker Mattel releasing a Miley Cyrus Barbie doll that comes with a two-piece faux leather outfit, shades, and a microphone. 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
6: He served his country for more than half a century, fighting in World War I, leading America through World War II, and becoming one of the most famous generals on Earth. But in 1951, during the Korean War, General Douglas MacArthur clashed with President Harry Truman over how far the war should go and was removed from command. So about a week later, the general came home and stood before a joint meeting of Congress to say goodbye with a few lyrics from a soldier's song.
8: That old soldiers never die. They just fade away. And like the old soldier of that ballad, I now close my military career and just fade away.
6: On that note, I'm James A. Brown, and as always, be well.
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19: Take your cassette out of its case, and most people just see an empty box. 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
16: 1979, the first Sony Walkman, the first on-the-go personal cassette player, goes on sale in Japan for $150. 1965, after a successful five-year stint with Monument Records, Roy Orbison signs a three-album, five-film deal with MGM Records for $1 million. But witnessing wife Claudette's death in a motorcycle accident, two of his sons dying in a house fire, the box office failure of The Fastest Guitar Alive, and the emergence of the British invasion, Orbison's career did not recover for nearly 20 years. 1972, Wild Country makes its stage debut at Canyonland Theme Park near Fort Payne, Alabama. By 1977, the group became better known as Alabama. 2016, after years of driving with a learner's permit and finally passing California's driver's license road test at age 30, Lady Gaga.
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6: Team USA has defeated Bosnia-Herzegovina in the World Cup round of 32. The U.S. stifled them 2-0 in Santa Clara, California, marking the first time the U.S. has moved on from the first knockout round since 2002. The U.S. next faces Belgium for the round of 16 on Monday, July 6th in Seattle. England beat the Democratic Republic of the Congo in Atlanta today 2-1. Later, Belgium beat Senegal 3-2 in extra time in Seattle. A heat wave is impacting millions across the eastern part of the country. The most extreme temperatures seen so far are in the Great Lakes region today, with parts of Wisconsin, Ohio, Michigan, and Illinois all being impacted. Elsewhere, temperatures in Washington, D.C., and New York could hit the triple digits. New details are emerging about the daring mask-clad pair who climbed the spire at Manhattan's Empire State Building today. Liz Warner is there.
7: First thought to be protesters before revealed to be lovebirds, Yvonne Birkus proposed to Angela Nicolau 1,400 feet in the air prior to their arrest by the NYPD. At the top, they had unfurled a banner that read, "When the power of love beats the love of power, the world knows peace." The Russian natives are both experienced skyscraper climbers and performance artists. The couple lives in New York City and has over a million followers on social media.
6: Former Senate Majority Leader Mitch McConnell was reportedly found unconscious at his Washington, D.C. home on June 14th after a possible heart attack. Several outlets are citing emergency services audio from that day. The office of the 84-year-old Republican from Kentucky confirms he was hospitalized June 14th, but is not addressing the new reports. McConnell, who's retiring from the Senate at the end of this year, has not returned to the Senate since this latest health incident. At the box office, Minions and Monsters is looking to get off to a strong start this holiday weekend. The seventh installment in the Despicable Me franchise is projected to make $80 million over the five-day period. I'm Scott Carr.
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6: Despite a ruling by the Supreme Court Tuesday, California will continue allowing transgender student athletes to play on girls' and women's sports teams. In a 6-3 decision, the High Court said states can, but don't have to, ban transgender student athletes from participating on girls' and women's teams. California is one of 23 states that currently allow transgender students to join teams that match their gender identity. California's gas tax, already the highest in the nation's, now even higher, increasing by 2.2 cents on Wednesday to 63.4 cents a gallon. Some residents say it doesn't seem like the extra revenue's being used to fix roads as it's supposed to.
13: I just drove down from Washington, and as soon as I got to L.A., it was the most noticeably bad roads I've driven in half the United States.
6: That tax enacted in 2017 with a revenue meant to fund infrastructure projects. 28-year-old center for the New York Knicks, Mitchell Robinson, is no longer with that team, but headed to the Boston Celtics in free agency. Robinson signing a 3-year contract worth $47 million. Robinson was with the Knicks for 8 years and was the longest-running player. Negotiations continue in hopes of avoiding a strike by union workers on Broadway. More than 250 cleaners with a local union on Tuesday voted to authorize a strike for the first time in 2 decades. A work stoppage would impact about 30 theaters and major feature productions like Wicked and The Lion King. Officials in New York City are sidestepping details regarding this weekend's wedding at Madison Square Garden between Taylor Swift and Travis Kelce. Mayor Mamdani and the NYPD commissioner dodged reporters' questions Wednesday about it, only saying this.
14: The NYPD will, of course, have a detail in place, but I am not going to go into more specifics on that.
6: This as the city welcomes 2,700 sailors for Fleet Week celebrating America 250 while preparing for the Macy's 4th of July fireworks display, and the city continues to host World Cup events. I'm Scott Carr.
15: King University in Bristol, Tennessee has been removed from accreditation warning status. The Southern Association of Colleges and Schools Commission Board of Trustees voted to lift the warning. The school is now fully compliant with all accreditation standards. Over the past 2 years, King officials say new student enrollment climbed 20%. The Salvation Army of Kingsport is offering relief to residents struggling with the extreme heat. The organization is handing out cold water during regular business hours and operating a cooling center from noon to 6. Services are open to anyone in need, with a focus on the homeless, elderly, and families with young children. The Tennessee Highway Patrol will have extra units on the highways this 4th of July. Troopers will be looking for impaired drivers and those not wearing their seatbelt. I'm Lisa Ruffman.
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5: 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Proverbs 7-1 says, "My son, keep my words and treasure my commands within you." Proverbs 7:1. Throughout the book of Proverbs, Solomon will appeal to his son to respond to his teaching, and here he calls on his son to keep, to obey, to put into action. As well, he calls on him to place a high value on the teaching, calling his son to treasure the commands. To treasure is to hold close, to protect, to cherish. On 7:1, Proverbs 7:1 challenges us to treasure the truth. Do you treasure the truth?
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8: For tonight, the heat advisory remains in effect. It's going to stay mostly clear with a low of 72 in the morning. Thursday, a sunny and hot day, high near 95. Thursday night, mostly clear, low around 71. On Friday, there's a chance for thunderstorms in the afternoon, sunny and hot, high near 95. Friday night, still have a chance for showers and thunderstorms. It'll be mostly clear with a low around 70. Independence Day, we have a chance for showers and thunderstorms in the afternoon, sunny and hot, with a high near 94. I'm Nick Rice from the LiveWire Weather Center. Count on it.
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0: Focus, I'm Daryl Moody. The Magnolia Project empowers women to thrive.
1: We deal with women that are dealing with domestic violence, women in recovery, and dealing with financial hardship. And I really wanted to include the recovery community because I have family members that I've watched go through that. So it was really important to me to also help women that are dealing with that as well. Really because abuse is something that, and addiction all kind of seem to go hand in hand. I'm very fortunate. I'm not someone that's ever had to deal with addiction personally, but I know that it is something, you know, that it's difficult. So we definitely want to help women that are dealing with that.
0: Executive Director Jennifer Ritter.
1: The program is just everything you could think of, everything I could think of, actually, that I needed to get on my feet. We do everything from community resource mapping and helping them really target where they need to call and what they need to ask and how they need to help themselves, teach them how to fish kind of thing.
0: To learn more, visit themagnoliaproject.org. I'm Daryl Moody reporting.
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3: One of the greatest things about America is that you can have a business failure and still get back up and try again. 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
6: 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NASCAR returning to the Chicagoland Speedway on Sunday as they run the Eero 400. That's a return to the 1.5-mile oval they last ran there in 2019, and that race was won by Alex Bowman. This is also round two of the in-season challenge, 16 drivers remaining in the bracket-style tournament, and they will go 267 laps. Former Tennessee Vols shortstop Manny Marin has decided to transfer to Arkansas. He was the Vols' starting shortstop last season. He batted .291 with 9 home runs, 43 RBIs. He played for Tennessee for two seasons and now joins relief pitcher Braden Krenzel, who also transferred to Arkansas. The NBA beginning summer league play this weekend with events in both Utah and California before a league-wide event in Las Vegas next week. And 5 former volunteers are expected to participate. It includes 2026 first-round pick Nate Ament. He'll play for the Milwaukee Bucks. Other Vols participating include Jacoby Brissett with the San Antonio Spurs and Felix Akpara, who'll play for the Washington Wizards. Any size fountain drink for 99 cents with any purchase using Quick Stop Rewards. 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
13: 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Venus Williams said, "You have to believe in yourself when no one else does. That makes you a winner," right there. I love this. I watched the movie about their family a few years ago, King Richard. It showed the determination of Richard Williams, the father of Venus and Serena Williams and several other children. But the whole world knows these two because they are a few of the best tennis players on the planet. Their father was a driving force to help them reach the top of their game. When other kids were watching TV, they were playing tennis. When other kids were taking the summer to play with friends and go to the pool, they were playing tennis. If you wonder what it takes to be the very best, I encourage you to see this movie. It's not easy and it's probably not always fun, but they put in the time and the effort to become the champions they are today.
12: The motivation needed.
13: This has been the Motivation Minute. I'm John Small. 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Your favorite motivational quotes can be submitted for upcoming programs at motivationminute.org.
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20: For tonight, the heat advisory remains in effect. It's going to stay mostly clear with a low of 72 in the morning. Thursday, a sunny and hot day, high near 95. Thursday night, mostly clear, low around 71. On Friday, there's a chance for thunderstorms in the afternoon, sunny and hot, high near 95. Friday night, still have a chance for showers and thunderstorms. It'll be mostly clear with a low around 70. Independence Day, we have a chance for showers and thunderstorms in the afternoon, sunny and hot, with a high near 94. I'm Nick Rice from the LiveWire Weather Center. Count on it.
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25: The Boys and Girls Club of Elizabethton, Carter County, which serves 120 to 150 kids a day during its after-school program and about 200 during the summer, was left out of funding by the Carter County Commission. The club said it will have to lean on more individual and corporate donors to find different funding sources. Farmers and forest landowners in Tennessee who suffered losses during Hurricane Helene will have more time to apply for financial aid. The Tennessee Department of Agriculture application period has been extended to August 31st. Officials will also begin on-site visits to answer questions starting July 6th in Washington County. More info at tn.gov/agriculture. I'm Lisa Rutherford.
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4: 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Sounds pretty rude, huh? In this day and time, wedding expenses are shared in many ways. People may be exploring options for their own future reference, and you don't have to answer. Whenever a question seems rude, it's perfectly okay to respond, "Why do you ask?" or laugh it off by saying, "We're accepting contributions." How about this one? "Am I invited to your wedding?" This can be a tough one. If the friend asking is someone who probably won't make the guest list, say, "I'm so flattered you want to attend, but unfortunately we're having a small reception." If this is someone you wish you could invite, follow up with a post-wedding invitation to dinner. What about this one? "When are you going to have a baby?" This is likely to come from hopeful future grandparents. Tell them when the time is right, they'll be some of the first to know. Coming from people who aren't so close, this question may seem like an invasion of privacy. Humor can diffuse tense moments. Just laugh and say, "We need to get through this wedding first." My love note for today, etiquette isn't a one-size-fits-all standard, but it does bring some order and ease to a wedding.
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29: 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After spending billions to build up its AI infrastructure, Meta Platforms, the owner of Facebook, Instagram, and more, wants to make money off of AI. 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Investors love the idea. Meta shares today up nearly 9%, but elsewhere on Wall Street, stocks were lower despite good news about private sector hiring and U.S. manufacturing in June. And with the new chairman of the Federal Reserve vowing to remain independent from politics and drive inflation lower. At the closing bell, the Dow was down 14 points, the S&P down 16, but the NASDAQ fell 174. That's on weakness in chip makers. And it's the end of an era for gamers. Sony is going all digital. It'll stop making physical discs for its PlayStation gaming console in January of 28. This report is sponsored by Vanguard Investor Choice, a proxy voting program for eligible Vanguard index funds. Tom Busby, Bloomberg Radio.
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7: Team USA has defeated Bosnia-Herzegovina in the World Cup round of 32, stifling them 2-0 in Santa Clara, California, marking the first time the U.S. has moved on from the first knockout round since 2002. The U.S. next faces Belgium for the round of 16 on Monday. A heat wave's impacting millions on the eastern part of the coast as the 4th of July weekend approaches. The most extreme temperatures so far are in the Great Lakes region, affecting parts of Wisconsin, Ohio, Michigan, and Illinois. Forecasters say much of the East Coast will see dangerous heat levels on Thursday. Vice President J.D. Vance is indicating the U.S. could resume striking Iran if the ongoing 60-day ceasefire ends without a peace agreement. According to Vance, President Trump will not give that order unless he has to, and that it's up to the Iranians if America has to do more. Both countries agreed to a 60-day window in an attempt to hammer out a peace deal. I'm Scott Carr.
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8: 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I'm Daryl Moody, reporting.
10: King University in Bristol, Tennessee, has been removed from accreditation warning status. The Southern Association of Colleges and Schools Commission Board of Trustees voted to lift the warning. The school is now fully compliant with all accreditation standards. Over the past 2 years, King officials say new student enrollment climbed 20%. The Salvation Army of Kingsport is offering relief to residents struggling with the extreme heat. The organization is handing out cold water during regular business hours and operating a cooling center from noon to 6. Services are open to anyone in need, with a focus on the homeless, elderly, and families with young children. The Tennessee Highway Patrol will have extra units on the highways this 4th of July. Troopers will be looking for impaired drivers and those not wearing their seatbelt. I'm Lisa Ruttman.
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12: The NASCAR Cup Series will be racing at the Chicagoland Speedway Sunday. The Eero 400, it's a return to the 1.4-mile oval, their first Cup Series race since 2018, which was won by Alex Bowman. It's also round two of their in-season tournament. 16 drivers remain, going head-to-head in a bracket-style format, with the champion being crowned at the Indianapolis Motor Speedway. IndyCar Series will be racing Sunday at Mid-Ohio. Defending race winner Pato O'Ward, returning to one of the series' most technical road courses, tire strategy and elevation changes, making Mid-Ohio one of the championship's toughest tests. Formula One will be racing at Silverstone Circuit for the British Grand Prix. Home favorite Lando Norris, the defending champion, but Mercedes is leading the world championship with 19-year-old Kimi Antonelli from Italy. I'm Tony Desiri, and that's your Race Flash.
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12: For tonight, the heat advisory remains in effect. It's going to stay mostly clear with a low of 72 in the morning. Thursday, a sunny and hot day, high near 95. Thursday night, mostly clear, low around 71. On Friday, there's a chance for thunderstorms in the afternoon, sunny and hot, high near 95. Friday night, still have a chance for showers and thunderstorms. It'll be mostly clear with a low around 70. Independence Day, we have a chance for showers and thunderstorms in the afternoon, sunny and hot, with a high near 94. I'm Nick Rice from the LiveWire Weather Center. 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
0: 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This is The Daily Note from jamesabrown.net. Signs tell you what people do when no one's watching. Please don't flush the paper towels means someone flushed paper towels and it didn't turn out well. Employees must wash hands means someone didn't wash their hands and they got caught. Recently, I saw a sign in a grocery store that caught me off guard. No vaping, no smoking in the bathroom. I haven't considered either, but the image of someone at a urinal or washing their hands while vaping made me chuckle. I doubt it happened that way. Someone probably did something like that, and likely more than one person. Every posted rule is a tiny history lesson, you know, of something that's probably still happening. So what do you think? Send me a text or leave me a voicemail at 585-371-8865. On that note, I'm James A. Brown, and as always, be well.
9: The Boys and Girls Club of Elizabethton, Carter County, which serves 120 to 150 kids a day during its after-school program and about 200 during the summer, was left out of funding by the Carter County Commission. The club said it will have to lean on more individual and corporate donors to find different funding sources. Farmers and forest landowners in Tennessee who suffered losses during Hurricane Helene will have more time to apply for financial aid. The Tennessee Department of Agriculture application period has been extended to August 31st. Officials will also begin on-site visits to answer questions starting July 6th in Washington County. More info at tn.gov/agriculture. I'm Lisa Rutledge.
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19: Get ready to write down a phone number, but first, this is The Making of America. I'm Michael Emerson. History knows him as our nation's 16th president and the first Republican to ever become president. He ended slavery in America and stood on hallowed ground at a place called Gettysburg and gave a speech which still resonates around the world. But Abraham Lincoln may have one more honor of which you may not be aware: a wrestling champion. 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
20: From the Quick Stop Market Sports Desk. Five former Tennessee Volunteers will be participating this weekend and next week in the NBA Summer League events. They'll take place in Utah, California, and Las Vegas. First-round draft pick Nate Ament will play for the Milwaukee Bucks. Other Vols participating include Jacoby Gillespie with the San Antonio Spurs and Felix Okpara with the Washington Wizards. Former Tennessee Volunteer shortstop Manny Marin has decided to transfer to Arkansas, joining pitcher Braden Krenzel, who's also transferring to the Razorbacks. Marin was the Volunteers' starting shortstop last season, batted 291, 9 home runs at 43 RBIs, and he played for Tennessee for two seasons. NBA LeBron James announcing to the Los Angeles Lakers he will not be playing for them next season, which will be his 24th in the league, and will be playing for another team. The Golden State Warriors are heavily interested in James, who delivered a title to the Lakers in 2020. He also played for Cleveland and Miami, delivering a title to each of those cities. And the NASCAR Cup Series will be running at Chicagoland Speedway on Sunday for the Arrow 400, a return to the 1.5-mile Oval. Their last Cup Series race was in 2019. Red Bull gives you wings. Three 12-ounce cans for just $8. Quick stop. Run in when you run out. 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
25: The first permanent settlements in what would become East Tennessee were the Watauga, Carter's Valley, Holston, and Nolichucky. The Nolichucky settlement was started in 1771 by Jacob Brown and a group of regulators when they set up tents on the riverbank. From this location, he conducted trade with the Cherokee. In 1772, he leased attractive ground from the Cherokee. They had always been friendly toward Brown, and legend has it that he was hunting with a chief one night, and the chief had a dream that Jacob gave him a gun and a dog. Indian custom said the dream must be fulfilled, so Brown gave him a gun and a dog. Jacob fabricated his own dream in which the chief gave him a large tract of land. The chief agreed and decided there would be no more dreams. Happy 250, America.
26: Inflation may remain elevated in the coming months, but Americans are unlikely to face a prolonged resurgence in price pressures, according to Moody's Analytics chief economist Mark Zandi. In an interview with ABC News, Zandi said recent inflation concerns have been fueled largely by higher energy prices and geopolitical uncertainty. Americans are consuming significantly more food than they did a half century ago, a trend that researchers say continues to fuel concerns about obesity and chronic disease. According to a recent review of nutrition data, the average American now consumes roughly 23% more calories than in the 1970s. Clover Hill Dairy has expanded a recall to include all of its cheese products because of possible contamination with listeria. 9 people have gotten sick, 1 person has died. Federal regulators are conducting an investigation. I'm Mark Huffman. Learn more at consumeraffairs.com.
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12: For tonight, the heat advisory remains in effect. It's going to stay mostly clear with a low of 72 in the morning. Thursday, a sunny and hot day, high near 95. Thursday night, mostly clear, low around 71. On Friday, there's a chance for thunderstorms in the afternoon, sunny and hot, high near 95. Friday night, still have a chance for showers and thunderstorms. It'll be mostly clear with a low around 70. Independence Day, we have a chance for showers and thunderstorms in the afternoon, sunny and hot, with a high near 94. I'm Nick Rice from the LiveWire Weather Center. Count on it.
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6: This is a Bloomberg Money Minute. The average U.S. car payment just hit a fresh all-time high, $777 a month, according to Edmunds.com. And nearly one quarter of all U.S. new car buyers have a loan of 7 years or more. And making things even harder, stretched buyers are putting less money down, about 10% less than a year ago. Despite solid private sector hiring last month, 98,000 jobs added, U.S. manufacturing rising for a 6 month in a row in June, and with Fed Chair Kevin Warr saying inflation pressures have eased up, stocks were lower today. The Dow lost 14, the S&P lost 16, the NASDAQ down 174, 0.2% on weakness in chipmaker shares, Intel down 9%, Micron down over 10%. And Target ending its store-within-a-store partnership with the Ulta Beauty chain this fall, replacing them with Target Beauty Studios selling its own cosmetics. This report is sponsored by Vanguard Investor Choice, a proxy voting program for eligible Vanguard index funds. 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
8: A better life with Dr. Sanjay Gupta.
27: For more than a decade, the Environmental Working Group has put out a list of the so-called Dirty Dozen. These are the non-organic produce contaminated with the highest levels of pesticides. Well, this year, spinach topped the list, followed by kale, collard, mustard greens, strawberries, grapes, nectarines, peaches, cherries, apples, blackberries, pears, potatoes, and blueberries. Now, all these fruits and vegetables are part of a healthy diet, so no one is saying you shouldn't eat them. Point is, though, you could consider buying these items organic if and when you can, and then taking extra care when you wash them. The FDA recommends rinsing all fruits and vegetables, even the ones that are organic, under running water that is slightly warmer than room temperature. Don't use soap, bleach, or any fancy produce washes. I'm Dr. Sanjay Gupta, helping you live a better life.
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12: Artificial intelligence tools can summarize reports, write code, and accelerate research, but security officials warn they also pose new risks for governments, businesses, and families. Misleading content, automated scams, and data theft already exist. People should learn the basic safeguards because the DeepView reports that the International Five Eyes Cybersecurity Alliance is urging the public to take emerging AI threats seriously. Better habits now may prevent costly mistakes as these systems become more capable and widely used across homes, schools, offices, and communities over the next several years for most American families. I'm Ken Chester.
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7: Team USA has defeated Bosnia-Herzegovina in the World Cup round of 32, stifling them 2-0 in Santa Clara, California, Wednesday night, marking the first time the U.S. has moved on from the first knockout round since 2002. The U.S. next faces Belgium for the round of 16 on Monday in Seattle. Reports say former Senate Majority Leader Mitch McConnell was found unconscious at his Washington, D.C. home on June 14th after a possible heart attack. Several outlets are citing emergency services audio from that day. The 84-year-old Republican's office confirms he was hospitalized on that day but is not addressing the new reports. McConnell, who's retiring from the Senate at the end of this year, has not returned to the Senate since this latest health incident. The Trump administration is issuing emergency orders for a mid-Atlantic power grid due to this week's heat wave along the East Coast. The Energy Department wants to maximize output, they say, as all-time heat records are expected to be broken across the coast. Energy Secretary Chris Wright has issued orders to dispatch more power generation from several fossil fuel plants during periods of high demand. Negotiations continue in New York in hopes of avoiding a strike by union workers on Broadway.
8: On Tuesday, more than 250 cleaners with a 32BJ SEIU voted to authorize a strike for the first time in two decades. A work stoppage would impact around 30 theaters with major productions like Wicked and The Lion King. Workers are calling for a new contract that keeps up with the cost of living. This comes as Broadway has been boasting record earnings for the 2025-26 season, bringing in nearly $2 billion in ticket sales. In New York, I'm Liz Warner.
7: AAA is projecting that more than 72 million Americans will travel during the coming Independence Day holiday period. That would set another record, but is only a 0.5% increase from last year as rising inflationary pressures take a toll. I'm Scott Carr.
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7: The CDC says it's now trying to find the source of a parasitic illness linked to what they call explosive diarrhea across several states. The agency says at least 145 cases of cyclosporiasis, a type of food poisoning caused by a parasite, has been reported in 17 states. They say about 20 people have been hospitalized with severe symptoms. The condition's not usually life-threatening, but people can experience cramps, nausea, fatigue, and vomiting. The relatively new chairman of the Federal Reserve, Kevin Warsh, is saying that inflation risks have declined over the past few weeks. More from Matt Mattinson.
14: This is due to energy prices dropping following the U.S. and Iran signing a memorandum of understanding to end the ongoing war last month. According to Walsh, the central bank still has more work to do, but it'll stay independent regardless of what President Trump wants. He made the comments while speaking at a gathering of central bankers in Sintra, Portugal. The Fed chairman also added the Reserve is monitoring the AI industry and predicts that it'll create jobs due to a boom in capital expenditures.
7: Thanks to high summer heat this year, the sweet corn season could arrive a bit ahead of its usual mid-July peak. In Iowa, some favorite roadside stands are opening for the 4th.
15: A good Iowan knows the best sweet corn comes from the back of a pickup. When Instacart recently revealed which states buy corn on its grocery app, it wasn't Iowa topping the list. It was states from New England. Iowans buy corn on Instacart 37% less than the national average. The Northeast may have no idea what it's missing. I'm I'm Sarah Walters.
7: A couple known for climbing skyscrapers is now in custody after climbing to the top of the Empire State Building in Manhattan and getting engaged. Reports say police climbed up the spire to meet the couple and took them into custody. As they made their way down, the man paused to get down on one knee and proposed to the woman, who appears to be Angela Nicolau, who has 1.1 million followers on Instagram and was the subject of a 2024 Netflix film, Skywalker's A Love Story. I'm Scott Carr.
0: From ABC News Tech Trends, House lawmakers have passed the Kids Internet and Digital Safety Act. It's a bipartisan package of legislation that, among other things, would require social media companies to adopt new safety features for children and restrict the use of minors' data for targeted advertising. BMW's next X5 will come with 5 different powertrain options: gas, diesel, hybrid, electric, or hydrogen. The German automaker unveiling the 5th-generation SUV at its factory in Spartanburg, South Carolina. BMW recently invested $1.7 billion in the plant and plans to produce multiple EVs there, including the electric X5. And the video game company IO Interactive has announced some staffing reductions. The company, which made this year's popular James Bond game 007 First Light, says the cuts are coming because a relationship with an external partner is ending. It says its upcoming Project Fantasy game is still on track. With Tech Trends, I'm Mike Dubusky, ABC News.
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7: What causes quarrels and what causes fights among you? Is it not this, that your passions are at war within you? You desire and do not have, so you murder. You covet and cannot obtain, so you fight and quarrel. You do not have because you do not ask. James 4:1-2. According to this book, one of the things that can cause division and fights in the body of Christ is when we're leaning into our selfish desires. Not all desires are selfish, but if two people truly desire to honor God, then it should prompt them to humbly seek God together, not quarrel. When Jesus' brother wrote these words to the early church, they were enduring lots of issues, both inside and outside the church. He knows that left unattended, our selfish desires can lead us to tragic actions. And he wanted to save them from further dividing the church by pointing them to God. He's where the joy is.
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9: It's another sunny and hot one on the way today for this Thursday. We got temperatures expected to be around 95 degrees this afternoon. The heat index, though, that's the feel-like temperature, 100, 101. Wouldn't rule out a shower. It's a slight chance of an afternoon pop-up shower or thunderstorm, a 20% chance of rain. Partly cloudy skies tonight, 71. As we head towards the weekend, showers possible on Friday afternoon, but mainly sunny and hot once again, 94 degrees in the afternoon. And then as we head towards the 4th of July, it's sunny and hot with a high in the low 90s. Chuck Brady from the Live Wire Weather Center. Count on it.
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19: 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And we do Christmas cards for seniors in the Christmas.

0: time. We do other programs throughout the year, and we support local schools, and there's some art studios that teach classes to the children.
1: 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I'm Daryl Moody reporting.
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4: 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NASCAR returning to the Chicagoland Speedway on Sunday as they run the Eero 400. That's a return to the 1.5-mile oval they last ran there in 2019, and that race was won by Alex Bowman. This is also round two of the in-season challenge, 16 drivers remaining in the bracket-style tournament, and they will go 267 laps. Former Tennessee Vol shortstop Manny Marin has decided to transfer to Arkansas. He was the Vol's starting shortstop last season. He batted .291 with 9 home runs, 43 RBIs. He played for Tennessee for two seasons and now joins relief pitcher Braden Krenzel, who also transferred to Arkansas. The NBA beginning summer league play this weekend with events in both Utah and California before a league-wide event in Las Vegas next week. And five former volunteers are expected to participate. It includes 2026 first-round pick Nate Ament. He'll play for the Milwaukee Bucks. Other Vols participating include Jacoby Brissett with the San Antonio Spurs and Felix Akpara, who'll play for the Washington Wizards. 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
13: It's another sunny and hot one on the way today for this Thursday. We got temperatures expected to be around 95 degrees this afternoon. The heat index, though, that's the feel-like temperature, 100, 101. Wouldn't rule out a shower. It's a slight chance of an afternoon pop-up shower or thunderstorm, a 20% chance of rain. Partly cloudy skies tonight, 71. As we head towards the weekend, showers possible on Friday afternoon, but mainly sunny and hot once again, 94 degrees in the afternoon. And then as we head towards the 4th of July, it's sunny and hot with a high in the low 90s. Chuck Brady from the Live Wire Weather Center. 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
15: 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Artificial intelligent chatbots are becoming part of everyday life for many teens. They can help with homework, spark creativity, answer questions, and even provide a sense of companionship. But there are growing concerns about chatbots that encourage emotional dependence or respond inappropriately to vulnerable users. That's why lawmakers in several states are considering regulations that would require chatbots to identify themselves as AI, provide safeguards around self-harm and other risky topics, and offer additional protections for minors. I'm all in favor of sensible regulation that helps protect young people from the misuses of AI, but I don't agree with those proposals that want to ban it. Banning is rarely effective, young people will find a way around it, and it often doesn't protect them from the actual dangers. With the Connect Safely Report, I'm Larry Magid.
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21: Pouring a glass of a bold, licorice-flavored liqueur that once served as a vital survival asset on the high seas. Welcome to the National Day Spotlight for July 2nd.
22: In the 1700s, Caribbean pirates plundered sweet, licorice-flavored anisette and traded those heavy wooden barrels like cold, hard cash. But those rough, cutthroat sailors didn't actually crave a fancy European nightcap. They just needed to survive. On grueling, months-long ocean voyages, fresh drinking water quickly stagnated into a foul, bacteria-ridden sludge. To stay alive in the heat, pirates discovered that pouring a heavy splash of strong anise spirits directly into their putrid water rations killed the germs and completely masked the horrific taste. So as we observe National Anisette Day, we look back on a unique twist of maritime history. It turns out that what high society considered a delicate luxury, pirates considered the ultimate survival tool.
21: So I'm thinking I might have had just the anisette. I'd have skipped the water part.
22: I'm sure if you're thirsty enough.
21: Oh, yeah, I don't know. I mean,
22: here, drink this and you will die, or don't drink it and you will die.
21: We are also celebrating National Fried Clam Day and World UFO Day. I'm Alice Anderson.
22: And I'm Marlo Anderson with National Day Calendar, reminding you to celebrate every day.
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25: This is a Bloomberg Money Minute. Next year is the 20th birthday of the Apple iPhone. And ahead of that, Apple is planning quite a bash in the form of several new products. Now sources tell Bloomberg those products will include non-phone devices. Apple is preparing an upgraded iPad Pro line with internal improvements, including faster chips, and a MacBook Pro featuring an all-new design for next year. That's on top of Apple's planned launch of several new devices, including a second-generation iPhone Air and a new entry-level iPhone. It's been a favorite joke of Tesla boss Elon Musk to link himself with the number 420, which since the 1970s has been popularly associated with cannabis. But new research finds that Tesla investors are in on the joke. A strategist at Vanda Research has discovered that the total amount of Tesla stock purchases over 5 days jumps on average from $87 million to $135 million whenever Tesla's stock price moves above 420. Andrew O'Day, Bloomberg Radio.
26: Now, the Success Journal. Here's Chris Whitting.
27: A struggling man named Charlie needed a job. He noticed how protective others were of their cash and figured they might pay him to keep their money safe. So, Charlie and a partner built some steel strong boxes with hardened locks, and he began selling them to rich people. When one of Charlie's safes withstood a major fire with no damage to the cash inside, word got around. Business really took off, and the bankers became his biggest customers. today. The business Charlie started is still a safe bet. It now makes bank vaults, ATMs, and much more. Next time you use a cash machine, look for Charlie's last name on the front of it. What is his last name? Diebold. Thanks to its founder, Diebold locked up a fortune. With the Success Journal, I'm Chris Whitting.
0: That'll be $84.52.
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6: 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The Patriot militia gathered at Sycamore Shoals near Fort Watauga. They would become known as the Overmountain Men. At a mill near the fort, Mary Patton was known to make the highest quality black powder around. 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Her gunpowder was essential to the victory over Ferguson at Kings Mountain and a turning point in the Revolutionary War. You can see some of her kettles she used when making powder at Sycamore Shoals. 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
7: The United States is moving on to the next round of the World Cup. The Stars and Stripes shut out Bosnia 2-0 from Santa Clara. Falarin Balogun netted a goal just before the half but picked up a red card early in the second. Malik Tillman doubled the lead for the U.S. with a precision free kick in the 82nd minute. Team USA will face Belgium in the round of 16 on Monday. Reports say former Senate Majority Leader Mitch McConnell was found unconscious at his Washington, D.C. home June 14th after a possible heart attack. Several outlets cite emergency services audio from that day. The 84-year-old Republican's office confirms he was hospitalized June 14th, but is not addressing the news. Another shocking trade dominated day two of NBA free agency. ESPN reports the 76ers acquired 2024 Finals MVP Jaylen Brown from the Celtics in exchange for nine-time All-Star Paul George and several draft picks. I'm Scott Carr.
8: 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The Jeremiah School in Johnson City serves students with autism.
9: It's a very holistic program. It is about getting students prepared for life. So it's based on Jeremiah 29:11 that talks about hope and a future. So everything we do is really about getting them ready to be adults, because the world's a pretty tough place when you're autistic. And they really need all the help they can get.
8: Executive Director Joe Cullen.
9: 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So it's really about developing, as I said, the whole student.
8: To learn more, go to jeremiahschool.com. I'm Daryl Moody reporting.
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13: 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Andrew Jackson and Bill Clinton both had dads who died before they were presidents. George Washington's father, Augustine, died when George was just 11 years old. What about dads who lived? Richard Nixon's father, Francis A. Nixon, has been described as being short-tempered, emotionally unavailable. So how is it that these gentlemen and others went on to lead a nation and do great things? 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I'm Mike Austin, the Radio Dad.
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15: This is Momentum Moments. I'm Brandon Richards. A lot of people carry guilt for years. They feel bad about the same thing over and over, and they've said sorry so many times it doesn't mean anything anymore. But feeling bad isn't the same as changing. Guilt just circles things. It rehearses the same story. It doesn't move you anywhere. But real change has a direction. You stop facing one way and start facing another. What you've done is real, but it was never meant to keep you stuck there. It was meant to turn you. And there's a difference between being sorry and being done. One is a feeling. The other is a decision. So today, don't just feel bad about it. Turn. Take one step the other way, even if it's a small one. That's where it starts. I'm Brandon Richards. 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
16: Mitch Anthony here with today's Daily Dose. Bird Baggett once said, good leaders are like baseball umpires. They go practically unnoticed when they do their jobs right. In an age where there are 1,000 different definitions of what leadership is, this quote defines it best. Leadership is simply doing. The leader is not the one who sounds the siren, it is the one who puts out the fire. Like the umpire, a leader ought to do their job the best they can. Not clamor for recognition. 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If you too start clamoring for recognition, you fall with them into the self-aggrandizement trap. 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They are the backbone of the organization. They do not seek glory, they seek to give it to others who are working hard. 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
18: It's another sunny and hot one on the way today for this Thursday. We got temperatures expected to be around 95 degrees this afternoon. The heat index, though, that's the feel-like temperature, 100, 101. Wouldn't rule out a shower. It's a slight chance of an afternoon pop-up shower or thunderstorm, a 20% chance of rain. Partly cloudy skies tonight, 71. As we head towards the weekend, showers possible on Friday afternoon, but mainly sunny and hot once again, 94 degrees in the afternoon. And then as we head towards the 4th of July, it's sunny and hot with a high in the low 90s. Chuck Brady from the Live Wire Weather Center. Count on it.
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26: 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The V6 will get 16 miles per gallon in the city, 22 in the highway, so says the EPA. 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
5: From the Quick Stop Market Sports Desk. Five former Tennessee Volunteers will be participating this weekend and next week in the NBA Summer League events. They'll take place in Utah, California, and Las Vegas. First-round draft pick Nate Ament will play for the Milwaukee Bucks. Other Vols participating include Jacoby Gillespie with the San Antonio Spurs and Felix Akpara with the Washington Wizards. Former Tennessee Volunteer shortstop Manny Marin has decided to transfer to Arkansas, joining pitcher Braden Krenzel, who's also transferring to the Razorbacks. Marin was the Volunteers' starting shortstop last season, batted 291, 9 home runs at 43 RBIs, and he played for Tennessee for two seasons. NBA LeBron James announcing to the Los Angeles Lakers he will not be playing for them next season, which will be his 24th in the league, and will be playing for another team. The Golden State Warriors are heavily interested in James, who delivered a title to the Lakers in 2020. He also played for Cleveland and Miami, delivering a title to each of those cities. And the NASCAR Cup Series will be running at Chicagoland Speedway on Sunday for the Arrow 400, a return to the 1.5-mile Oval. Their last Cup Series race was in 2019. Red Bull gives you wings. Three 12-ounce cans for just $8. Quick Stop. 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
8: Being able to visualize can help you perform. I taught young men to hit baseballs by changing their mindset. Instead of swatting the ball, I told them to imagine the bat as a samurai sword, the ball as an apple, and their job was to feel the blade slicing through it. Well, see yourself being able. Imagine your abilities in a positive light. Visualize to materialize, says speaker Dennis Whately. If you dream about being capable of not being able to fail, your mind will find ways to make it happen. Your brain builds neural connections that lead you toward what you want. If you have thoughts of failure, well, that will happen. But the opposite is also true. Now, there are no guarantees that positive dreams can completely change things, but you'll have a much better chance as your mind works toward the goals that you have.
12: Appalachian History 101. Captain Robert Sevier moved from Virginia to the Long Island of the Holston with his older brother Valentine Sevier Jr. in the early 1770s. Soon after, he married Keziah and registered for military service in 1777. As an overmountain man, he fought in the Battle of Kings Mountain, which took place in October of 1780. He bent down to retrieve his ramrod during the battle and was shot in the kidney. He was treated by a Tory doctor, but the lead ball could not be removed at that time. The doctor instructed Robert to stay put, and in a few days, the bullet could be safely removed. Robert instead headed home. He died 9 days after the battle, leaving his wife and baby sons. His infant son, Valentine, became a prominent merchant and public official in Greenville and had two different residences along Main Street. Celebrate America 250 as we look back at local heroes.
13: The Senate has approved the bipartisan 21st Century Road to Housing Act by an overwhelming 85-5 vote. The legislation aims to increase housing supply, reduce regulatory barriers, and curb large institutional investor purchases of single-family homes. Motorists continued to see lower gasoline prices over the last week, extending a summer trend that has brought relief to motorists across much of the country. However, a renewed threat from Iran to interfere with traffic through the Strait of Hormuz is creating uncertainty about how long those lower prices at the pump will last. Consumers searching for cottage cheese at the supermarket may have noticed the growing problem in the dairy aisle. Empty shelves and frequent out-of-stock signs. There's a growing shortage, not because of supply chains, but due to rising demand driven mostly by social media. I'm Mark Huffman. 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
15: It's another sunny and hot one on the way today for this Thursday. We got temperatures expected to be around 95 degrees this afternoon. The heat index, though, that's the feel-like temperature, 100, 101. Wouldn't rule out a shower. It's a slight chance of an afternoon pop-up shower or thunderstorm, a 20% chance of rain. Partly cloudy skies tonight, 71. As we head towards the weekend, showers possible on Friday afternoon, but mainly sunny and hot once again, 94 degrees in the afternoon. And then as we head towards the 4th of July, it's sunny and hot with a high in the low 90s. Chuck Brady from the Live Wire Weather Center. Count on it.
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20: This is a Bloomberg Money Minute. Before the U.S. government and the markets close tomorrow in observance of the nation's 250th, we get a day of Wall Street trading with jobs front and center. The Labor Department delivers its tally of June employment and unemployment an hour ahead of the opening bell, with economists' predictions for job creation trending downward in the days leading up to the report. The forecast is now for 113,000 more jobs to have been added than cut last month, which could be a bit of a Goldilocks reading for Wall Street. A reading too weak could renew economic growth worry, and one too strong would raise interest rate worry. This comes only a few weeks after Kevin Warsh took the helm of the Federal Reserve, and analysts are already expressing alarm that one of his key promises, which is a quieter central bank, will lead to more market volatility. The Fed's guidance has helped Wall Street prepare for what to expect next from the central bank when it comes to interest rates, monetary policy, and general impressions of the economy. Andrew O'Day, Bloomberg Radio.
21: In Dad's footsteps? But blazing your own trail. Hi, Mike Austin here with today's Radio Dad Minute. Gary Sinise, Academy Award-nominated actor, multiple award-winning actor, CSI New York, of course, Lieutenant Dan in Forrest Gump. Well, I had the opportunity to chat with Gary about his acting career, and he told me about his dad and growing up in Chicago.
22: My dad was a film editor. He started actually in the Navy. He was a photo mate during the Korean War, and he learned about film. And when he moved back to Chicago after his service was done in 1955, he eventually went into the film business in Chicago and became one of the first independent film editors to start his own business there. And, I remember as a kid kind of going to his office and seeing him work on film and whatnot. That's about as close to, acting in my family as anything.
21: So think about that, Dad. Maybe your kids are watching you and learning, and then they'll blaze their own trail. You got to let them do it. I'm Mike Austin, the Radio Dad.
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6: 1958, Elvis Presley's fourth movie, King Creole, premieres in theaters. Critics and fans alike say this box office hit was Elvis at his finest as an actor, with a cast featuring Walter Matthau and Carolyn Jones. 1964, Jim Reeves' last recording session at RCA Studio B in Nashville yields four songs, including the ironically titled
29: Is It Really Over?
6: Reeves dies in a plane crash 29 days later. 2001, the airport in Liverpool, England is renamed Liverpool John Lennon Airport. 1955, The Dodge Dancing Party debuts on ABC-TV. The show Variety magazine called, quote, a satisfactory summertime entry, end quote, would go on to a phenomenal 27-year run when it became known as The Lawrence Welk Show.
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9: Team USA has defeated Bosnia-Herzegovina in the World Cup round of 32, stifling them 2-0 in Santa Clara, California, Wednesday night, marking the first time the U.S. has moved on from the first knockout round since 2002. The U.S. next faces Belgium for the round of 16 on Monday in Seattle. Reports say former Senate Majority Leader Mitch McConnell was found unconscious at his Washington, D.C. home on June 14th after a possible heart attack. Several outlets are citing emergency services audio from that day. The 84-year-old Republican's office confirms he was hospitalized on that day but is not addressing the new reports. McConnell, who's retiring from the Senate at the end of this year, has not returned to the Senate since this latest health incident. The Trump administration is issuing emergency orders for a mid-Atlantic power grid due to this week's heat wave along the East Coast. The Energy Department wants to maximize output, they say, as all-time heat records are expected to be broken across the coast. Energy Secretary Chris Wright has issued orders to dispatch more power generation from several fossil fuel plants during periods of high demand. Negotiations continue in New York in hopes of avoiding a strike by union workers on Broadway.
10: On Tuesday, more than 250 cleaners with a 32BJ SEIU voted to authorize a strike for the first time in two decades. A work stoppage would impact around 30 theaters with major productions like Wicked and The Lion King. Workers are calling for a new contract that keeps up with the cost of living. This comes as Broadway has been boasting record earnings for the 2025-26 season, bringing in nearly $2 billion in ticket sales. In New York, I'm Liz Warner.
9: AAA is projecting that more than 72 million Americans will travel during the coming Independence Day holiday period. That would set another record, but is only a 0.5% increase from last year as rising inflationary pressures take a toll. I'm Scott Carr.
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9: The CDC says it's now trying to find the source of a parasitic illness linked to what they call explosive diarrhea across several states. The agency says at least 145 cases of cyclosporiasis, a type of food poisoning caused by a parasite, has been reported in 17 states. They say about 20 people have been hospitalized with severe symptoms. The condition's not usually life-threatening, but people can experience cramps, nausea, fatigue, and vomiting. The relatively new chairman of the Federal Reserve, Kevin Warsh, is saying that inflation risks have declined over the past few weeks. More from Matt Mattinson.
19: This is due to energy prices dropping following the U.S. and Iran signing a memorandum of understanding to end the ongoing war last month. According to Walsh, the central bank still has more work to do, but it'll stay independent regardless of what President Trump wants. He made the comments while speaking at a gathering of central bankers in Sintra, Portugal. The Fed chairman also added the Reserve is monitoring the AI industry and predicts that it'll create jobs due to a boom in capital expenditures.
9: Thanks to high summer heat this year, the sweet corn season could arrive a bit ahead of its usual mid-July peak. In Iowa, some favorite roadside stands are opening for the 4th.
20: A good Iowan knows the best sweet corn comes from the back of a pickup. When Instacart recently revealed which states buy corn on its grocery app, it wasn't Iowa topping the list. It was states from New England. Iowans buy corn on Instacart 37% less than the national average. The Northeast may have no idea what it's missing. I'm I'm Sarah Walters.
9: A couple known for climbing skyscrapers is now in custody after climbing to the top of the Empire State Building in Manhattan and getting engaged. Reports say police climbed up the spire to meet the couple and took them into custody. As they made their way down, the man paused to get down on one knee and proposed to the woman, who appears to be Angela Nicolau, who has 1.1 million followers on Instagram and was the subject of a 2024 Netflix film, Skywalker's A Love Story. I'm Scott Carr.
0: 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Trying to predict the perfect moment to invest can lead to missed opportunities and added stress. 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
6: 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Here's Chris Whitting.
8: Frank and his wife, Georgia, were hungry, so they stopped for a snack. The wife ordered her favorite treat, a cup of frozen yogurt. When she got her desserts, it was so good, she insisted Frank try some too, though he hated yogurt. But after one taste, Frank said with delight, "This can't be yogurt." The couple quickly found the supplier of the frozen product, then decided to open a small store dishing up the stuff. After just a year, they had 6 stores and things kept growing. Today, it's a chain of thousands. Frank Hickenbotham's words, "This can't be yogurt," gave the store its famous name, TCBY. His wife, Georgia, says it also stands for the country's best yogurt. Either way, it's worth a fortune. With the Success Journal, I'm Chris Whitting.
14: 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That's the average amount of money people in the U.S. are now spending on gas in a year. $5,000. 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
2: Welcome to Date the Word, where we connect today's date to God's Word with the hope that it becomes more memorable to you. 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And our verse for 7-2 comes from Proverbs 7-2. Proverbs 7-2 says, "Keep my commands and live, and my law as the apple of your eye." Proverbs 7-2. Obedience to God's Word brings life to your life. When there is disobedience, it brings death to your life. 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Thus, Solomon adamantly appeals to his son to keep, obey his commands, and regard his commands as a cherished possession, and to be the very apple of your eye. On 7-2, remember Proverbs 7-2.
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5: It's another sunny and hot one on the way today for this Thursday. We got temperatures expected to be around 95 degrees this afternoon. The heat index, though, that's the feel-like temperature, 100, 101. Wouldn't rule out a shower. It's a slight chance of an afternoon pop-up shower or thunderstorm, a 20% chance of rain. Partly cloudy skies tonight, 71. As we head towards the weekend, showers possible on Friday afternoon, but mainly sunny and hot once again, 94 degrees in the afternoon. And then as we head towards the 4th of July, it's sunny and hot with a high in the low 90s. Chuck Brady from the Live Wire Weather Center. Count on it.
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3: 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NASCAR returning to the Chicagoland Speedway on Sunday as they run the Eero 400. That's a return to the 1.5-mile oval they last ran there in 2019, and that race was won by Alex Bowman. This is also round two of the in-season challenge, 16 drivers remaining in the bracket-style tournament, and they will go 267 laps. Former Tennessee Vols shortstop Manny Marin has decided to transfer to Arkansas. He was the Vols' starting shortstop last season. He batted .291 with 9 home runs, 43 RBIs. He played for Tennessee for two seasons and now joins relief pitcher Braden Krenzel, who also transferred to Arkansas. The NBA beginning summer league play this weekend with events in both Utah and California before a league-wide event in Las Vegas next week. And 5 former volunteers are expected to participate. It includes 2026 first-round pick Nate Ament. He'll play for the Milwaukee Bucks. Other Vols participating include Jacoby Brissett with the San Antonio Spurs and Felix Akpara, who'll play for the Washington Wizards. Any size fountain drink for 99 cents with any purchase using Quick Stop Rewards. 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
10: 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Today's quote was submitted by Jacob. Ella Fitzgerald said, "A lot of singers think all they have to do is exercise their tonsils to get ahead. They refuse to look for new ideas and new outlets, so they fall by the wayside." What a quote. Ella Fitzgerald was one of the very best singers of her time and of all time. She was an American improvisational vocal musician, singer, songwriter, and composer, sometimes referred to as the First Lady of Song or the Queen of Jazz or Lady Ella. In the late 1930s and early 1940s, she became a huge star. Her beautiful voice was heard all over the country and beyond. She was a bright star for several decades, and her voice lives on today in some of the best musical works of the last century and of all time. The motivation needed. This has been the Motivation Minute. I'm John Small. Thanks for listening. Your favorite motivational quotes can be submitted for upcoming programs at motivationminute.org.
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5: It's another sunny and hot one on the way today for this Thursday. We got temperatures expected to be around 95 degrees this afternoon. The heat index, though, that's the feel-like temperature, 100, 101. Wouldn't rule out a shower. It's a slight chance of an afternoon pop-up shower or thunderstorm, a 20% chance of rain. Partly cloudy skies tonight, 71. As we head towards the weekend, showers possible on Friday afternoon, but mainly sunny and hot once again, 94 degrees in the afternoon. And then as we head towards the 4th of July, it's sunny and hot with a high in the low 90s. Chuck Brady from the Live Wire Weather Center. Count on it.
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13: 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If one of you is divorced, the other's parents may be uneasy about what went wrong with the first marriage. Offer them a simple, reassuring statement. If one of you has children, the other's parents may be apprehensive about their son or daughter becoming an instant parent. So make an extra effort to help them get to know the children before the wedding. Once your fiancé tells his parents, they traditionally call on your parents so everyone can get acquainted. His mother might phone to invite your parents for drinks, brunch, or dinner. If your parents are divorced, the first invitation might be extended to the person who raised you. If your families live in different towns, a note from his mother to your mother saying how pleased she is that you'll be a member of the family is a thoughtful gesture. Even if your parents are old friends, this is the perfect excuse for them to have dinner together and toast the occasion. Your fiancé's parents haven't contacted your parents? You and your fiancé might get everyone together. My love note for today: celebrate your engagement, your love, and commitment in a style that is personally meaningful to you.
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18: This is a Bloomberg Money Minute. Chinese tech giant Alibaba and its U.S. digital payment processor have agreed to pay $600 million to resolve a U.S. investigation into whether they failed to prevent the sale and importation of illegal pharmaceuticals and controlled substances. The investigation found that overseas customers used Alibaba platforms to make purchases of more than $200 million of products that lacked U.S. approval. Alibaba admits that it failed to prevent some third-party sellers from circumventing controls and measures and using Alibaba.com to import unapproved goods into the U.S. Bending Spoons, a tech company whose name is inspired by a scene in The Matrix, had a good first day on Wall Street. Shares surged 40% above their initial offering price, giving the company a market value of $25.7 billion. Bending Spoon specializes in acquiring struggling tech brands, which include AOL, Evernote, and Vimeo. Andrew O'Day, Bloomberg Radio.
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20: The Old Deary Inn is a two-story clapboard structure that is situated on historic Main Street in Blountville. Built in the 1790s, the inn started as a way station on the Great Stage Road. William Deary bought it in 1801 and added a trading post, general store, and a tavern. When the Civil War came to Blountville, the Deary Inn stood tall when most buildings were destroyed because the current owner bribed both armies to spare his inn. Thousands have stayed in the inn, with the most notable being Andrew Jackson, James K. Polk, Andrew J.
0: Johnson, Prince Louis-Philippe of France, and the Marquis de Lafayette. 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
3: Team USA has defeated Bosnia and Herzegovina in the World Cup round of 32 with a 2-0 victory in Santa Clara, California. It marks the first time the U.S. has moved on from the first knockout round since 2002. Next up is Belgium for the round of 16 on Monday. Former Senate Majority Leader Mitch McConnell was reportedly found unconscious at his Washington, D.C. home on June 14th after a possible heart attack. Multiple outlets are citing emergency services audio from that day. The office of the 84-year-old Republican from Kentucky confirms he was hospitalized on June 14th, but is not addressing the new reports. Actor Danny Glover is opening up about his Alzheimer's disease diagnosis. He revealed in an exclusive interview with the Today Show that he's been living with the disease now for several years. The 79-year-old actor says he's working with the Alzheimer's Association as he navigates the progressive neurodegenerative disorder. I'm Tammy Trujillo.
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4: 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I'm Daryl Moody reporting.
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9: 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You know, we were thinking about America's founding fathers. It's easy for us to think about their larger-than-life heroism. But the truth is, a lot of these guys faced family struggles that would sound familiar to you and I today. Strained relationships with their kids, even extramarital affairs. Families were often divided by politics. Sound familiar? Ben Franklin's own son, his only son, stayed loyal to the crown. So what I want to say today is celebrate America and celebrate your family, however imperfect it is. Dad, it's just up to us to do the best we can to heal those wounds. Strong families aren't perfect families, but they are families that keep moving forward. I'm Mike Austin, the Radio Dad.
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21: It's another sunny and hot one on the way today for this Thursday. We got temperatures expected to be around 95 degrees this afternoon. The heat index, though, that's the feel-like temperature, 100, 101. Wouldn't rule out a shower. It's a slight chance of an afternoon pop-up shower or thunderstorm, a 20% chance of rain. Partly cloudy skies tonight, 71. As we head towards the weekend, showers possible on Friday afternoon, but mainly sunny and hot once again, 94 degrees in the afternoon. And then as we head towards the 4th of July, it's sunny and hot with a high in the low 90s. Chuck Brady from the Live Wire Weather Center. Count on it.
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23: 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Now on with the show. This is the Daily Note from JamesABrown.net. Signs tell you what people do when no one's watching. Please don't flush the paper towels means someone flushed paper towels and it didn't turn out well. Employees must wash hands means someone didn't wash their hands and they got caught. Recently, I saw a sign in a grocery store that caught me off guard. No vaping, no smoking in the bathroom. I haven't considered either, but the image of someone at a urinal or washing their hands while vaping made me chuckle. I doubt it happened that way, but someone probably did something like that, and likely more than one person. Every posted rule is a tiny history lesson, you know, of something that's probably still happening. So what do you think? Send me a text or leave me a voicemail at 585-371-8865. On that note, I'm James A. Brown, and as always, be well.
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28: 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Five former Tennessee Volunteers will be participating this weekend and next week in the NBA Summer League events. They'll take place in Utah, California, and Las Vegas. First-round draft pick Nate Ament will play for the Milwaukee Bucks. Other Vols participating include Jacoby Gillespie with the San Antonio Spurs and Felix Akpara with the Washington Wizards. Former Tennessee Volunteer shortstop Manny Marin has decided to transfer to Arkansas, joining pitcher Braden Krenzel, who's also transferring to the Razorbacks. Marin was the Volunteers' starting shortstop last season, batted .291, 9 home runs at 43 RBIs, and he played for Tennessee for 2 seasons. NBA LeBron James announcing to the Los Angeles Lakers he will not be playing for them next season, which will be his 24th in the league, and will be playing for another team. The Golden State Warriors are heavily interested in James, who delivered a title to the Lakers in 2020. He also played for Cleveland and Miami, delivering a title to each of those cities. And the NASCAR Cup Series will be running at Chicagoland Speedway on Sunday for the Eero 400, a return to the 1.5-mile oval. Their last Cup Series race was in 2019. Red Bull gives you wings. 3 12-ounce cans for just $8. Quick stop. Run in when you run out. 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
3: 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These type of hinges are made for wooden gates, so they're ideal for an oversized door on a garden shed or workshop. The problem is these hinges are typically secured with screws from the outside, so a savvy criminal just needs to remove the screws to remove the door, making the lock useless. Fortunately, the solution is equally easy. Remove one screw in each leaf of each hinge and drill a hole all the way through the door. Now replace the screw with a carriage bolt, securing it with a nut on the inside. Even if all of the other screws are removed by a bad guy, the door will stay put because he can't remove the carriage bolt. I'm Danny Lipford with Tips for Today's Homeowner.
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6: In the Over Mountain region, trees played an important role in history. One of the most famous in our area was the Daniel Boone Bar Tree, a beech tree where the 25-year-old carved his name in 1760. The Treaty Oak of Jonesboro was the location Jacob Brown signed a treaty with Cherokee chiefs for land along the Nolichucky River. In present-day Elizabethton, the Watauga Treaty Sycamore is the place settlers established the first free government in North America in 1772 as they formed the Watauga Association. Under this sycamore, the first court of the Watauga Association convened. The Pemberton Oak in Bristol was where soldiers of 5 wars encamped under its branches. The most famous were members of a Revolutionary War pioneer muster on their way to Sycamore Shoals and then Kings Mountain. Happy 250, America.
7: Inflation may remain elevated in the coming months, but Americans are unlikely to face a prolonged resurgence in price pressures, according to Moody's Analytics chief economist Mark Zandi. In an interview with ABC News, Zandi said recent inflation concerns have been fueled largely by higher energy prices and geopolitical uncertainty. Americans are consuming significantly more food than they did a half century ago, a trend that researchers say continues to fuel concerns about obesity and chronic disease. According to a recent review of nutrition data, the average American now consumes roughly 23% more calories than in the 1970s. Clover Hill Dairy has expanded a recall to include all of its cheese products because of possible contamination with Listeria. 9 people have gotten sick, 1 person has died. Federal regulators are conducting an investigation. I'm Mark Huffman. Learn more at consumeraffairs.com.
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21: It's another sunny and hot one on the way today for this Thursday. We got temperatures expected to be around 95 degrees this afternoon. The heat index, though, that's the feel-like temperature, 100, 101. Wouldn't rule out a shower. It's a slight chance of an afternoon pop-up shower or thunderstorm, a 20% chance of rain. Partly cloudy skies tonight, 71. As we head towards the weekend, showers possible on Friday afternoon, but mainly sunny and hot once again, 94 degrees in the afternoon. And then as we head towards the 4th of July, it's sunny and hot with a high in the low 90s. Chuck Brady from the Live Wire Weather Center. Count on it.
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12: This is a Bloomberg Monday Minute. Next year is the 20th birthday of the Apple iPhone. And ahead of that, Apple is planning quite a bash in the form of several new products. Now sources tell Bloomberg those products will include non-phone devices. Apple is preparing an upgraded iPad Pro line with internal improvements, including faster chips, and a MacBook Pro featuring an all-new design for next year. That's on top of Apple's planned launch of several new devices, including a second-generation iPhone Air and a new entry-level iPhone. It's been a favorite joke of Tesla boss Elon Musk to link himself with the number 420, which since the 1970s has been popularly associated with cannabis. But new research finds that Tesla investors are in on the joke. A strategist at Vanda Research has discovered that the total amount of Tesla stock purchases over 5 days jumps on average from $87 million to $135 million whenever Tesla's stock price moves above 420. Andrew Rote, Bloomberg Radio.
13: A better life with Dr. Sanjay Gupta.
14: They say consistency is key, but sometimes you just gotta switch it up. A new study out of Harvard School of Public Health found that varying your exercise routine could add years to your life. What exercise someone did didn't matter much. What did matter was that all the exercises together worked all the muscle groups in their body. Now, an added benefit to changing things up is it can help you push through the plateau effect. That's when your body gets so efficient at doing something that you actually stop getting better at it. And we know from previous research that specializing in any one sport at a young age can make someone actually more prone to injury. And as experts we talk to point out, even elite athletes switch up things with their workouts, making sure to target strength, cardio, flexibility, balance, and doing that every single week. I'm Dr. Sanjay Gupta, helping you live a better life.
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0: 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I'm Lisa Ruttman.
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19: 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Faster simulations allow engineers to test designs and materials before building expensive prototypes, leading to better solutions at a lower cost. Scientists hope that these advances will accelerate innovation. Interesting Engineering reports that the system can complete nearly 500 years of computing in a single day. That capability may influence transportation, defense, research, and advanced manufacturing. I'm Ken Chester.
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4: Team USA has defeated Bosnia and Herzegovina in the World Cup round of 32 with a 2-0 victory in Santa Clara, California. It marks the first time the U.S. has moved on from the first knockout round since 2002. The U.S. now faces Belgium for the round of 16 on Monday in Seattle. They'll likely face Belgium without star player Folarin Balogun, who was called for a controversial red card in the 64th minute. Former Senate Majority Leader Mitch McConnell was reportedly found unconscious at his home in Washington, D.C. on June 14th after a possible heart attack. Multiple outlets are citing emergency services audio from that day. The office of the 84-year-old Republican from Kentucky confirms he was hospitalized on June 14th, but is not addressing the new reports. McConnell is retiring from the Senate at the end of this year. He's not returned to the Senate since his latest health incident. The FBI says some of the ransom notes in the Nancy Guthrie case were fake, but others are still being investigated. That's according to the FBI's Phoenix office. This contradicts an earlier report from Reuters, which cited an FBI source as saying none of them were genuine. Two ransom notes were reported in early February, just days after the 84-year-old mother of Today Show host Savannah Guthrie disappeared from her home in southern Arizona. The first demanded millions in cryptocurrency. The second claimed she had died. U.S. officials are in Qatar for talks focused on peace negotiations with Iran, but they're not expected to meet directly with Iranian representatives. Instead, U.S. Special Envoy Steve Witkoff and President Trump's son-in-law Jared Kushner will be meeting with Pakistani and Qatari mediators. A spokesman for Qatar's foreign ministry said no meetings or direct talks between the U.S. and Iran are currently scheduled. This after President Trump and the White House said the Iranians had requested a high-level meeting. Iran has said their officials are in Qatar for meetings and technical talks with mediators on the implementation of a recently signed Memorandum of Understanding with the U.S., including the unfreezing of some Iranian assets. I'm Tammy Trujillo.
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4: Recent polling shows Republicans are holding the edge in the battle for a majority in the U.S. Senate. More on that story from Scott Carr.
9: According to a New York Times and Siena poll, that's despite Democrats remaining competitive in six key Senate battleground states. Democrats lead the Senate races in North Carolina and Maine, while the candidates in Texas are currently tied at 47%. Each. The poll says Republicans hold a slim lead over Democrats in Iowa, Alaska, and Ohio. Democrats would have to net four seats in the upcoming election in November to take control of the upper chamber. I'm Scott Carr in Washington.
4: A Harvard University professor is being tapped to lead a White House UFO council. Avi Loeb, who is known for his polarizing theories about extraterrestrial life, will join a team studying the national security risks of UFOs. It comes as part of the Trump administration's efforts to declassify highly requested information surrounding UFOs, which the U.S. government refers to as unidentified anomalous phenomena. The council will report to a newly established UAP governance board, which will be overseen by the Office of the Director of National Intelligence. Negotiations continue in the hopes of avoiding a strike by union workers on Broadway. Liz Warner has details.
3: On Tuesday, more than 250 cleaners with a 32BJ SEIU voted to authorize a strike for the first time in two decades. A work stoppage would impact around 30 theaters with major productions like Wicked and The Lion King. Workers are calling for a new contract that keeps up with the cost of living. This comes as Broadway has been boasting record earnings for the 2025-26 season, bringing in nearly $2 billion in ticket sales. In New York, I'm Liz Warner.
4: AAA is projecting that more than 72 million Americans will travel over the Independence Day holiday period this year. That would set a new record, but it's only a 0.5% increase from last year as rising inflationary pressures take a toll. The holiday period goes through July 5th, with many Americans expected to travel at least 50 miles from home. I'm Tammy Trujillo.
10: A new study links PTSD among Ground Zero first responders with faster aging.
11: The study out of New York Stony Brook University finding molecular changes associated with accelerated aging. Blood samples from nearly 400 Ground Zero first responders taken nearly two decades after the 9/11 attacks. More than 230 who worked at Ground Zero were diagnosed with PTSD. The study showing many of their proteins and metabolites were significantly different, especially when it came to immunity, brain function, and protection against cell damage. I'm Jennifer Polsoni.
10: Dementia costs in the U.S. are expected to surpass $800 billion this year. That's according to a study published by the Alzheimer's Association. And the costs are mostly falling on unpaid caregivers, not the government, as individuals and families bear over three times the cost versus health systems. Over 5 million Americans are living with dementia, and another 5 million are caring for them without pay. Health update. I'm Sarah Lee Kessler.
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1: You ask and do not receive because you ask wrongly to spend it on your passions. James 4:3. The early church faced lots of problems that were brought on by selfish desires among the church members. This caused lots of fights and quarrels and much worse. Left unattended, our selfish desires can lead us to tragic actions. When we seek to gain advantages or protect ourselves and our interests, we've wandered off course. We may even take our desires to God in prayer, but if our prayers are rooted in selfishness, God is right to answer with a no. He knows the motive of our hearts when we pray. Scripture says God delights to give good gifts to His kids. He loves it when we pray the kinds of prayers He can answer with a yes. And the more we orient our hearts around His desires, the more we'll see His yes to our prayers. May we want what He wants. He's where the joy is.
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3: It's another sunny and hot one on the way today for this Thursday. We got temperatures expected to be around 95 degrees this afternoon. The heat index, though, that's the feel-like temperature, 100, 101. Wouldn't rule out a shower. It's a slight chance of an afternoon pop-up shower or thunderstorm, a 20% chance of rain. Partly cloudy skies tonight, 71. As we head towards the weekend, showers possible on Friday afternoon, but mainly sunny and hot once again, 94 degrees in the afternoon. And then as we head towards the 4th of July, it's sunny and hot with a high in the low 90s. Chuck Brady from the Live Wire Weather Center. Count on it.
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0: Connecticut's largest regional commercial nurseries told me an industry saying, there's no problem that six perfect weather weekends in Atlanta cannot solve. 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
1: From the Quick Stop Market Sports Desk. NASCAR returning to the Chicagoland Speedway on Sunday as they run the Eero 400. That's a return to the 1.5-mile oval they last ran there in 2019, and that race was won by Alex Bowman. This is also round two of the in-season challenge, 16 drivers remaining in the bracket-style tournament, and they will go 267 laps. Former Tennessee Vol shortstop Manny Marin has decided to transfer to Arkansas. He was the Vol's starting shortstop last season. He batted 291 with 9 home runs, 43 RBIs. He played for Tennessee for two seasons and now joins relief pitcher Braden Krenzel, who also transferred to Arkansas. The NBA beginning summer league play this weekend with events in both Utah and California before a league-wide event in Las Vegas next week. And five former volunteers are expected to participate. It includes 2026 first-round pick Nate Ament. He'll play for the Milwaukee Bucks. Other Vols participating include Jacoby Brissett with the San Antonio Spurs and Felix Akpara, who'll play for the Washington Wizards. Any size fountain drink for 99 cents with any purchase using Quick Stop Rewards. 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
2: 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I'm just a dad like you. 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
15: It's another sunny and hot one on the way today for this Thursday. We got temperatures expected to be around 95 degrees this afternoon. The heat index, though, that's the feel-like temperature, 100, 101. Wouldn't rule out a shower. It's a slight chance of an afternoon pop-up shower or thunderstorm, a 20% chance of rain. Partly cloudy skies tonight, 71. As we head towards the weekend, showers possible on Friday afternoon, but mainly sunny and hot once again, 94 degrees in the afternoon. And then as we head towards the 4th of July, it's sunny and hot with a high in the low 90s. Chuck Brady from the Live Wire Weather Center. Count on it.
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17: 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But all that extra time on their hands can easily turn into endless hours of strolling. With no school schedule to keep them grounded, many young people find themselves tethered to their screens, losing track of time, and potentially even experiencing spikes in loneliness and anxiety. While tech is a great way to stay connected with friends over the break, a summer of pure passive consumption isn't healthy. 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Encourage them to use their tech productively, like learning a digital skill, such as coding or video editing, or perhaps pursuing a hobby or arranging an event. And of course, plenty of screen free time. 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
23: We're pouring a glass of a bold, licorice-flavored liqueur that once served as a vital survival asset on the high seas. Welcome to the National Day Spotlight for July 2nd.
24: In the 1700s, Caribbean pirates plundered sweet, licorice-flavored anisette and traded those heavy wooden barrels like cold, hard cash. But those rough, cutthroat sailors didn't actually crave a fancy European nightcap. They just needed to survive. On grueling, months-long ocean voyages, fresh drinking water quickly stagnated into a foul, bacteria-ridden sludge. To stay alive in the heat, pirates discovered that pouring a heavy splash of strong anise spirits directly into their putrid water rations killed the germs and completely masked the horrific taste. So as we observe National Anisette Day, we look back on a unique twist of maritime history. It turns out that what high society considered a delicate luxury, pirates considered the ultimate survival tool.
23: So I'm thinking I might have had just the anisette. I'd have skipped the water part.
24: I'm sure if you're thirsty enough.
23: Oh, yeah, I don't know. I mean,
24: here, drink this and you will die, or don't drink it and you will die.
23: We are also celebrating National Fried Clam Day and World UFO Day. I'm Alice Anderson.
24: And I'm Marlo Anderson with National Day Calendar, reminding you to celebrate every day.
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2: This is a Bloomberg Money Minute. Before the U.S. government and the markets close tomorrow in observance of the nation's 250th, we get a day of Wall Street trading with jobs front and center. The Labor Department delivers its tally of June employment and unemployment an hour ahead of the opening bell, with economists' predictions for job creation trending downward in the days leading up to the report. The forecast is now for 113,000 more jobs to have been added than cut last month, which could be a bit of a Goldilocks reading for Wall Street. A reading too weak could renew economic growth worry, and one too strong would raise interest rate worry. This comes only a few weeks after Kevin Warsh took the helm of the Federal Reserve, and analysts are already expressing alarm that one of his key promises, which is a quieter central bank, will lead to more market volatility. The Fed's guidance has helped Wall Street prepare for what to expect next from the central bank when it comes to interest rates, monetary policy, and general impressions of the economy. Andrew O'Day, Bloomberg Radio.
4: 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Here's Chris Whitting.
5: When it comes to wheels, the squeaky one gets the cash. 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But George had another set of wheels in mind, his bicycle. 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For example, motor oil was too heavy to use on a bike. 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He found it did three things: lubricate, clean, and prevent rust. So he gave it a catchy name, one you probably know, 3-in-1. Still a top seller, it's used worldwide to stop squeaks. For George Cole, 3-in-1 oil made life smoother. With the Success Journal, I'm Chris Whitting.
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28: Over 250 years ago, in 1772, the settlers negotiated a land lease with the Native Americans. But some natives did not like this. And near the beginning of the Revolutionary War, England convinced them to attack the settlers at Fort Watauga. Anne Robertson mobilized the women of the fort to cast cauldrons of boiling water to pour on the attackers from her position overlooking the walls of the fort. Although she sustained several injuries, Robertson continued at her post until the Indians retreated. Anne went on to be the first woman to be given a land grant. She eventually migrated west with Donaldson's party on flatboats and was the first woman teacher in Tennessee. You can see an example of the flatboat at Netherland Inn Park in Kingsport, and you can see a replica of Fort Watauga at Sycamore Shoals. 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
9: Team USA has defeated Bosnia-Herzegovina in the World Cup round of 32 with a 2-0 victory in Santa Clara, California. It's the first time the U.S. has moved on from the first knockout round since 2002. The U.S. next faces Belgium for the round of 16 on Monday in Seattle. A heat wave is affecting millions of people across the eastern part of the U.S. as the 4th of July weekend approaches. The most extreme temperatures are in the Great Lakes region, with parts of Wisconsin, Ohio, Michigan, and Illinois all impacted. Temps in Washington and New York could also make it to near 100. AAA is projecting that more than 72 million Americans are going to travel over the Independence Day holiday period this year. That would set another record, but it's only a 0.5% increase from last year as rising inflationary pressures take a toll. AAA expects more than 61 million travelers to drive to their destinations, with many expected to travel at least 50 miles from home. The holiday travel period extends through Sunday, July 5th. I'm Tammy Trujillo.
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10: 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I'm Daryl Moody reporting.
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15: In dad's footsteps? But blazing your own trail. Hi, Mike Austin here with today's Radio Dad Minute. Gary Sinise, Academy Award-nominated actor, multiple award-winning actor, CSI New York, of course, Lieutenant Dan in Forrest Gump. Well, I had the opportunity to chat with Gary about his acting career, and he told me about his dad and growing up in Chicago.
16: My dad was a film editor. He started actually in the Navy. He was a photo mate during the Korean War, and he learned about film. And when he moved back to Chicago after his service was done in 1955, he eventually went into the film business in Chicago and became one of the first independent film editors to start his own business there. And, I remember as a kid kind of going to his office and seeing him work on film and whatnot. That's about as close to, acting in my family as anything.
15: So think about that, Dad. Maybe your kids are watching you and learning, and then they'll blaze their own trail. You gotta let them do it. I'm Mike Austin, the Radio Dad.
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18: A new study links PTSD among Ground Zero first responders with faster aging.
19: The study out of New York's Stony Brook University finding molecular changes associated with accelerated aging. Blood samples from nearly 400 Ground Zero first responders taken nearly two decades after the 9/11 attacks. More than 230 who worked at Ground Zero were diagnosed with PTSD. The study showing many of their proteins and metabolites were significantly different, especially when it came to immunity, brain function, and protection against cell damage. I'm Jennifer Polsoni.
18: Dementia costs in the U.S. are expected to surpass $800 billion this year. That's according to a study published by the Alzheimer's Association. And the costs are mostly falling on unpaid caregivers, not the government, as individuals and families bear over three times the cost versus health systems. Over 5 million Americans are living with dementia, and another 5 million are caring for them without pay. Health update. I'm Sarah Lee Kessler.
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21: Concussions are a not-so-silent epidemic among school-age athletes, and parents should be concerned. According to Dr. Robert Cantu, chief of neurosurgery at Emerson Hospital in Concord, Massachusetts, and a senior consultant to the National Football League.
22: People can have lives altered by repetitive concussions, even single concussions if they're serious enough. 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
22: Well, the initial treatment of concussion is physical and cognitive rest. We're not allowing individuals to be playing computer games and looking at a lot of TV. We need to scale back their homework assignments, and depending upon how severe the symptoms are, we may need to pull them out of school.
21: With Checkup on Health, I'm Chris Whitting.
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1: It's another sunny and hot one on the way today for this Thursday. We got temperatures expected to be around 95 degrees this afternoon. The heat index, though, that's the feel-like temperature, 100, 101. Wouldn't rule out a shower. It's a slight chance of an afternoon pop-up shower or thunderstorm, a 20% chance of rain. Partly cloudy skies tonight, 71. As we head towards the weekend, showers possible on Friday afternoon, but mainly sunny and hot once again, 94 degrees in the afternoon. And then as we head towards the 4th of July, it's sunny and hot with a high in the low 90s. Chuck Brady from the Live Wire Weather Center. Count on it.
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9: 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Five former Tennessee Volunteers will be participating this weekend and next week in the NBA Summer League events. They'll take place in Utah, California, and Las Vegas. First-round draft pick Nate Ament will play for the Milwaukee Bucks. Other Vols participating include Jacoby Gillespie with the San Antonio Spurs and Felix Akpara with the Washington Wizards. Former Tennessee Volunteer shortstop Manny Marin has decided to transfer to Arkansas, joining pitcher Braden Krenzel, who's also transferring to the Razorbacks. Marin was the Volunteers' starting shortstop last season, batted 291, 9 home runs at 43 RBIs, and he played for Tennessee for 2 seasons. NBA LeBron James announcing to the Los Angeles Lakers he will not be playing for them next season, which will be his 24th in the league, and will be playing for another team. The Golden State Warriors are heavily interested in James, who delivered a title to the Lakers in 2020. He also played for Cleveland and Miami, delivering a title to each of those cities. And the NASCAR Cup Series will be running at Chicagoland Speedway on Sunday for the Eero 400, a return to the 1.5-mile Oval. Their last Cup Series race was in 2019. Red Bull gives you wings. 3 12-ounce cans for just $8. Quick Stop, run in when you run out. 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
11: Being able to visualize can help you perform. I taught young men to hit baseballs by changing their mindset. Instead of swatting the ball, I told them to imagine the bat as a samurai sword, the ball as an apple, and their job was to feel the blade slicing through it. Well, see yourself being able. Imagine your abilities in a positive light. Visualize to materialize, says speaker Dennis Whately. If you dream about being capable of not being able to fail, your mind will find ways to make it happen. Your brain builds neural connections that lead you toward what you want. If you have thoughts of failure, well, that will happen. But the opposite is also true. Now, there are no guarantees that positive dreams can completely change things, but you'll have a much better chance as your mind works toward the goals that you have.
15: Appalachian History 101.
16: The race of the rebel, wilderness run, the race for a nation just begun. Thus wrote John Trotwood Moore about Jimmy Blair. At the age of 17, Jimmy felt the call to join in the Patriot fight against the British, serving under 16 different commanders by war's end. When he was 19 years old, he joined Colonel McDowell's regiment and became an express rider. In early October 1780, word reached Fort Defiance that Ferguson and his troops were positioning themselves on King's Mountain, preparing to take on the much smaller unit of Patriots. Colonel McDowell called upon James to make a dangerous ride of over 24 hours to warn the colonists. The gathering of Patriot troops at King's Mountain was made possible by the daring and bravery of Jimmy Blair, who risked his life to sound the alarm. Happy 250, America.
17: The Senate has approved the bipartisan 21st Century Road to Housing Act by an overwhelming 85-5 vote. The legislation aims to increase housing supply, reduce regulatory barriers, and curb large institutional investor purchases of single-family homes. Motorists continued to see lower gasoline prices over the last week, extending a summer trend that has brought relief to motorists across much of the country. However, a renewed threat from Iran to interfere with traffic through the Strait of Hormuz is creating uncertainty about how long those lower prices at the pump will last. Consumers searching for cottage cheese at the supermarket may have noticed the growing problem in the dairy aisle. Empty shelves and frequent out-of-stock signs. There's a growing shortage, not because of supply chains, but due to rising demand driven mostly by social media. I'm Mark Huffman. 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
19: It's another sunny and hot one on the way today for this Thursday. We got temperatures expected to be around 95 degrees this afternoon. The heat index, though, that's the feel-like temperature, 100, 101. Wouldn't rule out a shower. It's a slight chance of an afternoon pop-up shower or thunderstorm, a 20% chance of rain. Partly cloudy skies tonight, 71. As we head towards the weekend, showers possible on Friday afternoon, but mainly sunny and hot once again, 94 degrees in the afternoon. And then as we head towards the 4th of July, it's sunny and hot with a high in the low 90s. Chuck Brady from the Live Wire Weather Center. Count on it.
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22: This is a Bloomberg Money Minute. Chinese tech giant Alibaba and its U.S. digital payment processor have agreed to pay $600 million to resolve a U.S. investigation into whether they failed to prevent the sale and importation of illegal pharmaceuticals and controlled substances. The investigation found that overseas customers used Alibaba platforms to make purchases of more than $200 million of products that lacked U.S. approval. Alibaba admits that it failed to prevent some third-party sellers from circumventing controls and measures and using Alibaba.com to import unapproved goods into the U.S. Bending Spoons, a tech company whose name is inspired by a scene in The Matrix, had a good first day on Wall Street. Shares surged 40% above their initial offering price, giving the company a market value of $25.7 billion. Bending Spoon specializes in acquiring struggling tech brands, which include AOL, Evernote, and Vimeo. Andrew O'Day, Bloomberg Radio.
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2: 1958, Elvis Presley's fourth movie, King Creole, premieres in theaters. Critics and fans alike say this box office hit was Elvis at his finest as an actor, with a cast featuring Walter Matthau and Carolyn Jones. 1964, Jim Reeves' last recording session at RCA Studio B in Nashville yields four songs, including the ironically titled
7: Is It Really Over?
2: Reeves dies in a plane crash 29 days later. 2001, the airport in Liverpool, England is renamed Liverpool John Lennon Airport. 1955, The Dodge Dancing Party debuts on ABC-TV. The show Variety magazine called, quote, a satisfactory summertime entry, end quote, would go on to a phenomenal 27-year run when it became known as The Lawrence Welk Show.
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6: It's 3 o'clock.
7: Team USA has defeated Bosnia and Herzegovina in the World Cup round of 32 with a 2-0 victory in Santa Clara, California. It marks the first time the U.S. has moved on from the first knockout round since 2002. The U.S. now faces Belgium for the round of 16 on Monday in Seattle. They'll likely face Belgium without star player Folarin Balogun, who was called for a controversial red card in the 64th minute. A heat wave is impacting millions across the eastern part of the U.S. as the 4th of July weekend approaches. The most extreme temperatures are in the Great Lakes region, including parts of Wisconsin, Ohio, Michigan, and Illinois. Much of the East Coast is now seeing dangerous heat levels as well, with temperatures in Washington and New York quite possibly hitting near the 100 mark. Major cities across the region like Philadelphia and Boston are set to be affected as well. Recent polling shows Republicans are holding the edge in the battle for a majority in the U.S. Senate. More on that story from Scott Carr.
8: According to a New York Times and Siena poll, that's despite Democrats remaining competitive in six key Senate battleground states. Democrats lead the Senate races in North Carolina and Maine, while the candidates in Texas are currently tied at 47% each. The poll says Republicans hold a slim lead over Democrats in Iowa, Alaska, and Ohio. Democrats would have to net four seats in the upcoming election in November to take control of the upper chamber. I'm Scott Carr in Washington.
7: AAA is projecting that more than 72 million Americans will travel over the Independence Day holiday period this year. That would set a new record, but it's only a 0.5% increase from last year as rising inflationary pressures take a toll. According to AAA, most travelers will hit the road as more than 61 million people are expected to drive to their destinations, most traveling at least 50 miles from home. Air travel remains steady, while cruising and other modes of transportation are also seeing growth. The holiday travel period goes through Sunday, July 5th. I'm Tammy Trujillo.
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7: Vice President J.D. Vance is praising the military as the country gets ready to celebrate its 250th anniversary. Mark Mayfield has details.
13: He spoke at the Naval Air Station Oceana in Virginia Beach, Virginia, Wednesday morning.
14: Part of the reason why we, in our political leadership, are able to do what we do is because the world over, bad guys and good guys, friends and foes, allies and enemies, are afraid of you.
13: He told the troops he's grateful for all of them willing to put on the uniform to protect the country. Vance added they make it possible for Americans to pursue the American dream. He also praised President Trump, saying he has given the military clearly defined missions and the tools needed to accomplish them. I'm Mark Mayfield.
7: A Harvard University professor is being tapped to lead a White House UFO council. Avi Loeb, known for his polarizing theories about extraterrestrial life, will join a team studying the national security risks of UFOs. It comes as part of the Trump administration's efforts to declassify highly requested information surrounding UFOs, which the U.S. government refers to as unidentified anomalous phenomena. The council will report to a newly established UAP governance board, which will be overseen by the Office of the Director of National Intelligence. Negotiations continue in the hopes of avoiding a strike by union workers on Broadway. That story from Liz Warner.
0: On Tuesday, more than 250 cleaners with a 32BJ SEIU voted to authorize a strike for the first time in two decades. A work stoppage would impact around 30 theaters with major productions like Wicked and The Lion King. Workers are calling for a new contract that keeps up with the cost of living. This comes as Broadway has been boasting record earnings for the 2025-26 season, bringing in nearly $2 billion in ticket sales. In New York, I'm Liz Warner.
7: Sony will stop making physical game discs for PlayStations starting in January 2028. After that, all new games will only be available in digital format. The Switch won't affect games already released on disc. I'm Tammy Trujillo.
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16: Food allergies affect one in every 13 children under the age of 18 in the U.S. That's roughly two kids in every classroom. And Ann Munoz Furlong from the Food Allergy and Anaphylaxis Network says their options are limited.
17: Right now, the only thing that someone with a food allergy can do is avoid that food. If they make a mistake, and studies show that they will make mistakes, they have to be ready to get to an emergency room if they have had severe reactions in the past. If they have epinephrine, an EpiPen or a Twinject, they need to carry that with them, use that medication, and get to the hospital as quickly as possible.
16: That's important because epinephrine's effect will only last for 15 to 20 minutes. And in a recent study, up to 19% of users needed a second dose. With Checkup on Health, I'm Chris Whitting.
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3: It's another sunny and hot one on the way today for this Thursday. We got temperatures expected to be around 95 degrees this afternoon. The heat index, though, that's the feel-like temperature, 100, 101. Wouldn't rule out a shower. It's a slight chance of an afternoon pop-up shower or thunderstorm, a 20% chance of rain. Partly cloudy skies tonight, 71. As we head towards the weekend, showers possible on Friday afternoon, but mainly sunny and hot once again, 94 degrees in the afternoon. And then as we head towards the 4th of July, it's sunny and hot with a high in the low 90s. Chuck Brady from the Live Wire Weather Center. Count on it.
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3: 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I'm Daryl Moody reporting.
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9: 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NASCAR returning to the Chicagoland Speedway on Sunday as they run the Eero 400. That's a return to the 1.5-mile oval they last ran there in 2019, and that race was won by Alex Bowman. This is also round two of the in-season challenge, 16 drivers remaining in the bracket-style tournament, and they will go 267 laps. Former Tennessee Vols shortstop Manny Marin has decided to transfer to Arkansas. He was the Vols' starting shortstop last season. He batted .291 with 9 home runs, 43 RBIs. He played for Tennessee for two seasons and now joins relief pitcher Braden Krenzel, who also transferred to Arkansas. The NBA beginning summer league play this weekend with events in both Utah and California before a league-wide event in Las Vegas next week. And five former volunteers are expected to participate. It includes 2026 first-round pick Nate Ament. He'll play for the Milwaukee Bucks. Other Vols participating include Jacoby Brissett with the San Antonio Spurs and Felix Akpara, who'll play for the Washington Wizards. Any size fountain drink for 99 cents with any purchase using Quick Stop Rewards. 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
16: It's another sunny and hot one on the way today for this Thursday. We got temperatures expected to be around 95 degrees this afternoon. The heat index, though, that's the feel-like temperature, 100, 101. Wouldn't rule out a shower. It's a slight chance of an afternoon pop-up shower or thunderstorm, a 20% chance of rain. Partly cloudy skies tonight, 71. As we head towards the weekend, showers possible on Friday afternoon, but mainly sunny and hot once again, 94 degrees in the afternoon. And then as we head towards the 4th of July, it's sunny and hot with a high in the low 90s. Chuck Brady from the Live Wire Weather Center. Count on it.
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3: Hi, I'm Pamitha Stewart Clark, and this is Wedding Planning with Pim. 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He's put that rock on your finger. Now what do you do? 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If your parents aren't acquainted with your fiancé, make arrangements to introduce them before springing the news. 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
24: This is a Bloomberg Monday Minute. Next year is the 20th birthday of the Apple iPhone. And ahead of that, Apple is planning quite a bash in the form of several new products. Now sources tell Bloomberg those products will include non-phone devices. Apple is preparing an upgraded iPad Pro line with internal improvements, including faster chips, and a MacBook Pro featuring an all-new design for next year. That's on top of Apple's planned launch of several new devices, including a second-generation iPhone Air and a new entry-level iPhone. It's been a favorite joke of Tesla boss Elon Musk to link himself with the number 420, which since the 1970s has been popularly associated with cannabis. But new research finds that Tesla investors are in on the joke. A strategist at Vanda Research has discovered that the total amount of Tesla stock purchases over 5 days jumps on average from $87 million to $135 million whenever Tesla's stock price moves above 420. Andrew O'Day, Bloomberg Radio.
25: Hi, I'm Dennis Silvers, the golf guru, here with another golf minute to help you get rid of that duck hook. For the average golfer, hooks usually are the results of poor fundamentals, an overly strong grip, hands that begin too far in front of the ball, or an extreme out-to-in swing path. These all contribute to and magnify one another. To tame that out-of-control hook, start by putting your grip in a neutral position on the club. A quick check would be to cock your wrist to see that the club face is in a square position. Then fix your swing path by focusing on the motion of your arms after impact. Rather than swing out to the right, think about moving the arms left and across your body into the finish. For the slicer, this is not such a great move, but if you duck hook the ball, swinging the arms to the left encourages more torso rotation, delivering the club head straight down the target line. So remember, if you like your duck on a plate like I do, swing the arms to the left to tame your hook. For the Golf Minute, I'm Dennis Silvers.
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7: 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It stood among the most attractive buildings in any of the state. 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Starting around 1855, trains became popular for passengers in addition to transport of goods. 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
35: The latest round of talks between the U.S. and Iran have ended with no major developments, but officials in Qatar claim there was positive progress in the talks that wrapped up Wednesday in Doha. Negotiators for the two countries reportedly spent both days discussing the Strait of Hormuz and unfreezing Iranian funds. President Trump told reporters that the denuclearization of Iran is moving along well. Team USA beat Bosnia and Herzegovina in the World Cup round of 32 in Santa Clara, California, Wednesday night. The 2-0 victory marks the first time the U.S. has moved out of the first knockout round since 2002. The U.S. next faces Belgium for the round of 16 on Monday in Seattle. Actor Danny Glover's opening up about his Alzheimer's disease diagnosis. He revealed in an exclusive interview with NBC's Today Show that he's been living with the disease now for several years. The 79-year-old actor says he's working with the Alzheimer's Association as he navigates the progressive neurodegenerative disorder. I'm Tammy Trujillo.
2: 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The Salvation Army operates a homeless shelter in Johnson City.
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2: 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I'm Daryl Moody reporting.
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9: We have all been ingrained with the importance of having a consistent morning routine, but rarely do you hear about nighttime routines so that you set yourself up for a great night's sleep. 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
12: A toddler meltdown in the store. Right there in public. Hey, it's Mike Austin with today's Radio Dad Minute. You've experienced that, haven't you? You got the kids in the store. You're shopping. You're going through. You know, maybe you're by yourself with the kids. And Junior or Juniorette wants something. Generally candy or a toy. You say no, and they melt down. What do you do, Dad? Do you lose your cool? Well, that's exactly what you shouldn't do. I equate this with America's policy against terrorism. There is no negotiation. You do not cave. You do not buy whatever it is they want just to shut them up. Dr. Dean Backloff has dealt with this personally and professionally. He's got extensive experience working with kids and teens.
13: Number two, it's very important to get you and the kid out of there. One of the things that keeps it going is if there's an audience. So get the kid out, help them calm down, then we can talk about it.
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1: Mitch Anthony here with today's Daily Dose. Film and television star Leah Thompson has good advice on making the best of who we are. A lot of people think they have to be something more than they are. Taller, thinner, smarter, says Thompson. If she ever feels this way, she tells herself, I'm enough. Thompson's mother was diligent about boosting her kids' self-sufficiency and self-esteem. She didn't allow a TV in the house until she's 13. This was to help her children develop ways to appreciate themselves. She would say, you have to learn to be with yourself before you can be with anybody else. Thompson also remembers a great lesson on self-sufficiency. I told my mother I wanted a coloring book. She said, make your own, and then stapled pages together and had me draw pictures and color them in. In her teens, Thompson was a rising ballet dancer. Mikhail Baryshnikov told her she was too stocky to succeed. While many would be crushed by such a comment, Thompson said, it was the best thing that ever happened to me. I've learned when something seems to be the worst thing, it may be the best thing that happens to you. This is Mitch Anthony reminding you once again that life is whatever you make it. 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
6: It's another sunny and hot one on the way today for this Thursday. We got temperatures expected to be around 95 degrees this afternoon. The heat index, though, that's the feel-like temperature, 100-101. Wouldn't rule out a shower. It's a slight chance of an afternoon pop-up shower or thunderstorm, a 20% chance of rain. Partly cloudy skies tonight, 71. As we head towards the weekend, showers possible on Friday afternoon, but mainly sunny and hot once again, 94 degrees in the afternoon. And then as we head towards the 4th of July, it's sunny and hot with a high in the low 90s. Chuck Brady from the Live Wire Weather Center. Count on it.
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17: 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Now on with the show. This is the Daily Note from JamesABrown.net. Signs tell you what people do when no one's watching. Please don't flush the paper towels means someone flushed paper towels and it didn't turn out well. Employees must wash hands means someone didn't wash their hands and they got caught. Recently, I saw a sign in a grocery store that caught me off guard. No vaping, no smoking in the bathroom. I haven't considered either. But the image of someone at a urinal or washing their hands while vaping made me chuckle. I doubt it happened that way. But someone probably did something like that, and likely more than one person. Every posted rule is a tiny history lesson, you know, of something that's probably still happening. So what do you think? Send me a text or leave me a voicemail at 585-371-8865. On that note, I'm James A. Brown. And as always, be well.
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24: From the Quick Stop Market Sports Desk. Five former Tennessee Volunteers will be participating this weekend and next week in the NBA Summer League events. They'll take place in Utah, California, and Las Vegas. First-round draft pick Nate Ament will play for the Milwaukee Bucks. Other Vols participating include Jacoby Gillespie with the San Antonio Spurs and Felix Akpara with the Washington Wizards. Former Tennessee Volunteer shortstop Manny Marin has decided to transfer to Arkansas, joining pitcher Braden Krenzel, who's also transferring to the Razorbacks. Marin was the Volunteers' starting shortstop last season, batted 291, 9 home runs at 43 RBIs, and he played for Tennessee for two seasons. NBA LeBron James announcing to the Los Angeles Lakers he will not be playing for them next season, which will be his 24th in the league, and will be playing for another team. The Golden State Warriors are heavily interested in James, who delivered a title to the Lakers in 2020. He also played for Cleveland and Miami, delivering a title to each of those cities. And the NASCAR Cup Series will be running at Chicagoland Speedway on Sunday for the Arrow 400, a return to the 1.5-mile Oval. Their last Cup Series race was in 2019. Red Bull gives you wings. Three 12-ounce cans for just $8. Quick Stop, run in when you run out. 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
2: 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I'm just a dad like you. 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
4: 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Of course, you should never throw or point fireworks at others and don't shoot them in metal or glass containers. 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
10: It at least sets a dangerous example to the people of America of forming government distinct from and dependent of His Majesty's authority. Lord Dunsmore. The Watauga Association was a semi-autonomous government created in 1772 by frontier settlers living along the Watauga River in what is now Elizabethton, when settlers signed a 10-year lease directly with the Cherokee, and being outside the claims of any colony, established the Watauga Association to provide basic government functions. Theodore Roosevelt later wrote that the settlers were the first men of American birth to establish a free and independent community on the continent. With the outbreak of the American Revolutionary War, the settlers organized themselves into the Washington District, loyal to the United Colonies, marking the end of the Watauga Association. Happy 250, America.
25: Inflation may remain elevated in the coming months, but Americans are unlikely to face a prolonged resurgence in price pressures, according to Moody's Analytics chief economist Mark Zandi. In an interview with ABC News, Zandi said recent inflation concerns have been fueled largely by higher energy prices and geopolitical uncertainty. Americans are consuming significantly more food than they did a half century ago, a trend that researchers say continues to fuel concerns about obesity and chronic disease. According to a recent review of nutrition data, the average American now consumes roughly 23% more calories than in the 1970s. Clover Hill Dairy has expanded a recall to include all of its cheese products because of possible contamination with Listeria. 9 people have gotten sick, 1 person has died. Federal regulators are conducting an investigation. I'm Mark Huffman. Learn more at consumeraffairs.com.
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6: It's another sunny and hot one on the way today for this Thursday. We got temperatures expected to be around 95 degrees this afternoon. The heat index, though, that's the feel-like temperature, 100, 101. Wouldn't rule out a shower. It's a slight chance of an afternoon pop-up shower or thunderstorm, a 20% chance of rain. Partly cloudy skies tonight, 71. As we head towards the weekend, showers possible on Friday afternoon, but mainly sunny and hot once again, 94 degrees in the afternoon. And then as we head towards the 4th of July, it's sunny and hot with a high in the low 90s. Chuck Brady from the Live Wire Weather Center. Count on it.
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1: This is a Bloomberg Money Minute. Before the U.S. government and the markets close tomorrow in observance of the nation's 250th, we get a day of Wall Street trading with jobs front and center. The Labor Department delivers its tally of June employment and unemployment an hour ahead of the opening bell, with economists' predictions for job creation trending downward in the days leading up to the report. The forecast is now for 113,000 more jobs to have been added than cut last month, which could be a bit of a Goldilocks reading for Wall Street. A reading too weak could renew economic growth worry, and one too strong would raise interest rate worry. This comes only a few weeks after Kevin Warsh took the helm of the Federal Reserve, and analysts are already expressing alarm that one of his key promises, which is a quieter central bank, will lead to more market volatility. The Fed's guidance has helped Wall Street prepare for what to expect next from the central bank when it comes to interest rates, monetary policy, and general impressions of the economy. Andrew O'Day, Bloomberg Radio.
5: A better life with Dr. Sanjay Gupta.
11: They say consistency is key, but sometimes you just gotta switch it up. A new study out of Harvard School of Public Health found that varying your exercise routine could add years to your life. What exercise someone did didn't matter much. What did matter was that all the exercises together worked all the muscle groups in their body. Now, an added benefit to changing things up is they can help you push through the plateau effect. That's when your body gets so efficient at doing something that you actually stop getting better at it. And we know from previous research that specializing in any one sport at a young age can make someone actually more prone to injury. And as experts we talk to point out, even elite athletes switch up things with their workouts, making sure to target strength, cardio, flexibility, balance, and doing that every single week. I'm Dr. Sanjay Gupta, helping you live a better life.
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15: 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The lawsuit claims that a pricing tool called Calibrate shared market information, encouraging gas stations to move prices in similar ways and raising concerns about competition and consumer costs. Quartz reports that motorists want courts to determine whether digital pricing crossed the legal line. The outcome could affect retailers nationwide and shape how companies deploy automated decision systems for millions of everyday American car owners. I'm Ken Chester.
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5: It's 4 o'clock.
6: The latest round of talks between the U.S. and Iran have ended with no major developments, but officials in Qatar claim there was positive progress made in the talks that wrapped up Wednesday in Doha. Negotiators for the two countries reportedly spent both days discussing the Strait of Hormuz and unfreezing Iranian funds. President Trump said Wednesday the two sides were making progress and told reporters that the denuclearization of Iran is moving along well. The next meeting between the U.S. and Iran will take place after the funeral for Iran's late supreme leader, Ayatollah Khamenei, who's due to be buried next week. Team USA beat Bosnia and Herzegovina in the World Cup round of 32 in Santa Clara, California on Wednesday night. The 2-0 victory marks the first time the U.S. has moved on from the first knockout round since 2002. The U.S. next faces Belgium for the round of 16 on Monday in Seattle. The Justice Department is directing its staff to bring fraud charges in alleged cases of birth terrorism. It's in response to the Supreme Court's birthright citizenship ruling on Tuesday. Following that 6-3 ruling against, the DOJ's Office of the Deputy Attorney General says investigation and prosecution of birth terrorism schemes should be prioritized by all criminal division staff. The Migration Policy Institute claims up to 26,000 babies born annually in the U.S. can be attributed to birth terrorism. Birth terrorism is illegal, but the DOJ is telling prosecutors to explore related statutes like wire fraud and money laundering when pursuing cases. Actor Danny Glover is opening up about his Alzheimer's disease diagnosis. He revealed in an exclusive interview with NBC's Today Show that he's been living with the disease now for several years. The 79-year-old actor and his family provided a glimpse into what life is now like for the 4-time Emmy winner, who shared that as the disease advances, things are going to be different and changing. Glover's working with the Alzheimer's Association as he navigates the progressive neurodegenerative disorder. I'm Tammy Trujillo.
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6: AAA is projecting that more than 72 million Americans will travel during the Independence Day holiday period this year. Mark Mayfield has details.
12: The holiday travel sets another record, but it's only a 0.5% increase from last year's as rising inflationary pressures take a toll. The travel period started on Saturday, June 27th, and goes through Sunday, July 5th, with many Americans expected to travel at least 50 miles from home. According to AAA, most travelers will hit the road, as more than 61 million travelers are projected to drive to their destinations. Air travel remains steady, while cruising and other modes of transportation see the strongest growth. I'm Mark Mayfield.
6: The FBI says some of the ransom notes in the Nancy Guthrie case were fake, but others are still under investigation. That's according to the FBI's Phoenix office. This contradicts an earlier report from Reuters that cited an FBI source saying none of them were genuine. Two ransom notes were reported in early February, just days after the 84-year-old mother of Today Show host Savannah Guthrie disappeared from her home in southern Arizona. The first one demanded millions in cryptocurrency. The second claimed she had died. Negotiations continue in hopes of avoiding a strike by union workers on Broadway. That story from Liz Warner.
4: On Tuesday, more than 250 cleaners with a 32BJ SEIU voted to authorize a strike for the first time in two decades. A work stoppage would impact around 30 theaters with major productions like Wicked and The Lion King. Workers are calling for a new contract that keeps up with the cost of living. This comes as Broadway has been boasting record earnings for the 2025-26 season, bringing in nearly $2 billion in ticket sales. In New York, I'm Liz Warner.
6: Sony will stop making physical game discs for its PlayStations starting in January of 2028. After that, all new games will only be available in digital format. The Switch won't affect games already released on disc. I'm Tammy Trujillo.
13: The public now has access to some of Anthropic's advanced AI models. Mark Mayfield explains.
12: The company said on Tuesday the U.S. government is lifting export controls put in place over cybersecurity concerns. The move by the Department of Commerce to end its block on Claude Fable 5 and Mythos 5 comes after the artificial intelligence company installed new safeguards to address vulnerabilities.
13: Blue Origin still wants to return to flight this year. That's what CEO Dave Limp said in an update he shared on the company's website. One of the company's New Glenn rockets recently exploded on the launch pad in Florida, but Limp says the company has made a remarkable recovery since that significant anomaly, as he calls it. He says there's no word on what caused the explosion, but he's confident they'll find the root cause. And Meta is adding more features to the new live chat feature on Threads, and now includes translations so more users around the world can join the discussions. Hosts can invite three co-hosts during a live chat in order to better manage conversations. Tech Report. I'm Matt Mattinson.
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23: Hey Bible readers, I'm Tara Lee Cobble, and I'm your host for The God Shot. You are a chosen race, a royal priesthood, a holy nation, a people for his own possession, that you may proclaim the excellencies of him who called you out of darkness and into his marvelous light. 1 Peter 2:9. Wow, what an incredible gift it is to be called any of those things. And what's even more astonishing is that Peter wrote these words to a church filled with believers who were mostly Gentiles, meaning they weren't Jews. For them to be called chosen, royal, priests, holy, part of God's nation, of people for his own possession, that is huge.
0: And these things are true of you too, Christian. But Peter quickly brings us back around to the point. Because we've been given those titles, and because God has called us out of darkness and into

0: this afternoon. The heat index, though, that's the feel-like temperature, 100, 101. Wouldn't rule out a shower. It's a slight chance of an afternoon pop-up shower or thunderstorm, a 20% chance of rain. Partly cloudy skies tonight, 71. As we head towards the weekend, showers possible on Friday afternoon, but mainly sunny and hot once again, 94 degrees in the afternoon. And then as we head towards the 4th of July, it's sunny and hot with a high in the low 90s. Chuck Brady from the Live Wire Weather Center. Count on it.
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3: 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I'm Daryl Moody reporting.
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7: From the Quick Stop Market Sports Desk. NASCAR returning to the Chicagoland Speedway on Sunday as they run the Eero 400. That's a return to the 1.5-mile oval they last ran there in 2019, and that race was won by Alex Bowman. This is also round two of the in-season challenge, 16 drivers remaining in the bracket-style tournament, and they will go 267 laps. Former Tennessee Vols shortstop Manny Marin has decided to transfer to Arkansas. He was the Vols' starting shortstop last season. He batted 291 with 9 home runs,

0: 43 RBIs. He played for Tennessee for two seasons and now joins relief pitcher Braden Krenzel, who also transferred to Arkansas. The NBA beginning summer league play this weekend with events in both Utah and California before a league-wide event in Las Vegas next week. And five former volunteers are expected to participate. It includes 2026 first-round pick Nate Ament. He'll play for the Milwaukee Bucks. Other Vols participating include Jacoby Brissett with the San Antonio Spurs and Felix Akpara, who'll play for the Washington Wizards. Any size fountain drink for 99 cents with any purchase using Quick Stop Rewards. 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
8: 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Coming in at number one, Greenland, with average flight tickets costing more than $1,300 in coach, followed by French Polynesia, Antarctica, and the Maldives. The same research indicates that more than 4 out of 10 Americans say they've increased their travel budgets this year. And when it comes to ultra-expensive premium trips, 42% of those surveyed said they're planning a luxury island destination, 24% said African safari, and 12% said a polar expedition. 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
14: It's another sunny and hot one on the way today for this Thursday. We got temperatures expected to be around 95 degrees this afternoon. The heat index, though, that's the feel-like temperature, 100, 101. Wouldn't rule out a shower. It's a slight chance of an afternoon pop-up shower or thunderstorm, a 20% chance of rain. Partly cloudy skies tonight, 71. As we head towards the weekend, showers possible on Friday afternoon, but mainly sunny and hot once again, 94 degrees in the afternoon. And then as we head towards the 4th of July, it's sunny and hot with a high in the low 90s. Chuck Brady from the Live Wire Weather Center. Count on it.
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23: 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They just needed to survive. On grueling, months-long ocean voyages, fresh drinking water quickly stagnated into a foul, bacteria-ridden sludge. To stay alive in the heat, pirates discovered that pouring a heavy splash of strong anise spirits directly into their putrid water rations killed the germs and completely masked the horrific taste. So as we observe National Anisette Day, we look back on a unique twist of maritime history. It turns out that what high society considered a delicate luxury, pirates considered the ultimate survival tool.
22: So I'm thinking I might have had just the anisette. I'd have skipped the water part.
23: I'm sure if you're thirsty enough.
22: Oh, yeah, I don't know. I mean,
23: here, drink this and you will die, or don't drink it and you will die.
22: We are also celebrating National Fried Clam Day and World UFO Day. I'm Alice Anderson.
23: And I'm Marlo Anderson with National Day Calendar, reminding you to celebrate every day.
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0: Chinese tech giant Alibaba and its U.S. digital payment processor have agreed to pay $600 million to resolve a U.S. investigation into whether they failed to prevent the sale and importation of illegal pharmaceuticals and controlled substances. The investigation found that overseas customers used Alibaba platforms to make purchases of more than $200 million of products that lacked U.S. approval. Alibaba admits that it failed to prevent some third-party sellers from circumventing controls and measures and using Alibaba.com to import unapproved goods into the U.S. Bending Spoons, a tech company whose name is inspired by a scene in The Matrix, had a good first day on Wall Street. Shares surged 40% above their initial offering price, giving the company a market value of $25.7 billion. Bending Spoon specializes in acquiring struggling tech brands, which include AOL, Evernote, and Vimeo. Andrew O'Day, Bloomberg Radio.
1: 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Here's Chris Whitting.
2: Frank and his wife, Georgia, were hungry, so they stopped for a snack. The wife ordered her favorite treat, a cup of frozen yogurt. When she got her desserts, it was so good, she insisted Frank try some too, though he hated yogurt. But after one taste, Frank said with delight, "This can't be yogurt." The couple quickly found the supplier of the frozen product, then decided to open a small store dishing up the stuff. After just a year, they had six stores and things kept growing. Today, it's a chain of thousands. Frank Hickenbotham's words, "This can't be yogurt," gave the store its famous name, TCBY. His wife, Georgia, says it also stands for the country's best yogurt. Either way, it's worth a fortune. With the Success Journal, I'm Chris Whitting.
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28: Born in Bulls Gap in 1914, Archie Campbell was an award-winning comedian, writer, and recording artist. 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He then moved on to the Grand Ole Opry and a recording career. Archie was a charter member of the cast of Hee Haw on CBS TV from its beginning in 1969, where he also served as head writer. From the show's inception, Archie was the comedic foundation of some of its most popular skits and characters.
29: Tried it on Render Cellar and it fit it. So they got married and lived heavily after him.
28: Today you can travel down 11W through Bulls Gap, which was renamed Archie Campbell Highway in his memory. His childhood home on Main Street in Bulls Gap has been preserved, and you can see that as you explore what remains of the old downtown. 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
3: The United States is advancing to the next stage of the World Cup. The Stars and Stripes shut out Bosnia 2-0 from Santa Clara. Team USA will face Belgium in the round of 16 from Seattle on Monday. The latest round of talks between the U.S. and Iran have ended with no major developments. Tammy Trujillo reports.
4: Officials in Qatar, though, claim there was positive progress in the talks that wrapped up Wednesday in Doha. Negotiators for the two countries reportedly spent both days discussing the Strait of Hormuz and unfreezing Iranian funds. President Trump said Wednesday the two sides were making progress and told reporters that, quote, the denuclearization of Iran is moving along well. The next meeting between the U.S. and Iran will take place after the funeral for Iran's late supreme leader, Ayatollah Khamenei, who is due to be buried next week. I'm Tammy Trujillo.
3: And search and rescue teams are still at work in Venezuela, where last week's earthquakes killed more than 2,000 people. The quakes toppled entire condominiums in the heavily populated northern part of the country. I'm Mark Mayfield.
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10: Well, if you turned your kid's room into a den or a home theater and now they want to move back home, well, they might be having a quarter-life crisis. Yeah, quarter-life crisis. Hi, I'm Mike Austin, the Radio Dad with today's Radio Dad Minute. And yeah, quarter-life crisis could happen anywhere from just after high school to around 25, maybe even 30. And the process never even started of figuring out skills and interests. James Hood is the author of Where's the Map? Creating Your Own Guide to Life After Graduation. We all have some skills and interests. It's just a matter of turning
11: turning that into a career.
12: What we're looking for is something that a person can do for several hours without thinking about it. Well, maybe that's something that you might be able to turn into a career at some point. There's no limits to what you could do.
10: Aha! Maybe you've even instilled those words in your child as they've grown up over the years, but no limit to what you can do. Do we often think about that seriously? It's that time of year to have that conversation with your kids going out into the world. I'm Mike Austin, the Radio Dad.
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14: From ABC News Tech Trends, House lawmakers have passed the Kids Internet and Digital Safety Act. It's a bipartisan package of legislation that, among other things, would require social media companies to adopt new safety features for children and restrict the use of minors' data for targeted advertising. BMW's next X5 will come with 5 different powertrain options: gas, diesel, hybrid, electric, or hydrogen. The German automaker unveiling the 5th-generation SUV at its factory in Spartanburg, South Carolina. BMW recently invested $1.7 billion in the plant and plans to produce multiple EVs there, including the electric X5. And the video game company IO Interactive has announced some staffing reductions. The company, which made this year's popular James Bond game 007 First Light, says the cuts are coming because a relationship with an external partner is ending. It says its upcoming Project Fantasy game is still on track. With Tech Trends, I'm Mike Dubusky, ABC News.
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23: It's another sunny and hot one on the way today for this Thursday. We got temperatures expected to be around 95 degrees this afternoon. The heat index, though, that's the feel-like temperature, 100, 101. Wouldn't rule out a shower. It's a slight chance of an afternoon pop-up shower or thunderstorm, a 20% chance of rain. Partly cloudy skies tonight, 71. As we head towards the weekend, showers possible on Friday afternoon, but mainly sunny and hot once again, 94 degrees in the afternoon. And then as we head towards the 4th of July, it's sunny and hot with a high in the low 90s. Chuck Brady from the Live Wire Weather Center. Count on it.
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33: 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They'll take place in Utah, California, and Las Vegas. First-round draft pick Nate Ament will play for the Milwaukee Bucks. Other Vols participating include Jacoby Gillespie with the San Antonio Spurs and Felix Akpara with the Washington Wizards. Former Tennessee Volunteer shortstop Manny Marin has decided to transfer to Arkansas, joining pitcher Braden Krenzel, who's also transferring to the Razorbacks. Marin was the Volunteers' starting shortstop last season, batted .291, 9 home runs at 43 RBIs, and he played for Tennessee for 2 seasons. NBA LeBron James announcing to the Los Angeles Lakers he will not be playing for them next season, which will be his 24th in the league, and will be playing for another team. The Golden State Warriors are heavily interested in James, who delivered a title to the Lakers in 2020. He also played for Cleveland and Miami, delivering a title to each of those cities. And the NASCAR Cup Series will be running at Chicagoland Speedway on Sunday for the Eero 400, a return to the 1.5-mile oval. Their last Cup Series race was in 2019. Red Bull gives you wings. 3 12-ounce cans for just $8. Quick stop, run in when you run out. 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
7: We remember generals, battles, and even local militiamen, but we usually overlook the child soldiers that stood for American liberty. Children 16 years old and as young as 9 had vital roles in our fight for independence. Underage boys frequently joined the Frontier Fife and Drum Corps using music to communicate commands on the battlefield, and some went on to fight. William Cross fought at Kings Mountain after starting his service at 14. Also at Kings Mountain was John Sevier's personal fifer, William Price, who was just 13, and his 15-year-old son, James. You can find out more at Sycamore Shoals State Historic Site and visit a memorial with over 200 names of child soldiers at Cook Family Park in Elizabethton. 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
8: The Senate has approved the bipartisan 21st Century Road to Housing Act by an overwhelming 85-5 vote. The legislation aims to increase housing supply, reduce regulatory barriers, and curb large institutional investor purchases of single-family homes. Motorists continued to see lower gasoline prices over the last week, extending a summer trend that has brought relief to motorists across much of the country. However, a renewed threat from Iran to interfere with traffic through the Strait of Hormuz is creating uncertainty about how long those lower prices at the pump will last. Consumers searching for cottage cheese at the supermarket may have noticed the growing problem in the dairy aisle. Empty shelves and frequent out-of-stock signs. There's a growing shortage, not because of supply chains, but due to rising demand driven mostly by social media. 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
23: It's another sunny and hot one on the way today for this Thursday. We got temperatures expected to be around 95 degrees this afternoon. The heat index, though, that's the feel-like temperature, 100, 101. Wouldn't rule out a shower. It's a slight chance of an afternoon pop-up shower or thunderstorm, a 20% chance of rain. Partly cloudy skies tonight, 71. As we head towards the weekend, showers possible on Friday afternoon, but mainly sunny and hot once again, 94 degrees in the afternoon. And then as we head towards the 4th of July, it's sunny and hot with a high in the low 90s. Chuck Brady from the Live Wire Weather Center. Count on it.
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11: This is a Bloomberg Monday Minute. Next year is the 20th birthday of the Apple iPhone. And ahead of that, Apple is planning quite a bash in the form of several new products. Now sources tell Bloomberg those products will include non-phone devices. Apple is preparing an upgraded iPad Pro line with internal improvements, including faster chips, and a MacBook Pro featuring an all-new design for next year. That's on top of Apple's planned launch of several new devices, including a second-generation iPhone Air and a new entry-level iPhone. It's been a favorite joke of Tesla boss Elon Musk to link himself with the number 420, which since the 1970s has been popularly associated with cannabis. But new research finds that Tesla investors are in on the joke. A strategist at Vanda Research has discovered that the total amount of Tesla stock purchases over 5 days jumps on average from $87 million to $135 million whenever Tesla's stock price moves above 420. Andrew Rote, Bloomberg Radio.
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13: We have all been ingrained with the importance of having a consistent morning routine, but rarely do you hear about nighttime routines so that you set yourself up for a great night's sleep. 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Number one, make sure you stop your intake of caffeine and other stimulants after midday. 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
4: 1958, Elvis Presley's fourth movie, King Creole, premieres in theaters. Critics and fans alike say this box office hit was Elvis at his finest as an actor, with a cast featuring Walter Matthau and Carolyn Jones. 1964, Jim Reeves' last recording session at RCA Studio B in Nashville yields four songs, including the ironically titled
25: Is It Really Over?
4: Reeves dies in a plane crash 29 days later. 2001, the airport in Liverpool, England is renamed Liverpool John Lennon Airport. 1955, The Dodge Dancing Party debuts on ABC-TV. The show Variety magazine called, quote, a satisfactory summertime entry, end quote, would go on to a phenomenal 27-year run when it became known as The Lawrence Welk Show.
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8: The United States is moving on to the next round of the World Cup. The Stars and Stripes shut out Bosnia 2-0 from Santa Clara. Balerin Balogun netted a goal just before the half, but picked up a red card early in the second. Melek Tilman doubled America's lead with a precision free kick in the 82nd minute. Team USA faces Belgium in the round of 16 from Seattle on Monday. The latest round of talks between the U.S. and Iran has ended with no major developments. Tammy Trujillo reports.
9: Officials in Qatar, though, claim there was positive progress in the talks that wrapped up Wednesday in Doha. Negotiators for the two countries reportedly spent both days discussing the Strait of Hormuz and unfreezing Iranian funds. President Trump said Wednesday the two sides were making progress and told reporters that, quote, the denuclearization of Iran is moving along well. The next meeting between the U.S. and Iran will take place after the funeral for Iran's late supreme leader, Ayatollah Khamenei, who is due to be buried next week. I'm Tammy Trujillo.
8: The Trump administration is issuing emergency orders for a mid-Atlantic power grid due to this week's heat wave. Scott Carr has more from Washington.
10: The U.S. Energy Department says it wants to maximize output as all-time heat records are expected to be broken across the East Coast for at least the next couple of days. Energy Secretary Chris Wright has issued orders to dispatch more power generation from several fossil fuel plants during periods of high demand. Wright says the directive will ensure Americans have reliable power across the mid-Atlantic to cool their homes. I'm Scott Carr in Washington.
8: Search and rescue teams are still combing through the rubble in Venezuela, where last week's earthquakes killed over 2,000 people and injured over 10,000. The quakes toppled entire condominiums in the heavily populated northern part of the country. The number of missing stands in the tens of thousands. And the CDC is working to determine the source of a parasitic illness linked to explosive diarrhea in multiple states. According to the CDC, at least 145 cases of cyclosporiasis have been reported across 17 states. I'm Mark Nayfield.
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8: President Trump was in North Dakota Wednesday paying tribute to a man that he believes embodied the heart and soul of America. Trump was in the city of Medora for the dedication of the Theodore Roosevelt Presidential Library.
14: On the steps of the Burning Hills, we dedicate a living monument to a legend, a statesman, a soldier, frontiersman.
8: Trump called the 26th president of the U.S. a true American hero. Trump was accompanied by several dignitaries, including Interior Secretary Doug Burgum, who previously served as the governor of North Dakota. Trump took the new Air Force One on its maiden voyage to travel to North Dakota. Federal Reserve Chairman Kevin Warsh says inflation risks have declined over the last few weeks. This is due to energy prices dropping following the U.S. and Iran signing a memorandum of understanding to end the ongoing war last month. According to Warsh, the central bank still has more work to do, but will stay independent regardless of what President Trump wants. He made the comments while speaking at a

0: allies and enemies are afraid of you.
1: He told the troops he's grateful for all of them willing to put on the uniform to protect the country. And new details are emerging about the daring mask-clad pair who climbed the spire at Manhattan's Empire State Building on Wednesday. Originally thought to be protesters before revealed to be lovebirds, Ivan Birkus proposed to Angela Nicolau 1,400 feet in the air before their arrest. At the top, they unfurled a banner that read, "When the power of love beats the love of power, the world knows peace." The Russian natives are both experienced skyscraper climbers with over 1 million followers on social media. They live in New York City. I'm Mark Mayfield.
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10: Welcome to Date the Word, where we connect today's date to God's Word with the hope that it becomes more memorable to you. And today's date is July the 2nd, or 7-2, and our verse for 7-2 comes from Proverbs 7-2. Proverbs 7-2 says, "Keep my commands and live, and my law as the apple of your eye." Proverbs 7-2. Obedience to God's word brings life to your life. When there is disobedience, it brings death to your life. With choices having consequences, one must make wise decisions. Thus, Solomon adamantly appeals to his son to keep, obey his commands, and regard his commands as a cherished possession and to be the very apple of your eye. On 7-2, remember Proverbs 7.

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3: Good Thursday morning, Tri-Cities. Today we'll have sunshine and isolated afternoon thunderstorms. The daytime high will reach 95 degrees. For tonight, partly cloudy skies and 69 degrees for the overnight low. Friday, sunshine and clouds, possible afternoon thunderstorms with a daytime high of 96. Partly cloudy Friday night, lots of humidity and 68 degrees for the overnight low. Text Patriot of the Day, Thomas

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3: 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I'm Daryl Moody reporting.
5: What is the potential of quantum computing? 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Quantum computers process information using quantum bits, or qubits, based on quantum mechanical states that occur at the tiny scale of molecules, atoms, and electrons.
6: Quantum computers are able to process and store data in ways that are impossible using standard computing machinery.
5: Chris Monroe is an NSF-supported researcher. While a regular computer bit can be either 0 or 1, a qubit can be used in a combination of both states. That uniquely quantum phenomena is called superposition and is key to how quantum computers could one day solve problems far too complex for the fastest supercomputers in use today.
6: I think for people to fully appreciate the power of quantum computers and to accelerate their use in different fields, people should be learning the fundamentals of quantum, even at a young age.
5: Contributions from NSF-supported researchers such as Dr. Monroe are fueling new technologies such as the quantum dots used in TV screens and a growing list of innovations as we harness the power of quantum mechanics to benefit society and ensure American leadership in emerging technologies. 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
7: 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NASCAR returning to the Chicagoland Speedway on Sunday as they run the Eero 400. That's a return to the 1.5-mile oval they last ran there in 2019, and that race was won by Alex Bowman. This is also round two of the in-season challenge, 16 drivers remaining in the bracket-style tournament, and they will go 267 laps. Former Tennessee Vol shortstop Manny Marin has decided to transfer to Arkansas. He was the Vols' starting shortstop last season. He batted .291 with 9 home runs, 43 RBIs. He played for Tennessee for two seasons and now joins relief pitcher Braden Krenzel, who also transferred to Arkansas. The NBA beginning summer league play this weekend with events in both Utah and California before a league-wide event in Las Vegas next week. And five former volunteers are expected to participate. It includes 2026 first-round pick Nate Ament. He'll play for the Milwaukee Bucks. Other Vols participating include Jacoby Brissett with the San Antonio Spurs and Felix Akpara, who'll play for the Washington Wizards. any size fountain drink for 99 cents with any purchase.

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8: 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Today's quote was submitted by Carl. Frida Kahlo said, "There is nothing more precious than laughter. It is strength to laugh and lose oneself, to be light." I agree completely. Comedy has helped me through some tough times. I love to watch comedy specials, or even better, go to a comedy show. They're so much better in person, but even if it's a special on TV, comedy can heal your hurting soul. I've been in a pretty sad mood and snapped out of it within minutes by listening to a comedian share a funny story or tell a joke that made me laugh. Now, I'm also honored to have been blessed with the opportunity to become a comedian. It's one of my favorite things to do, to stand on a stage and bring a room of strangers together by sharing a fun story, where I'm usually the butt of the joke, but I'm okay with them. In this day and age, I'm actually way more comfortable with that than making fun of anyone else. The motivation needed. This has been The Motivation Minute. I'm John Small. Thanks for listening. Your favorite motivational quotes can be submitted for upcoming programs at motivationminute.org.
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12: Good Thursday morning, Tri-Cities. Today we'll have sunshine and isolated afternoon thunderstorms. The daytime high will reach 95 degrees. For tonight, partly cloudy skies and 69 degrees for the overnight low. Friday, sunshine and clouds, possible afternoon thunderstorms with a daytime high of 96. Partly cloudy Friday night, lots of humidity and 68 degrees for the overnight low. 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Winner announced today. I'm Maria True at the LiveWire Weather Center. 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
17: This is a Bloomberg Money Minute. As many people worry about AI eroding their job security, others are worried about AI eroding our collective humanity.
18: All of the discrimination that's in our society, stereotyping,
3: all of the inequality just gets packaged up and then used to train models.
17: The old computer industry idea of garbage in, garbage out. But Sophia Noble, director of the Center on Resilience and Digital Justice at UCLA, says a big problem with AI large language models is how trustworthy we think they are.
3: If you don't have deep expertise, you're not going to know that the kinds of things that are being served up are actually faulty.
17: Noble doesn't blame the tech experts creating the AI models.
3: The people who are designing the models don't understand the kind of social, historical, economic processes.
17: And she says they shouldn't be expected to. But those who do understand ought to be involved in every step of training and monitoring AI.
3: We don't want to give up human expertise, human journalists, teachers, thinkers.
17: Andrew O'Day, Bloomberg Radio.
12: In January of 1876, Unicoi County was carved out of Washington and Carter counties. The county court was organized at the Old Baptist Church that had been established in 1822 on North Indian Creek. The commissioners decided the centrally located place, known as Longmire Post Office, would be the county seat. The town was laid out in March of 1876 on 30 acres that belonged to David Irvin, who donated half of the lots to the county and reserved the remainder for his own use, a donation of 5 acres by William Love and 2 acres by Lieutenant Guthridge Garland was also made to the county. The name of the town was at first Vanderbilt, but the legislature of 1879 changed it to Irvin in honor of its main benefactor. It wasn't long before a postal error officially recorded it as Irwin, and the rest is history. For the centennial in 1975, the motto on the new seal of Unicoi County became the Valley Beautiful.
6: 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A nice suit? What do you find yourself obsessing most about? The way the wedding will look or how you'll look to others? My love note for today, begin your wedding research by first looking within yourself for the kind of wedding you want. Then research websites to pull it all together.
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17: This is a Bloomberg Money Minute. Before the U.S. government and the markets close tomorrow in observance of the nation's 250th, we get a day of Wall Street trading with jobs front and center. The Labor Department delivers its tally of June employment and unemployment an hour ahead of the opening bell, with economists' predictions for job creation trending downward in the days leading up to the report. The forecast is now for 113,000 more jobs to have been added than cut last month, which could be a bit of a Goldilocks reading for Wall Street. A reading too weak could renew economic growth worry, and one too strong would raise interest rate worry. This comes only a few weeks after Kevin Warsh took the helm of the Federal Reserve, and analysts are already expressing alarm that one of his key promises, which is a quieter central bank, will lead to more market volatility. The Fed's guidance has helped Wall Street prepare for what to expect next from the central bank when it comes to interest rates, monetary policy, and general impressions of the economy. Andrew O'Day, Bloomberg Radio.
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26: Darling Jones applied for a Revolutionary War pension while living in Washington County, Tennessee, about 50 years after America gained its independence. He was born in North Carolina in 1764 and moved to what is now Upper East Tennessee at an early age. As a teenager, Darling enlisted in Captain Landon Carter's company, serving under Isaac Shelby to fight the British and their allies, and later participated in John Sevier's Cherokee campaigns. Although there is a tradition that Jones fired the shot that killed Major Ferguson at Kings Mountain, he did not mention being present at the battle in his pension application. Darling and his wife Nancy lived in a cabin near the Clinchfield Railway and the Asbury Bridge, which was later moved to the Girl Scout camp on Oakland Avenue in Johnson City. His final resting place is a nearby forgotten cemetery off Clinchfield Street in Johnson City. 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
9: The United States is advancing to the next stage of the World Cup. The Stars and Stripes shut out Bosnia 2-0 from Santa Clara. Team USA will face Belgium in the round of 16 from Seattle on Monday. The latest round of talks between the U.S. and Iran have ended with no major developments. Tammy Trujillo reports.
10: Officials in Qatar, though, claim there was positive progress in the talks that wrapped up Wednesday in Doha. Negotiators for the two countries reportedly spent both days discussing the Strait of Hormuz and unfreezing Iranian funds. President Trump said Wednesday the two sides were making progress and told reporters that, quote, the denuclearization of Iran is moving along well. The next meeting between the U.S. and Iran will take place after the funeral for Iran's late supreme leader, Ayatollah Khamenei, who is due to be buried next week. I'm Tammy Trujillo.
9: And a woman is recovering after surviving a roughly 1,500-foot fall while climbing California's Mount Shasta. The 31-year-old slipped in steep, icy terrain on Sunday, prompting a rescue by the U.S. Forest Service and the CHP. I'm Mark Mayfield.
11: 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The Jeremiah School in Johnson City serves students with autism.
12: It's a very holistic program. 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So it's based on Jeremiah 29:11 that talks about hope and a future. So everything we do is really about getting them ready to be adults, because the world's a pretty tough place when you're autistic, and they really need all the help they can get.
11: Executive Director Joe Cullen.
12: 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And we do a lot of things like executive functioning skills and social and emotional development. So it's really about developing, as I said, the whole student.
11: To learn more, go to jeremiahschool.com. I'm Daryl Moody reporting.
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1: 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Andrew Jackson and Bill Clinton both had dads who died before they were presidents. George Washington's father, Augustine, died when George was just 11 years old. What about dads who lived? Richard Nixon's father, Francis A. Nixon, has been described as being short-tempered, emotionally unavailable. So how is it that these gentlemen and others went on to lead a nation and do great things? Well, I think we, especially boys, have a need to gain approval from our dads. 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I'm Mike Austin, the Radio Dad.
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18: Mitch Anthony here with today's Daily Dose. I once read about a nursing student who got a real surprise on a pop quiz. She didn't have a problem with any of the questions until she came to the last one. It read, "What is the first name of the woman who cleans the school?" She thought it was a joke. She had seen this cleaning woman a number of times, but she couldn't be expected to know her name. She handed in her paper and left the last question blank. Before the class was over, one of the students asked if that particular question would count toward the grade. "Absolutely," was the professor's reply. "In your careers, you will meet many people. All are significant. They deserve your attention and care, even if all you do is smile and say hello." This professor, in an unusual manner, was trying to teach her students that it was going to take more than technical knowledge and skill to succeed in their particular profession. It would take knowledge of people, a personal and sincerely interested knowledge. The lesson was not lost on this particular student. She said she never forgot that lesson, and she also learned that the cleaning woman's name was Dorothy. 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
20: Good Thursday morning, Tri-Cities. Today we'll have sunshine and isolated afternoon thunderstorms. The daytime high will reach 95 degrees. For tonight, partly cloudy skies and 69 degrees for the overnight low. Friday, sunshine and clouds, possible afternoon thunderstorms with a daytime high of 96. Partly cloudy Friday night, lots of humidity and 68 degrees for the overnight low. 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Winner announced today. I'm Maria True at the LiveWire Weather Center. 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
25: 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This is the Daily Note from jamesabrown.net. Signs tell you what people do when no one's watching. Please don't flush the paper towels means someone flushed paper towels and it didn't turn out well. Employees must wash hands means someone didn't wash their hands and they got caught. Recently, I saw a sign in a grocery store that caught me off guard. No vaping, no smoking in the bathroom. I haven't considered either, but the image of someone at a urinal or washing their hands while vaping made me chuckle. I doubt it happened that way, but someone probably did something like that, and likely more than one person. Every posted rule is a tiny history lesson, you know, of something that's probably still happening. So what do you think? Send me a text or leave me a voicemail at 585-371-8865. On that note, I'm James A. Brown, and as always, be well.
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28: 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I'm Michael Emerson.
29: 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France's original attempt in 1881 ended in bankruptcy and the death of 22,000 workers from malaria. In 1904, President Theodore Roosevelt, recognizing the canal's potential, committed the United States to succeeding where others had failed. 10 years later, the canal was opened and the care for the prevention and treatment of malaria perfected. 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
0: From the Quick Stop Market Sports Desk. Five former Tennessee Volunteers will be participating this weekend and next week in the NBA Summer League events. They'll take place in Utah, California, and Las Vegas. First-round draft pick Nate Ament will play for the Milwaukee Bucks. Other Vols participating include Jacoby Gillespie with the San Antonio Spurs and Felix Akpara with the Washington Wizards. Former Tennessee Volunteer shortstop Manny Marin has decided to transfer to Arkansas, joining pitcher Braden Krenzel, who's also transferring to the Razorbacks. Marin was the Volunteers' starting shortstop last season, batted 291, 9 home runs at 43 RBIs, and he played for Tennessee for two seasons. NBA LeBron James announcing to the Los Angeles Lakers he will not be playing for them next season, which will be his 24th in the league, and will be playing for another team. The Golden State Warriors are heavily interested in James, who delivered a title to the Lakers in 2020. He also played for Cleveland and Miami, delivering a title to each of those cities. And the NASCAR Cup Series will be running at Chicagoland Speedway on Sunday for the Eero 400, a return to the 1.5-mile Oval. Their last Cup Series race was in 2019. Red Bull gives you wings. 3 12-ounce cans for just $8. Quick Stop, run in when you run out. 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
2: 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I'm just a dad like you. 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
3: Being able to visualize can help you perform. I taught young men to hit baseballs by changing their mindset. Instead of swatting the ball, I told them to imagine the bat as a samurai sword, the ball as an apple, and their job was to feel the blade slicing through it. Well, see yourself being able. Imagine your abilities in a positive light. Visualize to materialize, says Speaker Dennis Whately. If you dream about being capable of not being able to fail, your mind will find ways to make it happen. Your brain builds neural connections that lead you toward what you want. If you have thoughts of failure, well, that will happen. But the opposite is also true. Now, there are no guarantees that positive dreams can completely change things, but you'll have a much better chance as your mind works toward the goals that you have.
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8: With soldiers like him, no wonder the frontiersman won. Legend has it that General Washington said this about Joseph Greer after his legendary journey to deliver the news of victory at King's Mountain to the Continental Congress in Philadelphia. Hailing from the Watauga settlement, clad in buckskin and standing 6.5 feet tall, Joseph Greer had covered 600 miles through rugged wilderness and perilous conditions in just 30 days. Chosen by John Sevier for the near impossible task, he left just hours after demonstrating his valor fighting alongside the Overmountain. Armed with a musket, a compass, and some essential supplies, he dodged British patrols and hostile natives to deliver the good news and boost the morale of the Patriots. He became known as the King's Mountain Messenger. Happy 250, America.
9: Happy birthday!
1: Inflation may remain elevated in the coming months, but Americans are unlikely to face a prolonged resurgence in price pressures, according to Moody's Analytics chief economist Mark Zandi. In an interview with ABC News, Zandi said recent inflation concerns have been fueled largely by higher energy prices and geopolitical uncertainty. Americans are consuming significantly more food than they did a half century ago, a trend that researchers say continues to fuel concerns about obesity and chronic disease. According to a recent review of nutrition data, the average American now consumes roughly 23% more calories than in the 1970s. Clover Hill Dairy has expanded a recall to include all of its cheese products because of possible contamination with listeria. 9 people have gotten sick, 1 person has died. Federal regulators are conducting an investigation. I'm Mark Huffman. Learn more at consumeraffairs.com.
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10: Good Thursday morning, Tri-Cities. Today we'll have sunshine and isolated afternoon thunderstorms. The daytime high will reach 95 degrees. For tonight, partly cloudy skies and 69 degrees for the overnight low. Friday, sunshine and clouds, possible afternoon thunderstorms with a daytime high of 96. Partly cloudy Friday night, lots of humidity and 68 degrees for the overnight low. 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I'm Maria True at the LiveWire Weather Center. 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
13: This is a Bloomberg Money Minute. Chinese tech giant Alibaba and its U.S. digital payment processor have agreed to pay $600 million to resolve a U.S. investigation into whether they failed to prevent the sale and importation of illegal pharmaceuticals and controlled substances. The investigation found that overseas customers used Alibaba platforms to make purchases of more than $200 million of products that lacked U.S. approval. Alibaba admits that it failed to prevent some third-party sellers from circumventing controls and measures and using Alibaba.com to import unapproved goods into the U.S. Bending Spoons, a tech company whose name is inspired by a scene in The Matrix, had a good first day on Wall Street. Shares surged 40% above their initial offering price, giving the company a market value of $25.7 billion. Bending Spoons specializes in acquiring struggling tech brands, which include AOL, Evernote, and Vimeo. Andrew O'Day, Bloomberg Radio.
14: A better life with Dr. Sanjay Gupta.
15: They say consistency is key, but sometimes you just gotta switch it up. A new study out of Harvard School of Public Health found that varying your exercise routine could add years to your life. What exercise someone did didn't matter much. What did matter was that all the exercises together worked all the muscle groups in their body. Now, an added benefit to changing things up is it can help you push through the plateau effect. That's when your body gets so efficient at doing something that you actually stop getting better at it. And we know from previous research that specializing in any one sport at a young age can make someone actually more prone to injury. And as experts we talk to point out, even elite athletes switch up things with their workouts, making sure to target strength, cardio, flexibility, balance, and doing that every single week. I'm Dr. Sanjay Gupta, helping you live a better life.
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26: The Wall Street Journal reports that international shipping giant DHL plans to move freight on new wind-powered cargo ships with towering rigid sails that harness ocean winds. These vessels are five times smaller than a typical container ship and can cut fuel consumption by more than half on some routes. DHL says the service will begin on Asia to Europe lanes and could help companies meet climate goals without waiting for cleaner fuels. The experiment shows that old ideas, paired with modern logistics, may reshape how goods travel across busy international trade corridors in the years ahead. I'm Ken Chester.
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5: It's 6 o'clock.
6: The Justice Department is directing its staff to bring fraud charges in alleged cases of birth tourism. More from Mark Mayfield.
7: This is in response to the Supreme Court's birthright citizenship ruling on Tuesday. Following the 6-3 ruling, the DOJ's Office of the Deputy Attorney General says investigation and prosecution of birth tourism schemes should be prioritized by all criminal division staff. The Migration Policy Institute claims up to 26,000 babies born annually in the U.S. could be attributed to birth tourism. Birth tourism is illegal, but the DOJ tells prosecutors to explore related statutes, such as wire fraud and money laundering, when pursuing cases. I'm Mark Mayfield.
6: The latest round of talks between the U.S. and Iran have ended with no major developments. More from Tammy Trujillo.
8: Officials in Qatar, though, claim there was positive progress in the talks that wrapped up Wednesday in Doha. Negotiators for the two countries reportedly spent both days discussing the Strait of Hormuz and unfreezing Iranian funds. President Trump said Wednesday the two sides were making progress and told reporters that, quote, the denuclearization of Iran is moving along well. The next meeting between the U.S. and Iran will take place after the funeral for Iran's late supreme leader, Ayatollah Khamenei, who is due to be buried next week. I'm Tammy Trujillo.
6: The government's June jobs report will be released today, a day earlier than normal due to the upcoming July 4th holiday. Most analysts expect to see that 115,000 jobs were added last month. New details are emerging about the daring mask-clad pair who climbed the spire at Manhattan's Empire State Building Wednesday. More from Liz Warner.
9: First thought to be protesters before revealed to be lovebirds, Yvonne Birkus proposed to Angela Nicolau 1,400 feet in the air prior to their arrest by the NYPD. At the top, they had unfurled a banner that read, "When the power of love beats the love of power, the world knows peace."
6: I'm Michael Kastner.
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6: After telling everyone he had been missing since March due to hospital treatment for depression, New Jersey Congressman Tom Keene Jr. introduced a bill Wednesday focused on mental health. Levon Putney with more.
14: The Mental Health Parity Enforcement and Funding Act is meant to give the Labor Department power to make sure health insurers offer plans that have the same level of coverage for mental health as physical health. The 57-year-old congressman just spent the last 3 months out of the public eye while getting treated for depression and says he's always been a supporter of mental health care and helped push mental health parity during his time in the New Jersey legislature. Now, Kane says he believed in the cause then and understands it in a far more personal way now. I'm Levon Putney.
6: A new study from Rutgers University is finding that rats are evolving and beating traditional forms of extermination. Lizzie Radabali reports.
15: The team of researchers collected nearly 300 rats and mice from New York City pest control companies and tested for mutations making the rodents resistant to typical chemical repellents. More than 80% of the sample mice and 30% of rats tested positive for at least one mutation to rodenticide, which is the most commonly used poison in the U.S. Researchers say mice were more likely to have mutations than rats because rats tend to be more cautious around bait, making them less prone to be poisoned.
6: At the box office this holiday weekend, Minions and Monsters is expected to come out on top. Here's Scott Carr.
3: Okay, action!
5: The seventh installment of the Despicable Me franchise is projected to make $80 million over the five-day holiday period.
16: I know the scariest monsters. Don't be scared, though. They're such good guys. Kids, try not to look too delicious.
5: Also new this weekend is Young Washington, expected to bring in 15 to 20 million in its debut. Meanwhile, Toy Story 5 is expected to make between 35 and 45 million in its third weekend.
6: I'm Michael Kastner.
17: 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Johnson City Public Works will begin a road resurfacing project in the T Streets neighborhood on Monday, July 6. Crews will mill and pave streets over the next couple of weeks, with temporary lane closures expected from 7 to 7 each day. Construction signs will be in place. I'm Lisa Ruckman.
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20: Access Tennessee News, I'm Caitlin Jones. An update to a story we brought you last month out of Obion County, where two children were found shot to death and their mother with several stab wounds. Investigators now say the mother, Jessica Quarles, is responsible for her children's deaths. At first, they believed the mother was a victim. Quarles has been indicted with first-degree murder charges for 1-year-old Landry Harris and 11-year-old McKenna Young. Quarles is being held without bond. A former Tennessee Titans scout has been found guilty of killing his pregnant girlfriend. After just 2.5 hours of deliberation, the jury convicted 30-year-old Blaze Taylor on 4 counts of murder following the 7-day trial. Prosecutors say Taylor intentionally poisoned Jade Benning with a deadly dose of cocaine at her Nashville apartment on February 25th of 2023. She died on March 6th of 2023 on her 25th birthday, according to investigators. The Tennessee Titans employed Taylor as a scout for 4 years.
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20: The Tennessee Highway Patrol will be out in full force with several sobriety checkpoints set up across the state this holiday weekend. Law enforcement agencies are legally required to publicly announce the dates and locations of any checkpoints. 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Caitlin Jones, Access Tennessee News.
22: Hey Bible readers, I'm Tara Lee Cobble, and I'm your host for The God Shot. Once you were not a people, but now you are God's people. Once you had not received mercy, but now you have received mercy. 1 Peter 2:10. Have you ever been given an honor you knew you didn't deserve? Isn't it humbling? If that has ever happened to you, you may have felt like an imposter waiting to be found out. But God knows all the wrongs you've done and all the wrongs you've yet to do, and still He chose to adopt you, His enemy by birth, into His family. You are now one of His people, Christian. Ephesians 2 says we were born as children of wrath, but here Paul tells us that we have now received mercy. God doesn't give His kids the punishment we deserve, so you don't have to live your life terrified of Him. Mercy is yours because of Christ. You can draw near to the Father and receive mercy. He's where the joy is.
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2: Good Thursday morning, Tri-Cities. Today we'll have sunshine and isolated afternoon thunderstorms. The daytime high will reach 95 degrees. For tonight, partly cloudy skies and 69 degrees for the overnight low. Friday, sunshine and clouds, possible afternoon thunderstorms with a daytime high of 96. Partly cloudy Friday night, lots of humidity and 68 degrees for the overnight low. 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I'm Maria True at the LiveWire Weather Center. 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

0: In the early days of World War II, 9 young men from the town of Irwin volunteered for service in the United States Army Air Corps, proud to defend their country. All 9 were assigned to separate bomber groups. All 9 were shot down at different times in different places. Even though there were more than 50 prisoner of war camps in Germany, all 9 men eventually ended up at the same camp. Clyde Tinker, Fred Miller, Dick Franklin, Alan Alford, Stan Norris, Jim Hensley, George Swingle, Richard Edwards, and George Hatcher were liberated in April of 1945 and returned home safely. Today, the Tennessee National Guard Armory in Irwin stands in their honor as we celebrate the 150th anniversary of Unicoi County in Irwin. Jet Broadcasting salutes these local heroes for their service and sacrifice.
1: 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The Salvation Army operates a homeless shelter in Johnson City.
2: The shelter is at over 92% capacity. So really, as soon as people leave, we have more people coming in. 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
1: Major Maureen Diffley is Corps Officer.
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1: 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I'm Daryl Moody, reporting.
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8: Couple notes from Tennessee baseball. First off, a couple former Tennessee baseball players have been named to the Futures Game roster, as the Futures Game is going to be played a week from Sunday as part of Major League Baseball's All-Star festivities. Liam Doyle, who is part of the St. Louis Cardinals organization, and Gavin Kylan, who is part of the San Francisco Giants organization, were both selected to represent the National League in this year's Futures Game. One other note from Tennessee baseball, Blake Grimmer has opted to withdraw his name from the Major League Baseball Amateur Entry Draft, and he will instead return to Knoxville for another season with Tennessee baseball. Nashville Predators hockey, they have acquired restricted free agent Maverick Bork from the Dallas Stars. The Predators sent their own 2027 second round pick and a 2028 third rounder from the Vegas Golden Knights that was acquired earlier this year for forward Cole Smith in order to get the rights to Bork. Any size fountain drink for 99 cents with any purchase using Quick Stop Rewards. 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

0: think of it as a cocktail of Paul Harvey and Charles Osgood, or as a listener recently called it, Black Andy Rooney. 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
7: 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In fact, many of the new hearing aids have the capability of being adjusted by cell phones and also allowing phone calls to be answered directly through the hearing aids. If you think you have a hearing loss or have older hearing aids, contact Dr. Schumacher and Associates Audiologists at 717-HEAR or 928-5771. That's 717-HEAR or 928-5771.
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1: Good Thursday morning, Tri-Cities. Today we'll have sunshine and isolated afternoon thunderstorms. The daytime high will reach 95 degrees. For tonight, partly cloudy skies and 69 degrees for the overnight low. Friday, sunshine and clouds, possible afternoon thunderstorms with a daytime high of 96. Partly cloudy Friday night, lots of humidity and 68 degrees for the overnight low. 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I'm Maria True at the LiveWire Weather Center. 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
11: Road trip? Woohoo!
12: King University in Bristol, Tennessee, has been removed from accreditation warning status. The Southern Association of Colleges and Schools Commission Board of Trustees voted to lift the warning. The school is now fully compliant with all accreditation standards. Over the past 2 years, King officials say new student enrollment climbed 20%. The Salvation Army of Kingsport is offering relief to residents struggling with the extreme heat. The organization is handing out cold water during regular business hours and operating a cooling center from noon to 6. Services are open to anyone in need, with a focus on the homeless, elderly, and families with young children. The Tennessee Highway Patrol will have extra units on the highways this 4th of July. Troopers will be looking for impaired drivers and those not wearing their seatbelt. I'm Lisa Ruttman.
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15: Pouring a glass of a bold, licorice-flavored liqueur that once served as a vital survival asset on the high seas. Welcome to the National Day Spotlight for July 2nd.
16: In the 1700s, Caribbean pirates plundered sweet, licorice-flavored anisette and traded those heavy wooden barrels like cold, hard cash. But those rough, cutthroat sailors didn't actually crave a fancy European nightcap. They just needed to survive. On grueling, months-long ocean voyages, fresh drinking water quickly stagnated into a foul, bacteria-ridden sludge. To stay alive in the heat, pirates discovered that pouring a heavy splash of strong anise spirits directly into their putrid water rations killed the germs and completely masked the horrific taste. So as we observe National Anisette Day, we look back on a unique twist of maritime history. It turns out that what high society considered a delicate luxury, pirates considered the ultimate survival tool.
15: So I'm thinking I might have had just the anisette. I'd have skipped the water part.
16: I'm sure if you're thirsty enough.
15: Oh, yeah, I don't know. I mean,
16: here, drink this and you will die, or don't drink it and you will die.
15: We are also celebrating National Fried Clam Day and World UFO Day. I'm Alice Anderson.
16: And I'm Marlo Anderson with National Day Calendar, reminding you to celebrate every day.
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19: This is a Bloomberg Money Minute. OpenAI is said to have begun preliminary discussions about giving the U.S. government a 5% stake in the ChatGPT developer. That's according to a report from the Financial Times. OpenAI CEO Sam Altman has proposed that move as part of a broader arrangement under which Washington would hold a percentage of the leading AI developers in the country. It's unclear if Anthropic, Google, or Meta is agreeing with the pitch. It's Jobs Day on Wall Street. The data will offer fresh clues on the path for interest rates. That report, 8:30 a.m. Eastern Time. Before that, S&P futures are down 6 points, Dow futures rising by 30. And Exxon is getting a new corporate name for the first time in more than 25 years. The company will become ExxonMobil Holdings as the company officially redomiciles in Texas from New Jersey. Note that ExxonMobil is now one word. It will keep the existing XOM ticker symbol. The last time the oil giant changed names was in 1999. Courtney Donahoe, Bloomberg Radio.
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21: Carl raised chickens, but he was no dumb cluck with a chicken farm. 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He began charging admission so folks could watch the process. Nowadays, that studio started behind a chicken coop is worth crowing about. Its name? 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Universal still makes lots of movies, plus TV shows and music too. 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Carl Lamel would be amazed to know his extra farm acreage hatched a $5 billion company. With the Success Journal, I'm Chris Whitting.
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13: Stand by for news.
14: The Justice Department is directing its staff to bring fraud charges in alleged cases of birth tourism. It comes in response to the Supreme Court's birthright citizenship ruling on Tuesday. The nonpartisan Migration Policy Institute claims up to 26,000 babies born annually in the U.S. could be attributed to birth tourism. The latest round of talks between the U.S. and Iran have ended with no major developments. Officials in Qatar claim there was positive progress in the talks that wrapped up Wednesday in Doha. The next meeting between the U.S. and Iran will take place after the funeral for Iran's late supreme leader. And the private sector added 98,000 jobs in June, with most of them in healthcare. More from Matt Mattinson.
15: That's according to Wednesday's report from payroll processor ADP. It's a bit lower than market forecasts of 110,000 new jobs. Aside from healthcare, transportation and finance also saw growth.
14: I'm Michael Kastner.
16: With a LiveWire community focus, I'm Daryl Moody. 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
17: We deal with women that are dealing with domestic violence, women in recovery, and dealing with financial hardship. 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
16: 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I'm Daryl Moody reporting.
18: 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Johnson City Public Works will begin a road resurfacing project in the T Streets neighborhood on Monday, July 6. Crews will mill and pave streets over the next couple of weeks, with temporary lane closures expected from 7 to 7 each day. Construction signs will be in place. I'm Lisa Ruckman.
19: Our founding fathers' families weren't all that different than ours. It's Mike Austin with today's Radio Dad Minute. Happy birthday, America. 250 years strong. You know, we were thinking about America's founding fathers. It's easy for us to think about their larger-than-life heroism. But the truth is, a lot of these guys faced family struggles that would sound familiar to you and I today. Strained relationships with their kids, even extramarital affairs. Families were often divided by politics, Sound familiar? Ben Franklin's own son, his only son, stayed loyal to the crown. So what I want to say today is celebrate America and celebrate your family, however imperfect it is. Dad, it's just up to us to do the best we can to heal those wounds. Strong families aren't perfect families, but they are families that keep moving forward. I'm Mike Austin, the Radio Dad.
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20: 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I'm Brandon Richards. A lot of people carry guilt for years. 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It rehearses the same story. 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One is a feeling. The other is a decision. So today, don't just feel bad about it. Turn. Take one step the other way, even if it's a small one. That's where it starts. I'm Brandon Richards. 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
21: 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Supergirl is failing to take flight.
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21: The Warner Brothers and DC Studios adaption grossed $38 million in North America its opening weekend and just over $62 million globally. Warner Brothers and DC spent $170 million to produce and roughly $120 million to market the comic book adventure. It's just the latest setback for the newly rebooted DC Universe. Of the last seven DC movies, six have been commercial disappointments. The only exception was last year's Superman.
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21: 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So can Supergirl power back from a slow start? With Toy Story 5 dominating the box office and a lineup of movies for July that include Universal's animated Minions and Monsters, Disney's live-action Moana, Christopher Nolan's The Odyssey, and Sony's Spider-Man Brand New Day, the competition is tough. 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
0: Good Thursday morning, Tri-Cities. Today we'll have sunshine and isolated afternoon thunderstorms. The daytime high will reach 95 degrees. For tonight, partly cloudy skies and 69 degrees for the overnight low. Friday, sunshine and clouds, possible afternoon thunderstorms with a daytime high of 96. Partly cloudy Friday night, lots of humidity and 68 degrees for the overnight low. 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Winner announced today. I'm Maria True at the Live Wire Weather Center. 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
4: 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A 27-inch LED display takes care of the instrument displays and standard navigation. The V6 will get 16 miles per gallon in the city, 22 in the highway, so says the EPA. 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I'm Paul Kaminsky, MSRPK.com. 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
18: King University in Bristol, Tennessee, has been removed from accreditation warning status. The Southern Association of Colleges and Schools Commission Board of Trustees voted to lift the warning. The school is now fully compliant with all accreditation standards. Over the past 2 years, King officials say new student enrollment climbed 20%. The Salvation Army of Kingsport is offering relief to residents struggling with the extreme heat. The organization is handing out cold water during regular business hours and operating a cooling center from noon to 6. Services are open to anyone in need, with a focus on the homeless, elderly, and families with young children. The Tennessee Highway Patrol will have extra units on the highways this 4th of July. Troopers will be looking for impaired drivers and those not wearing their seatbelt. I'm Lisa Ruttman.
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10: From the Quick Stop Market Sports Desk, I'm Matt Pauley. Pittsburgh Pirates of baseball, they have now lost 4 of their last 6. They fall yesterday to the Philadelphia Phillies in a high-scoring game at 10-6. The final is Paul Skenes struggles again for the Pirates. He goes just 4 innings, allowing 8 runs, 7 earned on 6-6 with 5 strikeouts and 2 walks. That series is set to wrap up today. On the mound for the Pirates, it'll be Jared Jones. He's 1-1 with a 5.76 ERA. Cardinals and Braves continued their series against each other yesterday with the Braves winning by a 5-1 score. That series will wrap up tonight in Atlanta. The pitching matchup, the Cardinals will have Dustin May on the mound. He's 5-6 with a 4.30 ERA. Hurston Waldrop will be on the mound for the Braves, just his second major league appearance of the season. The Washington Nationals beat the Red Sox yesterday 10-2 as they take 2 of 3 in that series. Back at tomorrow when they are at home against the Pirates. The Orioles beat the White Sox 6-1, ending a 4-game losing streak. Tomorrow they'll be in Cincinnati for a game against the Reds. Feel Good Fuel, Alani New Energy, 2 12-ounce cans for $5. 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
12: 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But for porous surfaces, bleach isn't as effective. Instead, look for an antimicrobial spray that will not only kill the existing mold and mildew, but will also inhibit its future growth. I'm Danny Lipford with tips for today's homeowner.
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15: It's been 250 years since Tennessee got involved in the American Revolution. The first battle in the West was at Island Flats in present-day Kingsport, just days after the Declaration of Independence was adopted. Sycamore Shoals in present-day Elizabethton was the rallying point for the Overmountain Men before Kings Mountain in what would become the turning point of the Revolution. In our area, we see the names associated with the war every day. Washington County was the first place to be named for General George Washington, and Greene County for Washington's second-in-command, General Nathaniel Greene. Sullivan County was named for General John Sullivan, and Carter County was named for General Landon Carter. Sevierville and Sevier County were named for local war hero General John Sevier, who was the only governor of the failed state of Franklin, and then first governor of Tennessee. Happy 250, America.
9: This is Lyons and Radio. I'm Jeffrey Lyons with this week's edition of Hollywood Milestones for July. In 1936, a trade paper published a dire warning for Hollywood. Television arrives. In 1953, the first movie which ignored Hollywood's production code opened, called The Moon is Blue. But it was banned in Jersey City, New Jersey, because it had several words in the dialogue which disturbed some people. Seduction and virgin. For shame. In July 1954, a moviegoer announced she'd seen Never Wave at a Whack 114 times. That same week, 5 years later, Anatomy of a Murder opened, running 2 hours and 40 minutes. So director Otto Preminger got an agreement from the TV networks never to run commercials during it. Now only Turner Classics does that. And Hitchcock's great thriller Rear Window opened in 1954 with James Stewart and Grace Kelly. In one room across the alley where Stewart's character sits in a wheelchair, a musician is seen playing the piano. His name was Ross Bagdasarian, who later changed it to David Seville, winning fame with Those Chipmunks. Hollywood Milestones for July. That's Lyons Den Radio. I'm Jeffrey Lyons.
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17: Good Thursday morning, Tri-Cities. Today we'll have sunshine and isolated afternoon thunderstorms. The daytime high will reach 95 degrees. For tonight, partly cloudy skies and 69 degrees for the overnight low. Friday, sunshine and clouds. Possible afternoon thunderstorms with a daytime high of 96. Partly cloudy Friday night. Lots of humidity and 68 degrees for the overnight low. 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Winner announced today. I'm Maria True at the LiveWire Weather Center. 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
20: This is a Bloomberg Money Minute. The federal government is trying to ease a major cost pressure for farmers. The USDA will invest $500 million in new and existing fertilizer facilities to fast-track more production in America. Fertilizer prices have been elevated in recent years due to geopolitical and trade conflicts. Turning to trading, all eyes will be on the June jobs report out later this morning. The expectation is that the U.S. added another 113,000 jobs to the payrolls last month. Stock futures are seeing small moves ahead of that data. Keep in mind, markets will be closed tomorrow in observance of the Independence Day holiday. And Apple is said to be preparing an upgraded iPad Pro line and a redesigned entry-level MacBook Pro for next year. 2027 is shaping up to be one of Apple's busiest years to date, with the company also planning a new iPhone to mark the device's 20-year anniversary, a second-generation foldable iPhone, and its first smart glasses. Courtney Donahoe, Bloomberg Radio.
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21: On July 4th, back in 1776, 56 men made a treasonous choice in a sweltering hall in Philadelphia. Thomas Jefferson wrote it down. When in the course of human events, it becomes necessary for one people to dissolve the political bands which have connected them with another, to assume among the powers of the earth the separate and equal station to which the laws of nature's God entitle them. A decent respect to the opinions of mankind requires that they should declare the causes which impel them to the separation. This, of course, was our Declaration of Independence, one of the most important and transformative documents ever written, inspiring a nation and generations to come. On that note, I'm James A. Brown, and as always, be well.
0: Hey, it's Sophia. I'm not on my phone right now. I'm at Dollywood with my whole family. We might be checking out amazing stunt dogs, popping a gazillion bubbles, devouring a banana pudding cupcake, or loving the all-new drone and fireworks show at the Smoky Mountain Summer Celebration, presented by Food City through August 2nd. 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
18: From the entertainment desk, I'm Lisa Rutman. 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Due to the heat, though, the Red, White, and Boom celebration will now be opening its doors later in the day for the event. The gates will now open at 3 in the afternoon. In Johnson City for their celebration, officials have decided to shoot the fireworks lower, and that could impact visibility. The city will have a shuttle from Target parking lot to Freedom Hall. Johnson City will hold its annual Pepsi Independence Day fireworks at Freedom Hall on July 4th. The infamous String Dusters, a Grammy Award-winning jam grass quintet, will perform at the Paramount Bristol on Wednesday, July 15th. More info at ParamountBristol.org. I'm Lisa Rutman.
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23: 1958, Elvis Presley's fourth movie, King Creole, premieres in theaters. Critics and fans alike say this box office hit was Elvis at his finest as an actor, with a cast featuring Walter Matthau and Carolyn Jones. 1964, Jim Reeves' last recording session at RCA Studio B in Nashville yields four songs, including the ironically titled
27: Is It Really Over?
23: Reeves dies in a plane crash 29 days later. 2001, the airport in Liverpool, England is renamed Liverpool John Lennon Airport. 1955, The Dodge Dancing Party debuts on ABC TV. The show Variety magazine called, quote, a satisfactory summertime entry, end quote, would go on to a phenomenal 27-year run when it became known as The Lawrence Welk Show.
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9: The latest round of talks between the U.S. and Iran is over. Officials in Qatar claim there was positive progress in the talks that wrapped up Wednesday in Doha. Negotiators for the two countries reportedly spent both days discussing the Strait of Hormuz and unfreezing Iranian funds. The Justice Department is investigating alleged cases of birth tourism. This is in response to the Supreme Court's birthright citizenship ruling on Tuesday. Following the 6-3 ruling, the DOJ's Office of the Deputy Attorney General says investigation and prosecution of birth tourism schemes should be prioritized by all criminal division staff. At least 10 people are dead after a massive missile and drone strike on Ukraine. More from Mark Mayfield.
10: The strikes targeted the capital, Kyiv, and several other regions across the country. Russia says it targeted military, fuel, and energy facilities, and civilians spent the night in shelters. Ukrainian officials say that residential buildings were also destroyed. This latest attack comes as Ukraine has been stepping up drone attacks on energy and military industrial facilities deep inside Russia. I'm Mark Mayfield.
9: America is celebrating its birthday, but babies will be getting the presents in the form of Trump accounts. More from Rory O'Neill.
11: Included in last year's One Big Beautiful Bill, Trump accounts officially launch on the 4th of July. Millions of families have already signed up for what's technically known as a 530A account. They provide U.S. citizens born between 2025 and 2028 with a one-time $1,000 contribution from the federal government. That money cannot be withdrawn until the child turns 18. I'm Rory O'Neill.
9: The United States is headed to the next round of the World Cup. The Stars and Stripes shut out Bosnia 2-0 from Santa Clara. Team USA will face Belgium on Monday. I'm Michael Kastner.
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9: After telling everyone he had been missing since March due to hospital treatment for depression, New Jersey Congressman Tom Keene Jr. introduced a bill Wednesday focused on mental health. Levon Putney with more.
17: The Mental Health Parity Enforcement and Funding Act is meant to give the Labor Department power to make sure health insurers offer plans that have the same level of coverage for mental health as physical health. The 57-year-old congressman just spent the last 3 months out of the public eye while getting treated for depression and says he's always been a supporter of mental health care and helped push mental health parity during his time in the New Jersey legislature. Now, Kane says he believed in the cause then and understands it in a far more personal way now. I'm Levon Putney.
9: A new study from Rutgers University is finding that rats are evolving and beating traditional forms of extermination. Lizzie Radabali reports.
18: The team of researchers collected nearly 300 rats and mice from New York City pest control companies and tested for mutations making the rodents resistant to typical chemical repellents. More than 80% of the sample mice and 30% of rats tested positive for at least one mutation to rodenticide, which is the most commonly used poison in the U.S. Researchers say mice were more likely to have mutations than rats because rats tend to be more cautious around bait, making them less prone to be poisoned.
9: At the box office this holiday weekend, Minions and Monsters is expected to come out on top. Here's Scott Carr.
0: Okay, action!
2: The seventh installment of the Despicable Me franchise is projected to make $80 million over the five-day holiday period.
5: I know the scariest monsters. Don't be scared, though. They're such good guys. Just try not to look too delicious.
2: Also new this weekend is Young Washington, expected to bring in 15 to 20 million in its debut. Meanwhile, Toy Story 5 is expected to make between 35 and 45 million in its third weekend.
9: I'm Michael Kastner.
6: 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Johnson City Public Works will begin a road resurfacing project in the T Streets neighborhood on Monday, July 6. Crews will mill and pave streets over the next couple of weeks, with temporary lane closures expected from 7 to 7 each day. Construction signs will be in place. I'm Lisa Ruffin.
8: 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So here's a pop quiz. 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What gets wetter as it dries? What has keys but can't open locks? If you don't want to hear the answers, turn off this Liberty Mutual ad now. 12 months, a towel, piano. 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
20: Access Tennessee News, I'm Caitlin Jones. An update to a story we brought you last month out of Obion County, where two children were found shot to death and their mother with several stab wounds. Investigators now say the mother, Jessica Quarles, is responsible for her children's deaths. At first, they believed the mother was a victim. Quarles has been indicted with first-degree murder charges for 1-year-old Landry Harris and 11-year-old McKenna Young. Quarles is being held without bond. A former Tennessee Titans scout has been found guilty of killing his pregnant girlfriend. After just 2.5 hours of deliberation, the jury convicted 30-year-old Blaze Taylor on 4 counts of murder following the 7-day trial. Prosecutors say Taylor intentionally poisoned Jade Benning with a deadly dose of cocaine at her Nashville apartment on February 25th of 2023. She died on March 6th of 2023 on her 25th birthday, according to investigators. The Tennessee Titans employed Taylor as a scout for 4 years.
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20: The Tennessee Highway Patrol will be out in full force with several sobriety checkpoints set up across the state this holiday weekend. Law enforcement agencies are legally required to publicly announce the dates and locations of any checkpoints. 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Caitlin Jones, Access Tennessee News.

0: hope that it becomes more memorable to you. And today's date is July the 2nd or 7-2. And our verse for 7-2 comes from Proverbs 7-2. Proverbs 7-2 says, "Keep my commands and live, and my law as the apple of your eye." Proverbs 7-2. Obedience to God's word brings life to your life. When there is disobedience, it brings death to your life. With choices having consequences, one must make wise decisions. Thus, Solomon adamantly appeals to his son to keep, obey his commands, and regard his commands as a cherished possession and to be the very apple of your eye. On 7-2, remember Proverbs 7-2.
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3: Good Thursday morning, Tri-Cities. Today we'll have sunshine and isolated afternoon thunderstorms. The daytime high will reach 95 degrees. For tonight, partly cloudy skies and 69 degrees for the overnight low. Friday, sunshine and clouds, possible afternoon thunderstorms with a daytime high of 96. Partly cloudy Friday night, lots of humidity and 68 degrees for the overnight low. 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I'm Maria True at the LiveWire Weather Center. 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
6: That took a year. 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This incredible Black family here in Nashville, and they have Prince's Hot Chicken Shack. I thought I'd pay, you know, an homage and ode to them. And I thought, well, why not? What would it be like to do it? Right. And it did take a year, and I made so many variations. We would even like fry the chicken. I would let it cool down and then chop it up and throw it in the base overnight. Like, you just have to figure out what's going to work. A dear friend of mine, which you do,

0: 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Yeah, I'm pretty proud of it. And we also did a vegetarian version, so you don't have to use the chicken skin. There is a recipe for a vegetarian option.
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2: 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The third annual First Responder Rib Fest is September 5th in Mountain City.
3: 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Everything's family friendly. We've got a 5K that morning. It kicks off festivities. We've got a beauty pageant in the afternoon. We've got a muscle and antique car show. We've got a mechanical bull, Jalen Bailey. It goes on and on.
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2: 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I'm Daryl Moody, reporting.
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6: From the Quick Stop Market Sports Desk, I'm Matt Pauley. Couple notes from Tennessee baseball. First off, a couple former Tennessee baseball players have been named to the Futures Game roster, as the Futures Game is going to be played a week from Sunday as part of Major League Baseball's All-Star festivities. Liam Doyle, who is part of the St. Louis Cardinals organization, and Gavin Kylan, who is part of the San Francisco Giants organization, were both selected to represent the National League in this year's Futures Game. One other note from Tennessee baseball, Blake Grimmer has opted to withdraw his name from the Major League Baseball Amateur Entry Draft, and he will instead return to Knoxville for another season with Tennessee baseball. Nashville Predators hockey, they have acquired restricted free agent Maverick Bourque from the Dallas Stars. The Predators sent their own 2027 second round pick and a 2028 third rounder from the Vegas Golden Knights that was acquired earlier this year for forward Cole Smith in order to get the rights to Bourque. Any size fountain drink for 99 cents with any purchase using Quick Stop Rewards. 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
7: 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What do you say we chat about stuff that matters? 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I'm just a dad like you. 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
10: Good Thursday morning, Tri-Cities. Today we'll have sunshine and isolated afternoon thunderstorms. The daytime high will reach 95 degrees. For tonight, partly cloudy skies and 69 degrees for the overnight low. Friday, sunshine and clouds. Possible afternoon thunderstorms with a daytime high of 96. Partly cloudy Friday night. Lots of humidity and 68 degrees for the overnight low. 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Winner announced today. I'm Maria True at the LiveWire Weather Center. 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
15: King University in Bristol, Tennessee has been removed from accreditation warning status. The Southern Association of Colleges and Schools Commission Board of Trustees voted to lift the warning. The school is now fully compliant with all accreditation standards. Over the past 2 years, King officials say new student enrollment climbed 20%. The Salvation Army of Kingsport is offering relief to residents struggling with the extreme heat. The organization is handing out cold water during regular business hours and operating a cooling center from noon to 6. Services are open to anyone in need, with a focus on the homeless, elderly, and families with young children. The Tennessee Highway Patrol will have extra units on the highways this 4th of July. Troopers will be looking for impaired drivers and those not wearing their seatbelt. I'm Lisa Ruttman.
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20: Few would have guessed this would be the anthem for the 2026 U.S.

0: American fans have been belting out the 1971 hit in a spontaneous stadium sing-along after the past two U.S. World Cup victories. And now YouTube says the 55-year-old song entered its top 100 songs chart on Wednesday. Team USA says it was also playing Livin' on a Prayer and Sweet Caroline after its games, but Take Me Home Country Roads was a song that caught on. I'm Mark Mayfield.
1: Minions and Monsters could go bananas at the box office this weekend.
2: Okay, action!
3: The seventh installment of the Despicable Me franchise is projected to make $80 million over the five-day holiday period.
4: I know the scariest monsters. Don't be scared, though. They're such good guys. Just try not to look too delicious.
3: Also new this weekend is Young Washington, expected to bring in 15 to 20 million in its debut. Meanwhile, Toy Story 5 is expected to make between 35 and 45 million in its third weekend. Supergirl is projected to drop by 60% from its first weekend and is on track to lose more than $100 million in its theatrical run. I'm Scott Carr.
1: And Rush is postponing some concerts. Singer Geddy Lee has bronchitis. That's entertainment. I'm Daria Almiger.
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7: This is a Bloomberg Money Minute. Cheerios maker General Mills says it's done with lowering prices, but is pledging to find other ways to win over pinched consumers. The maker of Bisquick, Blue Buffalo, and Nature Valley says it's looking to create buzz with new products while adjusting packaging and marketing. Traders are looking ahead to the June jobs report, which will be out before the opening bell. The numbers are expected to show that employers added 113,000 positions last month. That would mark the strongest six-month stretch for hiring since mid-2024. Ahead of that, S&P futures are a touch lower. And America is suffering from a shortage of fun. Over the course of the past two decades, the U.S. has lost 2,000 golf courses and 7,000 bars and nightclubs. Americans also own 1.3 million fewer boats. We're experiencing less fun than we used to, with double-digit percentage drops in the number of hours spent each year on arts and entertainment activities, attending sporting events, or hosting social gatherings. Courtney Donahoe, Bloomberg Radio.
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13: In 1780, British commander Major Ferguson sent a threat to the settlements to the west of the Appalachians. 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The threatened militia leaders decided it was best if they crossed the mountains on their own terms and defeated Ferguson on the east side of the mountains. The Patriot militia gathered at Sycamore Shoals near Fort Watauga. They would become known as the Overmountain Men. At a mill near the fort, Mary Patton was known to make the highest quality black powder around. Mary earned her place in history by providing over 500 pounds of gunpowder to the over 850 Overmountain Men. Her gunpowder was essential to the victory over Ferguson at Kings Mountain and a turning point in the Revolutionary War. You can see some of her kettles she used when making powder at Sycamore Shoals. 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
25: The latest round of talks between the U.S. and Iran is over. Officials in Qatar claim there was positive progress in the talks that wrapped up Wednesday in Doha. Negotiators for the two countries reportedly spent both days discussing the Strait of Hormuz and unfreezing Iranian funds. At least 13 people are dead after a massive missile and drone attack on Ukraine. The strikes targeted the capital, Kyiv, and other regions across the country. Russia says it targeted military, fuel, and energy facilities as civilians spent the night in shelters. Ukrainian officials say residential buildings were also destroyed. The government's June jobs report will be released today. Tammy Trujillo with a preview.
26: It's coming out a day earlier than normal due to the upcoming July 4th holiday. Most analysts expect to see that 115,000 jobs were added last month. In comparison, May's jobs report showed the economy added 172,000 new jobs.
25: I'm Michael Kastner.
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27: 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I'm Daryl Moody reporting.
0: Bristol, Tennessee leaders want to hear from you about a potential trolley service. 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Johnson City Public Works will begin a road resurfacing project in the T Streets neighborhood on Monday, July 6. Crews will mill and pave streets over the next couple of weeks, with temporary lane closures expected from 7 to 7 each day. Construction signs will be in place. I'm Lisa Ruckman.
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2: The NASCAR Cup Series will be racing at the Chicagoland Speedway Sunday. The Eero 400, it's a return to the 1.4-mile oval, their first Cup Series race since 2018, which was won by Alex Bowman. It's also round two of their in-season tournament. 16 drivers remain, going head-to-head in a bracket-style format, with the champion being crowned at the Indianapolis Motor Speedway. IndyCar Series will be racing Sunday at Mid-Ohio. Defending race winner Pato O'Ward, returning to one of the series' most technical road courses, tire strategy and elevation changes making Mid-Ohio one of the championship's toughest tests. Formula One will be racing at Silverstone Circuit for the British Grand Prix. Home favorite Lando Norris, the defending champion, but Mercedes is leading the world championship with 19-year-old Kimi Antonelli from Italy. I'm Tony Desiri, and that's your Race Flash.
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7: Good Thursday morning, Tri-Cities. Today we'll have sunshine and isolated afternoon thunderstorms. The daytime high will reach 95 degrees. For tonight, partly cloudy skies and 69 degrees for the overnight low. Friday, sunshine and clouds, possible afternoon thunderstorms with a daytime high of 96. Partly cloudy Friday night, lots of humidity and 68 degrees for the overnight low. 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I'm Maria True at the LiveWire Weather Center. 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
13: John Tesh, and coming up, if you're making a request via email, you should avoid ending it with "thank you in advance." 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
13: So emails that end with "thank you" are 36% more likely to be answered. But when you need something or you're asking for help or a favor, experts say avoid saying "thank you" in advance. According to research by LinkedIn, that indicates you expect something in return, which can seem presumptuous, manipulative, or even rude. It's like saying, I'm so sure you'll do my bidding that I'll thank you now. And it's almost as if you're trying to force them to comply. So how can you ask for what you need without sounding pushy, demanding, and entitled? First, ask politely, like, I could really use your assistance with X, Y, or Z. And give people room to say no by adding something like, will you be able to give me a hand? And then end your email with an acceptable statement of gratitude, like, thank you for your consideration, or simply, thanks. I'm John Tesh with today's Intelligence for Your Life Minute.
0: King University in Bristol, Tennessee, has been removed from accreditation warning status. The Southern Association of Colleges and Schools Commission Board of Trustees voted to lift the warning. The school is now fully compliant with all accreditation standards. Over the past 2 years, King officials say new student enrollment climbed 20%. The Salvation Army of Kingsport is offering relief to residents struggling with the extreme heat. The organization is handing out cold water during regular business hours and operating a cooling center from noon to 6. Services are open to anyone in need, with a focus on the homeless, elderly, and families with young children. The Tennessee Highway Patrol will have extra units on the highways this 4th of July. Troopers will be looking for impaired drivers and those not wearing their seatbelt. I'm Lisa Ruttman.
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17: 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I'm Michael Emerson. The year is 1781. Our subject is a 15-year-old boy serving as a courier for the Revolutionary Army. 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
2: From the Quick Stop Market Sports Desk, I'm Matt Pauly. Pittsburgh Pirates of baseball, they have now lost 4 of their last 6. They fall yesterday to the Philadelphia Phillies in a high-scoring game at 10-6. The final is Paul Skenes struggles again for the Pirates. He goes just 4 innings, allowing 8 runs, 7 earned on 6-6 with 5 strikeouts and 2 walks. That series is set to wrap up today. On the mound for the Pirates, it'll be Jared Jones. He's 1-1 with a 5.76 ERA. Cardinals and Braves continued their series against each other yesterday, with the Braves winning by a 5-1 score. That series will wrap up tonight in Atlanta. The pitching matchup, the Cardinals will have Dustin May on the mound. He's 5-6 with a 4.30 ERA. Hurston Waldrop will be on the mound for the Braves, just his second major league appearance of the season. The Washington Nationals beat the Red Sox yesterday 10-2 as they take 2 of 3 in that series. Back at tomorrow when they are at home against the Pirates. The Orioles beat the White Sox 6-1, ending a 4-game losing streak. Tomorrow they'll be in Cincinnati for a game against the Reds. Feel Good Fuel, Alani New Energy, 2 12-ounce cans for $5. 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
21: Being able to visualize can help you perform. I taught young men to hit baseballs by changing their mindset. Instead of swatting the ball, I told them to imagine the bat as a samurai sword, the ball as an apple, and their job was to feel the blade slicing through it. Well, see yourself being able. Imagine your abilities in a positive light. Visualize to materialize, says Speaker Dennis Whately. If you dream about being capable of not being able to fail, your mind will find ways to make it happen. Your brain builds neural connections that lead you toward what you want. If you have thoughts of failure, well, that will happen. But the opposite is also true. Now, there are no guarantees that positive dreams can completely change things, but you'll have a much better chance as your mind works toward the goals that you have.
25: Appalachian History 101.
26: If the truth be known, most of the Overmountain settlers in what would become Tennessee cared little for either side of the American Revolution. They simply wanted to be left alone. Colonel Ferguson of the British Army wanted to recruit loyalists in the backcountry over the mountains. In an effort to persuade the settlers to abandon the Patriot cause, Ferguson openly threatened to invade the Overmountain settlements if the colonists did not support the crown. Threatening these mountain folks moved them from being disinterested bystanders to being firmly set against the suddenly intrusive, overbearing symbols of British authority. Militiamen from Virginia, Kentucky, and the Carolinas joined the Overmountain men, and their numbers swelled to around 900 men. Under the overall command of William Campbell, these Overmountain men moved against Ferguson. The rest is history. Happy 250, America.
27: The Senate has approved the bipartisan 21st Century Road to Housing Act by an overwhelming 85-5 vote. The legislation aims to increase housing supply, reduce regulatory barriers, and curb large institutional investor purchases of single-family homes. Motorists continued to see lower gasoline prices over the last week, extending a summer trend that has brought relief to motorists across much of the country. However, a renewed threat from Iran to interfere with traffic through the Strait of Hormuz is creating uncertainty about how long those lower prices at the pump will last. Consumers searching for cottage cheese at the supermarket may have noticed the growing problem in the dairy aisle. Empty shelves and frequent out-of-stock signs. There's a growing shortage, not because of supply chains, but due to rising demand driven mostly by social media. I'm Mark Huffman. Learn more at consumeraffairs.com.
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29: Good Thursday morning, Tri-Cities. Today we'll have sunshine and isolated afternoon thunderstorms. The daytime high will reach 95 degrees. For tonight, partly cloudy skies and 69 degrees for the overnight low. Friday, sunshine and clouds, possible afternoon thunderstorms with a daytime high of 96. Partly cloudy Friday night, lots of humidity and 68 degrees for the overnight low. Text Patriot of the Day, Thomas Jefferson, to 423-930-5380, and you will be entered to win two tickets to Dollywood. Winner announced today. I'm Maria True at the LiveWire Weather Center. 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
3: This is a Bloomberg Money Minute. Inflation-weary Americans are snapping up hybrid cars. A nearly 20% increase in hybrid sales helped lift Toyota's deliveries in the U.S. about 1% in the second quarter. Hyundai reported record quarterly sales that were helped by a more than 70% rise in hybrid deliveries. And Honda sales climbed 8.4% last quarter. Hybrids made up about 30% of its deliveries last month. Investors looking for a strong June jobs report today. Economists believe the U.S. added 113,000 to the workforce last month. S&P futures are little changed. And anime has ballooned into a global industry worth tens of billions of dollars. Its momentum powered by a cascade of hits from Demon Slayer to One Piece. Netflix has invested hundreds of millions of dollars producing anime for its streaming service. And according to Grandview Research, anime-related merchandise should generate about $24 billion in annual sales by 2033. Courtney Dunahoe, Bloomberg Radio.
4: A better life with Dr. Sanjay Gupta.
5: They say consistency is key, but sometimes you just gotta switch it up. A new study out of Harvard School of Public Health found that varying your exercise routine could add years to your life. What exercise someone did didn't matter much. What did matter was that all the exercises together worked all the muscle groups in their body. Now, an added benefit to changing things up is it can help you push through the plateau effect. That's when your body gets so efficient at doing something that you actually stop getting better at it. And we know from previous research that specializing in any one sport at a young age can make someone actually more prone to injury. And as experts we talk to point out, even elite athletes switch up things with their workouts, making sure to target strength, cardio, flexibility, balance, and doing that every single week. I'm Dr. Sanjay Gupta, helping you live a better life.
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0: From the entertainment desk, I'm Lisa Rutman. Kingsport will host its fifth annual Red, White, and Boom celebration on Main Street July 4th with food trucks, live music from Grand Funk Railroad, and fireworks. Due to the heat, though, the Red, White, and Boom celebration will now be opening its doors later in the day for the event. The gates will now open at 3 in the afternoon. In Johnson City for their celebration, officials have decided to shoot the fireworks lower, and that could impact visibility. The city will have a shuttle from Target parking lot to Freedom Hall. Johnson City will hold its annual Pepsi Independence Day fireworks at Freedom Hall on July 4th. The infamous String Dusters, a Grammy Award-winning jam grass quintet, will perform at the Paramount Bristol on Wednesday, July 15th. More info at ParamountBristol.org. I'm Lisa Rutman.
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13: 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Owners choose which apps disappear and when they return. 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
5: The latest round of talks between the U.S. and Iran have ended with no major developments. Tammy Trujillo reports.
6: Officials in Qatar, though, claim there was positive progress in the talks that wrapped up Wednesday in Doha. Negotiators for the two countries reportedly spent both days discussing the Strait of Hormuz and unfreezing Iranian funds. President Trump said Wednesday the two sides were making progress and told reporters that, quote, the denuclearization of Iran is moving along well. The next meeting between the U.S. and Iran will take place after the funeral for Iran's late supreme leader, Ayatollah Khamenei, who is due to be buried next week. I'm Tammy Trujillo.
5: A federal judge is blocking the U.S. Postal Service from carrying out President Trump's order to restrict mail-in ballots. Mark Mayfield with more.
7: Earlier this year, Trump signed an executive order restricting mail-in ballots ahead of the midterm elections. Democratic-led states sued the administration to block the move, and a judge in Boston ruled that the Postal Service could not carry out the order in the states that sued. On Wednesday, a federal judge in Washington, D.C. ruled that the order could not be carried out in any state. The ruling was in favor of a lawsuit from the NAACP, which called the order Trump's attempt to rig the election. I'm Mark Mayfield.
5: Forecasters are predicting a scorching hot 4th of July weekend on the East Coast. The heat dome that's been sweltering parts of the Midwest this week will intensify in the eastern U.S. today and tomorrow, creating high humidity and the hottest weather so far this year in many cities. The United States is moving on to the next round of the World Cup after hitting the pitch last night in Santa Clara, California, to begin the knockout stage. The Stars and Stripes shut out Bosnia-Herzegovina 2-0. And on Wall Street, before the opening bell, stock futures are little changed as traders brace for the June jobs report. I'm Michael Kastner.
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5: A skyscraper climbing couple is due in court today after climbing to the top of the Empire State Building spire. More from Jennifer Polsoni.
13: Yvonne Bierkis and Angela Nicolau arrested and charged with misdemeanor and felony counts that include reckless endangerment and criminal mischief following their ascent to the spire of the Empire State Building Wednesday afternoon.
14: They went up the top in, it's like a cage door. And they went up there.
13: Once at the top, the Russian natives unfurling a banner that had a peace and love message before getting engaged and climbing back down. Both are experienced skyscraping climbers profiled in a 2024 Netflix documentary, and they've scaled tall buildings together all over the world for years without ropes or harnesses. In New York, I'm Jennifer Polsoni.
5: Three men accused of attacking a CBS Chicago reporter and photographer near the planetarium near the city's lakefront are due in court today. Perry Williams in Chicago.
15: Rafael Salinas, John Twist, and William Huerta face criminal charges. Twist is also charged with a hate crime after allegedly yelling racial slurs in Monday's incident. The three suspects were arrested later after allegedly pointing a gun at people on the sidewalk near 42nd and Western in Chicago's Brighton Park neighborhood.
5: Today, we are celebrating things that a growing number of us say we've seen. More from Bree Tennis.
3: Today is World UFO Day, marking 79 years since a mysterious object crashed in Roswell, New Mexico. Most people believe it was a secret military project, but there are those who say it was an extraterrestrial spacecraft. So we'll go with that and celebrate intergalactic beings, depending upon if you believe. And a YouGov poll says 60% of you do.
5: And Sony will stop making physical discs for PlayStation consoles starting in January 2028. After that, all new games will only be available in digital format. I'm Michael Kastner.
4: 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Johnson City Public Works will begin a road resurfacing project in the T Streets neighborhood on Monday, July 6. Crews will mill and pave streets over the next couple of weeks, with temporary lane closures expected from 7 to 7 each day. Construction signs will be in place. I'm Lisa Ruffin.
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17: Access Tennessee News. I'm Caitlin Jones. A former Tennessee Titans scout has been found guilty of killing his pregnant girlfriend. After just 2.5 hours of deliberation, the jury convicted 30-year-old Blaze Taylor on 4 counts of murder following the 7-day trial. Prosecutors say Taylor intentionally poisoned Jade Benning with a deadly dose of cocaine at her Nashville apartment on February 25th of 2023. She died on March 6th of 2023 on her 25th birthday, according to investigators. The Tennessee Titans employed Taylor as a scout for 4 years. And the West Nile virus has made its way to Nashville. The Metro Public Health Department says that they detected the virus found in a mosquito pool in North Nashville near Cass Street. It's the first known detection in Davidson County in 2026. Health department officials say you can reduce your exposure to mosquitoes by limiting time outside at dusk and nighttime hours, wearing insect repellent, and wearing socks, shoes, and long-sleeve shirts and pants while outside. More news in 30 seconds.
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17: Operation Dry Water is about to go into full effect. This weekend, law enforcement across the state will join a national effort to patrol local waterways for impaired boaters as they celebrate the 4th of July. Operation Dry Water is a year-round boating under the influence and enforcement campaign, but heightened awareness and enforcement is set to take place July 3rd through the 5th. Caitlin Jones, Access Tennessee News.
19: Hey, Bible readers, I'm Tara Lee Cobble, and I'm your host for The God Shot. Beloved, I urge you as sojourners and exiles to abstain from the passions of the flesh, which wage war against your soul, 1 Peter 2:11. Have you ever felt like you didn't fit in, like an exile or an outsider? In those instances, did you feel overcome by the desire to defend or prove yourself? Just verses earlier, Peter told these believers to knock it off with the malice and deceit and hypocrisy and envy and slander. Those are all sins we can commit with our mouths. So here, when he tells them to abstain from the passions of the flesh, that covers a broad range of sins,
20: but it certainly includes malice, deceit, hypocrisy, envy, and slander. These Christians were living under the rule of Rome, who persecuted, taxed, and even killed them. Peter says the bigger battle is the one our souls fight against our flesh. So today, don't let your mouth win the battle. It was meant to praise God. He's where the joy is.
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22: Good Thursday morning, Tri-Cities. Today we'll have sunshine and isolated afternoon thunderstorms. The daytime high will reach 95 degrees. For tonight, partly cloudy skies and 69 degrees for the overnight low. Friday, sunshine and clouds, possible afternoon thunderstorms with a daytime high of 96. Partly cloudy Friday night, lots of humidity and 68 degrees for the overnight low. 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Winner announced today. I'm Maria True at the LiveWire Weather Center. 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

0: are autistic and they really need all the help they can get.
1: Executive Director Joe Cullen.
0: 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We do a lot of volunteer trips, so they learn to have a service heart, but also learn by going into the workplace how to have the soft skills that you need for working out in society. And we do a lot of things like executive functioning skills and social and emotional development. So it's really about developing, as I said, the whole student.
1: To learn more, go to jeremiahschool.com. I'm Daryl Moody reporting.
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3: One of the great things about America isn't that everyone succeeds. 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
7: Couple notes from Tennessee baseball. First off, a couple former Tennessee baseball players have been named to the Futures Game roster, as the Futures Game is going to be played a week from Sunday as part of Major League Baseball's All-Star festivities. Liam Doyle, who is part of the St. Louis Cardinals organization, and Gavin Kylan, who's part of the San Francisco Giants organization, were both selected to represent the National League in this year's Futures Game. One other note from Tennessee baseball, Blake Grimmer has opted to withdraw his name from the Major League Baseball Amateur Entry Draft, and he will instead return to Knoxville for another season with Tennessee baseball. Nashville Predators hockey, they have acquired restricted free agent Maverick Bork from the Dallas Stars. The Predators sent their own 2027 second round pick and a 2028 third rounder from the Vegas Golden Knights that was acquired earlier this year for forward Cole Smith in order to get the rights to Bork. Any size fountain drink for 99 cents with any purchase using Quick Stop Rewards. 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
1: 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Today's quote was submitted by Colin. Paul McCartney said, "I used to think anyone doing anything weird was weird. Now I know that it is the people that call others weird that are weird." I love this. I remember meeting a guy that was weird to me when I was about 20 years old. He did weird things and made his living being a little bit odd. He would travel from place to place and put on shows that would make people laugh and would amaze them with his skills with cards and juggling. He was a comedian, a juggler, a magician, and a pastor. What a combination. I met him at a church event that was a fundraiser for a youth ministry. We brought people to the event, and he made them glad they joined us. I remember thinking that he was fun and cool, but about as weird as you could be. Now, as I'm in my 50s, I look back and think, what was weird about it? He made a living entertaining other people. The motivation needed. This has been the Motivation Minute. I'm John Small. Thanks for listening. Your favorite motivational quotes can be submitted for upcoming programs at motivationminute.org.
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3: A new limited series on the JonBenet Ramsey case is heading to Netflix. The murder of JonBenet Ramsey stars Melissa McCarthy and Clive Owen as JonBenet's parents, Patsy and John Ramsey. 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
3: 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Project Hail Mary is coming to streaming. Ryan Gosling's hit sci-fi film makes its debut on Prime Video Friday, July 3rd.
7: 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I meant to say cool, and then I started to say great.
3: 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Michelle Franzen, ABC News.
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9: Good Thursday morning, Tri-Cities. Today we'll have sunshine and isolated afternoon thunderstorms. The daytime high will reach 95 degrees. For tonight, partly cloudy skies and 69 degrees for the overnight low. Friday, sunshine and clouds. Possible afternoon thunderstorms with a daytime high of 96. Partly cloudy Friday night. Lots of humidity and 68 degrees for the overnight low. Text Patriot of the Day, Thomas Jefferson, to 423-930-5380, and you will be entered to win two tickets to Dollywood. Winner announced today. I'm Maria True at the LiveWire Weather Center. 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
11: King University in Bristol, Tennessee, has been removed from accreditation warning status. The Southern Association of Colleges and Schools Commission Board of Trustees voted to lift the warning. The school is now fully compliant with all accreditation standards. Over the past 2 years, King officials say new student enrollment climbed 20%. The Salvation Army of Kingsport is offering relief to residents struggling with the extreme heat. The organization is handing out cold water during regular business hours and operating a cooling center from noon to 6. Services are open to anyone in need, with a focus on the homeless, elderly, and families with young children. The Tennessee Highway Patrol will have extra units on the highways this 4th of July. Troopers will be looking for impaired drivers and those not wearing their seatbelt. I'm Lisa Ruttman.
9: Come to Erwin, Tennessee to experience breathtaking views of the Cherokee National Forest. 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
13: We're pouring a glass of a bold, licorice-flavored liqueur that once served as a vital survival asset on the high seas. Welcome to the National Day Spotlight for July 2nd.
14: In the 1700s, Caribbean pirates plundered sweet, licorice-flavored anisette and traded those heavy wooden barrels like cold, hard cash. But those rough, cutthroat sailors didn't actually crave a fancy European nightcap. They just needed to survive. On grueling, months-long ocean voyages, fresh drinking water quickly stagnated into a foul, bacteria-ridden sludge. To stay alive in the heat, pirates discovered that pouring a heavy splash of strong anise spirits directly into their putrid water rations killed the germs and completely masked the horrific taste. So as we observe National Anisette Day, we look back on a unique twist of maritime history. It turns out that what high society considered a delicate luxury, pirates considered the ultimate survival tool.
13: So I'm thinking I might have had just the anisette. I'd have skipped the water part.
14: I'm sure if you're thirsty enough.
13: Oh, yeah, I don't know. I mean,
14: here, drink this and you will die, or don't drink it and you will die.
13: We are also celebrating National Fried Clam Day and World UFO Day. I'm Alice Anderson.
14: And I'm Marlo Anderson with National Day Calendar, reminding you to celebrate every day.
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17: This is a Bloomberg Money Minute. Google has lost its long-running fight against a $4.7 billion European Union antitrust fine. The European Court of Justice says regulators were right to punish the tech giant for abusing Android's market power. Judges say that Google's earlier defeat against a European Commission penalty should stand. The regulator has been fighting Google through the EU's courts since the fine was first leveled in 2018. The June jobs report is out this morning. Recent data showing growing momentum in the labor market. The expectation is that employers added 113,000 positions last month. Traders not making any big bets ahead of this. S&P futures are little changed. And women taking obesity drugs are not just losing weight. A new study finds they're also boosting their chances of landing a job. According to Harvard research, the employment rate for women who are not working before taking the medicine rose 27% points after about a year and a half. Courtney Dunahoe, Bloomberg Radio.
18: I'm Zach Bennett, and this is the Pure American Country Radio Minute. And all week long, we're celebrating songs that capture the heart of America. And in 2003, Dolly Parton added her voice to that tradition with Color Me America. She wrote it herself for a CBS television special called Dolly Parton's Patriotic Celebration. Later, she recorded it for her For God and Country album in 2004. That collection featured gospel, hymns, and patriotic anthems, but this song was the emotional centerpiece of the project. Color Me America is bold, proud, and deeply personal. Dolly once said it came from a place of both love and gratitude for a country that gave her the chance to rise from poverty to the Grand Ole Opry stage. When Dolly sings, we listen. And when she sings about America, we stand a little taller. I'm Zach Bennett, and that's today's Pure American Country Radio Minute.
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23: The Old Deary Inn is a two-story clapboard structure that is situated on historic Main Street in Blountville. 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William Deary bought it in 1801 and added a trading post, general store, and a tavern. 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
19: The latest round of talks between the U.S. and Iran have wrapped up with no major developments being reported. Officials in Qatar claim there was positive progress in the talks that took place in Doha. Negotiators for the two countries reportedly spent both days discussing the Strait of Hormuz and unfreezing Iranian funds. Forecasters are predicting a scorching hot 4th of July weekend for the East Coast. The heat dome that's been sweltering parts of the Midwest this week will intensify in the eastern U.S. today and tomorrow, creating high humidity and the hottest weather so far for many cities this year. And former Senate Majority Leader Mitch McConnell was reportedly found unconscious at his Washington, D.C. home after a possible heart attack on June 14th. More from Mark Mayfield.
34: Multiple outlets are citing emergency services audio from that day. The office of the 84-year-old Republican from Kentucky confirms he was hospitalized on June 14th, but is not addressing the new reports.
19: I'm Michael Kastner.
35: With a LiveWire community focus, I'm Daryl Moody. The Salvation Army operates a homeless shelter in Johnson City.
36: The shelter is at over 92% capacity. So really, as soon as people leave, we have more people coming in. We provided over 16,000 nights of stay last year and over 44,000 meals.
35: Major Maureen Diffley is Corps officer.
36: In addition to that, we help people increase their income, whether that's finding work or getting access to their benefits. especially veterans, have access to a lot of benefits that they've earned or they are entitled to due to injuries they suffered in the service. And our average veteran within 3 months of being in the program has increased his or her monthly income by $585. So we make a big difference really fast by working closely with our guests to work on those goals that are going to help them to not have to be homeless again in the future.
35: To support the mission, go to SalvationArmy.org. I'm Daryl Moody, reporting.
0: Bristol, Tennessee leaders want to hear from you about a potential trolley service. 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Johnson City Public Works will begin a road resurfacing project in the T Streets neighborhood on Monday, July 6. Crews will mill and pave streets over the next couple of weeks, with temporary lane closures expected from 7 to 7 each day. Construction signs will be in place. I'm Lisa Ruckman.
1: In Dad's footsteps? But blazing your own trail. Hi, Mike Austin here with today's Radio Dad Minute. Gary Sinise, Academy Award-nominated actor, multiple award-winning actor, CSI New York, of course, Lieutenant Dan in Forrest Gump. Well, I had the opportunity to chat with Gary about his acting career, and he told me about his dad and growing up in Chicago.
2: My dad was a film editor. He started actually in the Navy. He was a photo mate during the Korean War, and he learned about film. And when he moved back to Chicago after his service was done in 1955, he eventually went into the film business in Chicago and became one of the first independent film editors to start his own business there. And, I remember as a kid kind of going to his office and seeing him work on film and whatnot. That's about as close to, acting in my family as anything.
1: So think about that, Dad. Maybe your kids are watching you and learning, and then they'll blaze their own trail. You got to let them do it. I'm Mike Austin, the Radio Dad.
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4: 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That decision, confirmed by Commerce Secretary Howard Lutnick, allows the artificial intelligence company to give the public access to Mythos and Fable, as Asian companies offer similar models. For months, Anthropic has also battled the Trump administration over Pentagon policies. Etched continues to cash in on the AI chip business. The NVIDIA competitor now has a valuation of $5 billion. Etched has banked $1 billion on orders for its so-called frontier inference clusters. Meta is adding more features to the new live chat feature on Threads. Now includes translation, so more users around the world can join in the discussions. Hosts can invite 3 co-hosts during a live chat in order to better manage conversations. And there's a new deal for the movie Artificial, which is about the firing and reinstatement of Sam Altman. Neon has acquired the global distribution rights from Amazon MGM Studios. The movie is expected to compete in this year's Oscar race, whether OpenAI likes it or not. Tech Report, I'm Mark Mayfield.
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6: Food allergies affect 1 in every 13 children under the age of 18 in the U.S. That's roughly 2 kids in every classroom. And Ann Munoz Furlong from the Food Allergy and Anaphylaxis Network says their options are limited.
7: Right now, the only thing that someone with a food allergy can do is avoid that food. 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
8: 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If they have epinephrine, an EpiPen or a Twinject, they need to carry that with them, use that medication, and get to the hospital as quickly as possible.
6: That's important because epinephrine's effect will only last for 15 to 20 minutes. And in a recent study, up to 19% of users needed a second dose. With Checkup on Health, I'm Chris Whitting.
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14: Good Thursday morning, Tri-Cities. Today we'll have sunshine and isolated afternoon thunderstorms. The daytime high will reach 95 degrees. For tonight, partly cloudy skies and 69 degrees for the overnight low. Friday, sunshine and clouds, possible afternoon thunderstorms with a daytime high of 96. Partly cloudy Friday night, lots of humidity and 68 degrees for the overnight low. 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I'm Maria True at the LiveWire Weather Center. 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
21: According to psychologist Richard Wiseman, people blessed with good fortune practice four behaviors that set them apart. Lucky people don't wait around for a windfall. They make luck happen. They network and keep an eye out for opportunities, then act on them. Lucky people develop their intuition and trust their gut feelings. They expect good things to happen to them. They persist in working towards their goals because they believe in positive outcomes. These expectations become self-fulfilling prophecies. And finally, lucky people turn lemons into lemonade. They don't dwell on setbacks, but instead find ways to turn situations around in their favor. I'm Dr. Catherine Albrecht, encouraging you to make the switch from spy mail to start mail.
0: King University in Bristol, Tennessee, has been removed from accreditation warning status. The Southern Association of Colleges and Schools Commission Board of Trustees voted to lift the warning. The school is now fully compliant with all accreditation standards. Over the past 2 years, King officials say new student enrollment climbed 20%. The Salvation Army of Kingsport is offering relief to residents struggling with the extreme heat. The organization is handing out cold water during regular business hours and operating a cooling center from noon to 6. Services are open to anyone in need, with a focus on the homeless, elderly, and families with young children. The Tennessee Highway Patrol will have extra units on the highways this 4th of July. Troopers will be looking for impaired drivers and those not wearing their seatbelt. I'm Lisa Ruttman.
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26: From the Quick Stop Market Sports Desk, I'm Matt Pauly. Pittsburgh Pirates of baseball, they have now lost 4 of their last 6. They fall yesterday to the Philadelphia Phillies in a high-scoring game at 10-6. The final is Paul Skenes struggles again for the Pirates. He goes just 4 innings, allowing 8 runs, 7 earned on 6-6 with 5 strikeouts and 2 walks. That series is set to wrap up today. On the mound for the Pirates, it'll be Jared Jones. He's 1-1 with a 5.76 ERA. Cardinals and Braves continued their series against each other yesterday, with the Braves winning by a 5-1 score. That series will wrap up tonight in Atlanta. The pitching matchup, the Cardinals will have Dustin May on the mound. He's 5-6 with a 4.30 ERA. Hurston Waldrop will be on the mound for the Braves, just his second major league appearance of the season. The Washington Nationals beat the Red Sox yesterday 10-2 as they take 2 of 3 in that series. Back at tomorrow when they are at home against the Pirates. The Orioles beat the White Sox 6-1, ending a 4-game losing streak. Tomorrow they'll be in Cincinnati for a game against the Reds. Feel Good Fuel, Alani New Energy, 2 12-ounce cans for $5. 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
5: You marched into our towns with superior force and spread fire and desolation wherever you pleased. Will you claim our lands by right of conquest? The Great Spirit has placed us in different situations. Old Tassel, Cherokee diplomat. Long Island in present-day Kingsport was a sacred sanctuary to the Cherokee. It was considered neutral ground, and the flames of many council fires burned as war and peace pacts were sealed. In 1760 came the desecration of the white man when Colonel Byrd built Fort Robinson nearby. Within 10 years, the white man had pushed the red man from the land entirely. Long Island was one of the last lands ceded by the Cherokee with the Long Island Treaty in 1777. The Cherokee were easily convinced to side with the British during the Revolution when the focus shifted toward the South.
6: This is Lyons and Radio. I'm Jeffrey Lyons, looking at October 3rd, 1951, a date which will live in infamy for any Brooklyn Dodger fan. Streaming on Roku was also the day that Dave Winfield, the Hall of Famer, was born, and was on the radio at the toll booth in the scene from The Godfather when Sonny Corleone was sent to sleep with the fishes. But the title refers to New York giant Bobby Thompson, who hit what today is called a walk-off homer, the shot heard round the world, to win the pennant for the Dodgers, arch rivals, the New York Giants. Baseball ruled the roost over the NFL and NBA back then, and rare footage appears. So does Giant backup catcher Sal Evars, who holds up a telescope he said was used to steal signs. Today, with electronic signals, that's impossible. But back then, it led to the most famous round tripper ever hit. Ralph Branca, the starter turned reliever for the Dodgers, surrendered the home run to Thompson, and for years afterward, they were best friends and toured the country in joint appearances. Every baseball fan must see this gem of a movie. That's Lyons Den Radio. I'm Jeffrey Lyons.
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8: Good Thursday morning, Tri-Cities. Today we'll have sunshine and isolated afternoon thunderstorms. The daytime high will reach 95 degrees. For tonight, partly cloudy skies and 69 degrees for the overnight low. Friday, sunshine and clouds. Possible afternoon thunderstorms with a daytime high of 96. Partly cloudy Friday night. Lots of humidity and 68 degrees for the overnight low. 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
31: This is a Bloomberg Money Minute. Commercial shipping through the Strait of Hormuz has surged over the past few weeks. A U.S. official estimates that oil supply through the key waterway has now reached more than 10 million barrels a day. The increase represents a big jump in traffic since a war paralyzed the flow of crude. Turning to trading, July has been the best month for the S&P 500 in the past five decades, and it hasn't had a losing July since 2014. However, the month kicked off with losses. The S&P 500 dropped 0.2%. 1% yesterday. Keep in mind that the markets are closed tomorrow in observance of Independence Day. And the road to a new car is increasingly expensive. The average car payment has hit a record $777 in the second quarter, according to automotive shopping site Edmunds.com. The average amount financed on a new car also reached an all-time high of more than $44,000. More than a fifth of new car buyers signed up for monthly car payments of $1,000 or more. Courtney Donahoe, Bloomberg Radio.
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9: On July 4th, back in 1776, 56 men made a treasonous choice in a sweltering hall in Philadelphia. Thomas Jefferson wrote it down. When in the course of human events, it becomes necessary for one people to dissolve the political bands which have connected them with another, to assume among the powers of the earth the separate and equal station to which the laws of nature's God entitle them. A decent respect to the opinions of mankind requires that they should declare the causes which impel them to the separation. This, of course, was our Declaration of Independence, one of the most important and transformative documents ever written, inspiring a nation and generations to come. On that note, I'm James A. Brown, and as always, be well.
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0: From the entertainment desk, I'm Lisa Rutman. Kingsport will host its fifth annual Red, White, and Boom celebration on Main Street July 4th with food trucks, live music from Grand Funk Railroad, and fireworks. Due to the heat, though, the Red, White, and Boom celebration will now be opening its doors later in the day for the event. The gates will now open at 3 in the afternoon. In Johnson City for their celebration, officials have decided to shoot the fireworks lower, and that could impact visibility. The city will have a shuttle from Target parking lot to Freedom Hall. Johnson City will hold its annual Pepsi Independence Day fireworks at Freedom Hall on July 4th. The infamous String Dusters, a Grammy Award-winning jam grass quintet, will perform at the Paramount Bristol on Wednesday, July 15th. More info at ParamountBristol.org. I'm Lisa Rutman.
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17: 1958, Elvis Presley's fourth movie, King Creole, premieres in theaters. Critics and fans alike say this box office hit was Elvis at his finest as an actor, with a cast featuring Walter Matthau and Carolyn Jones. 1964, Jim Reeves' last recording session at RCA Studio B in Nashville yields four songs, including the ironically titled
22: Is It Really Over?
17: Reeves dies in a plane crash 29 days later. 2001, the airport in Liverpool, England is renamed Liverpool John Lennon Airport. 1955, The Dodge Dancing Party debuts on ABC TV. The show Variety magazine called, quote, a satisfactory summertime entry, end quote, would go on to a phenomenal 27-year run when it became known as The Lawrence Welk Show.
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14: President Trump is planning a lengthy speech on the National Mall for the 4th of July celebration, even if there is record heat in the nation's capital, as predicted.
15: On July 4th, it's going to be approximately 107 degrees out, and I'm going to go and I'm going to make a really long speech just to show that I can do anything. It's going to be 107.
14: He made that remark while speaking yesterday at the Theodore Roosevelt Presidential Library in North Dakota. While a high of 107 is predicted Saturday in Washington, D.C., it should be in the upper 80s by the time Trump gives his speech at 9 p.m. So far, the hottest temp recorded in D.C. on July 4th was 100 degrees back in 1919. The Justice Department is directing its staff to bring fraud charges in alleged cases of birth tourism. More from Mark Mayfield.
16: This is in response to the Supreme Court's birthright citizenship ruling on Tuesday. Following the 6-3 ruling, the DOJ's Office of the Deputy Attorney General says investigation and prosecution of birth tourism schemes should be prioritized by all criminal division staff. The Migration Policy Institute claims up to 26,000 babies born annually in the U.S. could be attributed to birth tourism. Birth tourism is illegal, but the DOJ tells prosecutors to explore related statutes, such as wire fraud and money laundering, when pursuing cases.
14: Over a dozen people are dead and scores more injured after a massive missile and drone attack on Ukraine. More from William Denslow.
17: It was an assault Ukraine knew was coming. President Volodymyr Zelensky cut his visit to Ireland short, warning that Russia was planning a massive strike. Several neighborhoods were hit in Kyiv overnight, sparking multiple fires. Moscow says it was targeting Ukraine's energy infrastructure.
14: I'm Michael Kastner.
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3: The Trump administration is suing to block California's new ban on the retail sale of Glock-style pistols. In California, Daniel Martindale.
4: With the lawsuit, the federal government is also looking to prevent the enforcement of the state's handgun roster. The list limits the number of legal guns that people are allowed to purchase. The U.S. Department of Justice says both rules are unlawful under the Second Amendment. The U.S. Supreme Court recently reaffirmed the Second and 14th Amendments protect the right to carry handguns outside of the home for self-defense. It also ruled states cannot prevent citizens from using commonly used guns for that purpose.
3: The NYPD is making its final security preparations for 4th of July week. Weekend in New York, Natalie Migliori.
5: More than 2,700 sailors aboard tall ships are coming into New York's harbor to celebrate America 250 Saturday morning, before thousands of spectators are set to attend Macy's 4th of July fireworks display being held on Manhattan's east and west sides at night.
6: Whether you will be watching the fireworks along the East River or celebrating on streets across the city, you will see thousands of our uniformed officers out in full force.
5: NYPD Commissioner Jessica Tisch says there will be several roadway restrictions, with attendees at both events subject to security screenings and bag checks. In New York, I'm Natalie Migliori.
3: Taylor Swift is also getting married in New York City this weekend. LeBron James has made his first comments since the news broke Tuesday that he's leaving the Los Angeles Lakers. Kaylee Hartung reports.
7: The Lakers confirming his departure in a statement, writing, "We will always be thankful for his 8 years with the Lakers." LeBron responding with his thanks. "Truly an honor to wear the purple and gold."
3: He ended by saying, "Hope I made a few proud during my stint." James will reportedly play another year in the NBA, but there's no confirmation yet for which team. I'm Michael Kastner.
8: 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Johnson City Public Works will begin a road resurfacing project in the T Streets neighborhood on Monday, July 6. Crews will mill and pave streets over the next couple of weeks, with temporary lane closures expected from 7 to 7 each day. Construction signs will be in place. I'm Lisa Ruckman.
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10: Access Tennessee News. I'm Caitlin Jones. A former Tennessee Titans scout has been found guilty of killing his pregnant girlfriend. After just 2.5 hours of deliberation, the jury convicted 30-year-old Blaze Taylor on 4 counts of murder following the 7-day trial. Prosecutors say Taylor intentionally poisoned Jade Benning with a deadly dose of cocaine at her Nashville apartment on February 25th of 2023. She died on March 6th of 2023 on her 25th birthday, according to investigators. The Tennessee Titans employed Taylor as a scout for 4 years. And the West Nile virus has made its way to Nashville. The Metro Public Health Department says that they detected the virus found in a mosquito pool in North Nashville near Cass Street. It's the first known detection in Davidson County in 2026. Health department officials say you can reduce your exposure to mosquitoes by limiting time outside at dusk and nighttime hours, wearing insect repellent, and wearing socks, shoes, and long-sleeve shirts and pants while outside. More news in 30 seconds.
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12: Operation Dry Water is about to go into full effect. 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Caitlin Jones, Access Tennessee News.
13: Welcome to Date the Word, where we connect today's date to God's Word with the hope that it becomes more memorable to you. 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Proverbs 7-2 says, "Keep my commands and live, and my law as the apple of your eye." Proverbs 7-2. Obedience to God's Word brings life to your life. When there is disobedience, it brings death to your life. With choices having consequences, one must make wise decisions. Thus, Solomon adamantly appeals to his son to keep, obey his commands, and regard his commands as a cherished possession, and to be the very apple of your eye. On 7-2, remember Proverbs 7-2.
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16: Good Thursday morning, Tri-Cities. Today we'll have sunshine and isolated afternoon thunderstorms. The daytime high will reach 95 degrees. For tonight, partly cloudy skies and 69 degrees for the overnight low. Friday, sunshine and clouds. Possible afternoon thunderstorms with a daytime high of 96. Partly cloudy Friday night. Lots of humidity and 68 degrees for the overnight low. 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Winner announced today. 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
23: We deal with women that are dealing with domestic violence, women in recovery, and dealing with financial hardship. And I really wanted to include the recovery community because I have family members that I've watched go through that. So it was really important to me to also help women that are dealing with that as well. Really because abuse is something that, and addiction, all kind of seem to go hand in hand. I'm very fortunate. I'm not someone that's ever had to deal with addiction personally, but I know that it is something, you know, that it's difficult. So we definitely want to help women that are dealing with that.

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3: From the Quick Stop Market Sports Desk, I'm Matt Pauly. Coming up from Tennessee baseball, first off, a couple former Tennessee baseball players have been named to the Futures Game roster, as the Futures Game is going to be played a week from Sunday as part of Major League Baseball's All-Star festivities. Liam Doyle, who is part of the St. Louis Cardinals organization, and Gavin Kylan, who is part of the San Francisco Giants organization, were both selected to represent the National League in this year's Futures Game. One other note from Tennessee baseball, Blake Grimmer has opted to withdraw his name from the Major League Baseball Amateur Entry Draft, and he will instead return to Knoxville for another season with Tennessee baseball. Nashville Predators hockey, they have acquired restricted free agent Maverick Bork from the Dallas Stars. The Predators sent their own 2027 second round pick and a 2028 third rounder from the Vegas Golden Knights that was acquired earlier this year for forward Cole Smith in order to get the rights to Bork. Any size fountain drink for 99 cents with any purchase using Quick Stop Rewards. 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
8: Good Thursday morning, Tri-Cities. Today we'll have sunshine and isolated afternoon thunderstorms. The daytime high will reach 95 degrees. For tonight, partly cloudy skies and 69 degrees for the overnight low. Friday, sunshine and clouds. Possible afternoon thunderstorms with a daytime high of 96. Partly cloudy Friday night. Lots of humidity and 68 degrees for the overnight low. 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Winner announced today. I'm Maria True at the LiveWire Weather Center. 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
11: King University in Bristol, Tennessee, has been removed from accreditation warning status. The Southern Association of Colleges and Schools Commission Board of Trustees voted to lift the warning. The school is now fully compliant with all accreditation standards. Over the past 2 years, King officials say new student enrollment climbed 20%. The Salvation Army of Kingsport is offering relief to residents struggling with the extreme heat. The organization is handing out cold water during regular business hours and operating a cooling center from noon to 6. Services are open to anyone in need, with a focus on the homeless, elderly, and families with young children. The Tennessee Highway Patrol will have extra units on the highways this 4th of July. Troopers will be looking for impaired drivers and those not wearing their seatbelt. I'm Lisa Rutland.
8: The Unicoi County area was known for several brutal massacres, but only one actual Civil War battle. On December 29, 1864, about 400 Confederate infantry and cavalry, led by Lieutenant Colonel James Keith, set up camp in a field near the Nolichucky River. Little did they know, about 900 Union soldiers, the 3rd Regiment of North Carolina Mounted Infantry under Colonel George W. Kirk, were stationed just across the river in a house. The Union commander ordered his troops to take positions on the high red banks overlooking the river, and they opened fire. The Confederates were completely exposed, and the Union had the high ground, resulting in 73 Confederate deaths and 32 captured, while the remainder scattered toward North Carolina through Temple Hill. The Union had only 3 wounded men. Now known as the Battle of Red Banks, the surviving Confederates called it the Battle of the Bloody Chucky. Jet Broadcasting celebrates the 150th anniversary of Unicoi County and Irwin.
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12: 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Farm women face challenges in three key areas: childcare, ensuring safety on the farm, and looking out for the viability of the farm business. The New York Center for Agricultural Medicine and Health put together a panel to talk about that recently, and Florence Beacott from Penn State University Extension observed,
9: "So I think there is like the weight on women's shoulders. We're seen as the caregivers of our families and of society. But at some point, who is there to help the helpers? I think that's the important question."
12: Beacott says farm women are often seen as caretakers, even though many are actively involved in the farming business.
9: "When you don't have the resources that you need to be successful, we can tell each other and be supportive all day long. But if you don't have access to the childcare that you need, for example, at the end of the day, it wears down on people."
12: Ann says Beacott, there's a price to be paid when farm women lack the help and support they need to pull it off.
9: "When we have conversations about the future of agriculture in rural areas, if we don't have that social and physical infrastructure in our rural communities, it makes it hard to attract and retain people. And to have families who want to move there and stay there are able to stay where they grew up."
12: Another panelist weighs in tomorrow. That's Farm to Fork. I'm Daryl Anderson.
14: This is a Bloomberg Money Minute. It's a jobs report Thursday instead of Friday because Wall Street is off tomorrow for America's birthday. But it's not a celebration this morning when it comes to the labor picture. Hiring in the U.S. slowing down sharply in June, halting some of the momentum we've been seeing in the labor market. The U.S. added 57,000 jobs to the payrolls last month. Economists were expecting 113,000. However, the unemployment rate coming in a tick lower at 4.2%. This report suggests the labor market is still facing some challenges despite signs of strength in recent months. Stock futures are popping higher on speculation the Federal Reserve won't be forced to raise interest rates anytime soon. In other news, Exxon is getting a new corporate name for the first time in more than 25 years. The company will become ExxonMobil Holdings as it officially redomiciles in Texas from New Jersey. Note that ExxonMobil is now one word. It will keep its XOM ticker symbol. Courtney Donahoe, Bloomberg Radio.
15: 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Here's Chris Whitting.
16: A Connecticut man named Herb had an inventive mind and an awkward problem. 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
19: Over 250 years ago, in 1772, the settlers negotiated a land lease with the Native Americans. But some natives did not like this. And near the beginning of the Revolutionary War, England convinced them to attack the settlers at Fort Watauga. Anne Robertson mobilized the women of the fort to pass cauldrons of boiling water to pour on the attackers from her position overlooking the walls of the fort. Although she sustained several injuries, Robertson continued at her post until the Indians retreated. Anne went on to be the first woman to be given a land grant. She eventually migrated west with Donelson's party on flatboats and was the first woman teacher in Tennessee. You can see an example of the flatboat at Netherland Inn Park in Kingsport, and you can see a replica of Fort Watauga at Sycamore Shoals. 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
7: Stand by for news.
8: The June jobs report shows the economy added far fewer jobs than anticipated last month. Most analysts were expecting to see around 115,000 jobs have been added versus the 172,000 reported in May. Instead, today's report from the Labor Department shows an increase of just 57,000. President Trump says he'll give a long speech on the National Mall on the 4th of July, even if there's record heat in the nation's capital. Trump said yesterday it's forecast to be as hot as 107 degrees, but that he'll give a long speech, quote, just to show I can do anything. And more details are coming to light about Taylor Swift and Travis Kelce's wedding at Madison Square Garden. Sources say an NYPD memo, which the New York Times says is titled Taylor Swift's Wedding at Madison Square Garden, is preparing for 100 guests to attend a rehearsal dinner tonight. I'm Michael Kastner.
9: 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The third annual First Responder Rib Fest is September 5th in Mountain City.
10: This is a chance for the community to come out, spend the day with all the first responders, eat amazing barbecue, listen to great music, shop over 200 vendors. There's games. Everything's family friendly. We've got a 5K that morning. It kicks off festivities. We've got a beauty pageant in the afternoon. We've got a muscle and antique car show. We've got a mechanical bull, Jalen Bale. It goes on and on.
9: Darren Clark is with the Elk Mills Pogie Volunteer Fire Department.
10: We could definitely use more competitors, more teams. It's open to anybody that has first responder background, police, fire, EMS, dispatch, 911, whatever. There's no fee to compete. They just have to turn in two racks of ribs for the judging. Other than that, they're welcome to cook and sell whatever they want to the public. Anything they make off food sales is theirs to keep.
9: For more on the third annual First Responder Rib Fest, check out their Facebook page. I'm Daryl Moody reporting.
11: Bristol, Tennessee leaders want to hear from you about a potential trolley service. 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Johnson City Public Works will begin a road resurfacing project in the T Streets neighborhood on Monday, July 6. Crews will mill and pave streets over the next couple of weeks, with temporary lane closures expected from 7 to 7 each day. Construction signs will be in place. I'm Lisa Ruckman.
12: A toddler meltdown in the store. Right there in public. Hey, it's Mike Austin with today's Radio Dad Minute. You've experienced that, haven't you? You got the kids in the store. You're shopping. You're going through. You know, maybe you're by yourself with the kids. And Junior or Juniorette wants something. Generally candy or a toy. You say no, and they melt down. What do you do, Dad? Do you lose your cool? Well, that's exactly what you shouldn't do. I equate this with America's policy against terrorism. There is no negotiation. You do not cave. You do not buy whatever it is they want just to shut them up. Dr. Dean Backloff has dealt with this personally and professionally. He's got extensive experience working with kids and teens.
13: Number two, it's very important to get you and the kid out of there. One of the things that keeps it going is if there's an audience. So get the kid out, help them calm down, then we can talk about it.
12: I'm Mike Austin, the Radio Dad.
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16: Good Thursday morning, Tri-Cities. Today we'll have sunshine and isolated afternoon thunderstorms. The daytime high will reach 95 degrees. For tonight, partly cloudy skies and 69 degrees for the overnight low. Friday, sunshine and clouds, possible afternoon thunderstorms with a daytime high of 96. Partly cloudy Friday night, lots of humidity and 68 degrees for the overnight low. 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I'm Maria True at the LiveWire Weather Center. 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
19: 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Now on with the show. This is the Daily Note from jamesabrown.net. Signs tell you what people do when no one's watching. Please don't flush the paper towels means someone flushed paper towels and it didn't turn out well. Employees must wash hands means someone didn't wash their hands and they got caught. Recently, I saw a sign in a grocery store that caught me off guard. No vaping, no smoking in the bathroom. I haven't considered either. But the image of someone at a urinal or washing their hands while vaping made me chuckle. I doubt it happened that way. But someone probably did something like that, and likely more than one person. Every posted rule is a tiny history lesson, you know, of something that's probably still happening. So what do you think? Send me a text or leave me a voicemail at 585-371-8865. On that note, I'm James A. Brown. And as always, be well.
11: King University in Bristol, Tennessee, has been removed from accreditation warning status. The Southern Association of Colleges and Schools Commission Board of Trustees voted to lift the warning. The school is now fully compliant with all accreditation standards. Over the past 2 years, King officials say new student enrollment climbed 20%. The Salvation Army of Kingsport is offering relief to residents struggling with the extreme heat. The organization is handing out cold water during regular business hours and operating a cooling center from noon to 6. Services are open to anyone in need, with a focus on the homeless, elderly, and families with young children. The Tennessee Highway Patrol will have extra units on the highways this 4th of July. Troopers will be looking for impaired drivers and those not wearing their seatbelt. I'm Lisa Rutland.
20: 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Science says that stimulating the brain increases alertness. So here's a pop quiz. How many months have 28 days? What gets wetter as it dries? What has keys but can't open locks? If you don't want to hear the answers, turn off this Liberty Mutual ad now. 12 months, a towel, piano. Enjoy being fully alert.
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22: Get ready to write down a phone number, but first, this is The Making of America. I'm Michael Emerson. History knows him as our nation's 16th president and the first Republican to ever become president. 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But Abraham Lincoln may have one more honor of which you may not be aware: a wrestling champion. 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The next time you travel, if you want to save huge money, call 800-654-0759. 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
0: Pittsburgh Pirates of baseball, they have now lost four of their last six. They fall yesterday to the Philadelphia Phillies in a high-scoring game at 10-6. The final is Paul Skenes struggles again for the Pirates. He goes just four innings, allowing eight runs, seven earned on 6-6 with five strikeouts and two walks. That series is set to wrap up today. On the mound for the Pirates, it'll be Jared Jones. He's 1-1 with a 5.76 ERA. Cardinals and Braves continued their series against each other yesterday with the Braves winning by a 5-1 score. That series will wrap up tonight in Atlanta. The pitching matchup, the Cardinals will have Dustin May on the mound. He's 5-6 with a 4.30 ERA. Hurston Waldrop will be on the mound for the Braves, just his second major league appearance of the season. The Washington Nationals beat the Red Sox yesterday 10-2 as they take 2 of 3 in that series. Back at tomorrow when they are at home against the Pirates. The Orioles beat the White Sox 6-1, ending a 4-game losing streak. Tomorrow they'll be in Cincinnati for a game against the Reds. Feel Good Fuel, Alani New Energy, 2 12-ounce cans for $5. 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
4: Being able to visualize can help you perform. I taught young men to hit baseballs by changing their mindset. Instead of swatting the ball, I told them to imagine the bat as a samurai sword, the ball as an apple, and their job was to feel the blade slicing through it. Well, see yourself being able. Imagine your abilities in a positive light. Visualize to materialize, says Speaker Dennis Whately. If you dream about being capable of not being able to fail, your mind will find ways to make it happen. Your brain builds neural connections that lead you toward what you want. If you have thoughts of failure, well, that will happen. But the opposite is also true. Now, there are no guarantees that positive dreams can completely change things, but you'll have a much better chance as your mind works toward the goals that you have.

0: soldiers to wield the sword of the Lord and Gideon. Amen. Reverend Samuel Doak, 1780. This is how Doak's prayer ended when he rallied the Overmountain men at Sycamore Shoals to march over the mountain in search of Major Ferguson's army. When the Declaration of Independence was being crafted a few years earlier, Doak was finishing college, and in 1778, he headed south out of Virginia to be a circuit rider preacher. As he rode into Sullivan County, he quickly realized the frontier people were hungry for the good news. With his horse as his pulpit and the trees as a sanctuary, Samuel Doak delivered the first Presbyterian sermon west of the Appalachians. He went on to found several Presbyterian churches, as well as the first college in what would become Tennessee. Happy 250, America.
1: Inflation may remain elevated in the coming months, but Americans are unlikely to face a prolonged resurgence in price pressures, according to Moody's Analytics chief economist Mark Zandi. In an interview with ABC News, Zandi said recent inflation concerns have been fueled largely by higher energy prices and geopolitical uncertainty. Americans are consuming significantly more food than they did a half century ago, a trend that researchers say continues to fuel concerns about obesity and chronic disease. According to a recent review of nutrition data, the average American now consumes roughly 23% more calories than in the 1970s. Clover Hill Dairy has expanded a recall to include all of its cheese products because of possible contamination with Listeria. 9 people have gotten sick, 1 person has died. Federal regulators are conducting an investigation. I'm Mark Huffman. Learn more at consumeraffairs.com.
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3: Good Thursday morning, Tri-Cities. Today we'll have sunshine and isolated afternoon thunderstorms. The daytime high will reach 95 degrees. For tonight, partly cloudy skies and 69 degrees for the overnight low. Friday, sunshine and clouds, possible afternoon thunderstorms with a daytime high of 96. Partly cloudy Friday night, lots of humidity and 68 degrees for the overnight low. 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
7: This is a Bloomberg Money Minute. Some positivity on Wall Street as the June jobs report comes out weaker than expected, with far fewer jobs than thought created. That's easing inflation concerns a bit, and at the same time, a separate report shows the unemployment rate falling. Watch for some new Apple device models to celebrate the coming 20th birthday of the iPhone next summer. Sources say Apple is preparing an upgraded iPad Pro line, a redesigned entry-level MacBook Pro, and currently testing 4 new iPad Pro models with faster chips and revamped entry-level MacBook Pros, and also a second-generation iPhone Air and an entry-level iPhone. And forget about tacky Christmas sweaters now. Tacky is apparently a year-round thing. So, you know, magnets or shot glasses, ashtrays, things other travelers collect. Wall Street Journal says now Pringles cans, Swatch watches, and even museum neckties are being added to the collection, with people using them as home decor. Denise Pellegrini, Bloomberg Radio.
8: A better life with Dr. Sanjay Gupta.
9: They say consistency is key, but sometimes you just gotta switch it up. A new study out of Harvard School of Public Health found that varying your exercise routine could add years to your life. What exercise someone did didn't matter much. What did matter was that all the exercises together worked all the muscle groups in their body. Now, an added benefit to changing things up is it can help you push through the plateau effect. That's when your body gets so efficient at doing something that you actually stop getting better at it. And we know from previous research that specializing in any one sport at a young age can make someone actually more prone to injury. And as experts we talk to point out, even elite athletes switch up things with their workouts, making sure to target strength, cardio, flexibility, balance, and doing that every single week. I'm Dr. Sanjay Gupta, helping you live a better life.
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13: 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The gates will now open at 3 in the afternoon. 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The city will have a shuttle from Target parking lot to Freedom Hall. 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The infamous String Dusters, a Grammy Award-winning jam grass quintet, will perform at the Paramount Bristol on Wednesday, July 15th. 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I'm Lisa Rotman.
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15: 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Misleading content, automated scams, and data theft already exist. People should learn the basic safeguards because the Deep View reports that the International Five Eyes Cybersecurity Alliance is urging the public to take emerging AI threats seriously. 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I'm Ken Chester.
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5: The government's latest job report shows a slowdown in hiring, but there are some encouraging signs as well. Daria Albinger with details.
6: The Labor Department says employers added just 57,000 jobs in June. That's far fewer than the 115,000 economists were predicting, and even further shy of the 172,000 that were added in May. But there are also signs that if you have a job, you're more likely to keep it than you might have been a few months ago. Unemployment fell to 4.2% nationally. I'm Daria Albinger.
5: A federal judge is blocking the U.S. Postal Service from carrying out President Trump's order to restrict mail-in ballots. Mark Mayfield with the story.
7: Earlier this year, Trump signed an executive order restricting mail-in ballots ahead of the midterm elections. Democratic-led states sued the administration to block the move, and a judge in Boston ruled that the Postal Service could not carry out the order in the states that sued. On Wednesday, a federal judge in Washington, D.C. ruled that the order could not be carried out in any state. The ruling was in favor of a lawsuit from the NAACP, which called the order Trump's attempt to rig the election. I'm Mark Mayfield.
5: 4th of July travel is now in full swing, with today expected to be the busiest day of the holiday week for air travel. Maggie Vespa reports that according to AAA, a record 72.2 million Americans will venture at least 50 miles from home during the 9-day period that ends Sunday.
8: The electric combo of patriotic excitement and World Cup fever has TSA bracing for some 18.7 million passengers during this holiday stretch. Among the most popular destinations, New York City and Seattle.
5: AAA says about 85% of travelers will be hitting the road, with today the most popular day for picking up a rental car. Rental giant Hertz says demand is greatest in Orlando, Denver, Boston, LA, and New York. I'm Michael Kastner.
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5: After telling everyone he had been missing since March due to hospital treatment for depression, New Jersey Congressman Tom Kaine Jr. introduced a bill Wednesday focused on mental health. Levon Putney with more.
12: The Mental Health Parity Enforcement and Funding Act is meant to give the Labor Department power to make sure health insurers offer plans that have the same level of coverage for mental health as physical health. The 57-year-old congressman just spent the last 3 months out of the public eye while getting treated for depression and says he's always been a supporter of mental health care and helped push mental health parity during his time in the New Jersey legislature. Now, Kaine says he believed in the cause then and understands it in a far more personal way now. I'm Levon Putney.
5: A new study from Rutgers University is finding that rats are evolving and beating traditional forms of extermination. Lizzie Radabali reports.
13: The team of researchers collected nearly 300 rats and mice from New York City pest control companies and tested for mutations making the rodents resistant to typical chemical repellents. More than 80% of the sample mice and 30% of rats tested positive for at least one mutation to rodenticide, which is the most commonly used poison in the U.S. Researchers say mice were more likely to have mutations than rats because rats tend to be more cautious around bait, making them less prone to be poisoned.
5: At the box office this holiday weekend, Minions and Monsters is expected to come out on top. Here's Scott Carr.
4: Okay, action!
14: The seventh installment of the Despicable Me franchise is projected to make $80 million over the five-day holiday period.
15: I know the scariest monster. Don't be scared, though. They're such good guys. Just try not to look too delicious.
14: Also new this weekend is Young Washington, expected to bring in 15 to 20 million in its debut. Meanwhile, Toy Story 5 is expected to make between 35 and 45 million in its third weekend.
5: I'm Michael Kastner.
16: 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Johnson City Public Works will begin a road resurfacing project in the T Streets neighborhood on Monday, July 6. Crews will mill and pave streets over the next couple of weeks, with temporary lane closures expected from 7 to 7 each day. Construction signs will be in place. I'm Lisa Ruckman.
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19: Access Tennessee News. I'm Caitlin Jones. A former Tennessee Titans scout has been found guilty of killing his pregnant girlfriend. After just 2.5 hours of deliberation, the jury convicted 30-year-old Blaze Taylor on 4 counts of murder following the 7-day trial. Prosecutors say Taylor intentionally poisoned Jade Benning with a deadly dose of cocaine at her Nashville apartment on February 25th of 2023. She died on March 6th of 2023 on her 25th birthday, according to investigators. The Tennessee Titans employed Taylor as a scout for 4 years. And the West Nile virus has made its way to Nashville. The Metro Public Health Department says that they detected the virus found in a mosquito pool in North Nashville near Cass Street. It's the first known detection in Davidson County in 2026. Health department officials say you can reduce your exposure to mosquitoes by limiting time outside at dusk and nighttime hours, wearing insect repellent, and wearing socks, shoes, and long-sleeve shirts and pants while outside. More news in 30 seconds.
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19: Operation Dry Water is about to go into full effect. This weekend, law enforcement across the state will join a national effort to patrol local waterways for impaired boaters as they celebrate the 4th of July. Operation Dry Water is a year-round boating under the influence and enforcement campaign, but heightened awareness and enforcement is set to take place July 3rd through the 5th. Caitlin Jones, Access Tennessee News.
21: Hey, Bible readers, I'm Tara Lee Cobble, and I'm your host for The God Shot. Keep your conduct among the Gentiles honorable, so that when they speak against you as evildoers, they may see your good deeds and glorify God on the day of visitation. 1 Peter 2:12. You may really feel like you can relate to these Christians who got this letter from Peter. You may know what it's like to live among people who don't love God and think you're a terrible person for loving Him. Maybe they're even in your own home. But Peter doesn't say to make out a list of all the reasons we're right and they're wrong and email it to them. He doesn't say to be passive-aggressive or act self-righteous. Instead, for these Christians whose very lives were at risk, not just their comfort, Peter says to conduct themselves honorably, to do good deeds that point to God. That is the way to catch the attention of those who persecute us.
1: Not by trying to prove them wrong, because when they don't have ears to hear, our actions can still point them to God. And He's where the joy is.
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22: Good Thursday morning, Tri-Cities. Today we'll have sunshine and isolated afternoon thunderstorms. The daytime high will reach 95 degrees. For tonight, partly cloudy skies and 69 degrees for the overnight low. Friday, sunshine and clouds, possible afternoon thunderstorms with a daytime high of 96. Partly cloudy Friday night, lots of humidity and 68 degrees for the overnight low. 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I'm Maria True at the LiveWire Weather Center. 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
24: 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In addition, 50 million in the U.S. experience tinnitus, which can be debilitating. People with hearing loss tend to wait 7 years before seeking professional help. Of those individuals who would benefit from hearing aids, only 20% actually use them. Present-day hearing aids are much better than those just a few years ago. In fact, many of the new hearing aids have the capability of being adjusted by cell phones and also allowing phone calls to be answered directly through the hearing aids. If you think you have a hearing loss or have older hearing aids, contact Dr. Schumacher and Associates Audiologists at 717-HEAR or 928-5771. That's 717-HEAR or 928-5771.
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26: The Watauga Valley Art League is devoted to sharing the love of art in the six counties composing the valley. 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We try to do some professional development classes for our members. 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
25: Judy Donnelly is publicity chair for the league.
26: 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And we do Christmas cards for seniors in the Christmas time. We do other programs throughout the year, and we support local schools. There's some art studios that teach classes to the children.
25: To learn more, visit WataugaValleyArtLeague.com. I'm Daryl Moody reporting.
27: What is the potential of quantum computing? A powerful quantum computer could help scientists find new superconducting materials, new medicines, and other valuable substances hidden throughout nature.

0: reported researcher. While a regular computer bit can be either 0 or 1, a qubit can be used in a combination of both states. That uniquely quantum phenomena is called superposition, and is key to how quantum computers could one day solve problems far too complex for the fastest supercomputers in use today.
1: I think for people to fully appreciate the power of quantum computers and to accelerate their use in different fields, people should be learning the fundamentals of quantum, even at a young age.
0: Contributions from NSF-supported researchers such as Dr. Monroe are fueling new technologies such as the quantum dots used in TV screens and a growing list of innovations as we harness the power of quantum mechanics to benefit society and ensure American leadership in emerging technologies. Learn more on NSF's Discovery Files podcast, Advances in Quantum Computing.
2: From the Quick Stop Market Sports Desk, I'm Matt Pauley. Couple notes from Tennessee baseball. First off, a couple former Tennessee baseball players have been named to the Futures Game roster, as the Futures Game is going to be played a week from Sunday as part of Major League Baseball's All-Star festivities. Liam Doyle, who is part of the St. Louis Cardinals organization, and Gavin Kylan, who is part of the San Francisco Giants organization, were both selected to represent the National League in this year's Futures Game. One other note from Tennessee baseball, Blake Grimmer has opted to withdraw his name from the Major League Baseball Amateur Entry Draft, and he will instead return to Knoxville for another season with Tennessee baseball. Nashville Predators hockey, they have acquired restricted free agent Maverick Bourque from the Dallas Stars. The Predators sent their own 2027 second round pick and a 2028 third rounder from the Vegas Golden Knights that was acquired earlier this year for forward Cole Smith in order to get the rights to Bourque. Any size fountain drink for 99 cents with any purchase using Quick Stop Rewards. 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I'm Matt Pauley on LiveWire 1039.
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8: 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Today's quote was submitted by Jerry. Abraham Lincoln said, "A house divided against itself cannot stand." This was true in the 1850s, and it is true today. Abraham Lincoln was the president of the United States during the Civil War. It would have been a difficult time to be in charge. The nation was divided. Many families and groups of friends were divided. Some homes were even divided within. And it was in the years leading up to this that Abraham Lincoln said these words. It was 1858. The nation was already drifting apart. But a few years later, Americans were up in arms against one another. Now, I hope this never happens again. Even though Hollywood has made more than one movie about it recently, this would be one of the most horrible things to happen. We may not agree on everything all the time, but I would think we can all agree that this type of thing can never happen again.
9: The motivation needed.
8: 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I'm John Small. 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
5: Good Thursday morning, Tri-Cities. Today we'll have sunshine and isolated afternoon thunderstorms. The daytime high will reach 95 degrees. For tonight, partly cloudy skies and 69 degrees for the overnight low. Friday, sunshine and clouds. Possible afternoon thunderstorms with a daytime high of 96. Partly cloudy Friday night. Lots of humidity and 68 degrees for the overnight low. 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Winner announced today. I'm Maria True at the LiveWire Weather Center. 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
7: King University in Bristol, Tennessee, has been removed from accreditation warning status. The Southern Association of Colleges and Schools Commission Board of Trustees voted to lift the warning. The school is now fully compliant with all accreditation standards. Over the past 2 years, King officials say new student enrollment climbed 20%. The Salvation Army of Kingsport is offering relief to residents struggling with the extreme heat. The organization is handing out cold water during regular business hours and operating a cooling center from noon to 6. Services are open to anyone in need, with a focus on the homeless, elderly, and families with young children. The Tennessee Highway Patrol will have extra units on the highways this 4th of July. Troopers will be looking for impaired drivers and those not wearing their seatbelt. I'm Lisa Ruttman.
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10: Pouring a glass of a bold, licorice-flavored liqueur that once served as a vital survival asset on the high seas. Welcome to the National Day Spotlight for July 2nd.
11: In the 1700s, Caribbean pirates plundered sweet, licorice-flavored anisette and traded those heavy wooden barrels like cold, hard cash. But those rough, cutthroat sailors didn't actually crave a fancy European nightcap. They just needed to survive. On grueling, months-long ocean voyages, fresh drinking water quickly stagnated into a foul, bacteria-ridden sludge. To stay alive in the heat, pirates discovered that pouring a heavy splash of strong anise spirits directly into their putrid water rations killed the germs and completely masked the horrific taste. So as we observe National Anisette Day, we look back on a unique twist of maritime history. It turns out that what high society considered a delicate luxury pirates considered the ultimate survival tool.
10: So I'm thinking I might have had just the anisette. I'd have skipped the water part.
11: I'm sure if you're thirsty enough.
10: Oh, yeah, I don't know. I mean,
11: here, drink this and you will die, or don't drink it and you will die.
10: We are also celebrating National Fried Clam Day and World UFO Day. I'm Alice Anderson.
11: And I'm Marlo Anderson with National Day Calendar, reminding you to celebrate every day.
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14: This is a Bloomberg Money Minute. Some positivity on Wall Street as the June jobs report comes out weaker than expected, with far fewer jobs than thought created. Non-farm payrolls increasing 57,000 after downward revisions to the prior 2 months. Some thought we'd see over 110,000 jobs created. The pullback in hiring was led by the biggest decline in leisure and hospitality payrolls in years. All this, though, easing inflation concerns a bit and lending to the positive tone on Wall Street this morning. Meantime, the unemployment rate fell. Tesla vehicle sales climbing 25%, way more than analyst estimates. Company delivering more than 480,000 vehicles worldwide in the second quarter, exceeding the average estimate compiled by Bloomberg of about 396,500 vehicles. And the Financial Times says OpenAI has begun discussions about giving the U.S. government a stake in the company. Denise Pellegrini, Bloomberg Radio.
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20: 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One such depot stood in Chucky. 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
3: The June jobs report shows the economy added far fewer jobs than anticipated last month. Most analysts were expecting to see that around 115,000 jobs had been added versus the 172,000 reported in May. Instead, today's report from the Labor Department shows an increase of just 57,000. At least 10 people are dead after a massive missile and drone attack on Ukraine. More from Mark Mayfield.
4: The strikes targeted the capital, Kyiv, and several other regions across the country. Russia says it targeted military, fuel, and energy facilities, and civilians spent the night in shelters. Ukrainian officials say that residential buildings were also destroyed. This latest attack comes as Ukraine has been stepping up drone attacks on energy and military industrial facilities deep inside Russia.
3: And AAA is projecting more than 72 million Americans will travel during the Independence Day holiday period this year. Many expected to travel at least 50 miles from home. I'm Michael Kastner.
5: 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The Jeremiah School in Johnson City serves students with autism.
6: It's a very holistic program. It is about getting students prepared for life. So it's based on Jeremiah 29:11 that talks about hope and a future. So everything we do is really about getting them ready to be adults, because the world's a pretty tough place when you're autistic. And they really need all the help they can get.
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6: 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And we do a lot of things like executive functioning skills and social and emotional development. So it's really about developing, as I said, the whole student.
5: To learn more, go to jeremiahschool.com. I'm Daryl Moody reporting.
7: 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Johnson City Public Works will begin a road resurfacing project in the T Streets neighborhood on Monday, July 6. Crews will mill and pave streets over the next couple of weeks, with temporary lane closures expected from 7 to 7 each day. Construction signs will be in place. I'm Lisa Ruffin.
8: Well, if you turned your kids' room into a den or a home theater and now they want to move back home, well, they might be having a quarter-life crisis. Yeah, quarter-life crisis. Hi, I'm Mike Austin, the Radio Dad with today's Radio Dad Minute. And yeah, quarter-life crisis could happen anywhere from just after high school to around 25, maybe even 30, and the process never even started of figuring out skills and interests. James Hood is the author of Where's the Map? Creating Your Own Guide to Life After Graduation. We all have some skills and interests. It's just a matter of turning that into a career.
9: What we're looking for is something that a person can do for several hours without thinking about it. Well, maybe that's something that you might be able to turn into a career at some point. There's no limit to what you could do.
8: Aha! Maybe you've even instilled those words in your child as they've grown up over the years, but no limit to what you can do. Do we often think about that seriously? It's that time of year to have that conversation with your kids going out into the world. I'm Mike Austin, the Radio Dad.
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12: Tim McGraw just announced a 5-night limited engagement at the Coliseum at Caesar's Palace. Tim will return to the Coliseum this fall with performances on October 23rd and 24th, then returning November 4th, 6th, and 7th. The Las Vegas shows will see Tim performing his hits and fan favorites in a very intimate setting. Tickets go on sale on Friday. The head coach of the U.S. World Cup team wants Luke Combs, Lainey Wilson, and Ella Langley to come to a World Cup game. His name is Mauricio Pochettino, and he says he and the other coaches are huge fans of country music. He said the night before games, the coaching staff gets together and plays country music. He said, "We need them to come. They're very welcome here. We need everyone's energy." Jordan Davis was recently detained by Border Patrol. In a video on Instagram, Jordan explains that he was re-entering the U.S. from Canada after his show in Windsor, Canada. He was questioned by Border Patrol regarding someone with the same name who's in legal trouble from Indiana. Eventually, some officers recognized him and he was released. It's your Country Daily Dirt. I'm Brooke Summers.
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21: Good Thursday morning, Tri-Cities. Today we'll have sunshine and isolated afternoon thunderstorms. The daytime high will reach 95 degrees. For tonight, partly cloudy skies and 69 degrees for the overnight low. Friday, sunshine and clouds, possible afternoon thunderstorms with a daytime high of 96. Partly cloudy Friday night, lots of humidity and 68 degrees for the overnight low. 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
1: 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I'm Paul Kaminsky, MSRPK.com. 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Cargo space behind row 3 is 11.6 cubic feet. When row 3 is stowed, 36.5. A 27-inch LED display takes care of the instrument displays and standard navigation. The V6 will get 16 miles per gallon in the city, 22 in the highway, so says the EPA. Sticker price with optional paint, $82,980. 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I'm Paul Kaminsky, MSRPK.com. 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
7: King University in Bristol, Tennessee, has been removed from accreditation warning status. The Southern Association of Colleges and Schools Commission Board of Trustees voted to lift the warning. The school is now fully compliant with all accreditation standards. Over the past 2 years, King officials say new student enrollment climbed 20%. The Salvation Army of Kingsport is offering relief to residents struggling with the extreme heat. The organization is handing out cold water during regular business hours and operating a cooling center from noon to 6. Services are open to anyone in need, with a focus on the homeless, elderly, and families with young children. The Tennessee Highway Patrol will have extra units on the highways this 4th of July. Troopers will be looking for impaired drivers and those not wearing their seatbelt. I'm Lisa Rutman.
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30: From the Quick Stop Market Sports Desk, I'm Matt Pauly. Pittsburgh Pirates of baseball, they have now lost 4 of their last 6. They fall yesterday to the Philadelphia Phillies in a high-scoring game at 10-6. The final is Paul Skenes struggles again for the Pirates. He goes just 4 innings, allowing 8 runs, 7 earned on 6-6 with 5 strikeouts and 2 walks. That series is set to wrap up today. On the mound for the Pirates will be Jared Jones. He's 1-1 with a 5.76 ERA. Cardinals and Braves continued their series against each other yesterday, with the Braves winning winning by a 5-1 score. That series will wrap up tonight in Atlanta. The pitching matchup, the Cardinals will have Dustin May on the mound. He's 5-6 with a 4.30 ERA. Hurston Waldrop will be on the mound for the Braves, just his second major league appearance of the season. The Washington Nationals beat the Red Sox yesterday 10-2 as they take 2 of 3 in that series. Back at tomorrow when they are at home against the Pirates. The Orioles beat the White Sox 6-1, ending a 4-game losing streak. Tomorrow they'll be in Cincinnati for a game against the Reds. Feel Good Fuel, Alani New Energy, 2 12-ounce cans for $5. 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
3: 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I'm just a dad like you. 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
5: 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These type of hinges are made for wooden gates, so they're ideal for an oversized door on a garden shed or workshop. The problem is these hinges are typically secured with screws from the outside, so a savvy criminal just needs to remove the screws to remove the door, making the lock useless. Fortunately, the solution is equally easy. Remove one screw in each leaf of each hinge and drill a hole all the way through the door. Now replace the screw with a carriage bolt, securing it with a nut on the inside. Even if all of the other screws are removed by a bad guy, the door will stay put because he can't remove the carriage bolt. I'm Danny Lipford with Tips for Today's Homeowner.

0: The first permanent settlements in what would become East Tennessee were the Watauga, Carter's Valley, Holston, and Nolichucky. The Nolichucky settlement was started in 1771 by Jacob Brown and a group of regulators when they set up tents on the riverbank. From this location, he conducted trade with the Cherokee. In 1772, he leased attractive ground from the Cherokee. They had always been friendly toward Brown, and legend has it that he was hunting with a chief one night, and the chief had a dream that Jacob gave him a gun and a dog. Indian custom said the dream must be fulfilled, so Brown gave him a gun and a dog. Jacob fabricated his own dream in which the chief gave him a large tract of land. The chief agreed and decided there would be no more dreams. Happy 250, America.
1: This is Lions Den Radio. I'm Jeffrey Lyons with this week's edition of Movies Coming Soon, One Night Only, deals with two New Yorkers searching for love one night when sexual inhibitions are put on hold. Late fame concerns a popular New York poet played by the always interesting Willem Dafoe. Jillian deals with two women determined to test laws about same-sex marriages in other countries. Almost sounds like fun. A young man goes to a party hosted by an attractive woman. I'm told this leads to one night of comedy and chaos. Wham! 10 Days in China is a documentary about the famous band. And Brunello is another documentary tracing the journey of a farmer's son to fashion mogul. And Annie Potts is a busy actress. She, the Ghostbusters alumna, was seen recently in Best Medicine, the American version of the great Doc Martin show, and is in a new romantic comedy, 40 Days. It's about a woman's search for true love and seeing if she can get her rent paid by her aunt. Movies coming soon in the Lion's Den. I'm Jeffrey Lyons.
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3: Good Thursday morning, Tri-Cities. Today we'll have sunshine and isolated afternoon thunderstorms. The daytime high will reach 95 degrees. For tonight, partly cloudy skies and 69 degrees for the overnight low. Friday, sunshine and clouds, possible afternoon thunderstorms with a daytime high of 96. Partly cloudy Friday night, lots of humidity and 68 degrees for the overnight low. 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I'm Maria True at the LiveWire Weather Center. 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
6: This is a Bloomberg Money Minute. Some positivity on Wall Street. The June jobs report is out, and it is weaker than expected. Way weaker. Far fewer jobs than thought created. That's easing inflation concerns a bit, and at the same time, a separate report showed the unemployment rate fell in the month of June. Investors in SpaceX have been largely flying blind since company's record-breaking IPO last month, with few financial projections to help determine what the stock is actually worth. The quiet period for analysts at banks that underwrote the IPO, that ends next week. And investors should expect new research, price targets, and growth estimates. That could help shed light on where the shares are likely headed and trigger new increase in the stock. Watch for some new Apple device models to celebrate the coming 20th birthday of the iPhone next summer. Sources say Apple is preparing to upgrade its iPad Pro line and come out with a redesigned entry-level MacBook Pro for next year as well. Denise Pellegrini, Bloomberg Radio.
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7: On July 4th, back in 1776, 56 men made a treasonous choice in a sweltering hall in Philadelphia. Thomas Jefferson wrote it down. When in the course of human events, it becomes necessary for one people to dissolve the political bands which have connected them with another, to assume among the powers of the earth the separate and equal station to which the laws of nature's God entitle them. A decent respect to the opinions of mankind requires that they should declare the causes which impel them to the separation. This, of course, was our Declaration of Independence, one of the most important and transformative documents ever written, inspiring a nation and generations to come. On that note, I'm James A. Brown, and as always, be well.
8: 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My husband Ryan died. 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
11: From the entertainment desk, I'm Lisa Ruttman. 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Due to the heat, though, the Red, White, and Boom celebration will now be opening its doors later in the day for the event. The gates will now open at 3 in the afternoon. In Johnson City for their celebration, officials have decided to shoot the fireworks lower, and that could impact visibility. The city will have a shuttle from Target parking lot to Freedom Hall. Johnson City will hold its annual Pepsi Independence Day fireworks at Freedom Hall on July 4th. The infamous String Dusters, a Grammy Award-winning jam grass quintet, will perform at the Paramount Bristol on Wednesday, July 15th. 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I'm Lisa Ruttman.
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13: 1958, Elvis Presley's fourth movie, King Creole, premieres in theaters. Critics and fans alike say this box office hit was Elvis at his finest as an actor, with a cast featuring Walter Matthau and Carolyn Jones. 1964, Jim Reeves' last recording session at RCA Studio B in Nashville yields four songs, including the ironically titled
18: Is It Really Over?
13: Reeves dies in a plane crash 29 days later. 2001, the airport in Liverpool, England is renamed Liverpool John Lennon Airport. 1955, The Dodge Dancing Party debuts on ABC TV. The show Variety magazine called, quote, a satisfactory summertime entry, end quote, would go on to a phenomenal 27-year run when it became known as The Lawrence Welk Show.
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0: It was his first number one hit in 11 years. 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
10: The 4th of July holiday is expected to see more than 72 million Americans travel. That's according to AAA, which says most travelers will hit the road as more than 61 million travelers are projected to drive to their destinations. Maggie Vespa with more.
11: By land, by air, and by sea, July 4th's record travel rush is hitting its peak, with today set to be the busiest day at airports nationwide. TSA estimating some 3 million Americans will be flying.
10: Air travel remains steady, while cruising and other modes of transportation see the strongest growth. Today's jobs report is showing less jobs were added last month than expected. The Labor Department says employers added just 57,000 jobs in June, far fewer than the 115,000 economists were predicting. There are also signs that if you have a job, you're more likely to keep it than you were a few months ago. More than 165 million Americans are under heat alerts heading into the Independence Day holiday. Ryan Nobles reports that the heat dome that's been sweltering parts of the Midwest this week will intensify in the eastern U.S. today and tomorrow.
12: With dangerous and punishing temperatures enveloping the Northeast ahead of the 4th of July weekend. Forecasters predicting several cities could set record highs through the holiday weekend, from Detroit to Nashville to Bangor, Maine.
10: New heat records could be set in New York City, Philadelphia, and Washington, D.C. New England could also see triple-digit temperatures. And former Senate Majority Leader Mitch McConnell is reported to have been found unconscious at his Washington, D.C. home on June 14th after a possible heart attack. Multiple outlets are citing emergency services audio from that day. His office confirms he was hospitalized, but they're not addressing the new reports. I'm Michael Kastner.
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10: The humanitarian crisis in Venezuela is hitting a grim new peak. Natalie Rodriguez with this update.
9: The official earthquake death toll has now surpassed 2,200, with 50,000 people or more still missing. Standing with local relief groups, South Florida Congressman Carlos Jimenez is demanding expedited federal processing to ensure immediate logistical support. 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
16: This is the kind of response that I expected from South Florida, especially the Venezuela community.
9: He was side-by-side thousands of volunteers at the Global Empowerment Mission headquarters in the city of Doral, officials emphasizing they cannot accept any more clothing or standard bottled water.
10: NYPD officials are prepping for Taylor Swift and Travis Kelce's wedding at Madison Square Garden. More from Natalie Migliore.
17: Sources say the NYPD memo, which the New York Times says is titled Taylor Swift's Wedding at Madison Square Garden, is preparing for 100 guests to attend a rehearsal dinner at a venue inside the garden. As many as 1,000 people are set to attend the wedding on Friday, which is set to start at 5:30 in the evening and wrap up around 2 a.m. The NYPD is shutting down West 31st Street between 7th and 8th Avenues. Far less restrictions than when the Knicks were in the NBA Finals, and hundreds of police officers are expected to be on patrol. In New York, I'm Natalie Migliore.
10: New research from Iowa State is focused on menopause and its effects on the brain. Sarah Walters with details.
18: The study will examine how menopause may accelerate brain and blood vessel aging. It will follow 370 women to examine changes in brain blood flow and its link to cognitive function and overall brain health. Researchers hope the findings will help explain women's higher risk of stroke, Alzheimer's disease, and dementia.
10: I'm Michael Kastner.
19: Bristol, Tennessee leaders want to hear from you about a potential trolley service. 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The study will evaluate community interest, potential destinations, service concepts, and key implementation considerations. 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Johnson City Public Works will begin a road resurfacing project in the T Streets neighborhood on Monday, July 6. Crews will mill and pave streets over the next couple of weeks, with temporary lane closures expected from 7 to 7 each day. Construction signs will be in place. I'm Lisa Ruckman.
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23: Access Tennessee News, I'm Caitlin Jones. An update to a story we brought you last month out of Obion County, where two children were found shot to death and their mother with several stab wounds. Investigators now say the mother, Jessica Quarles, is responsible for her children's deaths. At first, they believed the mother was a victim. Quarles has been indicted with first-degree murder charges for 1-year-old Landry Harris and 11-year-old McKenna Young. Quarles is being held without bond. A former Tennessee Titans scout has been found guilty of killing his pregnant girlfriend. After just 2.5 hours of deliberation, the jury convicted 30-year-old Blaze Taylor on 4 counts of murder following the 7-day trial. Prosecutors say Taylor intentionally poisoned Jade Benning with a deadly dose of cocaine at her Nashville apartment on February 25th of 2023. She died on March 6th of 2023 on her 25th birthday, according to investigators. The Tennessee Titans employed Taylor as a scout for 4 years.
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0: The Tennessee Highway Patrol will be out in full force with several sobriety checkpoints set up across the state this holiday weekend. Law enforcement agencies are legally required to publicly announce the dates and locations of any checkpoints. Information on THP checkpoints is typically shared on their social media and can be found on the Tennessee Highway Patrol website. Caitlin Jones, Access Tennessee News.

0: hope that it becomes more memorable to you. And today's date is July the 2nd or 7-2. And our verse for 7-2 comes from Proverbs 7-2. Proverbs 7-2 says, "Keep my commands and live, and my law as the apple of your eye." Proverbs 7-2. Obedience to God's word brings life to your life. When there is disobedience, it brings death to your life. With choices having consequences, one must make wise decisions. Thus, Solomon adamantly appeals to his son to keep, obey his commands, and regard his commands as a cherished possession, and to be the very apple of your eye. On 7-2, remember Proverbs 7-2.
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3: We have a heat advisory in effect. Today's going to be a sunny, hot day with a high of 96. A mainly clear night tonight, low 70. Sunny and hot Friday. There could be an afternoon shower or thunderstorm, high 96, heat index 100. Maybe a shower or thunderstorm Friday evening, otherwise mainly clear skies, low 70. Saturday, Independence Day, is going to be sunny and hot with a slight chance for a shower or thunderstorm in the afternoon or evening, the high temperature 94. Cloud, sun, a few showers and thunderstorms Sunday. I'm meteorologist Jim Anolli from the Live Wire Weather Center. Count on it.
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5: Irwin wasn't always Irwin. Before a famous clerical error, it went by quite a few names. Back in the 1700s, when the Long Hunters were in the area, it was called Greasy Cove. Then, in 1832, it became Uneka, which means fog draped in Cherokee. Around 1840, it became Longmire because the land in the vicinity was owned and settled by the Longmire family, specifically Joseph Longmire, whose son Charles served as a merchant and postmaster for the area. When the town was officially laid out in 1876, the name changed to Vanderbilt because people thought Cornelius Vanderbilt might build a mansion and move here if he liked the name. But in 1879, the name Irvin was finally settled on after David J.N. Irvin, who gave the land for the county seat. Then, oops, a little post office mistake, and we've been Irwin ever since. As we celebrate the 150th anniversary of Unicoi County in Irwin, Jet Broadcasting is exploring Irwin's past.
6: 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The Salvation Army operates a homeless shelter in Johnson City.
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9: This week in America, we celebrate the semi-quincentennial birthday, our 250th birthday. Happy birthday, America. We have done it this far. Do you think we can do it for another 250 years? One of the reasons that we will probably succeed is that America is a great place to be an entrepreneur. It is by far the greatest country on earth to start a business. This week, I am showing you different reasons why. I'll give you another reason why right after this.
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0: 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One business bankruptcy and you are done. But in America, we can have second acts. 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
2: Couple notes from Tennessee baseball. First off, a couple former Tennessee baseball players have been named to the Futures Game roster, as the Futures Game is going to be played a week from Sunday as part of Major League Baseball's All-Star festivities. Liam Doyle, who is part of the St. Louis Cardinals organization, and Gavin Kylan, who is part of the San Francisco Giants organization, were both selected to represent the National League in this year's Futures Game. One other note from Tennessee baseball, Blake Grimmer has opted to withdraw his name from the Major League Baseball Amateur Entry Draft, and he will instead return to Knoxville for another season with Tennessee baseball. Nashville Predators hockey, they have acquired restricted free agent Maverick Bork from the Dallas Stars. The Predators sent their own 2027 second round pick and a 2028 third rounder from the Vegas Golden Knights that was acquired earlier this year for forward Cole Smith in order to get the rights to Bork. Any size fountain drink for 99 cents with any purchase using Quick Stop Rewards. 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
2: We have a heat advisory in effect. Today's going to be a sunny, hot day with a high of 96. A mainly clear night tonight, low 70. Sunny and hot Friday. There could be an afternoon shower or thunderstorm, high 96, heat index 100. Maybe a shower or thunderstorm Friday evening, otherwise mainly clear skies, low 70. Saturday, Independence Day, is going to be sunny and hot with a slight chance for a shower or thunderstorm in the afternoon or evening. The high temperature, 94. Clouds, sun, a few showers and thunderstorms Sunday. I'm meteorologist Jim Anolli from the LiveWire Weather Center. Count on it.
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5: King University in Bristol, Tennessee has been removed from accreditation warning status. The Southern Association of Colleges and Schools Commission Board of Trustees voted to lift the warning. The school is now fully compliant with all accreditation standards. Over the past 2 years, King officials say new student enrollment climbed 20%. The Salvation Army of Kingsport is offering relief to residents struggling with the extreme heat. The organization is handing out cold water during regular business hours and operating a cooling center from noon to 6. Services are open to anyone in need, with a focus on the homeless, elderly, and families with young children. The Tennessee Highway Patrol will have extra units on the highways this 4th of July. Troopers will be looking for impaired drivers and those not wearing their seatbelt. I'm Lisa Ruffman.
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10: Few would have guessed this would be the anthem for the 2026 U.S.

0: American fans have been belting out the 1971 hit in a spontaneous stadium sing-along after the past two U.S. World Cup victories. And now YouTube says the 55-year-old song entered its top 100 songs chart on Wednesday. Team USA says it was also playing Livin' on a Prayer and Sweet Caroline after its games, but Take Me Home Country Roads was a song that caught on. I'm Mark Mayfield.
1: Minions and Monsters could go bananas at the box office this weekend.
2: Okay, action!
3: The seventh installment of the Despicable Me franchise is projected to make $80 million over the five-day holiday period.
4: I know the scariest monsters. Don't be scared, though. They're such good guys. Just try not to look too delicious.
3: Also new this weekend is Young Washington, expected to bring in 15 to 20 million in its debut. Meanwhile, Toy Story 5 is expected to make between 35 and 45 million in its third weekend. Supergirl is projected to drop by 60% from its first weekend and is on track to lose more than $100 million in its theatrical run. I'm Scott Carr.
1: And Rush is postponing some concerts. Singer Geddy Lee has bronchitis. That's entertainment. I'm Daria Aldinger.
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9: This is a Bloomberg Money Minute. U.S. employers took on just 57,000 new workers last month, less than half what was expected, while the figures from April and June were revised lower by a combined 74,000 jobs. And the unemployment rate ticked a notch lower, too, to 4.2% because of declines in the labor force and the labor participation rate, because fewer people were looking for a job. That lackluster report is boosting expectations that the Fed is going to leave interest rates unchanged at its meeting later this month. With no increase in rates expected, stocks now mostly higher. The Dow up 0.8%. It's in record high territory. The Nasdaq, though, is down by about 0.3% on weakness in chipmaker shares. The S&P 500 up very slightly. Oil down another 1%. It's below $68 a barrel as a flood of crude makes its way through the Strait of Hormuz. And General Mills jumping on the protein craze with a new Honey Nut Cheerios variety, this one with 8 added grams of protein per serving. Tom Busby, Bloomberg Radio.
10: 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Here's Chris Whitting.
11: A struggling man named Charlie needed a job. He noticed how protective others were of their cash and figured they might pay him to keep their money safe. So, Charlie and a partner built some steel strong boxes with hardened locks, and he began selling them to rich people. When one of Charlie's safes withstood a major fire with no damage to the cash inside, word got around. Business really took off, and the bankers became his biggest customers. Today, the business Charlie started is still a safe bet. It now makes bank vaults, ATMs, and much more. 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What is his last name? Diebold. Thanks to its founder, Diebold locked up a fortune. With the Success Journal, I'm Chris Whitting.
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18: 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Archie was a charter member of the cast of Hee Haw on CBS TV from its beginning in 1969, where he also served as head writer. 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
12: The 4th of July holiday is expected to see more than 72 million Americans travel. That's according to AAA, which says most travelers will hit the road, as more than 61 million people are projected to drive to their destinations. Air travel remains steady, while cruising and other modes of transportation see the strongest growth. New York City authorities are preparing for Taylor Swift and Travis Kelce's wedding at Madison Square Garden. Emily Aketa reports from outside the garden, where she says there's a flurry of activity with fans in the area and crews providing the final touches.
13: You can only imagine what it looks like on the inside right now. A source tells us that tonight's rehearsal dinner will have a garden theme, and they are actually building a castle for the big party tomorrow that is expected to bring some 1,100 people.
12: Police say they expect 100 guests for the rehearsal dinner, and the wedding is set to start at 5:30 p.m. tomorrow. Black tie mandatory. I'm Michael Kastner.
14: With a LiveWire community focus, I'm Daryl Moody. 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
15: We deal with women that are dealing with domestic violence, women in recovery, and dealing with financial hardship. 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
14: 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I'm Daryl Moody reporting.
16: 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Johnson City Public Works will begin a road resurfacing project in the T Streets neighborhood on Monday, July 6. Crews will mill and pave streets over the next couple of weeks, with temporary lane closures expected from 7 to 7 each day. Construction signs will be in place. I'm Lisa Ruffin.
17: Whether dad's there or not, emotionally or physically, has a huge effect. 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Yeah, I was just reading this article about presidents who had physically or emotionally absent dads, Andrew Jackson, and Bill Clinton both had dads who died before they were presidents. George Washington's father, Augustine, died when George was just 11 years old. What about dads who lived? Richard Nixon's father, Francis A. Nixon, has been described as being short-tempered, emotionally unavailable. So how is it that these gentlemen and others went on to lead a nation and do great things? Well, I think we, especially boys, have a need to gain approval from our dads. Perhaps we strive to overachieve to prove ourselves. 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I'm Mike Austin, the Radio Dad.
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19: This is Momentum Moments. I'm Brandon Richards. A lot of people carry guilt for years. They feel bad about the same thing over and over. And they've said sorry so many times it doesn't mean anything anymore. But feeling bad isn't the same as changing. Guilt just circles things. It rehearses the same story. It doesn't move you anywhere. But real change has a direction. You stop facing one way and start facing another. What you've done is real, but it was never meant to keep you stuck there. It was meant to turn you. And there's a difference between being sorry and being done. One is a feeling. The other is a decision. So today, don't just feel bad about it. Turn. Take one step the other way, even if it's a small one. That's where it starts. I'm Brandon Richards. 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
20: Mitch Anthony here with today's Daily Dose. Bird Baggett once said, good leaders are like baseball umpires. They go practically unnoticed when they do their jobs right. In an age where there are 1,000 different definitions of what leadership is, this quote defines it best. Leadership is simply doing. The leader is not the one who sounds the siren, it is the one who puts out the fire. Like the umpire, a leader ought to do their job the best they can. Not clamor for recognition. 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If you too start clamoring for recognition, you fall with them into the self-aggrandizement trap. 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They are the backbone of the organization. They do not seek glory, they seek to give it to others who are working hard. 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Sometimes it means staying out of the way. 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
23: We have a heat advise in effect
0: Today's going to be a sunny, hot day with a high of 96. A mainly clear night tonight, low 70. Sunny and hot Friday. There could be an afternoon shower or thunderstorm, high 96, heat index 100. Maybe a shower or thunderstorm Friday evening, otherwise mainly clear skies, low 70. Saturday, Independence Day, is going to be sunny and hot with a slight chance for a shower or thunderstorm in the afternoon or evening, the high temperature 94. Cloud, sun, a few showers and thunderstorms Sunday. I'm meteorologist Jim Anolli from the Live Wire Weather Center. Count on it.
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27: So emails that end with thank you are 36% more likely to be answered. But when you need something or you're asking for help or a favor, experts say avoid saying thank you in advance. According to research by LinkedIn, that indicates you expect something in return, which can seem presumptuous, manipulative, or even rude. It's like saying, I'm so sure you'll do my bidding that I'll thank you now. And it's almost as if you're trying to force them to comply. So how can you ask for what you need without sounding pushy, demanding, and entitled? First, ask politely, like, I could really use your assistance with X, Y, or Z. And give people room to say no by adding something like, will you be able to give me a hand? And then end your email with an acceptable statement of gratitude, like, thank you for your consideration, or simply, thanks. I'm John Tesh with today's Intelligence for Your Life Minute.
16: King University in Bristol, Tennessee, has been removed from accreditation warning status. The Southern Association of Colleges and Schools Commission Board of Trustees voted to lift the warning. The school is now fully compliant with all accreditation standards. Over the past 2 years, King officials say new student enrollment climbed 20%. The Salvation Army of Kingsport is offering relief to residents struggling with the extreme heat. The organization is handing out cold water during regular business hours and operating a cooling center from noon to 6. Services are open to anyone in need, with a focus on the homeless, elderly, and families with young children. The Tennessee Highway Patrol will have extra units on the highways this 4th of July. Troopers will be looking for impaired drivers and those not wearing their seatbelt. I'm Lisa Ruttman.
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4: From the Quick Stop Market Sports Desk, I'm Matt Pauley. Pittsburgh Pirates of baseball, they have now lost four of their last six. They fall yesterday to the Philadelphia Phillies in a high-scoring game at 10-6. The final is Paul Skenes struggles again for the Pirates. He goes just four innings, allowing eight runs, seven earned on 6-6 with five strikeouts and two walks. That series is set to wrap up today. On the mound for the Pirates, it'll be Jared Jones. He's 1-1 with a 5.76 ERA. Cardinals and Braves continued their series against each other yesterday with the Braves winning by a 5-1 score. That series will wrap up tonight in Atlanta. The pitching matchup, the Cardinals will have Dustin May on the mound. He's 5-6 with a 4.30 ERA. Hurston Waldrop will be on the mound for the Braves, just his second major league appearance of the season. The Washington Nationals beat the Red Sox yesterday 10-2 as they take 2 of 3 in that series. Back at tomorrow when they are at home against the Pirates. The Orioles beat the White Sox 6-1, ending a 4-game losing streak. Tomorrow they'll be in Cincinnati for a game against the Reds. Feel Good Fuel, Alani New Energy, 2 12-ounce cans for $5. 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
6: 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Imagine your abilities in a positive light. Visualize to materialize, says speaker Dennis Whately. If you dream about being capable of not being able to fail, your mind will find ways to make it happen. Your brain builds neural connections that lead you toward what you want. If you have thoughts of failure, well, that will happen. But the opposite is also true. Now, there are no guarantees that positive dreams can completely change things, but you'll have a much better chance as your mind works toward the goals that you have.
8: Appalachian History 101.
9: Captain Robert Sevier moved from Virginia to the Long Island of the Holston with his older brother, Valentine Sevier Jr., in the early 1770s. Soon after, he married Keziah and registered for military service in 1777. As an overmountain man, he fought in the Battle of Kings Mountain, which took place in October of 1780. He bent down to retrieve his ramrod during the battle and was shot in the kidney. He was treated by a Tory doctor, but the lead ball could not be removed at that time. The doctor instructed Robert to stay put, and in a few days, the bullet could be safely removed. Robert instead headed home. He died 9 days after the battle, leaving his wife and baby sons. His infant son, Valentine, became a prominent merchant and public official in Greenville and had two different residences along Main Street. Celebrate America 250 as we look back at local heroes.
10: The Senate has approved the bipartisan 21st Century Road to Housing Act by an overwhelming 85-5 vote. The legislation aims to increase housing supply, reduce regulatory barriers, and curb large institutional investor purchases of single-family homes. Motorists continued to see lower gasoline prices over the last week, extending a summer trend that has brought relief to motorists across much of the country. However, a renewed threat from Iran to interfere with traffic through the Strait of Hormuz is creating uncertainty about how long those lower prices at the pump will last. Consumers searching for cottage cheese at the supermarket may have noticed the growing problem in the dairy aisle. Empty shelves and frequent out-of-stock signs. There's a growing shortage, not because of supply chains, but due to rising demand driven mostly by social media. I'm Mark Huffman. 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
0: We have a heat advisory in effect. Today's going to be a sunny, hot day with a high of 96. A mainly clear night tonight, low 70. Sunny and hot Friday. There could be an afternoon shower or thunderstorm, high 96, heat index 100. Maybe a shower or thunderstorm Friday evening, otherwise mainly clear skies, low 70. Saturday, Independence Day, is going to be sunny and hot with a slight chance for a shower or thunderstorm in the afternoon or evening. The high temperature, 94. Clouds, sun, a few showers and thunderstorms Sunday. I'm meteorologist Jim Anolli from the Live Wire Weather Center. Count on it.
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14: This is a Bloomberg Money Minute. U.S. employers took on just 57,000 new workers last month, less than half what was expected. While the figures from April and June were revised lower by a combined 74,000 jobs, and the unemployment rate ticked a notch lower too, to 4.2% because of declines in the labor force and the labor participation rate because fewer people were looking for a job. That lackluster report is boosting expectations that the Fed is going to leave interest rates unchanged at its meeting later this month. With no increase in rates expected, stocks now mostly higher. The Dow up 0.8%. It's in record high territory. The Nasdaq, though, is down by about 0.3% on weakness in chipmaker shares. The S&P 500 up very slightly. Oil down another 1%. It's below $68 a barrel as a flood of crude makes its way through the Strait of Hormuz. And General Mills jumping on the protein craze with a new Honey Nut Cheerios variety, this one with 8 added grams of protein per serving. Tom Busby, Bloomberg Radio.
15: A better life with Dr. Sanjay Gupta.
17: They say consistency is key, but sometimes you just gotta switch it up. A new study out of Harvard School of Public Health found that varying your exercise routine could add years to your life. What exercise someone did didn't matter much. What did matter was that all the exercises together worked all the muscle groups in their body. Now, an added benefit to changing things up is it can help you push through the plateau effect. That's when your body gets so efficient at doing something that you actually stop getting better at it. And we know from previous research that specializing in any one sport at a young age can make someone actually more prone to injury. And as experts we talk to point out, even elite athletes switch up things with their workouts, making sure to target strength, cardio, flexibility, balance, and doing that every single week. I'm Dr. Sanjay Gupta, helping you live a better life.
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16: 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The gates will now open at 3 in the afternoon. In Johnson City for their celebration, officials have decided to shoot the fireworks lower, and that could impact visibility. The city will have a shuttle from Target parking lot to Freedom Hall. Johnson City will hold its annual Pepsi Independence Day fireworks at Freedom Hall on July 4th. The infamous String Dusters, a Grammy Award-winning jam grass quintet, will perform at the Paramount Bristol on Wednesday, July 15th. More info at ParamountBristol.org. I'm Lisa Rutman.
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24: The U.S. Air Force Research Laboratory has introduced a supercomputer that helps researchers tackle some of the military's most computationally demanding challenges by performing calculations that would once have taken centuries. Faster simulations allow engineers to test designs and materials before building expensive prototypes, leading to better solutions at a lower cost. Scientists hope that these advances will accelerate innovation. Interesting Engineering reports that the system can complete nearly 500 years of computing in a single day. That capability may influence transportation, defense, research, and advanced manufacturing. I'm Ken Chester.
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6: It's noon.
7: A heat wave is bearing down on millions across the country ahead of the 4th of July weekend. Temperatures are expected to intensify across the Northeast today, with major cities like New York, Philadelphia, and Washington all seeing heat levels above average. AAA says nearly 75 million Americans will travel during the 4th of July holiday period this year. The holiday travel sets another record, but it's only a 0.5% increase from last year as rising inflationary pressures take a toll. The travel period started back on Saturday and goes through Sunday, with many Americans expected to travel at least 50 miles from home. A couple who climbed to the top of the Empire State Building yesterday is now out on supervised release. Natalie Migliori has more.
8: Ivan Birkus and Angela Nicolau were arraigned on misdemeanor and felony charges following their Wednesday afternoon climb up the spire of New York City's famous landmark. Once at the top, the Russian natives unfurled a banner that had a peace and love message before getting engaged and climbing back down right into police custody. No shortage of reaction.
9: I think that's a pretty dangerous way to do a proposal, but I guess to each their own.
10: Very New York of them. Yeah, we love that here. We love the whole parkour escape stuff. So yeah, very New York of them. We'd love to see it.
8: Both spent the night in separate holding cells and will return to court August 24th. In New York, I'm Natalie Migliori.
7: Ukrainian President Volodymyr Zelensky is asking for air defenses like Patriot missiles after Russian attacks killed at least 18 earlier today. The massive wave of drone and missile attacks lasted for nearly 11 hours, targeting the capital of Kyiv and several other regions across the country. Russia says it targeted military, fuel, and energy facilities as civilians spent the night in shelters. And the U.S. is moving on to the next round of the World Cup. Last night, Team USA defeated Bosnia 2-0 in the round of 32 in Santa Clara. It marks the first time the U.S. has moved on from the first knockout round since 2002. I'm Chris Caraggio.
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7: Federal Reserve Chairman Kevin Warsh says inflation risks have declined over the last few weeks.
15: If there were people in household or the business sector and the financial markets who thought that this central bank was going to be comfortable with an inflation objective above 2%, well, I guess they'd be disappointed.
7: This is due to energy prices dropping following the U.S. and Iran signing a memorandum of understanding to end the ongoing war. According to Warsh, the central bank still has more work to do, but it will stay independent. He made the comments while speaking at a gathering of central bankers in Portugal. The Fed chairman also added the reserve is monitoring the AI industry and predicts that it'll create jobs due to a boom in capital expenditures. Google has lost its appeal of a multi-billion-dollar fine alleging anti-competitive practices in Europe. In 2018, the European Commission imposed a record-breaking fine of nearly $4.7 billion against Google, alleging that it gave unfair advantage to its own Android apps. Google has been appealing the ruling, but earlier today, Europe's top court dismissed Google's appeal without explanation. A new report says OpenAI is in talks to give the Trump administration a 5% stake in the company. The Financial Times says the proposal would involve other American AI companies also giving the government similar stakes. OpenAI is the company behind ChatGPT, and a 5% share would be worth over $42 billion. The 4th of July weekend means fireworks, picnics, and patriotism. It can also mean some major discounts for shoppers, Daria Albinger reports.
0: Summer's just officially begun, but retailers are already looking ahead to fall, and you might get some big bargains on things that you will use between now and Labor Day at one of the many long holiday weekend sales. The website Dad Deals suggests you look for discounts on swimwear and other summer fashions, grills, and other outdoor gear. You may find lower prices on major appliances, too. Expert shoppers say to wait on tech, though, with better deals coming during the back-to-school sales, which will begin in a matter of weeks.
7: I'm Chris Caraggio.
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17: Access Tennessee News, I'm Caitlin Jones. An update to a story we brought you last month out of Obion County, where two children were found shot to death and their mother with several stab wounds. Investigators now say the mother, Jessica Quarles, is responsible for her children's deaths. At first, they believed the mother was a victim. Quarles has been indicted with first-degree murder charges for 1-year-old Landry Harris and 11-year-old McKenna Young. Quarles is being held without bond. A former Tennessee Titans scout has been found guilty of killing his pregnant girlfriend. After just 2.5 hours of deliberation, the jury convicted 30-year-old Blaze Taylor on 4 counts of murder following the 7-day trial. Prosecutors say Taylor intentionally poisoned Jade Benning with a deadly dose of cocaine at her Nashville apartment on February 25th of 2023. She died on March 6th of 2023 on her 25th birthday, according to investigators. The Tennessee Titans employed Taylor as a scout for 4 years.
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17: 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Caitlin Jones, Access Tennessee News.
19: Hey, Bible readers, I'm Tara Lee Cobble, and I'm your host for The God Shot. You are a chosen race, a royal priesthood, a holy nation, a people for his own possession, that you may proclaim the excellencies of him who called you out of darkness and into his marvelous light. 1 Peter 2:9. Wow, what an incredible gift it is to be called any of those things. And what's even more astonishing is that Peter wrote these words to a church filled with believers who were mostly Gentiles, meaning they weren't Jews. For them to be called chosen, royal, priests, holy, part of God's nation, of people for his own possession, that is huge. And these things are true of you too, Christian. But Peter quickly brings us back around to the point. Because we've been given those titles, and because God has called us out of darkness and into his marvelous light, we should proclaim his excellence. Set your heart to do that today. He's where the joy is.
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21: We have a heat advisory in effect. Today's going to be a sunny, hot day with a high of 96. A mainly clear night tonight, low 70. Sunny and hot Friday. There could be an afternoon shower or thunderstorm, high 96, heat index 100. Maybe a shower or thunderstorm Friday evening, otherwise mainly clear skies, low 70. Saturday, Independence Day, is going to be sunny and hot with a slight chance for a shower or thunderstorm in the afternoon or evening, the high temperature 94. Cloud, sun, a few showers and thunderstorms Sunday. I'm meteorologist Jim Anolli from the LiveWire Weather Center. Count on it.
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24: 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The third annual First Responder Rib Fest is September 5th in Mountain City.
25: 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Everything's family friendly. We've got a 5K that morning to kick off festivities. We've got a beauty pageant in the afternoon. We've got a muscle and antique car show. We've got a mechanical bull, Jalen Bale. It goes on and on.
24: Darren Clark is with the Elk Mills Pogie Volunteer Fire Department.
25: 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There's no fee to compete. They just have to turn in two racks of ribs for the judging. Other than that, they're welcome to cook and sell whatever they want to the public. Anything they make off food sales is theirs to keep.
24: For more on the third annual First Responder Rib Fest, check out their Facebook page. I'm Daryl Moody, reporting.
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0: It is also week number two of the NASCAR in-season challenge. The week two matchups have Denny Hamlin against Eric Jones, Ryan Blaney against Shane Van Gisbergen, Chase Elliott taking on Michael McDowell, Ty Gibbs against Chase Briscoe, Kyle Larson matched up against William Byron, Chris Buescher against Christopher Bell, Carson Hosfer against Todd Gilliland, and Austin Cindric is set to match up against Alex Bowman. Overall, Denny Hamlin is the leader in the Cup Series standings, followed by Tyler Reddick, Ryan Blaney, Ty Gibbs, and Kyle Larson, rounding out the top five. Don't start your morning hungry. 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
13: We have a heat advise in effect. Today's going to be a sunny, hot day with a high of 96. A mainly clear night tonight, low 70. Sunny and hot Friday. There could be an afternoon shower or thunderstorm, high 96, heat index 100. Maybe a shower or thunderstorm Friday evening, otherwise mainly clear skies, low 70. Saturday, Independence Day.

0: expected to be sunny and hot with a slight chance for a shower or thunderstorm in the afternoon or evening. The high temperature 94. Clouds and a few showers and thunderstorms Sunday. I'm meteorologist Jim Anolli from the Live Wire Weather Center. Count on it.
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2: 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Crews will mill and pave streets over the next couple of weeks, with temporary lane closures expected from 7 to 7 each day. 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I'm Lisa Ruffin.
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5: 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Mary Lynn Madison Collins is an example of how many farm women are taking a more active role in the farming business.
7: Biggest change that I've seen is the ability to make decisions, either for the family or for the farm, and make them perhaps solely based on my thought processes without consultation of spouse or others involved, in some circumstances, of course.
5: Madison Collins works for Cornell University Extension in New York's Oneida County, as well as operating a beef cattle farm with her husband. And that includes shared decision-making.
7: In addition to making the decision, becoming comfortable with the result of that decision. It may be wrong, it may be right, but accepting that and moving forward regardless and learning from it, that's something I see changing.
5: Madison Collins says women in ag won't make progress by being people pleasers, nor by staying in the background.
7: The ability to find our voice, not only find it, but implement it. And I'd say still a work in progress for myself in finding that voice, but I think it's a critical skill to continue to have and work.
5: That's Farm to Fork. I'm Daryl Anderson.
6: This is a Bloomberg Money Minute. Blowout sales last quarter at Tesla. With gas prices shooting higher over the last few months, the EV maker delivered more than 480,000 vehicles in the second quarter. That's 25% more than the same period a year ago. Sales picked up sharply in Europe and in China. Shares, though, are lower. U.S. hiring slowing sharply in June, just 57,000 new jobs added, even though the unemployment rate declined one notch, just 4.2%. That's because fewer people were looking for work. But on Wall Street, that's got investors believing this is no time for the Federal Reserve to raise interest rates. They're betting that they'll remain unchanged at the Fed's next meeting later this month, and that's why the Dow is higher, up about 0.7%. The Nasdaq, though, with weakness in chipmaker shares again, down 0.2%. The S&P is flat. And imports of soccer balls into the U.S. in the first 4 months of this year ahead of the FIFA World Cup tournament hit a record high, $40 million worth, according to USA Today. Tom Busby, Bloomberg Radio.
8: 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And all week long, we're celebrating songs that capture the heart of America. And in 2003, Dolly Parton added her voice to that tradition with Color Me America. She wrote it herself for a CBS television special called Dolly Parton's Patriotic Celebration. Later, she recorded it for her For God and Country album in 2004. That collection featured gospel, hymns, and patriotic anthems, but this song was the emotional centerpiece of the project. Color Me America is bold, proud, and deeply personal. Dolly once said it came from a place of both love and gratitude for a country that gave her the chance to rise from poverty to the Grand Ole Opry stage. When Dolly sings, we listen. And when she sings about America, we stand a little taller. I'm Zach Bennett, and that's today's Pure American Country Radio Minute.
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13: Darling Jones applied for a Revolutionary War pension while living in Washington County, Tennessee, about 50 years after America gained its independence. He was born in North Carolina in 1764 and moved to what is now Upper East Tennessee at an early age. As a teenager, Darling enlisted in Captain Landon Carter's company, serving under Isaac Shelby to fight the British and their allies. He later participated in John Sevier's Cherokee campaigns. Although there is a tradition that Jones fired the shot that killed Major Ferguson at Kings Mountain, he did not mention being present at the battle in his pension application. Darling and his wife Nancy lived in a cabin near the Clinchfield Railway and the Asbury Bridge, which was later moved to the Girl Scout camp on Oakland Avenue in Johnson City. His final resting place is a nearby forgotten cemetery off Clinchfield Street in Johnson City. 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
9: A heat wave is impacting millions across the country ahead of the 4th of July weekend. Temperatures are expected to intensify across the Northeast today, with major cities like New York, Philadelphia, and Washington, D.C. all seeing heat levels above average. New England could also see temperatures near the triple digits as far north as Maine. Much of the same is expected for tomorrow. This comes amid one of the busiest times of the year for travel and outdoor activity. The couple who scaled the Empire State Building has been granted supervised release after appearing in court. Ivan Birkus and Angela Nicolau were arrested and charged with misdemeanor and felony charges following their ascent up the New York City landmark yesterday afternoon. Once at the top, the Russian natives unfurled a banner that had a peace and love message before getting engaged and climbing back down. Both are experienced skyscraper climbers and performance artists profiled in a 2024 Netflix documentary. Their next court appearance is set for August 20th. 24th. I'm Chris Caraggio.
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10: 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I'm Daryl Moody reporting.
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13: Our founding fathers' families weren't all that different than ours. It's Mike Austin with today's Radio Dad Minute. Happy birthday, America. 250 years strong. You know, we were thinking about America's founding fathers. It's easy for us to think about their larger-than-life heroism. But the truth is, a lot of these guys faced family struggles that would sound familiar to you and I today. Strained relationships with their kids, even extramarital affairs. Families were often divided by politics. Sound familiar? Ben Franklin's own son, his only son, stayed loyal to the crown. So what I want to say today is celebrate America and celebrate your family, however imperfect it is. Dad, it's just up to us to do the best we can to heal those wounds. Strong families aren't perfect families, but they are families that keep moving forward. I'm Mike Austin, the Radio Dad.
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14: Tim McGraw just announced a 5-night limited engagement at the Coliseum at Caesar's Palace. Tim will return to the Coliseum this fall with performances on October 23rd and 24th, then returning November 4th, 6th, and 7th. The Las Vegas shows will see Tim performing his hits and fan favorites in a very intimate setting. Tickets go on sale on Friday. The head coach of the U.S. World Cup team wants Luke Combs, Lainey Wilson, and Ella Langley to come to a World Cup game. His name is Mauricio Pochettino, and he's says he and the other coaches are huge fans of country music. He said the night before games, the coaching staff gets together and plays country music. He said, we need them to come. They're very welcome here. We need everyone's energy. Jordan Davis was recently detained by Border Patrol. In a video on Instagram, Jordan explains that he was re-entering the U.S. from Canada after his show in Windsor, Canada. He was questioned by Border Patrol regarding someone with the same name who's in legal trouble from Indiana. Eventually, some officers recognized him and he was released. It's your Country Daily Dirt. I'm Brooke Summers.
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24: We have a heat advisory in effect. Today's going to be a sunny, hot day with a high of 96. A mainly clear night tonight, low 70. Sunny and hot Friday. There could be an afternoon shower or thunderstorm, high 96, heat index 100. Maybe a shower or thunderstorm Friday evening, otherwise mainly clear skies, low 70. Saturday, Independence Day, is going to be sunny and hot with a slight chance for a shower or thunderstorm in the afternoon or evening, the high temperature 94. Clouds, sun, a few showers and thunderstorms Sunday. I'm meteorologist Jim Minoli from the Live Wire Weather Center. Count on it.
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12: 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Construction signs will be in place. I'm Lisa Ruckman.
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0: From the Quick Stop Market Sports Desk, I'm Matt Pauly. Pittsburgh Pirates of baseball, they have now lost four of their last six. They fall yesterday to the Philadelphia Phillies in a high-scoring game at 10-6. The final is Paul Skenes struggles again for the Pirates. He goes just four innings, allowing eight runs, seven earned on 6-6 with five strikeouts and two walks. That series is set to wrap up today. On the mound for the Pirates, it'll be Jared Jones. He's 1-1 with a 5.76 ERA. Cardinals and Braves continued their series against each other yesterday with the Braves winning by a 5-1 score. That series will wrap up tonight in Atlanta. The pitching matchup, the Cardinals will have Dustin May on the mound. He's 5-6 with a 4.30 ERA. Hurston Waldrop will be on the mound for the Braves, just his second major league appearance of the season. The Washington Nationals beat the Red Sox yesterday 10-2 as they take 2 of 3 in that series. Back at tomorrow when they are at home against the Pirates. The Orioles beat the White Sox 6-1, ending a 4-game losing streak. Tomorrow they'll be in Cincinnati for a game against the Reds. Feel Good Fuel, Alani New Energy, 2 12-ounce cans for $5. 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
4: 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Fireworks should be stored in a cool, dry place or disposed of by soaking them in water and then placing them in a trash can. 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Finally, once you light the fireworks, immediately back away to a safe distance and be sure to always wear eye protection. Have a safe celebration. I'm Danny Lipford with tips for today's homeowner.
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9: In the Over Mountain region, trees played an important role in history. One of the most famous in our area was the Daniel Boone Bar Tree, a beech tree where the 25-year-old carved his name in 1760. The Treaty Oak of Jonesboro was the location Jacob Brown signed a treaty with Cherokee chiefs for land along the Nolichucky River. In present-day Elizabethton, the Watauga Treaty Sycamore is the place settlers established the first free government in North America in 1772 as they formed the Watauga Association. Under this sycamore, the first court of the Watauga Association convened. The Pemberton Oak in Bristol was where soldiers of five wars encamped under its branches. The most famous were members of a Revolutionary War pioneer muster on their way to Sycamore Shoals and then Kings Mountain. Happy 250, America.
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11: A new limited series on the JonBenet Ramsey case is heading to Netflix. The murder of JonBenet Ramsey stars Melissa McCarthy and Clive Owen as JonBenet's parents, Patsy and John Ramsey. It's set to debut this winter.
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13: 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The new season premieres July 9th.
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13: Amazing news. Project Hail Mary is coming to streaming. Ryan Gosling's hit sci-fi film makes its debut on Prime Video Friday, July 3rd.
15: 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I meant to say cool, and then I started to say great.
13: And actress Lindsay Lohan turns 40 today. Michelle Franzen, ABC News.
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24: We have a heat advisory in effect. Today's going to be a sunny, hot day with a high of 96. A mainly clear night tonight, low 70. Sunny and hot Friday. There could be an afternoon shower or thunderstorm, high 96, heat index 100. Maybe a shower or thunderstorm Friday evening, otherwise mainly clear skies, low 70. Saturday, Independence Day, is going to be sunny and hot with a slight chance for a shower or thunderstorm in the afternoon or evening, the high temperature 94. Clouds, sun, a few showers and thunderstorms Sunday. I'm meteorologist Jim Anolli from the LiveWire Weather Center. Count on it.
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18: This is the Bloomberg Money Minute. OpenAI, the maker of ChatGPT, has begun preliminary talks about giving the U.S. government a 5% stake in the company, according to the Financial Times. CEO Sam Altman has floated the idea of Uncle Sam taking similarly sized stakes in other AI companies, including Anthropic, Google, and Meta Platforms. U.S. hiring slowing sharply in June, just 57,000 jobs added, and the numbers for April and May were revised sharply lower. That's raising bets that the Fed will not have to raise interest rates later this month. And with that, the Dow is up 0.7% right now, but the tech-heavy Nasdaq is down about 0.2% because of weakness in the chip maker sector. The S&P is flat. Shares of the EV maker Rivian up about 10%. It raised its full-year outlook as it begins deliveries of its make-or-break lower-cost R2 SUV. And if you love the sandwiches, you may love the stock. The Jersey Mike's subchain filing paperwork to begin selling stock to the public later this year. Tom Busby, Bloomberg Radio.
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19: On July 4th, back in 1776, 56 men made a treasonous choice in a sweltering hall in Philadelphia. Thomas Jefferson wrote it down. When in the course of human events, it becomes necessary for one people to dissolve the political bands which have connected them with another, to assume among the powers of the earth the separate and equal station to which the laws of nature's God entitle them. A decent respect to the opinions of mankind requires that they should declare the causes which impel them to the separation. This, of course, was our Declaration of Independence, one of the most important and transformative documents ever written, inspiring a nation and generations to come. On that note, I'm James A. Brown, and as always, be well.
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5: 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Bristol, Tennessee will have its annual Star Spangled Celebration and Parade Saturday, marking America's 250th anniversary. 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And Gate City celebrates America's birthday on July 3rd with a full day of events and fireworks at 10. 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I'm Lisa Ruttman.
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23: 1958, Elvis Presley's fourth movie, King Creole, premieres in theaters. Critics and fans alike say this box office hit was Elvis at his finest as an actor, with a cast featuring Walter Matthau and Carolyn Jones. 1964, Jim Reeves' last recording session at RCA Studio B in Nashville yields four songs, including the ironically titled
29: Is It Really Over?
23: Reeves dies in a plane crash 29 days later. 2001, the airport in Liverpool, England is renamed Liverpool John Lennon Airport. 1955, The Dodge Dancing Party debuts on ABC TV. The show Variety magazine called, quote, a satisfactory summertime entry, end quote, would go on to a phenomenal 27-year run when it became known as The Lawrence Welk Show.
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0: It was his first number one hit in 11 years. 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
9: The 4th of July holiday travel period is in full swing. It comes as a record number of people are set to travel this year, but it's only 0.5% increase from a year ago as rising inflationary pressures take a toll. More than 165 million Americans are under heat alerts heading into the holiday weekend. NBC's Ryan Noblis reports the heat dome that's been sweltering parts of the Midwest this week will intensify in the eastern U.S. today and tomorrow.
10: With dangerous and punishing temperatures enveloping the Northeast ahead of the 4th of July weekend. Forecasters predicting several cities could set record highs through the holiday weekend, from Detroit to Nashville to Bangor, Maine.
9: New heat records could also be set in New York City, Philadelphia, and Washington, D.C. New England could also see triple-digit temperatures. Forecasters say temperatures will be up to 20 degrees above normal. President Trump says oil costs are dropping, but that gas prices are not falling fast enough ahead of the holiday weekend. In a post on Truth Social, he also claimed the so-called Freedom Fuel Network is expected to help lower gas prices at 25 stations in the Philadelphia area. He said gas prices will return to record lows seen prior to the conflict with Iran. A couple who climbed to the top of the Empire State Building is out on supervised release. No shortage of reaction after Ivan Birkus and Angela Nicolau were arraigned on misdemeanor and felony charges following their Wednesday afternoon climb up the spire of New York City's famous landmark.
11: I think that's a pretty dangerous way to do a proposal, but I guess to each their own.
12: Very New York of them. We love the whole parkour escape stuff, so yeah, very New York of them. We love to see it.
13: I mean, crazy, but I guess that's what they do for their thrill.
9: Once at the top, the Russian natives unfurled a banner that had a peace and love message before getting engaged and climbing back down into police custody. Both spent the night in separate holding cells and are experienced skyscraper climbers. The couple lives in East Orange, New Jersey, and will return to court on August 24th. I'm Chris Caraggio.
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9: A Tennessee teenager is admitting to killing a registered sex offender near Chattanooga. 18-year-old Kian Neal, who is in custody for the killing, told police that he killed Robert Locke to bring justice for sex abuse victims. Neal appeared in court yesterday for a preliminary hearing where video showed him being questioned by authorities in Collegedale. It showed him saying that he had been a victim of abuse himself and that he looked up Locke online, went to his home, beat him with a hammer, and then used zip ties to choke him. He also admitted to dismembering Locke and then disposing of his remains in a dumpster. NYPD officials are reportedly outlining details for Taylor Swift and Travis Kelce's wedding at Madison Square Garden. Natalie Migliori has more.
17: Sources say the NYPD memo, which the New York Times says is titled Taylor Swift's Wedding at Madison Square Garden, is preparing for 100 guests to attend a rehearsal dinner at a venue inside the garden. As many as 1,000 people are set to attend the wedding on Friday, which is set to start at 5:30 in the evening and wrap up around 2 a.m. The NYPD is shutting down West 31st Street between 7th and 8th Avenues, far less restrictions than when the Knicks were in the NBA Finals, and hundreds of police officers are expected to be on patrol. In New York, I'm Natalie Migliori.
9: Today, we're celebrating things that a growing number of us say we've seen. Bree Tennis with more.
2: Today is World UFO Day, marking 79 years since a mysterious object crashed in Roswell, New Mexico. Most people believe it was a secret military project, but there are those who say it was an extraterrestrial spacecraft. So we'll go with that and celebrate intergalactic beings, depending upon if you believe. And a YouGov poll says 60% of you do. So today, take a moment and look up. Maybe you'll see something. I'm Bree Tennis.
9: I'm Chris Caraggio.
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25: 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Proverbs 7-2 says, "Keep my commands and live, and my law as the apple of your eye." Proverbs 7-2. Obedience to God's Word brings life to your life. 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Thus, Solomon adamantly appeals to his son to keep, obey his commands, and regard his commands as a cherished possession and to be the very apple of your eye. On 7-2, remember Proverbs 7-2.
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1: We have a heat advisory in effect. Today's going to be a sunny, hot day with a high of 96. A mainly clear night tonight, low 70. Sunny and hot Friday. There could be an afternoon shower or thunderstorm, high 96, heat index 100. Maybe a shower or thunderstorm Friday evening, otherwise mainly clear skies, low 70. Saturday, Independence Day, is going to be sunny and hot with a slight chance for a shower or thunderstorm in the afternoon or evening, the high temperature 94. Clouds and a few showers and thunderstorms Sunday. I'm meteorologist Jim Anolli from the Live Wire Weather Center. Count on it.
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7: That took a year. 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I thought I'd pay, you know, an homage and ode to them. And I thought, well, why not? What would it be like to do it? Right. And it did take a year, and I made so many variations. We would even like fry the chicken. I would let it cool down and then chop it up and throw it in the base overnight. Like, you just have to figure out what's going to work. A dear friend of mine, which you do, you go to your friends and ask for advice, right? Like, can you help me think outside the box? Right. And he said chicken skin. And I thought, oh, that was it this whole time. That's right. It's delicious. It's a really interesting ice cream. It pulls the fried flavor. It pulls the heat, and it pulls that like orangish red hue that the hot chicken has. And then we candy the chicken skins, and then I layer it in there. Yeah, I'm pretty proud of it. And we also did a vegetarian version, so you don't have to use the chicken skin. There is a recipe for a vegetarian option.
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10: 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The Jeremiah School in Johnson City serves students with autism.
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10: 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I'm Daryl Moody reporting.
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2: NASCAR continuing to get set for the weekend at Chicagoland Speedway. It is the first action at Chicagoland for the Cup Series since 2019, as they are set to return. The weekend is going to have the ARCA Series running tomorrow, Friday. Then the O'Reilly Auto Parts Series will run on Saturday, and the weekend will wrap up on Sunday with the Cup Series in action. It is also week number two of the NASCAR In-Season Challenge. The week two matchup

0: Overall, Denny Hamlin is the leader in the Cup Series standings, followed by Tyler Reddick, Ryan Blaney, Ty Gibbs, and Kyle Larson, rounding out the top five. Don't start your morning hungry. 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
3: A new limited series on the JonBenet Ramsey case is heading to Netflix. The murder of JonBenet Ramsey stars Melissa McCarthy and Clive Owen as JonBenet's parents, Patsy and John Ramsey. 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
3: 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Project Hail Mary is coming to streaming. Ryan Gosling's hit sci-fi film makes its debut on Prime Video Friday, July 3rd.
7: Cool. I meant to say cool, and then I started to say great.
3: And actress Lindsay Lohan turns 40 today. Michelle Franzen, ABC News. The motivation
8: 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Today's quote was submitted by Eric. Venus Williams said, "You have to believe in yourself when no one else does. That makes you a winner right there." I love this. I watched the movie about their family a few years ago, King Richard. It showed the determination of Richard Williams, the father of Venus and Serena Williams and several other children. But the whole world knows these two because they are a few of the best tennis players on the planet. Their father was a driving force to help them reach the top of their game. When other kids were watching TV, they were playing tennis. When other kids were taking the summer to play with friends and go to the pool, they were playing tennis. If you wonder what it takes to be the very best, I encourage you to see this movie. It's not easy and it's probably not always fun, but they put in the time and the effort to become the champions they are today. The motivation needed. This has been the Motivation Minute. I'm John Small. Thanks for listening. Your favorite motivational quotes can be submitted for upcoming programs at motivationminute.org.
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15: We have a heat advisory in effect. Today's going to be a sunny, hot day with a high of 96. A mainly clear night tonight, low 70. Sunny and hot Friday. There could be an afternoon shower or thunderstorm, high 96, heat index 100. Maybe a shower or thunderstorm Friday evening, otherwise mainly clear skies, low 70. Saturday, Independence Day, is going to be sunny and hot with a slight chance for a shower or thunderstorm in the afternoon or evening. The high temperature, 94. Cloud, sun, a few showers and thunderstorms Sunday. I'm meteorologist Jim Anolli from the LiveWire Weather Center. Count on it.
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0: 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Johnson City Public Works will begin a road resurfacing project in the Tree Streets neighborhood on Monday. Crews will mill and pave streets over the next couple of weeks, with temporary lane closures expected from 7 to 7 each day. Construction signs will be in place. I'm Lisa Ruffin.
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3: Few would have guessed this would be the anthem for the 2026 U.S.

0: American fans have been belting out the 1971 hit in a spontaneous stadium sing-along after the past two U.S. World Cup victories. And now YouTube says the 55-year-old song entered its top 100 songs chart on Wednesday. Team USA says it was also playing Livin' on a Prayer and Sweet Caroline after its games, but Take Me Home Country Roads was a song that caught on. I'm Mark Mayfield.
1: Minions and Monsters could go bananas at the box office this weekend.
2: Okay, action!
3: The seventh installment of the Despicable Me franchise is projected to make $80 million over the five-day holiday period.
4: I know the scariest monsters. Don't be scared, though. They're such good guys. Just try not to look too delicious.
3: Also new this weekend is Young Washington, expected to bring in 15 to 20 million in its debut. Meanwhile, Toy Story 5 is expected to make between 35 and 45 million in its third weekend. Supergirl is projected to drop by 60% from its first weekend and is on track to lose more than $100 million in its theatrical run. I'm Scott Carr.
1: And Rush is postponing some concerts. Singer Geddy Lee has bronchitis. That's entertainment. I'm Daria Almaguer.
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6: This is a Bloomberg Money Minute. Just 57,000 jobs added in June, far fewer than expected, and the numbers for April and May were revised sharply lower. Now, the hiring strength was concentrated in private education and health services. But in a surprise, leisure and hospitality showed the biggest losses, despite the U.S. co-hosting the World Cup and all the celebrations around America's 250th birthday. On Wall Street, that disappointing jobs report is raising bets that the Fed won't be hiking interest rates anytime soon. With that, the Dow is higher. It's up 0.2%, but the tech-heavy NASDAQ is getting slammed again. It's down 1% on a loss in chipmaker shares. The S&P 500 down about 0.25%. Oil is lower. It's at $68 a barrel, right around where it was before the war began. Meantime, leading European powers tell Bloomberg that they now accept that tanker ships going through the Strait of Hormuz will likely have to pay fees to Iran and Oman. Tom Busby, Bloomberg Radio.
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22: The holiday travel rush is underway. It comes as over 72 million Americans are expected to travel during the Independence Day holiday period this year. That's according to AAA. The holiday travel sets another record, but it's only a 0.5% increase from last year as rising inflationary pressures take a toll. The travel period started back on Saturday and runs through Sunday, with many Americans expected to travel at least 50 miles from home. According to AAA, most travelers will hit the road as more than 61 million are projected to drive to their destinations. Air travel remains steady, while cruising and other modes of transportation see the strongest growth. And a heat wave is impacting millions across the country ahead of the holiday weekend. Temperatures are expected to intensify across the Northeast today, with major cities like New York, Philadelphia, and Washington, D.C. all seeing heat levels above average. New England could also see temperatures near the triple digits as far north as Maine. Much of the same is expected for tomorrow. I'm Chris Caraggio.
23: With a LiveWire community focus, I'm Daryl Moody. The Salvation Army operates a homeless shelter in Johnson City.
24: The shelter is at over 92%. Capacity. So really, as soon as people leave, we have more people coming in. We provided over 16,000 nights of stay last year and over 44,000 meals.
23: Major Maureen Diffley is Corps officer.
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23: To support the mission, go to salvationarmy.org. I'm Daryl Moody, reporting.
0: 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I'm Lisa Ruckman.
2: In Dad's footsteps? But blazing your own trail. Hi, Mike Austin here with today's Radio Dad Minute. Gary Sinise, Academy Award nominated actor, multiple award winning actor, CSI New York, of course, Lieutenant Dan in Forrest Gump. Well, I had the opportunity to chat with Gary about his acting career, and he told me about his dad and growing up in Chicago.
3: My dad was a film editor. He started actually in the Navy. He was a photo mate during the Korean War, and he learned about film. And when he moved back to Chicago after his service was done in 1955, he eventually went into the film business in Chicago and became one of the first independent film editors to start his own business there. And, I remember as a kid kind of going to his office and seeing him work on film and whatnot. That's about as close to, acting in my family as anything.
2: So think about that, Dad. Maybe your kids are watching you and learning, and then they'll blaze their own trail. You got to let them do it. I'm Mike Austin, the Radio Dad.
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26: Concussions are a not-so-silent epidemic among school-age athletes, and parents should be concerned. According to Dr. Robert Cantu, chief of neurosurgery at Emerson Hospital in Concord, Massachusetts, and a senior consultant to the National Football League.
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1: 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We need to scale back their homework assignments, and depending upon how severe the symptoms are, we may need to pull them out of school.
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9: We have a heat advise in effect. Today's going to be a sunny, hot day with a high of 96. A mainly clear night tonight, low 70. Sunny and hot Friday. There could be an afternoon shower or thunderstorm, high 96, heat index 100. Maybe a shower or thunderstorm Friday evening, otherwise mainly clear skies, low 70. Saturday, Independence Day, is going to be sunny and hot with a slight chance for a shower or thunderstorm in the afternoon or evening. The high temperature, 94. Clouds, sun, a few showers and thunderstorms Sunday. I'm meteorologist Jim Anolli from the Live Wire Weather Center. Count on it.
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30: 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Now on with the show. This is the Daily Note from JamesABrown.net. Signs tell you what people do when no one's watching. Please don't flush the paper towels means someone flushed paper towels and it didn't turn out well. Employees must wash hands means someone didn't wash their hands and they got caught. Recently, I saw a sign in a grocery store that caught me off guard. No vaping, no smoking in the bathroom. I haven't considered either. But the image of someone at a urinal or washing their hands while vaping made me chuckle. I doubt it happened that way. But someone probably did something like that, and likely more than one person. Every posted rule is a tiny history lesson, you know, of something that's probably still happening. So what do you think? Send me a text or leave me a voicemail at 585-371-8865. On that note, I'm James A. Brown, and as always, be well.
0: 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The study will evaluate community interest, potential destinations, service concepts, and key implementation considerations. To learn more or complete the study, visit the City of Bristol, Tennessee's Facebook page. Johnson City Public Works will begin a road resurfacing project in the Tree Streets neighborhood on Monday. Crews will mill and pave streets over the next couple of weeks, with temporary lane closures expected from 7 to 7 each day. Construction signs will be in place. I'm Lisa Ruffin.
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13: From the Quick Stop Market Sports Desk, I'm Matt Pauley. Pittsburgh Pirates of baseball, they have now lost four of their last six. They fall yesterday to the Philadelphia Phillies in a high-scoring game at 10-6. The final is Paul Skenes struggles again for the Pirates. He goes just four innings, allowing eight runs, seven earned on 6-6 with five strikeouts and two walks. That series is set to wrap up today. On the mound for the Pirates, it'll be Jared Jones. He's 1-1 with a 5.76 ERA. Cardinals and Braves continued their series against each other yesterday, with the Braves winning by a 5-1 score. That series will wrap up tonight in Atlanta. The pitching matchup, the Cardinals will have Dustin May on the mound. He's 5-6 with a 4.30 ERA. Hurston Waldrop will be on the mound for the Braves, just his second major league appearance of the season. The Washington Nationals beat the Red Sox yesterday 10-2 as they take 2 of 3 in that series. Back at tomorrow when they are at home against the Pirates. The Orioles beat the White Sox 6-1, ending a 4-game losing streak. Tomorrow they'll be in Cincinnati for a game against the Reds. Feel Good Fuel, Alani New Energy, 2 12-ounce cans for $5. 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
16: The race of the rebel. Wilderness run. The race for a nation just begun. Thus wrote John Trotwood Moore about Jimmy Blair. At the age of 17, Jimmy felt the call to join in the Patriot fight against the British, serving under 16 different commanders by war's end. When he was 19 years old, he joined Colonel McDowell's regiment and became an express rider. In early October 1780, word reached Fort Defiance that Ferguson and his troops were positioning themselves on King's Mountain, preparing to take on the much smaller unit of Patriots. Colonel McDowell called upon James to make a dangerous ride of over 24 hours to warn the colonists. The gathering of Patriot troops at King's Mountain was made possible by the daring and bravery of Jimmy Blair, who risked his life to sound the alarm. Happy 250, America.
17: Inflation may remain elevated in the coming months, but Americans are unlikely to face a prolonged resurgence in price pressures, according to Moody's Analytics chief economist Mark Zandi. In an interview with ABC News, Zandi said recent inflation concerns have been fueled largely by higher energy prices and geopolitical uncertainty. Americans are consuming significantly more food than they did a half century ago, a trend that researchers say continues to fuel concerns about obesity and chronic disease. According to a recent review of nutrition data, the average American now consumes roughly 23% more calories than in the 1970s. Clover Hill Dairy has expanded a recall to include all of its cheese products because of possible contamination with Listeria. 9 people have gotten sick, 1 person has died. Federal regulators are conducting an investigation. I'm Mark Huffman. Learn more at consumeraffairs.com.
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9: We have a heat advisory in effect. Today's going to be a sunny, hot day with a high of 96. A mainly clear night tonight, low 70. Sunny and hot Friday. There could be an afternoon shower or thunderstorm, high 96, heat index 100. Maybe a shower or thunderstorm Friday evening, otherwise mainly clear skies, low 70. Saturday, Independence Day, is going to be sunny and hot with a slight chance for a shower or thunderstorm in the afternoon or evening, the high temperature 94. Cloud, sun, a few showers and thunderstorms Sunday. I'm meteorologist Jim Anolli from the Live Wire Weather Center. Count on it.
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23: This is a Bloomberg Money Minute. The U.S. labor market at a bit of a standstill. Not a lot of people are getting hired, but also layoffs are low. Just 57,000 jobs were added in the month of June. The numbers for April and May were revised sharply lower. Now, the unemployment rate did move a notch lower to 4.2%, but only because fewer people were actively looking for a job. Now, that's raising bets on Wall Street that the Fed won't be hiking interest rates anytime soon. Its next meeting is later this month. It's got the Dow up 0.4% right now in record high territory. But the tech-heavy NASDAQ down 1.3% on another sell-off in chip stocks. The S&P is down 0.5%, and oil is lower at $68 a barrel. AI giant Anthropic in talks with South Korea's Samsung about making a custom artificial intelligence chip. And America's biggest bank, JP Morgan Chase, working with lenders in the Middle East to arrange financing to rebuild projects in war-torn Syria, including a new airport. Tom Busby, Bloomberg Radio.
1: A better life with Dr. Sanjay Gupta.
5: There are lots of things you can measure to get an idea of how healthy you are at any given moment. Temperature, heart rate, blood pressure, just to name a few. But how about how healthy you will be and how long you're likely to live? According to a new study out of the University at Buffalo, two simple strength tests are pretty accurate at predicting longevity in older women. One is hand grip strength, and the other is how quickly people can stand up from a seated position without using their arms. By the way, I remember interviewing former President Jimmy Carter when he was quite old and being really impressed how he just popped out of the chair without using his arms. Not a lot of older people can actually do that. But I think the message here is that maintaining strength as you age is going to help you perform everyday activities, but also help you avoid injury and stay independent. I'm Dr. Sanjay Gupta, helping you live a better life.
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0: 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More 4th of July happenings. Bristol, Tennessee will have its annual Star Spangled celebration and parade Saturday, marking America's 250th anniversary. The event starts at 5. And Gate City celebrates America's birthday on July 3rd with a full day of events and fireworks at 10. The 2026 Pinnacle 5K will be run on Saturday, August 1st. 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The race will feature two main events, starting with the kids' half-mile run at 8 in the morning, with the adult 5K run-walk starting at 8:30. The course will start and finish in front of Johnny Brusco's and will cover the entire Pinnacle Shopping Center property. 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I'm Lisa Ruttman.
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2: 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The lawsuit claims that a pricing tool called Calibrate shared market information, encouraging gas stations to move prices in similar ways and raising concerns about competition and consumer costs. Quartz reports that motorists want courts to determine whether digital pricing crossed the legal line. The outcome could affect retailers nationwide and shape how companies deploy automated decision systems for millions of everyday American car owners. I'm Ken Chester.
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4: The 4th of July holiday travel period is in full swing. It comes as a record number of people are set to travel this year, but it's only 0.5% increase from a year ago as rising inflationary pressures take a toll. More than 165 million Americans are under heat alerts heading into the holiday weekend. NBC's Ryan Noblis reports the heat dome that's been sweltering parts of the Midwest this week will intensify in the eastern U.S. today and tomorrow.
5: With dangerous and punishing temperatures enveloping the Northeast ahead of the 4th of July weekend. Forecasters predicting several cities could set record highs through the holiday weekend, from Detroit to Nashville to Bangor, Maine.
4: New heat records could also be set in New York City, Philadelphia, and Washington, D.C. New England could also see triple-digit temperatures. Forecasters say temperatures will be up to 20 degrees above normal. President Trump says oil costs are dropping, but that gas prices are not falling fast enough ahead of the holiday weekend. In a post on Truth Social, he also claimed the so-called Freedom Fuel Network is expected to help lower gas prices at 25 stations in the Philadelphia area. He said gas prices will return to record lows seen prior to the conflict with Iran. A couple who climbed to the top of the Empire State Building is out on supervised release. No shortage of reaction after Ivan Birkus and Angela Nicolau were arraigned on misdemeanor and felony charges following their Wednesday afternoon climb up the spire of New York City's famous landmark.
6: I think that's a pretty dangerous way to do a proposal, but I guess to each their own.
7: Very New York of them. We love the whole parkour escape stuff, so yeah, very New York of them. We love to see it.
8: I mean, crazy, but I guess that's what they do for their thrill.
4: Once at the top, the Russian natives unfurled a banner that had a peace and love message before getting engaged and climbing back down into police custody. Both spent the night in separate holding cells and are experienced skyscraper climbers. The couple lives in East Orange, New Jersey, and will return to court on August 24th. I'm Chris Caraggio.
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3: A Tennessee teenager is admitting to killing a registered sex offender near Chattanooga. 18-year-old Kian Neal, who is in custody for the killing, told police that he killed Robert Locke to bring justice for sex abuse victims. Neal appeared in court yesterday for a preliminary hearing where video showed him being questioned by authorities in Collegedale. It showed him saying that he had been a victim of abuse himself and that he looked up Locke online, went to his home, beat him with a hammer, and then used zip ties to choke him. He also admitted to dismembering Locke and then disposing of his remains in a dumpster. NYPD officials are reportedly outlining details for Taylor Swift and Travis Kelce's wedding at Madison Square Garden. Natalie Migliori has more.
4: Sources say the NYPD memo, which the New York Times says is titled Taylor Swift's Wedding at Madison Square Garden, is preparing for 100 guests to attend a rehearsal dinner at a venue inside the garden. As many as 1,000 people are set to attend the wedding on Friday, which is set to start at 5:30 in the evening and wrap up around 2 a.m. The NYPD is shutting down West 31st Street between 7th and 8th Avenues, far less restrictions than when the Knicks were in the NBA Finals, and hundreds of police officers are expected to be on patrol. In New York, I'm Natalie Migliori.
3: Today, we're celebrating things that a growing number of us say we've seen. Bree Tennis with more.
5: Today is World UFO Day, marking 79 years since a mysterious object crashed in Roswell, New Mexico. Most people believe it was a secret military project, but there are those who say it was an extraterrestrial spacecraft. So we'll go with that and celebrate intergalactic beings, depending upon if you believe. And a YouGov poll says 60% of you do. So today, take a moment and look up. Maybe you'll see something. I'm Bree Tennis.
3: I'm Chris Caraggio.
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14: What causes quarrels and what causes fights among you? Is it not this, that your passions are at war within you? You desire and do not have, so you murder. You covet and cannot obtain, so you fight and quarrel. You do not have because you do not ask. James 4:1-2. According to this book, one of the things that can cause division and fights in the body of Christ is when we're leaning into our selfish desires. Not all desires are selfish. But if two people truly desire to honor God, then it should prompt them to humbly seek God together, not quarrel. When Jesus' brother wrote these words to the early church, they were enduring lots of issues, both inside and outside the church. He knows that left unattended, our selfish desires can lead us to tragic actions. And he wanted to save them from further dividing the church by pointing them to God. He's where the joy is.
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16: We have a heat advisory in effect. Today's going to be a sunny, hot day with a high of 96. A mainly clear night tonight, low 70. Sunny and hot Friday. There could be an afternoon shower or thunderstorm, high 96, heat index 100. Maybe a shower or thunderstorm Friday evening, otherwise mainly clear skies, low 70. Saturday, Independence Day, is going to be sunny and hot with a slight chance for a shower or thunderstorm in the afternoon or evening. The high temperature 94. Clouds, sun, a few showers and thunderstorms Sunday. I'm meteorologist Jim Anolli from the Live Wire Weather Center. Count on it.
17: 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A.R. Brown was an entrepreneur, civic leader, devout religious man, and patent holder. He was born in Knox County in 1863 and was orphaned soon after. He married Tuppy Burleson of Plumtree, North Carolina, and in 1884 they moved to Irwin and bought what is now known as the A.R. Brown House. It is said to be a fine representation of a folk Victorian house and went on to have the first indoor bathroom in Irwin. Brown opened a hardware and mercantile store, A.R. Brown Company. He organized and was president of the First National Bank of Irwin, served as president of Irwin Cemetery Company, Irwin Incorporation, founded Unica Academy, as well as the public water system and telephone company. He held a patent for a specialized storage unit widely sold to hardware stores. Brown was also an alderman and mayor in Irwin. Jet Broadcasting honors men who made our town great on our 150th anniversary.
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19: We deal with women that are dealing with domestic violence, women in recovery, and dealing with financial hardship. And I really wanted to include the recovery community because I have family members that I've watched go through that. 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Really because abuse is something that, and addiction all kind of seem to go hand in hand. I'm very fortunate. I'm not someone that's ever had to deal with addiction personally, but I know that it is something, you know, that it's difficult, so we definitely want to help women that are dealing with that.
18: Executive Director Jennifer Ritter.
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18: To learn more, visit themagnoliaproject.org. I'm Daryl Moody reporting.
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23: From the Quick Stop Market Sports Desk, I'm Matt Pauly. NASCAR continuing to get set for the weekend at Chicagoland Speedway. It is the first action at Chicagoland for the Cup Series since 2019, as they are set to return. The weekend is going to have the ARCA Series running tomorrow, Friday. Then the O'Reilly Auto Parts Series will run on Saturday, and the weekend will wrap up on Sunday with the Cup Series in action. It is also week number two of the NASCAR In-Season Challenge. The Week 2 matchups have Denny Hamlin against Eric Jones, Ryan Blaney against Shane Van Gisbergen, Chase Elliott taking on Michael McDowell, Ty Gibbs against Chase Briscoe, Kyle Larson matched up against William Byron, Chris Buescher against Christopher Bell, Carson Hosefer against Todd Gilliland, and Austin Cindric is set to match up against Alex Bowman. Overall, Denny Hamlin is the leader in the Cup Series standings, followed by Tyler Reddick, Ryan Blaney, Ty Gibbs, and Kyle Larson, rounding out the top five. Don't start your morning hungry. Quick Stop steak biscuit, just $1.99. 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

0: 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What do you say we chat about stuff that matters? Be that guy your family needs. I'm not going to get all preachy on you. I'm not going to make you feel guilty. I'm not Reverend Mike. I'm not Dr. Mike. I'm just a dad like you. Moms like the show, too. 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
2: A new limited series on the JonBenet Ramsey case is heading to Netflix. 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
2: 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Project Hail Mary is coming to streaming. 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
2: 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Michelle Franzen, ABC News.
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15: We have a heat advisory in effect. Today's going to be a sunny, hot day with a high of 96. A mainly clear night tonight, low 70. Sunny and hot Friday. There could be an afternoon shower or thunderstorm, high 96. Heat index 100. Maybe a shower or thunderstorm Friday evening, otherwise mainly clear skies, low 70. Saturday, Independence Day, is going to be sunny and hot with a slight chance for a shower or thunderstorm in the afternoon or evening, the high temperature 94. Clouds, sun, a few showers and thunderstorms Sunday. I'm meteorologist Jim Anolli from the Live Wire Weather Center. Count on it.
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0: 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Construction signs will be in place. I'm Lisa Ruckman.
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6: In the 1700s, Caribbean pirates plundered sweet, licorice-flavored anisette and traded those heavy wooden barrels like cold, hard cash. But those rough, cutthroat sailors didn't actually crave a fancy European nightcap. They just needed to survive. On grueling, months-long ocean voyages, fresh drinking water quickly stagnated into a foul, bacteria-ridden sludge. To stay alive in the heat, pirates discovered that pouring a heavy splash of strong anise spirits directly into their putrid water rations killed the germs and completely masked the horrific taste. So as we observe National Anisette Day, we look back on a unique twist of maritime history. It turns out that what high society considered a delicate luxury, pirates considered the ultimate survival tool.
5: So I'm thinking I might have had just the anisette. I'd have skipped the water part.
6: I'm sure if you're thirsty enough.
5: Oh, yeah, I don't know. I mean,
6: here, drink this and you will die, or don't drink it and you will die.
5: We are also celebrating National Fried Clam Day and World UFO Day. I'm Alice Anderson.
6: And I'm Marlo Anderson with National Day Calendar, reminding you to celebrate every day.
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9: This is a Bloomberg Money Minute. The U.S. labor market at a bit of a standstill. Not a lot of people are getting hired, but also layoffs are low. Just 57,000 jobs were added in the month of June. The numbers for April and May were revised sharply lower. Now, the unemployment rate did move a notch lower to 4.2%, but only because fewer people were actively looking for a job. Now, that's raising bets on Wall Street that the Fed won't be hiking interest rates anytime soon. Its next meeting is later this month. It's got the Dow up 0.4% right now in record high territory. But the tech-heavy NASDAQ down 1.3% on another sell-off in chip stocks. The S&P is down 0.5% and oil is lower at $68 a barrel. AI giant Anthropic in talks with South Korea's Samsung about making a custom artificial intelligence chip. And America's biggest bank, JP Morgan Chase, working with lenders in the Middle East to arrange financing to rebuild projects in war-torn Syria, including a new airport. Tom Busby, Bloomberg Radio.
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11: When it comes to wheels, the squeaky one gets the cash. 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
15: 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The Patriot militia gathered at Sycamore Shoals near Fort Watauga. They would become known as the Overmountain Men. At a mill near the fort, Mary Patton was known to make the highest quality black powder around. 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Her gunpowder was essential to the victory over Ferguson at Kings Mountain and a turning point in the Revolutionary War. You can see some of her kettles she used when making powder at Sycamore Shoals. 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
7: A heat wave is impacting millions across the country as the 4th of July weekend approaches. Temperatures are expected to intensify across the Northeast today, with major cities like New York, Philadelphia, and Washington, D.C. all seeing heat levels above average. New England could also see temperatures near the triple digits as well, as far north as Maine. A record number of Americans are hitting the road for the holiday weekend, 72 million, according to AAA. But reports are it's only a 0.5% increase from last year, as rising inflationary pressures play a big part here in 2026. The travel period started back on Saturday and runs through this Sunday, with many Americans expected to travel at least 50 miles from home. The job market looks to be cooling off after a hot streak. The latest report from the Labor Department released today showed the U.S. economy added just 57,000 jobs in June. That came in well below the 115,000 jobs analysts had expected. I'm Chris Caraggio.
8: 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The third annual First Responder Rib Fest is September 5th in Mountain City.
9: 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Everything's family friendly. We've got a 5K that morning to kick off festivities. We've got a beauty pageant in the afternoon. We've got a muscle and antique car show. We've got a mechanical bull, Jalen Bailey. It goes on and on.
8: Darren Clark is with the Elk Mills Pogie Volunteer Fire Department.
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8: 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I'm Daryl Moody reporting.
10: 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I'm Lisa Ruckman.
11: A toddler meltdown in the store. Right there in public. Hey, it's Mike Austin with today's Radio Dad Minute. You've experienced that, haven't you? You got the kids in the store. You're shopping. You're going through. You know, maybe you're by yourself with the kids. And Junior or Juniorette wants something. Generally candy or a toy. You say no, and they melt down. What do you do, Dad? Do you lose your cool? Well, that's exactly what you shouldn't do. I equate this with America's policy against terrorism. There is no negotiation. You do not cave. You do not buy whatever it is they want just to shut them up. Dr. Dean Backloff has dealt with this personally and professionally. He's got extensive experience working with kids and teens.
12: Number two, it's very important to get you and the kid out of there. One of the things that keeps it going is if there's an audience. So get the kid out, help them calm down, then we can talk about it.
11: I'm Mike Austin, the Radio Dad.
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14: The National Institutes of Health has launched a new genome database. It's called All of Us, and some health experts think it could change the direction of personalized medicine. So far, more than 747,000 people have contributed health records and data, which the NIH says makes All of Us the world's largest database of human genomes that's paired with clinical data. People from all ethnic backgrounds are being recruited, and that's providing scientists with information that could help them develop individual treatments for life-threatening diseases. The FDA will allow Zyn nicotine pouches to be marketed with a modified risk claim. Zyn pouches contain nicotine but not tobacco. The FDA is allowing the company to market Zyn's 10 flavors with a claim that using Zyn instead of cigarettes puts you at a lower risk of mouth cancer, heart disease, lung cancer, stroke, emphysema, and chronic bronchitis. Health Update, I'm Sarah Lee Kessler.
15: Mitch Anthony here with today's Daily Dose. Film and television star Leah Thompson has good advice on making the best of who we are. A lot of people think they have to be something more than they are. Taller, thinner, smarter, says Thompson. If she ever feels this way, she tells herself, I'm enough. Thompson's mother was diligent about boosting her kids' self-sufficiency and self-esteem. She didn't allow a TV in the house until she's 13. This was to help her children develop ways to appreciate themselves. She would say, you have to learn to be with yourself before you can be with anybody else. Thompson also remembers a great lesson on self-sufficiency. I told my mother I wanted a coloring book. She said, make your own. And then stapled pages together and had me draw pictures and color them in. In her teens, Thompson was a rising ballet dancer. Mikhail Baryshnikov told her she was too stocky to succeed. While many would be crushed by such a comment, Thompson said, it was the best thing that ever happened to me. I've learned when something seems to be the worst thing, it may be the best thing that happens to you. 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
17: We have a heat advisory in effect. Today's going to be a sunny, hot day with a high of 96. A mainly clear night tonight, low 70. Sunny and hot Friday. There could be an afternoon shower or thunderstorm, high 96, heat index 100. Maybe a shower or thunderstorm Friday evening, otherwise mainly clear skies, low 70. Saturday, Independence Day, is going to be sunny and hot with a slight chance for a shower or thunderstorm in the afternoon or evening, the high temperature 94. Cloud, sun, a few showers and thunderstorms Sunday. I'm meteorologist Jim Anolli from the Live Wire Weather Center. Count on it.
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23: 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I'm Paul Kaminsky, MSRPK.com. 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Cargo space behind row 3 is 11.6 cubic feet. When row 3 is stowed, 36.5. A 27-inch LED display takes care of the instrument displays and standard navigation. The V6 will get 16 miles per gallon in the city, 22 in the highway, so says the EPA. Sticker price with optional paint, $82,980. 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I'm Paul Kaminsky, MSRPK.com. 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
10: 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Johnson City Public Works will begin a road resurfacing project in the Tree Streets neighborhood on Monday. 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Construction signs will be in place. I'm Lisa Ruckman.
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29: From the Quick Stop Market Sports Desk, I'm Matt Pauley. Pittsburgh Pirates of baseball, they have now lost 4 of their last 6. They fall yesterday to the Philadelphia Phillies in a high-scoring game at 10-6. The final is Paul Skenes struggles again for the Pirates. He goes just 4 innings, allowing 8 runs, 7 earned on 6-6 with 5 strikeouts and 2 walks. That series is set to wrap up today. On the mound for the Pirates, it'll be Jared Jones. He's 1-1 with a 5.76 ERA. Cardinals and Braves continued their series against each other yesterday, with the Braves winning Spain by a 5-1 score. That series will wrap up tonight in Atlanta, the pitching matchup. The Cardinals will have Dustin May on the mound. He's 5-6 with a 4.30 ERA. Hurston Waldrop will be on the mound for the Braves, just his second Major League appearance of the season. The Washington Nationals beat the Red Sox yesterday 10-2 as they take 2 of 3 in that series. Back at tomorrow when they are at home against the Pirates. The Orioles beat the White Sox 6-1, ending a 4-game losing streak. Tomorrow they'll be in Cincinnati for a game against the Reds. Feel Good Fuel, Alani New Energy, 2 12-ounce cans for $5. 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
2: Being able to visualize can help you perform. I taught young men to hit baseballs by changing their mindset. Instead of swatting the ball, I told them to imagine the bat as a samurai sword, the ball as an apple, and their job was to feel the blade slicing through it. Well, see yourself being able. Imagine your abilities in a positive light. Visualize to materialize, says Speaker Dennis Whately. If you dream about being capable of not being able to fail, your mind will find ways to make it happen. Your brain builds neural connections that lead you toward what you want. If you have thoughts of failure, well, that will happen. But the opposite is also true. Now, there are no guarantees that positive dreams can completely change things, but you'll have a much better chance as your mind works toward the goals that you have.
6: Appalachian History 101.
7: It at least sets a dangerous example to the people of America of forming governments distinct from and dependent of His Majesty's authority. Lord Dunsmore. The Watauga Association was a semi-autonomous government created in 1772 by frontier settlers living along the Watauga River in what is now Elizabethton, when settlers signed a 10-year lease directly with the Cherokee, and being outside the claims of any colony, established the Watauga Association to provide basic government functions. Theodore Roosevelt later wrote that the settlers were the first men of American birth to establish a free and independent community on the continent. With the outbreak of the American Revolutionary War, the settlers organized themselves into the Washington District, loyal to the United Colonies, marking the end of the Watauga Association. Happy 250, America.
8: This is Lions Den Radio. I'm Jeffrey Lyons. One of the movies worth seeing this month is airing on Turner Classics now. It's Heaven Knows Mr. Allison from 1957. After John Wayne, Kirk Douglas, Marlon Brando, and Clark Gable were considered for the role, Robert Mitchum landed the part as a gritty survivor of a sunken submarine in 1944. His co-star was Deborah Carr, who'd portrayed a nun in The Black Narcissus, and had starred as anything but a nun in From Here to Eternity 4 years before donning the cloth once again for this one. She starred in The King and I, of course, and the year before this movie was released. Here, they're thrust together on an uninhabited island in the South Pacific, though it was filmed in and around Tobago. She'd been there trying to find and evacuate a priest who had died. Their chemistry evokes that of Bogart and Katharine Hepburn in The African Queen, also a John Huston movie. This movie is a powerful drama and has lost none of its dramatic punch. That's Lyons Den Radio. I'm Jeffrey Lyons.
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11: We have a heat advisory in effect. Today's going to be a sunny, hot day with a high of 96. A mainly clear night tonight, low 70. Sunny and hot Friday. There could be an afternoon shower or thunderstorm, high 96, heat index 100. Maybe a shower or thunderstorm Friday evening, otherwise mainly clear skies, low 70. Saturday, Independence Day, is going to be sunny and hot with a slight chance for a shower or thunderstorm in the afternoon or evening, the high temperature 94. Clouds, sun, a few showers and thunderstorms Sunday. I'm meteorologist Jim Anolli from the Live Wire Weather Center. Count on it.
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13: This is a Bloomberg Money Minute. June's employment report showed that just 57,000 jobs were added, far fewer than widely forecast. Hirings were mainly concentrated in private education and health services. Surprisingly, leisure and hospitality showed the biggest losses, despite the U.S. co-hosting the World Cup, as well as preparing for July 4th celebrations. Meanwhile, the numbers for April and May were revised sharply lower. Sub-chain Jersey Mike's has filed paperwork for an initial public offering and plans to trade on the New York Stock Exchange with the ticker symbol JMKE. The company is seeking a valuation of at least $12 billion, and the IPO is anticipated to raise more than $1 billion, Bloomberg News reported back in January. OpenAI, the maker of ChatGPT, has begun preliminary discussions regarding giving the U.S. government a 5% stake in the company. That's according to the Financial Times. CEO Sam Altman has floated the idea of the government taking similarly sized stakes in other artificial intelligence companies. Dan Schwartzman, Bloomberg Radio.
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14: On July 4th, back in 1776, 56 men made a treasonous choice in a sweltering hall in Philadelphia. Thomas Jefferson wrote it down. When in the course of human events, it becomes necessary for one people to dissolve the political bands which have connected them with another, to assume among the powers of the earth the separate and equal station to which the laws of nature's God entitle them. A decent respect to the opinions of mankind requires that they should declare the causes which impel them to the separation. This, of course, was our Declaration of Independence, one of the most important and transformative documents ever written, inspiring a nation and generations to come. On that note, I'm James A. Brown, and as always, be well.
16: Hey, it's Sophia. 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
18: 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Bristol, Tennessee will have its annual Star Spangled Celebration and Parade Saturday, marking America's 250th anniversary. The event starts at 5. And Gate City celebrates America's birthday on July 3rd with a full day of events and fireworks at 10. The 2026 Pinnacle 5K will be run on Saturday, August 1st. 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The race will feature two main events, starting with the kids' half-mile run at 8 in the morning, with the adult 5K run-walk starting at 8:30. The course will start and finish in front of Johnny Brusco's and will cover the entire Pinnacle Shopping Center property. 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I'm Lisa Rothman.
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0: The chairman of the board returns to the top on today's Arnold Almanac with me, Jay Arnold. 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
23: King Creole.
0: 1958, Elvis Presley's fourth movie, King Creole, premieres in theaters. Critics and fans alike say this box office hit was Elvis at his finest as an actor, with a cast featuring Walter Matthau and Carolyn Jones. 1964, Jim Reeves' last recording session at RCA Studio B in Nashville yields four songs, including the ironically titled
24: Is It Really Over?
0: Reeves dies in a plane crash 29 days later. 2001, the airport in Liverpool, England is renamed Liverpool John Lennon Airport. 1955, The Dodge Dancing Party debuts on ABC-TV. The show Variety magazine called, quote, a satisfactory summertime entry, end quote, would go on to a phenomenal 27-year run when it became known as The Lawrence Welk Show.
25: A wonderful, a wonderful.

0: It was his first number one hit in 11 years. Frank Sinatra, number one, July 2, 1966. 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
6: It's 3 o'clock.
7: AAA says nearly 75 million Americans will travel during the 4th of July holiday period this year. The holiday travel sets another record, but it's only a 0.5% increase from a year ago as rising inflationary pressures take a toll. The travel period started on Saturday and goes through Sunday, with many Americans expected to travel at least 50 miles from home. Millions across the country are facing a heat wave ahead of the 4th of July weekend. Temperatures are expecting to intensify across the Northeast today, with major cities including New York, Philadelphia, and Washington, D.C. all seeing heat levels above average. New England could also see temperatures near the triple digits as far north as Maine. The latest round of talks between the U.S. and Iran have ended with no major updates. Officials in Qatar claim there was positive progress in the talks that wrapped up in Doha yesterday. Negotiators for the two countries reportedly spent both days discussing the Strait of Hormuz and unfreezing Iranian funds. Starting Saturday, families can open new Trump accounts for children under 18. Monica Nelson reports the tax-advantaged investment accounts are designed to help children build long-term savings.
8: Children born between 2025 and 2028 can receive a $1,000 federal deposit once an account is opened by a parent or guardian. And families can then contribute up to $5,000 a year. Financially, the impact could be significant. Assuming an average annual return of 8%, a $1,000 investment could grow to about $4,000 over 18 years. If a family added $100 a month, the account could grow to roughly $51,000 by age 18, based on compound interest calculations. I'm Monica Nelson.
7: The couple who scaled the Empire State Building yesterday has been granted supervised release after appearing in court today. Ivan Birkus and Angela Nicolau were arrested and charged with misdemeanor and felony charges following their ascent up the New York City landmark. Their next court appearance is set for August 24th. I'm Chris Caraggio.
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7: President Trump is planning a lengthy speech on the National Mall for the 4th of July celebration, even if there's record heat in the nation's capital.
14: On July 4th, it's going to be approximately 107 degrees out, and I'm going to go and I'm going to make a really long speech just to show that I can do anything. It's going to be 107.
7: He made that remark while speaking yesterday at the Theodore Roosevelt Presidential Library in North Dakota. While a high of 107 is predicted Saturday in Washington, D.C., it should be in the upper 80s by the time Trump gives his speech at 9 p.m. So far, the hottest temperature recorded in D.C. on July 4th was 100 degrees back in 1919. California now has an official Bruce Lee Day. A bill designating May 17th as Bruce Lee Day in the Golden State was signed into law Tuesday by Democratic Governor Gavin Newsom. It was introduced by Assemblymember Matt Haney of San Francisco, where Lee was born. The tribute is meant to honor the icon's impact on film, culture, and Chinese American history. The state Senate passed the bill in a unanimous 38-0 vote. May 17th was chosen as the date because it was on that day that Lee returned to San Francisco at the age of 18 after spending his childhood in Hong Kong. He's now the first Chinese American commemorated with a namesake day in California. Actor Danny Glover is opening up about his Alzheimer's disease diagnosis.
0: I'm sure as it advances, things are going to be different and changing.
7: Glover revealed in an exclusive interview with the Today Show that he's been living with the disease for multiple years. The 79-year-old Emmy winner is being supported by his family, and he's working with the Alzheimer's Association as he navigates the progressive neurodegenerative disorder. I'm Chris Caraggio.
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19: 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Proverbs 7-2. Obedience to God's Word brings life to your life. 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Thus, Solomon adamantly appeals to his son to keep, obey his commands, and regard his commands as a cherished possession and to be the very apple of your eye. On 7-2, remember Proverbs 7-2.
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21: Hello, Tri-Cities. For this evening, partly cloudy skies with humidity and 67 degrees for the overnight low. For Friday, sunshine with afternoon scattered thunderstorms possible and 94 degrees for the daytime high. Friday night will be clear and humid with 66 degrees for the overnight low. Saturday, sunshine and isolated afternoon thunderstorms, 94 degrees for the daytime high, humid and 66 degrees for the overnight low. 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I'm Maria True at the LiveWire Weather Center. 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
27: 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I'm Daryl Moody, reporting.
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0: 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NASCAR continuing to get set for the weekend at Chicagoland Speedway. 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The weekend is going to have the ARCA Series running tomorrow, Friday. Then the O'Reilly Auto Parts Series will run on Saturday, and the weekend will wrap up on Sunday with the Cup Series in action. It is also week number two of the NASCAR In-Season Challenge. The week two matchups have Denny Hamlin against Eric Jones, Ryan Blaney against Shane Van Gisbergen, Chase Elliott taking on Michael McDowell, Ty Gibbs against Chase Briscoe, Kyle Larson matched up against William Byron, Chris Buescher against Christopher Bell, Carson Hocevar against Todd Gilliland, and Austin Cindric is set to match up against Alex Bowman. Overall, Denny Hamlin is the leader in the Cup Series standings, followed by Tyler Reddick, Ryan Blaney, Ty Gibbs, and Kyle Larson, rounding out the top five. Don't start your morning hungry. 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
3: 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Today's quote was submitted by Jacob. Ella Fitzgerald said, "A lot of singers think all they have to do is exercise their tonsils to get ahead. They refuse to look for new ideas and new outlets, so they fall by the wayside." What a quote. Ella Fitzgerald was one of the very best singers of her time and of all time. She was an American improvisational vocal musician, singer, songwriter, and composer, sometimes referred to as the First Lady of Song or the Queen of Jazz or Lady Ella. In the late 1930s and early 1940s, she became a huge star. Her beautiful voice was heard all over the country and beyond. She was a bright star for several decades, and her voice lives on today in some of the best musical works of the last century and of all time.
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3: This has been The Motivation Minute. I'm John Small. Thanks for listening. 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
4: J.F. Tony was a merchant and civic leader and was bestowed the honorary title of Colonel. He was born in Carter County in 1857, right before the Civil War. His father died while in custody of the Confederates in 1864, leaving Tony fatherless at just 7 years of age. Frank began his career as a farmer at 10 years of age and became a merchant at 17 years of age, which led to his own business, J.F. Tony & Company in Irwin and Flag Pond in 1879. He married Fanny and had four children. Tony founded the first Irwin newspaper, The Magnet, in 1891. He was county and circuit court clerk of Unicoi County and was a representative in the state legislature. He was deputy collector of internal revenue during McKinley's administrations. He was a devout Baptist and Mason. For Irwin's 150th anniversary, we are remembering some of the people who made our town great.
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4: Hello, Tri-Cities. For this evening, partly cloudy skies with humidity and 67 degrees for the overnight low. For Friday, sunshine with afternoon scattered thunderstorms possible and 94 degrees for the daytime high. Friday night will be clear and humid with 66 degrees for the overnight low. Saturday, sunshine and isolated afternoon thunderstorms, 94 degrees for the daytime high, humid and 66 degrees for the overnight low. 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I'm Maria True at the Live Wire Weather Center. 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
10: 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Johnson City Public Works will begin a road resurfacing project in the Tree Streets neighborhood on Monday. Crews will mill and pave streets over the next couple of weeks, with temporary lane closures expected from 7 to 7 each day. Construction signs will be in place. I'm Lisa Ruffin.
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2: Few would have guessed this would be the anthem for the 2026 U.S.

0: American fans have been belting out the 1971 hit in a spontaneous stadium sing-along after the past two U.S. World Cup victories. And now YouTube says the 55-year-old song entered its top 100 songs chart on Wednesday. Team USA says it was also playing Livin' on a Prayer and Sweet Caroline after its games, but Take Me Home Country Roads was a song that caught on. I'm Mark Mayfield.
1: Minions and Monsters could go bananas at the box office this weekend.
2: Okay, action!
3: The seventh installment of the Despicable Me franchise is projected to make $80 million over the five-day holiday period.
4: I know the scariest monsters. Don't be scared, though. They're such good guys. Just try not to look too delicious.
3: Also new this weekend is Young Washington, expected to bring in 15 to 20 million in its debut. Meanwhile, Toy Story 5 is expected to make between 35 and 45 million in its third weekend. Supergirl is projected to drop by 60% from its first weekend and is on track to lose more than $100 million in its theatrical run. I'm Scott Carr.
1: And Rush is postponing some concerts. Singer Geddy Lee has bronchitis. That's entertainment. I'm Daria Aldinger.
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12: This is a Bloomberg Money Minute. Here's some much needed good news for the struggling U.S. housing market. Home sales were weak during the all-important spring selling season because of higher home prices and rising mortgage rates, mainly due to the Iran war. But now with the war looking more like it's over, average mortgage rates declined this past week to a seven-week low of 6.43%. That's according to Freddie Mac. Anthropic is in talks with Samsung to be a manufacturing partner for a custom AI chip, the information said, citing people familiar with the plan. Anthropic's plans are at an early stage, with the company still determining what the processor should do, as well as what the specs will be. AI companies are aiming to diversify their supplies of chips to meet surging demand for their services. Boeing rival Airbus delivered about 350 jets to customers in the first half of the year, according to people familiar with the matter, as the European plane maker continued to ramp up output in the face of nagging supply chain challenges. The total compares with 306 shipments during the same period last year. Dan Schwartzman, Bloomberg Radio.
13: 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For the average golfer, hooks usually are the results of poor fundamentals, an overly strong grip, hands that begin too far in front of the ball, or an extreme out-to-in swing path. These all contribute to and magnify one another. To tame that out-of-control hook, start by putting your grip in a neutral position on the club. A quick check would be to cock your wrist to see that the club face is in a square position. Then fix your swing path by focusing on the motion of your arms after impact. Rather than swing out to the right, think about moving the arms left and across your body into the finish. For the slicer, this is not such a great move, but if you duck hook the ball, swinging the arms to the left encourages more torso rotation, delivering the club head straight down the target line. So remember, if you like your duck on a plate like I do, swing the arms to the left to tame your hook. For the Golf Minute, I'm Dennis Silvers.
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7: The Old Deary Inn is a two-story clapboard structure that is situated on historic Main Street in Blountville. 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When the Civil War came to Blountville, the Deary Inn stood tall when most buildings were destroyed because the current owner bribed both armies to spare his inn. 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
7: A heat wave is impacting millions across the country ahead of the 4th of July weekend. Temperatures are expected to intensify across the Northeast today, with major cities like New York, Philadelphia, and Washington, D.C. all seeing heat levels above average. New England could also see temperatures near the triple digits as far north as Maine. Much of the same is expected for tomorrow. This comes amid one of the busiest times of the year for travel and outdoor activity. The latest round of talks have ended with no major developments between the U.S. and Iran. Officials in Qatar claim there was positive progress in the talks that wrapped up yesterday in Doha. Negotiators for the two countries reportedly spent both days discussing the Strait of Hormuz and unfreezing Iranian funds. President Trump said yesterday the two sides were making progress and told reporters that the denuclearization of Iran is moving along well. The next meeting between the U.S. and Iran will take place after the funeral for Iran's late supreme leader, who is due to be buried next week. I'm Chris Caraggio.
8: 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The Jeremiah School in Johnson City serves students with autism.
9: It's a very holistic program. It is about getting students prepared for life. So it's based on Jeremiah 29:11 that talks about hope and a future. So everything we do is really about getting them ready to be adults, because the world's a pretty tough place when you're autistic. And they really need all the help they can get.
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9: 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And we do a lot of things like executive functioning skills and social and emotional development. So it's really about developing, as I said, the whole student.
8: To learn more, go to jeremiahschool.com. I'm Daryl Moody reporting.
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11: Well, if you turned your kids' room into a den or a home theater and now they want to move back home, well, they might be having a quarter-life crisis. Yeah, quarter-life crisis. Hi, I'm Mike Austin, the Radio Dad with today's Radio Dad Minute. And yeah, quarter-life crisis could happen anywhere from just after high school to around 25, maybe even 30, and the process never even started of figuring out skills and interests. James Hood is the author of Where's the Map? Creating Your Own Guide to Life After Graduation. We all have some skills and interests. It's just a matter of turning that into a career.
12: What we're looking for is something that a person can do for several hours without thinking about it. Well, maybe that's something that you might be able to turn into a career at some point. There's no limits to what you could do.
11: Aha! Maybe you've even instilled those words in your child as they've grown up over the years, but no limit to what you can do. Do we often think about that seriously? It's that time of year to have that conversation with your kids going out into the world. I'm Mike Austin, the Radio Dad.
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22: Hello, Tri-Cities. For this evening, partly cloudy skies with humidity and 67 degrees for the overnight low. For Friday, sunshine with afternoon scattered thunderstorms possible and 94 degrees for the daytime high. Friday night will be clear and humid with 66 degrees for the overnight low. Saturday, sunshine and isolated afternoon thunderstorms, 94 degrees for the daytime high, humid and 66 degrees for the overnight low. 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
24: So emails that end with "thank you" are 36% more likely to be answered. But when you need something or you're asking for help or a favor, experts say avoid saying "thank you" in advance. According to research by LinkedIn, that indicates you expect something in return, which can seem presumptuous, manipulative, or even rude. It's like saying, "I'm so sure you'll do my bidding that I'll thank you now." And it's almost as if you're trying to force them to comply. So how can you ask for what you need without sounding pushy, demanding, and entitled? First, ask politely, like, "I could really use your assistance with X, Y, or Z." And give people room to say no by adding something like, "Will you be able to give me a hand?" And then end your email with an acceptable statement of gratitude, like, "Thank you for your consideration," or simply, "Thanks." I'm John Tesh with today's Intelligence for Your Life Minute.
10: 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Crews will mill and pave streets over the next couple of weeks, with temporary lane closures expected from 7 to 7 each day. Construction signs will be in place. I'm Lisa Ruckman.
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28: 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I'm Michael Emerson.
29: 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France's original attempt in 1881 ended in bankruptcy and the death of 22,000 workers from malaria. 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
1: Pittsburgh Pirates of baseball, they have now lost four of their last six. They fall yesterday to the Philadelphia Phillies in a high-scoring game at 10-6. The final is Paul Skenes struggles again for the Pirates. He goes just four innings, allowing eight runs, seven earned on 6-6 with five strikeouts and two walks. That series is set to wrap up today. On the mound for the Pirates, it'll be Jared Jones. He's 1-1 with a 5.76 ERA. Cardinals and Braves continued their series against each other yesterday with the Braves winning by a 5-1 score. That series will wrap up tonight in Atlanta. The pitching matchup, the Cardinals will have Dustin May on the mound. He's 5-6 with a 4.30 ERA. Hurston Waldrop will be on the mound for the Braves, just his second Major League appearance of the season. The Washington Nationals beat the Red Sox yesterday 10-2 as they take 2 of 3 in that series. Back at tomorrow when they are at home against the Pirates. The Orioles beat the White Sox 6-1, ending a 4-game losing streak. Tomorrow they'll be in Cincinnati for a game against the Reds. Feel Good Fuel, Alani New Energy, 2 12-ounce cans for $5. 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
5: 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I'm Deanie Lipford with tips for today's homeowner.
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8: We remember generals, battles, and even local militiamen, but we usually overlook the child soldiers that stood for American liberty. Children 16 years old and as young as 9 had vital roles in our fight for independence. Underage boys frequently joined the Frontier Fife and Drum Corps using music to communicate commands on the battlefield, and some went on to fight. William Cross fought at Kings Mountain after starting his service at 14. Also at Kings Mountain was John Sevier's personal fifer, William Price, who was just 13, and his 15-year-old son, James. You can find out more at Sycamore Shoals State Historic Site and visit a memorial with over 200 names of child soldiers at Cook Family Park in Elizabethton. 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
9: The Senate has approved the bipartisan 21st Century Road to Housing Act by an overwhelming 85-5 vote. The legislation aims to increase housing supply, reduce regulatory barriers, and curb large institutional investor purchases of single-family homes. Motorists continued to see lower gasoline prices over the last week, extending a summer trend that has brought relief to motorists across much of the country. However, a renewed threat from Iran Iran to interfere with traffic through the Strait of Hormuz is creating uncertainty about how long those lower prices at the pump will last. Consumers searching for cottage cheese at the supermarket may have noticed the growing problem in the dairy aisle. Empty shelves and frequent out-of-stock signs. There's a growing shortage, not because of supply chains, but due to rising demand, driven mostly by social media. I'm Mark Huffman. 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
12: Hello, Tri-Cities. For this evening, partly cloudy skies with humidity and 67 degrees for the overnight low. For Friday, sunshine with afternoon scattered thunderstorms possible and 94 degrees for the daytime high. Friday night will be clear and humid with 66 degrees for the overnight low. Saturday, sunshine and isolated afternoon thunderstorms, 94 degrees for the daytime high, humid and 66 degrees for the overnight low. 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Winner announced today. I'm Maria True at the LiveWire Weather Center. 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
16: This is a Bloomberg Money Minute. Tesla with some good news as EV maker says global deliveries of its vehicles jumped 25% in the April to June quarter. That's much more than what the market was expecting. Meanwhile, Tesla said a three-row version of the Model Y SUV is now available to consumers in the U.S. in an expansion of its top-selling vehicle. Shares of Tesla, though, are down close to 8%. Fellow EV maker Rivian also says it delivered far more vehicles than expected last quarter as it begins delivery of its new cheaper SUV. The price of a barrel of West Texas Intermediate crude has dropped slightly to around $68.50 a barrel as more crude makes its way through the Strait of Hormuz. According to the USDA, more than a third of all perishable food sold in America is wasted because consumers think the item has gone bad due to the sell-by labels, even though the item is actually still good. To combat this, California is banning those sell-by dates while replacing them with clear new terms like best if used by or best if frozen by. Dan Schwartzman, Bloomberg Radio.
17: A better life with Dr. Sanjay Gupta.
18: There are lots of things you can measure to get an idea of how healthy you are at any given moment. Temperature, heart rate, blood pressure, just to name a few. But how about how healthy you will be and how long you're likely to live? According to a new study out of the University at Buffalo, two simple strength tests are pretty accurate at predicting longevity in older women. One is hand grip strength, and the other is how quickly people can stand up from a seated position without using their arms. By the way, I remember interviewing former President Jimmy Carter when he was quite old and being really impressed how he just popped out of the chair without using his arms. Not a lot of older people can actually do that. But I think the message here is that maintaining strength as you age is going to help you perform everyday activities, but also help you avoid injury and stay independent. I'm Dr. Sanjay Gupta, helping you live a better life.
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3: 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Bristol, Tennessee will have its annual Star Spangled Celebration and Parade Saturday, marking America's 250th anniversary. 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And Gate City celebrates America's birthday on July 3rd with a full day of events and fireworks at 10. 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The course will start and finish in front of Johnny Brusco's and will cover the entire Pinnacle Shopping Center property. 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I'm Lisa Rothman.
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21: The Wall Street Journal reports that international shipping giant DHL plans to move freight on new wind-powered cargo ships with towering rigid sails that harness ocean winds. These vessels are five times smaller than a typical container ship and can cut fuel consumption by more than half on some routes. DHL says the service will begin on Asia to Europe lanes and could help companies meet climate goals without waiting for cleaner fuels. The experiment shows that old ideas, paired with modern logistics, may reshape how goods travel across busy international trade corridors in the years ahead. I'm Ken Chester.
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6: The 4th of July holiday travel rush is underway. This traveler has a positive attitude despite the busy airports.
7: I always think it is good to get here early. There's food, there's coffee shops, there's shopping in airports. Just get here early, wait, and be patient.
6: More than 72 million Americans will travel during the Independence Day holiday period this year. That's according to AAA. The holiday travel sets another record, but it's only a 0.5% increase from last year. A heat wave is impacting millions across the country, and temperatures are expected to intensify across the Northeast today, with major cities like New York, Philadelphia, and Washington, D.C. all seeing heat levels above average. New England could also see temperatures near the triple digits as far north as Maine. Much of the same is expected for tomorrow. The latest round of talks have ended with no major developments between the U.S. and Iran. Officials in Qatar claim there was positive progress in the talks that wrapped up yesterday in Doha. Negotiators for the two countries reportedly spent both days discussing the Strait of Hormuz and unfreezing Iranian funds. President Trump said yesterday the two sides were making progress and told reporters that the denuclearization of Iran is moving along well. The next meeting between the U.S. and Iran will take place after the funeral for Iran's late supreme leader, who is due to be buried next week. Charges have been announced against ex-U.S. Olympic canoeist David Hearn for allegedly vandalizing the Lincoln Memorial Reflecting Pool. U.S. Attorney for Washington, D.C., Jeanine Pirro, called the alleged vandalism anarchy. Hearn is accused of damaging the newly renovated pool's liner on June 19th. Pirro says Hearn faces up to 10 years in prison if convicted. Ukrainian President Volodymyr Zelensky is asking for air defenses like Patriot missiles after Russian attacks killed at least 18 today. The massive wave of drone and missile attacks lasted for nearly 11 hours, targeting the capital Kyiv and several other regions across the country. Russia says it targeted military, fuel, and energy facilities as civilians spent the night in shelters. I'm Chris Caraggio.
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6: Federal Reserve Chairman Kevin Warsh says inflation risks have declined over the last few weeks.
13: If there were people in household or the business sector and the financial markets who thought that this central bank was going to be comfortable with an inflation objective above 2%, well, I guess they'd be disappointed.
6: This is due to energy prices dropping following the U.S. and Iran signing a memorandum of understanding to end the ongoing war. According to Warsh, the central bank still has more work to do, but it will stay independent. He made the comments while speaking at a gathering of central bankers in Portugal. The Fed chairman also added the reserve is monitoring the AI industry and predicts that it'll create jobs due to a boom in capital expenditures. Google has lost its appeal of a multi-billion-dollar fine alleging anti-competitive practices in Europe. In 2018, the European Commission imposed a record-breaking fine of nearly $4.7 billion against Google, alleging that it gave unfair advantage to its own Android apps. Google has been appealing the ruling, but earlier today, Europe's top court dismissed Google's appeal without explanation. A new report says OpenAI is in talks to give the Trump administration a 5% stake in the company. The Financial Times says the proposal would involve other American AI companies also giving the government similar stakes. OpenAI is the company behind ChatGPT, and a 5% share would be worth over $42 billion. The 4th of July weekend means fireworks, picnics, and patriotism. It can also mean some major discounts for shoppers, Daria Albinger reports.
4: Summer's just officially begun, but retailers are already looking ahead to fall, and you might get some big bargains on things that you will use between now and Labor Day at one of the many long holiday weekend sales. The website Dad Deals suggests you look for discounts on swimwear and other summer fashions, grills, and other outdoor gear. You may find lower prices on major appliances, too. Expert shoppers say to wait on tech, though, with better deals coming during the back-to-school sales, which will begin in a matter of weeks.
6: I'm Chris Caraggio.
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11: Hey, Bible readers, I'm Tara Lee Cobble, and I'm your host for The God Shot.
12: You ask and do not receive because you ask wrongly to spend it on your passions. James 4:3. The early church faced lots of problems that were brought on by selfish desires among the church members. This caused lots of fights and quarrels and much worse. Left unattended, our selfish desires can lead us to tragic actions. When we seek to gain advantages or protect ourselves and our interests, we've wandered off course. We may even take our desires to God in prayer, but if our prayers are rooted in selfishness, God is right to answer with a no. He knows the motive of our hearts when we pray. Scripture says God delights to give good gifts to His kids. He loves it when we pray the kinds of prayers He can answer with a yes. And the more we orient our hearts around His desires, the more we'll see His yes to our prayers. May we want what He wants. He's where the joy is.
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14: Hello, Tri-Cities. For this evening, partly cloudy skies with humidity and 67 degrees for the overnight low. For Friday, sunshine with afternoon scattered thunderstorms possible and 94 degrees for the daytime high. Friday night will be clear and humid with 66 degrees for the overnight low. Saturday, sunshine and isolated afternoon thunderstorms, 94 degrees for the daytime high, humid and 66 degrees for the overnight low. 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
16: 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Are you aware that hearing loss has been linked to dementia, depression, social isolation, and more frequent hospitalizations? 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In addition, 50 million in the U.S. experience tinnitus, which can be debilitating. 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Of those individuals who would benefit from hearing aids, only 20% actually use them. Present-day hearing aids are much better than those just a few years ago. In fact, many of the new hearing aids have the capability of being adjusted by cell phones and also allowing phone calls to be answered directly through the hearing aids. If you think you have a hearing loss or have older hearing aids, contact Dr. Schumacher and Associates Audiologists at 717-HEAR or 928-5771. That's 717-HEAR or 928-5771.
17: With a LiveWire community focus, I'm Daryl Moody. The Salvation Army operates a homeless shelter in Johnson City.
18: 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So really, as soon as people leave, we have more people coming in. 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
17: 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I'm Daryl Moody reporting.
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21: From the Quick Stop Market Sports Desk. Three former Tennessee Volunteers will be participating for the San Antonio Spurs in the 2026 Summer League California Classic that tips off on Friday. Jacoby Gillespie, Zakai Ziegler, and Igor Milicic will all be participating for the Spurs when they complete the mini tournament and are expected to be on the Spurs roster for their league-wide Summer League next week in Las Vegas. First-round draft pick Nate Ament is expected to play this summer for the Milwaukee Bucks. World Cup, the United States picked up their first knockout round win since 2002, a 2-0 victory over Bosnia Wednesday night in the round of 32. Florian Balogun and Malik Tillman both scored for the United States, but Balogun received a red card in the second half. The U.S. played a man down for over 30 minutes. He has been suspended for their next match. That'll be on Monday night in the round of 16 against Belgium, which will be held at Lumen Field in Seattle. NASCAR back in action Sunday, running the Euro 400 at Chicagoland Speedway. It's a return to the 1.5-mile oval. They last ran there in 2019. Alex Bowman won that race. It's also round two of their in-season challenge, 16 drivers remaining in their bracket-style tournament. Feel Good Fuel, Alani New Energy, two 12-ounce cans for just $5. Quick Stop, run in when you run out. 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
22: 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I'm just a dad like you. 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
11: Hello, Tri-Cities. For this evening, partly cloudy skies with humidity and 67 degrees for the overnight low. For Friday, sunshine with afternoon scattered thunderstorms possible and 94 degrees for the daytime high. Friday night will be clear and humid with 66 degrees for the overnight low. Saturday, sunshine and isolated afternoon thunderstorms, 94 degrees for the daytime high, humid and 66 degrees for the overnight low. 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
14: 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I'm Lisa Ruffin.
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1: 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Ultra-processed foods. The name sounds like it's a bad thing, but there seems to be no agreed-upon definition for the term. So, multiple federal agencies are trying to come up with one. At Dairy Management Incorporated, Chad Gaylor is VP of Product Innovation and Food Safety. He says many states are also considering action.
3: With the state level and specific ingredients is that now you're going to have a patchwork for companies to try to make foods that meet all of these different attributes that they're laying out. So that becomes very difficult when you think about a supply chain, reformulation, or how they're going to do it. It likely could drive up food costs or decrease consumer availability of these different foods like dairy, depending on how those are implemented.
1: Gaylor says calling some foods ultra-processed in labeling can confuse consumers about the nutritional quality.
3: To help consumers make better choices with good intentions, these labels are coming out. And so it's very focused on processing right now and the number of steps or the number of ingredients, and it's not taking nutrition into account. So my personal opinion is it should be more of a matrixed approach where you are balancing the nutrition and the processing.
1: We'll dig into this further in tomorrow's show. That's Farm to Fork. I'm Daryl Anderson.
4: This is a Bloomberg Money Minute. June's employment report showed that just 57,000 jobs were added, far fewer than widely forecast. Hirings were mainly concentrated in private education and health services. Surprisingly, leisure and hospitality showed the biggest losses, despite the U.S. co-hosting the World Cup, as well as preparations for July 4th celebrations. Meanwhile, the numbers for April and May were revised sharply lower. Subchain Jersey Mike's filing paperwork for an initial public offering and plans to trade on the New York Stock Exchange with the ticker symbol JMKE. The company is seeking a valuation of at least $12 billion, and the IPO is anticipated to raise more than $1 billion, Bloomberg News reported back in January. OpenAI, the maker of ChatGPT, has begun preliminary discussions regarding giving the U.S. government a 5% stake in the company. That's according to the Financial Times. CEO Sam Altman has floated the idea of the government taking similarly sized stakes in other artificial intelligence companies, such as Anthropic, Google, and Meta. Dan Schwartzman, Bloomberg Radio.
5: Now, the Success Journal. Here's Chris Whitting.
6: Frank and his wife, Georgia, were hungry, so they stopped for a snack. The wife ordered her favorite treat, a cup of frozen yogurt. When she got her desserts, it was so good, she insisted Frank try some too, though he hated yogurt. But after one taste, Frank said with delight, "This can't be yogurt." The couple quickly found the supplier of the frozen product, then decided to open a small store dishing up the stuff. After just a year, they had 6 stores and things kept growing. Today, it's a chain of thousands. Frank Hickenbotham's words, "This can't be yogurt," gave the store its famous name, TCBY. His wife Georgia says it also stands for the country's best yogurt. Either way, it's worth a fortune. With the Success Journal, I'm Chris Whitting.
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11: Over 250 years ago, in 1772, the settlers negotiated a land lease with the Native Americans. But some natives did not like this. And near the beginning of the Revolutionary War, England convinced them to attack the settlers at Fort Watauga. Anne Robertson mobilized the women of the fort to pass cauldrons of boiling water to pour on the attackers from her position overlooking the walls of the fort. Although she sustained several injuries, Robertson continued at her post until the Indians retreated. Anne went on to be the first woman to be given a land grant. She eventually migrated west with Donelson's party on flatboats and was the first woman teacher in Tennessee. You can see an example of the flatboat at Netherland Inn Park in Kingsport, and you can see a replica of Fort Watauga at Sycamore Shoals. 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
3: Millions of Americans have been putting up with a heat wave as the 4th of July weekend approaches. Temperatures are expected to intensify across the Northeast today, with major cities like New York, Philadelphia, and Washington, D.C. all seeing heat levels above average. New England could also see temperatures near the triple digits as far north as Maine. Much of the same is expected for tomorrow. The holiday travel rush is in full swing. More than 72 million Americans will travel during this Independence Day holiday period. That's according to AAA. The holiday travel sets another record, but it's only a 0.5% increase from last year as rising inflationary pressures take a toll. The travel period started on Saturday. It goes through to Sunday, with many Americans expected to travel at least 50 miles from home. According to AAA, most travelers will hit the road, as more than 61 million are projected to drive to their destinations. Air travel remains steady, while cruising and other modes of transportation see the strongest growth. I'm Chris Caraggio.
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4: 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I'm Daryl Moody reporting.
6: 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I'm Lisa Ruckman.
7: 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Andrew Jackson and Bill Clinton both had dads who died before they were presidents. George Washington's father, Augustine, died when George was just 11 years old. What about dads who lived? Richard Nixon's father, Francis A. Nixon, has been described as being short-tempered, emotionally unavailable. So how is it that these gentlemen and others went on to lead a nation and do great things? 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I'm Mike Austin, the Radio Dad.
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10: Tim McGraw just announced a 5-night limited engagement at the Coliseum at Caesar's Palace. Tim will return to the Coliseum this fall with performances on October 23rd and 24th, then returning November 4th, 6th, and 7th. The Las Vegas shows will see Tim performing his hits and fan favorites in a very intimate setting. Tickets go on sale on Friday. The head coach of the U.S. World Cup team wants Luke Combs, Lainey Wilson, and Ella Langley to come to a World Cup game. His name is Mauricio Pochettino, and he says he and the other coaches are huge fans of country music. He said the night before games, the coaching staff gets together and plays country music. He said, "We need them to come. They're very welcome here. We need everyone's energy." Jordan Davis was recently detained by Border Patrol. In a video on Instagram, Jordan explains that he was re-entering the U.S. from Canada after his show in Windsor, Canada. He was questioned by Border Patrol regarding someone with the same name who's in legal trouble from Indiana. Eventually, some officers recognized him and he was released. It's your Country Daily Dirt. I'm Brooke Summers.
11: Mitch Anthony here with today's Daily Dose. I once read about a nursing student who got a real surprise on a pop quiz. She didn't have a problem with any of the questions until she came to the last one. It read, "What is the first name of the woman who cleans the school?" She thought it was a joke. She had seen this cleaning woman a number of times, but she couldn't be expected to know her name. She handed in her paper and left the last question blank. Before the class was over, one of the students asked if that particular question would count toward the grade. "Absolutely," was the professor's reply. "In your careers, you will meet many people. All are significant. They deserve your attention and care, even if all you do is smile and say hello." This professor, in an unusual manner, was trying to teach her students that it was going to take more than technical knowledge and skill to succeed in their particular profession. It would take knowledge of people, a personal and sincerely interested knowledge. The lesson was not lost on this particular student. She said she never forgot that lesson, and she also learned that the cleaning woman's name was Dorothy. 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
13: Hello, Tri-Cities. For this evening, partly cloudy skies with humidity and 67 degrees for the overnight low. For Friday, sunshine with afternoon scattered thunderstorms possible and 94 degrees for the daytime high. Friday night will be clear and humid with 66 degrees for the overnight low. Saturday, sunshine and isolated afternoon thunderstorms, 94 degrees for the daytime high, humid and 66 degrees for the overnight low. 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I'm Maria True at the LiveWire Weather Center. 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
17: X-ray vision used to be Superman's gig, but now the government is using superhuman X-ray powers to peek into cars, buildings, and even your clothing. Those unpopular backscatter machines that naked-eyes people at the airport are now being placed into mobile vans and driven on public streets. Officials say the spy mobiles help police find car bombs and contraband, but their potential for abuse is chilling. The Fourth Amendment protects Americans from unreasonable search and seizure. And if scanning the groceries in your trunk or watching you through the walls of your home isn't unreasonable, I don't know what is. Maybe it's time the government put down the comic books and reread the Constitution. I'm Dr. Catherine Albrecht, protecting your privacy with StartMail.
6: 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Johnson City Public Works will begin a road resurfacing project in the Tree Streets neighborhood on Monday. Crews will mill and pave streets over the next couple of weeks, with temporary lane closures expected from 7 to 7 each day. Construction signs will be in place. I'm Lisa Ruffin.
19: 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So here's a pop quiz. How many months have 28 days? 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What has keys but can't open locks? If you don't want to hear the answers, turn off this Liberty Mutual ad now. 12 months, a towel, piano. 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
20: 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I'm Mark Merrill with today's Family Minute. 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First, patience is a virtue. The desire today for instant success is overwhelming. 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So having patience is key to succeeding in baseball and in life. Second, baseball teaches us how to deal with pressure. It takes less than a half a second for a ball to travel from pitcher to catcher. A batter must stay really focused under pressure to hit the ball. Well, with the pressures of daily living, it's important for us to stay focused on what's really important, our relationships. Remember, your family first.
21: 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The Family Minute with Mark Merrill, helping families love well.
22: From the Quick Stop Market Sports Desk, I'm Matt Pauley. Pittsburgh Pirates of baseball, they have now lost 4 of their last 6. They fall yesterday to the Philadelphia Phillies in a high-scoring game at 10-6. The final is Paul Skenes struggles again for the Pirates. He goes just 4 innings, allowing 8 runs, 7 earned on 6-6 with 5 strikeouts and 2 walks. That series is set to wrap up today. On the mound for the Pirates, it'll be Jared Jones. He's 1-1 with a 5.76 ERA. Cardinals and Braves continued their series against each other yesterday, with the Braves winning winning by a 5-1 score. That series will wrap up tonight in Atlanta. The pitching matchup, the Cardinals will have Dustin May on the mound. He's 5-6 with a 4.30 ERA. Hurston Waldrop will be on the mound for the Braves, just his second major league appearance of the season. The Washington Nationals beat the Red Sox yesterday 10-2 as they take 2 of 3 in that series. Back at tomorrow when they are at home against the Pirates. The Orioles beat the White Sox 6-1, ending a 4-game losing streak. Tomorrow they'll be in Cincinnati for a game against the Reds. Feel Good Fuel, Alani New Energy, 2 12-ounce cans for $5. 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
1: Being able to visualize can help you perform. I taught young men to hit baseballs by changing their mindset. Instead of swatting the ball, I told them to imagine the bat as a samurai sword, the ball as an apple, and their job was to feel the blade slicing through it. Well, see yourself being able. Imagine your abilities in a positive light. Visualize to materialize, says Speaker Dennis Whately. If you dream about being capable of not being able to fail, your mind will find ways to make it happen. Your brain builds neural connections that lead you toward what you want. If you have thoughts of failure, well, that will happen. But the opposite is also true. Now, there are no guarantees that positive dreams can completely change things, but you'll have a much better chance as your mind works toward the goals that you have.
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26: With soldiers like him, no wonder the frontiersman won. Legend has it that General Washington said this about Joseph Greer after his legendary journey to deliver the news of victory at King's Mountain to the Continental Congress in Philadelphia. Hailing from the Watauga settlement, clad in buckskin and standing 6.5 feet tall, Joseph Greer had covered 600 miles through rugged wilderness and perilous conditions in just 30 days. Chosen by John Sevier for the near impossible task, he left just hours after demonstrating his valor fighting alongside the Overmountain. Armed with a musket, a compass, and some essential supplies, he dodged British patrols and hostile natives to deliver the good news and boost the morale of the Patriots. He became known as the King's Mountain Messenger. Happy 250, America.
27: Happy birthday! ABC Entertainment News.
28: A new limited series on the JonBenet Ramsey case is heading to Netflix. The murder of JonBenet Ramsey stars Melissa McCarthy and Clive Owen as JonBenet's parents, Patsy and John Ramsey. It's set to debut this winter.
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28: 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Project Hail Mary is coming to streaming. Ryan Gosling's hit sci-fi film makes its debut on Prime Video Friday, July 3rd.
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28: And actress Lindsay Lohan turns 40 today. Michelle Franzen, ABC News.
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4: Hello, Tri-Cities. For this evening, partly cloudy skies with humidity and 67 degrees for the overnight low. For Friday, sunshine with afternoon scattered thunderstorms possible and 94 degrees for the daytime high. Friday night will be clear and humid with 66 degrees for the overnight low. Saturday, sunshine and isolated afternoon thunderstorms, 94 degrees for the daytime high, humid and 66 degrees for the overnight low. 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
12: This is a Bloomberg Money Minute. U.S. employers hitting the brakes in June, taking on just 57,000 new workers last month, less than half what was expected, on a surprise drop in hiring in leisure and hospitality, like at bars, hotels, and amusement parks. The figures from April and June were revised lower by a combined 74,000 positions. And while the unemployment rate ticked a notch lower to 4.2%, it's because fewer people were looking for a new job. Well, that led to a split decision on Wall Street today. It sent the Dow soaring up 595 points, a more than 1% jump, on raising bets that the Fed will not be hiking interest rates anytime soon. But the Nasdaq lost 207 points on a continued sell-off in chipmaker shares, and the S&P was flat. And with the stock market doing so well these days, two big companies filed paperwork today to begin selling stock to the public sometime later this year. The Jersey Mike's subs chain and Cumberland Farms, the gas station and convenience store chain. 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
13: On July 4th, back in 1776, 56 men made a treasonous choice in a sweltering hall in Philadelphia. Thomas Jefferson wrote it down. When in the course of human events, it becomes necessary for one people to dissolve the political bands which have connected them with another, to assume among the powers of the earth the separate and equal station to which the laws of nature's God entitle them. A decent respect to the opinions of mankind requires that they should declare the causes which impel them to the separation. This, of course, was our Declaration of Independence, one of the most important and transformative documents ever written, inspiring a nation and generations to come. On that note, I'm James A. Brown, and as always, be well.
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0: From the entertainment desk, I'm Lisa Ruttman. More 4th of July happenings. Bristol, Tennessee will have its annual Star Spangled celebration and parade Saturday, marking America's 250th anniversary. The event starts at 5. And Gate City celebrates America's birthday on July 3rd with a full day of events and fireworks at 10. The 2026 Pinnacle 5K will be run on Saturday, August 1st. 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The race will feature two main events, starting with the kids' half-mile run at 8 in the morning, with the adult 5K run-walk starting at 8:30. The course will start and finish in front of Johnny Brusco's and will cover the entire Pinnacle Shopping Center property. 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I'm Lisa Ruttman.
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6: 1958, Elvis Presley's fourth movie, King Creole, premieres in theaters. Critics and fans alike say this box office hit was Elvis at his finest as an actor, with a cast featuring Walter Matthau and Carolyn Jones. 1964, Jim Reeves' last recording session at RCA Studio B in Nashville yields four songs, including the ironically titled
19: Is It Really Over?
6: Reeves dies in a plane crash 29 days later. 2001, the airport in Liverpool, England is renamed Liverpool John Lennon Airport. 1955, The Dodge Dancing Party debuts on ABC TV. The show Variety magazine called, quote, a satisfactory summertime entry, end quote, would go on to a phenomenal 27-year run when it became known as The Lawrence Welk Show.
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0: was his first number one hit in 11 years. 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
7: It's 5 o'clock.
8: Over 72 million Americans will be traveling over this 4th of July holiday period, and if you are flying, today will be the busiest day for that. The FAA says it's handling thousands more flights today than it handles on a typical day, more than 52,000. AAA says more than 60 million people will be driving somewhere over this holiday period. Charges have been announced against ex-U.S. Olympic canoeist David Hearn for allegedly vandalizing the Lincoln Memorial reflecting pool. U.S. Attorney for Washington, D.C., Jeanine Pirro, called the alleged vandalism anarchy.
9: This unchecked vandalism and civil disorder turns into criminal behavior, and that's why we're here today.
8: Hearn is accused of damaging the newly renovated pool's liner and faces up to 10 years in prison if convicted. The alleged vandalism of the pool has drawn the ire of President Trump. Officials with the NYPD are addressing the arrest of the couple who scaled the Empire State Building yesterday. Chief of Department Michael LaPietri said the pair, who got engaged on top of the landmark spire, are facing serious charges.
10: But I also want to thank Manhattan DA's office on working very closely with us, getting the arraignments on serious felony charges. Burglary and reckless endangerment felonies, unacceptable, and there's going to be consequences.
8: The couple has been identified as rooftopping influencers Angela Nicolau and Ivan Birkus, who were the subjects of a 2024 Netflix documentary called Skywalker's A Love Story. They currently live in East Orange, New Jersey, and are due back in court on August 24th. Hunter Biden is continuing his social media spree with a post trolling President Trump. Biden made a post on X mocking President Trump with a nomination for the Nobel Peace Prize, and he wrote, "No president in history has ended the same war so many times." The former president's son was referencing Trump's claims on ending the conflict in Iran, and he teased that the president is nowhere near finished ending it. Biden further trolled Trump by using his signature phrase, "Thank you for your attention to this matter." I'm Chris Caraggio.
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8: A Tennessee teenager is admitting to killing a registered sex offender near Chattanooga. 18-year-old Kean Neal, who is in custody for the killing, told police that he killed Robert Locke to bring justice for sex abuse victims. Neal appeared in court yesterday for a preliminary hearing where video showed him being questioned by authorities in Collegedale. It showed him saying that he had been a victim of abuse himself and that he looked up Locke online, went to his home, beat him with a hammer, and then use zip ties to choke him. He also admitted to dismembering Locke and then disposing of his remains in a dumpster. NYPD officials are reportedly outlining details for Taylor Swift and Travis Kelce's wedding at Madison Square Garden. Natalie Migliori has more.
15: Sources say the NYPD memo, which the New York Times says is titled Taylor Swift's Wedding at Madison Square Garden, is preparing for 100 guests to attend a rehearsal dinner at a venue inside the garden. As many as 1,000 people are set to attend the wedding on Friday, which is set to start at 5:30 in the evening and wrap up around 2 a.m. The NYPD is shutting down West 31st Street between 7th and 8th Avenues, far less restrictions than when the Knicks were in the NBA Finals, and hundreds of police officers are expected to be on patrol. In New York, I'm Natalie Migliori.
8: Today, we're celebrating things that a growing number of us say we've seen. Bree Tennis with more.
0: Today is World UFO Day, marking 79 years since a mysterious object crashed in Roswell, New Mexico. Most people believe it was a secret military project, but there are those who say it was an extraterrestrial spacecraft. So we'll go with that and celebrate intergalactic beings, depending upon if you believe. And a YouGov poll says 60% of you do. So today, take a moment and look up. Maybe you'll see something. I'm Bree Tennis.
8: I'm Chris Caraggio.
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17: A struggling man named Charlie needed a job. 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With the Success Journal, I'm Chris Whitting.
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23: Welcome to Date the Word, where we connect today's date to God's Word with the hope that it becomes more memorable to you. 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Obedience to God's word brings life to your life. 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On 7-2, remember Proverbs 7-2.
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3: Hello, Tri-Cities. For this evening, partly cloudy skies with humidity and 67 degrees for the overnight low. For Friday, sunshine with afternoon scattered thunderstorms possible and 94 degrees for the daytime high. Friday night will be clear and humid with 66 degrees for the overnight low. Saturday, sunshine and isolated afternoon thunderstorms, 94 degrees for the daytime high, humid and 66 degrees for the overnight low. 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I'm Maria True at the LiveWire Weather Center. 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
6: That took a year. 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This incredible Black family here in Nashville, and they have Prince's Hot Chicken Shack. I thought I'd pay, you know, an homage and ode to them. And I thought, well, why not? What would it be like to do it? Right. And it did take a year, and I made so many variations. We would even like fry the chicken. I would let it cool down and then chop it up and throw it in the base overnight. Like, you just have to figure out what's going to work. A dear friend of mine, which you do, you go to your friends and ask for advice, right? Like, what do you, can you help me think outside right. the box? Right. And he said chicken skin. And I thought, oh, that was it this whole time. That's right. It's delicious. It's a really interesting ice cream. It pulls the fried flavor. It pulls the heat and it pulls that like orangish red hue that the hot chicken has. And then we candy the chicken skins and then I layer it in there. Yeah, I'm pretty proud of it. And we also did a vegetarian version, so you don't have to use the chicken skin. There is a recipe for a vegetarian option.
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25: 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The third annual First Responder Rib Fest is September 5th in Mountain City.
26: This is a chance for the community to come out, spend the day with all the first responders, eat amazing barbecue, listen to great music, shop over 200 vendors. There's games. Everything's family friendly. We've got a 5K that morning to kick off festivities. We've got a beauty pageant in the afternoon. We've got a muscle and antique car show. We've got a mechanical bull, Jalen Bailey. It goes on and on.
25: Darren Clark is with the Elk Mills Pogie Volunteer Fire Department.
26: We could definitely use more competitors, more teams. It's open to anybody that has first responder background, police, fire, EMS, dispatch, 911, whatever. There's no fee to compete. They just have to turn in 2 racks of ribs for the judging. Other than that, they're welcome to cook and sell whatever they want to the public. Anything they make off food sales is theirs to keep.
25: For more on the third annual First Responder Rib Fest, check out their Facebook page. I'm Daryl Moody, reporting.
27: What is the potential of quantum computing? A powerful quantum computer could help scientists find new superconducting materials, new medicines, and other valuable substances hidden throughout nature. Quantum computers process information using quantum bits, or qubits, based on quantum mechanical states that occur at the tiny scale of molecules, atoms, and electrons.
28: Quantum computers are able to process and store data in ways that are impossible using standard computing machinery.
27: Chris Monroe is an NSF-supported researcher. While a regular computer bit can be either 0 or 1, a qubit can be used in a combination of both states. That uniquely quantum phenomena is called superposition and is key to how quantum computers could one day solve problems far too complex for the fastest supercomputers in use today.
28: I think for people to fully appreciate the power of quantum computers and to accelerate their use in different fields, people should be learning the fundamentals of quantum, even at a young age.
27: Contributions from NSF-supported researchers such as Dr. Monroe are fueling new technologies such as the quantum dots used in TV screens and a growing list of innovations as we harness the power of quantum mechanics to benefit society and ensure American leadership in emerging technologies. Learn more in NSF's Discovery Files podcast, Advances in Quantum Computing.
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0: World Cup, the United States heading to the round of 16. They beat Bosnia Wednesday night 2-0. They'll face Belgium on Monday at Lumen Field in Seattle. Their first knockout round win since 2002. However, a twist for the United States. Leading goal scorer Florian Balogun, who scored Wednesday night, was issued a red card and will be suspended for Monday's match. NBA Summer League play beginning this weekend. They have events in California and Utah before the league-wide event in Las Vegas next week. Five former Tennessee Volunteers expected to be participating, including first-round draft pick Nate Amendt. He'll be playing for the Milwaukee Bucks. Jacoby Gillespie will play for the San Antonio Spurs. Felix Opakra will go for the Washington Wizards. The NASCAR Cup Series will be racing at the Chicagoland Speedway Sunday for the Eero 400. It's their first trip back to the 1.5-mile oval. They last raced there in 2019, replaced by a street circuit race through Chicago. This is the second round of their in-season challenge, 16 drivers remaining in their bracket-style tournament. On Sunday, they will go 267 laps. Any size fountain drink for 99 cents with any purchase using Quick Stop Rewards. 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
6: Hello, Tri-Cities. For this evening, partly cloudy skies with humidity and 67 degrees for the overnight low. For Friday, sunshine with afternoon scattered thunderstorms possible and 94 degrees for the daytime high. Friday night will be clear and humid with 66 degrees for the overnight low. Saturday, sunshine and isolated afternoon thunderstorms, 94 degrees for the daytime high, humid and 66 degrees for the overnight low. 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I'm Maria True at the LiveWire Weather Center. 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
7: 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Johnson City Public Works will begin a road resurfacing project in the Tree Streets neighborhood on Monday. Crews will mill and pave streets over the next couple of weeks, with temporary lane closures expected from 7 to 7 each day. Construction signs will be in place. I'm Lisa Ruffin.
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0: its top 100 songs chart on Wednesday. Team USA says it was also playing Livin' on a Prayer and Sweet Caroline after its games, but Take Me Home Country Roads was a song that caught on. I'm Mark Mayfield.
1: Minions and Monsters could go bananas at the box office this weekend.
2: Okay, action!
3: The seventh installment of the Despicable Me franchise is projected to make $80 million over the five-day holiday period.
4: I know the scariest monsters. Don't be scared, though. They're such good guys. Just try not to look too delicious.
3: Also new this weekend is Young Washington, expected to bring in 15 to 20 million in its debut. Meanwhile, Toy Story 5 is expected to make between 35 and 45 million in its third weekend. Supergirl is projected to drop by 60% from its first weekend and is on track to lose more than $100 million in its theatrical run. I'm Scott Carr.
1: And Rush is postponing some concerts. Singer Geddy Lee has bronchitis. That's entertainment. I'm Daria Almiger.
5: And the Mom of the Year Award goes to Tracy Carlson.
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9: This is a Bloomberg Money Minute. U.S. employers hitting the brakes in June, taking on just 57,000 new workers last month, less than half what was expected, and a surprise drop in hiring in leisure and hospitality, like at bars, hotels, and amusement parks. The figures from April and June were revised lower by a combined 74,000 positions. And while the unemployment rate ticked a notch lower to 4.2%, it's because fewer people were looking for a new job. Well, that led to a split decision on Wall Street today. It sent the Dow soaring up 595 points, a more than 1% jump, on raising bets that the Fed will not be hiking interest rates anytime soon. But the Nasdaq lost 207 points on a continued sell-off in chipmaker shares, and the S&P was flat. And with the stock market doing so well these days, two big companies filed paperwork today to begin selling stock to the public sometime later this year. The Jersey Mike's subs chain and Cumberland Farms, the gas station and convenience store chain. Tom Busby, Bloomberg Radio.
10: I'm Zach Bennett, and this is the Pure American Country Radio Minute. And all week long, we're celebrating songs that capture the heart of America. And in 2003, Dolly Parton added her voice to that tradition with Color Me America. She wrote it herself for a CBS television special called Dolly Parton's Patriotic Celebration. Later, she recorded it for her For God and Country album in 2004. That collection featured gospel, hymns, and patriotic anthems, but this song was the emotional centerpiece of the project. Color Me America is bold, proud, and deeply personal. Dolly once said it came from a place of both love and gratitude for a country that gave her the chance to rise from poverty to the Grand Ole Opry stage. When Dolly sings, we listen. And when she sings about America, we stand a little taller. I'm Zach Bennett, and that's today's Pure American Country Radio Minute.
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31: The 4th of July travel weekend kicks off today. More than 72 million Americans will travel during this Independence Day holiday period. That's according to AAA. The holiday travel sets another record, but it's only a 0.5% increase from last year as rising inflationary pressures take a toll. The travel period started on Saturday and goes through till Sunday, with many Americans expected to travel at least 50 miles from home. According to AAA, most will hit the road as more than 61 million travelers are projected to drive to their destinations. A sweltering heat dome is smothering the eastern portion of the U.S. through the 4th of July holiday weekend. Temperatures are expected to intensify across the Northeast today, with major cities like New York, Philadelphia, and Washington, D.C. all seeing heat levels above average. New England could also see temperatures near the triple digits as far north as Maine. These above average temperatures in the region are expected to continue tomorrow. I'm Chris Caraggio.
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32: 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I'm Daryl Moody reporting.
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2: The NASCAR Cup Series will be racing at the Chicagoland Speedway Sunday. The Eero 400, it's a return to the 1.4-mile oval, their first Cup Series race since 2018, which was won by Alex Bowman. It's also round two of their in-season tournament. 16 drivers remain going head-to-head in a bracket-style format, with the champion being crowned at the Indianapolis Motor Speedway. IndyCar Series will be racing Sunday at Mid-Ohio. Defending race winner Pato O'Ward returning to one of the series' most technical road courses, tire strategy and elevation changes making Mid-Ohio one of the championship's toughest tests. Formula One will be racing at Silverstone Circuit for the British Grand Prix. Home favorite Lando Norris, the defending champion, but Mercedes is leading the world championship with 19-year-old Kimi Antonelli from Italy. I'm Tony Desiri, and that's your Race Flash.
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7: That's an AI recreation of Wilder's voice in a trailer for a new Netflix competition series called Wonka's The Golden Ticket. AI audio from 11 Labs recreating Wilder's voice with the blessing of his estate. He originated Willy Wonka on the big screen and passed away in 2016. And for more than 30 years, video gamers with PlayStations have been carefully taking care of those game discs. But soon there won't be any discs at all. Sony now says come January of 2028, it won't be releasing any more games on physical discs. Video game giant Rockstar beating Sony to the punch, announcing the highly anticipated Grand Theft Auto 6 will only be sold as a download. With Tech Trends, Dave Packer, ABC News.
10: This is the Bloomberg Business of Entertainment Report. Supergirl is failing to take flight.
11: This does not look like this is going to end well.
10: The Warner Brothers and DC Studios adaption grossed $38 million in North America its opening weekend, and just over $62 million globally. Warner Brothers and DC spent $170 million to produce and roughly $120 million to market the comic book adventure. It's just the latest setback for the newly rebooted DC Universe. Of the last seven DC movies, six have been commercial disappointments. The only exception was last year's Superman.
14: Hey, buddy, eyes up here.
10: It grossed about $600 million worldwide. So can Supergirl power back from a slow start? With Toy Story 5 dominating the box office and a lineup of movies for July that include Universal's animated Minions and Monsters, Disney's live-action Moana, Christopher Nolan's The Odyssey, and Sony's Spider-Man Brand New Day, the competition is tough. Lisa Mateo, Bloomberg Radio.
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20: Hello, Tri-Cities. For this evening, partly cloudy skies with humidity and 67 degrees for the overnight low. For Friday, sunshine with afternoon scattered thunderstorms possible and 94 degrees for the daytime high. Friday night will be clear and humid with 66 degrees for the overnight low. Saturday, sunshine and isolated afternoon thunderstorms, 94 degrees for the daytime high, humid and 66 degrees for the overnight low. 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I'm Maria True at the LiveWire Weather Center. 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
25: 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Now on with the show. This is the Daily Note from jamesabrown.net. Signs tell you what people do when no one's watching. Please don't flush the paper towels means someone flushed paper towels and it didn't turn out well. Employees must wash hands means someone didn't wash their hands and they got caught. Recently, I saw a sign in a grocery store that caught me off guard. No vaping, no smoking in the bathroom. I haven't considered either, but the image of someone at a urinal or washing their hands while vaping made me chuckle. I doubt it happened that way, but someone probably did something like that, and likely more than one person. Every posted rule is a tiny history lesson, you know, of something that's probably still happening. So what do you think? Send me a text or leave me a voicemail at 585-371-8865. On that note, I'm James A. Brown, and as always, be well.
0: Bristol, Tennessee leaders want to hear from you about a potential trolley service. 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The study will evaluate community interest, potential destinations, service concepts, and key implementation considerations. To learn more or complete the study, visit the City of Bristol, Tennessee's Facebook page. Johnson City Public Works will begin a road resurfacing project in the Tree Streets neighborhood on Monday. Crews will mill and pave streets over the next couple of weeks, with temporary lane closures expected from 7 to 7 each day. Construction signs will be in place. I'm Lisa Ruffin.
1: And Doug.
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13: Get ready to write down a phone number, but first, this is The Making of America. I'm Michael Emerson. The year is 1781. Our subject is a 15-year-old boy serving as a courier for the Revolutionary Army. He's just been captured by British regulars and thrown into jail as a spy. While there, a British officer orders him to polish his boots. The boy refuses. 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His name, Andrew Jackson. 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
24: From the Quick Stop Market Sports Desk. The NASCAR Cup Series will be back in action Sunday, racing at the Chicagoland Speedway. This is a return to the 1.5-mile oval. NASCAR last raced there in 2019. That race won by Alex Bowman, and then switched out that race for a street circuit race through the Windy City. It's the second round of the in-season challenge. 16 drivers remaining in their bracket-style tournament, with a champion being crowned in Indianapolis. They will go 267 laps. World Cup, the United States beating Bosnia Wednesday night 2-0 in the round of 32. Now they'll head to the round of 16. Monday night in Seattle, they'll take on Belgium. They will do so without leading goal scorer Florian Balogun. He scored in Wednesday's win against Bosnia, but then was issued a red card in the second half and has been suspended for Monday's match. It is the first knockout round win for the United States since 2002. Tennessee Athletics switching to Adidas. It begins a 10-year run with the company after leaving Nike, and is the biggest branding shift for Tennessee Athletics in over a decade. It went live on Wednesday, full athletic-wide rollout, including football, basketball, and the Olympic sports. Merchandise and uniforms will be rolling out July 6th. Red Bull gives you wings. 3 12-ounce cans for just $8. Quick stop. Run in when you run out. 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
26: 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I'm just a dad like you. 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
5: It's been 250 years since Tennessee got involved in the American Revolution. The first battle in the West was at Island Flats in present-day Kingsport, just days after the Declaration of Independence was adopted. Sycamore Shoals in present-day Elizabethton was the rallying point for the Overmountain Men before Kings Mountain in what would become the turning point of the Revolution. In our area, we see the names associated with the war every day. Washington County was the first place to be named for General George Washington, and Greene County for Washington's second-in-command, General Nathaniel Greene. Sullivan County was named for General John Sullivan, and Carter County was named for General Landon Carter. Sevierville and Sevier County were named for local war hero General John Sevier, who was the only governor of the failed state of Franklin, and then first governor of Tennessee. Happy 250, America.
6: Inflation may remain elevated in the coming months, but Americans are unlikely to face a prolonged resurgence in price pressures, according to Moody's Analytics chief economist Mark Zandi. In an interview with ABC News, Zandi said recent inflation concerns have been fueled largely by higher energy prices and geopolitical uncertainty. Americans are consuming significantly more food than they did a half century ago, a trend that researchers say continues to fuel concerns about obesity and chronic disease. According to a recent review of nutrition data, the average American now consumes roughly 23% more calories than in the 1970s. Clover Hill Dairy has expanded a recall to include all of its cheese products because of possible contamination with Listeria. 9 people have gotten sick, 1 person has died. Federal regulators are conducting an investigation. I'm Mark Huffman. Learn more at consumeraffairs.com.
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8: Hello, Tri-Cities. For this evening, partly cloudy skies with humidity and 67 degrees for the overnight low. For Friday, sunshine with afternoon scattered thunderstorms possible and 94 degrees for the daytime high. Friday night will be clear and humid with 66 degrees for the overnight low. Saturday, sunshine and isolated afternoon thunderstorms, 94 degrees for the daytime high, humid and 66 degrees for the overnight low. 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
30: This is a Bloomberg Money Minute. U.S. employers hitting the brakes in June, taking on just 57,000 new workers last month, less than half what was expected, on a surprise drop in hiring in leisure and hospitality, like at bars, hotels, and amusement parks. The figures from April and June were revised lower by a combined 74,000 positions. And while the unemployment rate ticked a notch lower to 4.2%, it's because fewer people were looking for a new job. Well, that led to a split decision on Wall Street today. It sent the Dow soaring up 595 points, a more than 1% jump, on raising bets that the Fed will not be hiking interest rates anytime soon. But the Nasdaq lost 207 points on a continued sell-off in chipmaker shares, and the S&P was flat. And with the stock market doing so well these days, two big companies filed paperwork today to begin selling stock to the public sometime later this year. The Jersey Mike's subs chain and Cumberland Farms, the gas station and convenience store chain. 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
10: There are lots of things you can measure to get an idea of how healthy you are at any given moment. Temperature, heart rate, blood pressure, just to name a few. But how about how healthy you will be and how long you're likely to live? According to a new study out of the University at Buffalo, two simple strength tests are pretty accurate at predicting longevity in older women. One is hand grip strength, and the other is how quickly people can stand up from a seated position without using their arms. By the way, I remember interviewing former President Jimmy Carter when he was quite old and being really impressed how he just popped out of the chair without using his arms. Not a lot of older people can actually do that. But I think the message here is that maintaining strength as you age is going to help you perform everyday activities, but also help you avoid injury and stay independent. I'm Dr. Sanjay Gupta, helping you live a better life.
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0: 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More 4th of July happenings. Bristol, Tennessee will have its annual Star Spangled Celebration and Parade Saturday, marking America's 250th anniversary. The event starts at 5. And Gate City celebrates America's birthday on July 3rd with a full day of events and fireworks at 10. 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The course will start and finish in front of Johnny Brusco's and will cover the entire Pinnacle Shopping Center property. 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I'm Lisa Ruttman.
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31: 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Users tap a phone-sized block to make selected apps unavailable. TechCrunch reports that the device works for physical interaction rather than relying on willpower alone. Owners choose which apps disappear and when they return. The idea sounds simple, but creating friction around endless scrolling may reduce screen habits that steal time from family, hobbies, exercise, and other meaningful parts of everyday life for many busy adults and distracted teens who are seeking calmer routines and constant notifications. I'm Ken Chester.
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American fans have been belting out the 1971 hit in a spontaneous stadium sing-along after the past two U.S. World Cup victories. And now YouTube says the 55-year-old song entered

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7: A sweltering heat dome is smothering the eastern part of the United States through the July 4th holiday weekend. Temperatures are expected to intensify across the Northeast today, with major cities like New York, Philadelphia, and Washington all seeing heat levels above average. New England could see temperatures near the triple digits as far north as Maine. Much of the same is expected tomorrow. This comes amid one of the busiest times of year for travel and outdoor activity. Questions are swirling about the health of former Senate Majority Leader Mitch McConnell after reports say he was found unconscious last month at his home due to a possible heart attack. Kentucky Governor Andy Beshear says he's been kept in the dark.
8: Now, we have received no information, no updates. If there's been any direct outreach, I'm unaware of it. I don't want to speculate about anybody's health.
7: Multiple outlets are citing emergency services audio involving McConnell's Washington, D.C. home from June 14th. The office of the 84-year-old Republican from Kentucky confirms he was hospitalized on that day, but is not addressing the new reports. President Trump is pushing for a faster decline in gas prices. Chris Caraggio has more.
9: The president previously urged gas companies to drop their prices and warned that big problems lie ahead if there is any price gouging. However, he acknowledged in a new Truth Social post that oil costs are dropping, but highlighted that gas prices are not falling fast enough ahead of the 4th of July weekend. Trump also claimed the so-called Freedom Fuel Network is expected to help lower gas prices at 25 stations in the Philadelphia area. He says gas prices will return to record lows seen prior to the conflict with Iran. I'm Chris Caraggio.
7: The 4th of July travel weekend kicks off today. More than 72 million Americans will travel during the Independence Day holiday period this year. That's according to AAA. The holiday travel setting another record, but it's only 0.5% increase from last year. The travel period started on Saturday, June 27th, and goes through Sunday, July 5th. I'm Rob Martier.
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7: 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A new report from the Environmental Integrity Project finds developers want to hook these facilities directly to data centers, representing nearly half of the projects tracked nationwide. 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Summer is underway, but retailers are already looking ahead to fall, and you can get some bargains on things you'll use between now and Labor Day at one of the many long holiday weekend sales. The website Dad Deals suggests you look for discounts on swimwear and other summer fashions, grills, and other outdoor gear. You may find lower prices on major appliances as well. Expert shoppers say wait on the tech, with better deals coming during the back-to-school sales, which will begin in a matter of weeks. She may have a castle, that would be a first, but Taylor Swift would not be the first bride to go down the aisle at a famous New York arena. Daria Albinger has details.
14: It may be the most lavish wedding ever held at Madison Square Garden. Of course, if Taylor Swift and Travis Kelce really are going to tie the knot at the world's most famous arena. But it wouldn't be the first wedding held there. In 1974, Sly Stone of the 60s group Sly and the Family Stone married model Kathy Silva in front of 20,000 family, friends, and other everyday people at a sold-out concert at the Garden. And in 1982, more than 2,000 couples who belonged to the Unification Church were married by its founder, the Reverend Sun Young Moon. In New York, I'm Daria Albinger.
7: An Arizona inmate is safe after getting stuck in a hospital wall during a failed escape attempt. The Maricopa County Sheriff's Office says the female inmate was at a Phoenix Medical Center Wednesday when she asked to use the bathroom. Deputies say that's when she tried to climb up into the ceiling to escape but ended up getting stuck between two walls. I'm Rob Martier.
0: A Kingsport man is facing multiple charges after Sullivan County investigators say he stole an ATV and a pitching machine from a storage room at an elementary school. Deputies say video from the scene helped identify 40-year-old Richard Kearney. Investigators later recovered the stolen ATV at his residence, but the pitching machine is still missing. Food City is supporting veterans through an in-store donation drive in partnership with the Paralyzed Veterans of America. Shoppers can donate at checkout to aid disabled veterans and their families. NASCAR legends Richard and Kyle Petty are promoting the campaign, which has raised $4.5 million since 2011. I'm Lisa Ruckman.
4: It's Sophia. 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
19: Hey, Bible readers, I'm Tara Lee Cobble, and I'm your host for The God Shot. You are a chosen race, a royal priesthood, a holy nation, a people for his own possession, that you may proclaim the excellencies of him who called you out of darkness and into his marvelous light. 1 Peter 2:9. Wow, what an incredible gift it is to be called any of those things. And what's even more astonishing is that Peter wrote these words to a church filled with believers who were mostly Gentiles, meaning they weren't Jews. For them to be called chosen, royal, priests, holy, part of God's nation, of people for his own possession, that is huge. And these things are true of you too, Christian. But Peter quickly brings us back around to the point. Because we've been given those titles, and because God has called us out of darkness and into his marvelous light, we should proclaim his excellence.
20: 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He's where the joy is.
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22: For tonight, it's going to stay partly cloudy with a low around 72. The heat advisory is still in effect. On Friday, we have a chance of showers and thunderstorms. It'll be mostly sunny and hot, high near 95. Friday night, 30% chance of showers and thunderstorms, partly cloudy skies, low around 70. On Independence Day, we have a chance for showers and thunderstorms in the afternoon. It'll be sunny and hot again with a high of 94. Saturday night, chance of showers and thunderstorms, partly cloudy skies, low around 70. I'm Nick Rice from the LiveWire Weather Center. Count on it.
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2: 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So everything we do is really about getting them ready to be adults, because the world's a pretty tough place when you're autistic. And they really need all the help they can get.
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2: 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We do a lot of volunteer trips, so they learn to have a service heart, but also learn by going into the workplace how to have the soft skills that you need for working out in society. And we do a lot of things like executive functioning skills and social and emotional development. So it's really about developing, as I said, the whole student.
1: To learn more, go to jeremiahschool.com. I'm Daryl Moody reporting.
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7: 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World Cup, the United States heading to the round of 16. They beat Bosnia Wednesday night 2-0. They'll face Belgium on Monday at Lumen Field in Seattle. Their first knockout round win since 2002. However, a twist for the United States. Leading goal scorer Florian Balogun, who scored Wednesday night, was issued a red card and will be suspended for Monday's match. NBA Summer League play beginning this weekend. They have events in California and Utah before the league-wide event in Las Vegas next week. Five former Tennessee Volunteers expected to be participating, including first-round draft pick Nate Amendt. He'll be playing for the Milwaukee Bucks. Jacoby Gillespie will play for the San Antonio Spurs. Felix Opakra will go for the Washington Wizards. The NASCAR Cup Series will be racing at the Chicagoland Speedway Sunday for the Eero 400. It's their first trip back to the 1.5-mile oval. They last raced there in 2019, replaced by a street circuit race through Chicago. This is the second round of their in-season challenge. 16 drivers remaining in their bracket-style tournament. On Sunday, they will go 267 laps. Any size fountain drink for 99 cents with any purchase using Quick Stop Rewards. 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
13: The cost of airline tickets and hotel rooms is much higher this year, and the latest study has revealed the most expensive destinations for 2026. Coming in at number one, Greenland, with average flight tickets costing more than $1,300 in coach, followed by French Polynesia, Antarctica, and the Maldives. The same research indicates that more than 4 out of 10 Americans say they've increased their travel budgets this year. And when it comes to ultra-expensive premium trips, 42% of those surveyed said they're planning a luxury island destination, 24% said African safari, and 12% said a polar expedition. For more information,

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4: For tonight, it's going to stay partly cloudy with a low around 72. The heat advisory is still in effect. On Friday, we have a chance of showers and thunderstorms. It'll be mostly sunny and hot, high near 95. Friday night, 30% chance of showers and thunderstorms, partly cloudy skies, low around 70. On Independence Day, we have a chance for showers and thunderstorms in the afternoon. It'll be sunny and hot again with a high of 94. Saturday night, chance of showers and thunderstorms, partly cloudy skies, low around 70. I'm Nick Rice from the LiveWire Weather Center. Count on it.
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12: We're pouring a glass of a bold, licorice-flavored liqueur that once served as a vital survival asset on the high seas. Welcome to the National Day Spotlight for July 2nd.
13: In the 1700s, Caribbean pirates plundered sweet, licorice-flavored anisette and traded those heavy wooden barrels like cold, hard cash. But those rough, cutthroat sailors didn't actually crave a fancy European nightcap. They just needed to survive. On grueling, months-long ocean voyages, fresh drinking water quickly stagnated into a foul, bacteria-ridden sludge. To stay alive in the heat, pirates discovered that pouring a heavy splash of strong anise spirits directly into their putrid water rations killed the germs and completely masked the horrific taste. So as we observe National Anisette Day, we look back on a unique twist of maritime history. It turns out that what high society considered a delicate luxury, pirates considered the ultimate survival tool.
12: So I'm thinking I might have had just the anisette. I'd have skipped the water part.

0: I'm sure if you're thirsty enough.
1: 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I mean,
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1: 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I'm Alice Anderson.
0: And I'm Marlo Anderson with National Day Calendar, reminding you to celebrate every day.
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4: This is a Bloomberg Money Minute. Home sales were weak in the all-important spring home selling season because of high home prices and rising mortgage rates linked to the war against Iran. But now, with an end to the conflict more likely, average mortgage rates dropped this past week to a seven-week low of 6.43%, according to Freddie Mac. A weak June jobs report, just 57,000 jobs added. Easing worries, though, about the Fed possibly raising interest rates. And with that, the Dow today shot up 595 points, a more than 1% spike. It closed at a fresh all-time high. The Nasdaq, though, lost 207 on another sell-off in chipmaker shares. The S&P was flat and oil slightly higher, just below $69 a barrel. O'Reilly Automotive, the big auto parts and accessories retailer offering to buy the auto parts arm of Genuine Parts, could be worth $10 billion. And cereal giant General Mills jumping on the protein kick with a new Honey Nut Cheerios with 8 grams of added protein per serving. Tom Busby, Bloomberg Radio.
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12: Born in Bulls Gap in 1914, Archie Campbell was an award-winning comedian, writer, and recording artist. 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He then moved on to the Grand Ole Opry and a recording career. Archie was a charter member of the cast of Hee Haw on CBS TV from its beginning in 1969, where he also served as head writer. From the show's inception, Archie was the comedic foundation of some of its most popular skits and characters.
13: Tried it on Rindercella and it fit them. So they got married and lived happily after him.
12: Today you can travel down 11W through Bull's Gap, which was renamed Archie Campbell Highway in his memory. His childhood home on Main Street in Bull's Gap has been preserved, and you can see that as you explore what remains of the old downtown. This Music Legends Appalachian road trip is brought to you by Quick Stop Markets. 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
4: A sweltering heat dome is smothering the eastern part of the United States through the July 4th holiday weekend. Temperatures are expected to intensify across the Northeast today, with major cities like New York, Philadelphia, and Washington all seeing heat levels above average. New England could see temperatures near the triple digits as far north as Maine. Much of the same is expected tomorrow. Questions are swirling about the health of former Senate Majority Leader Mitch McConnell after reports say he was found unconscious last month at his home due to a possible heart attack. Kentucky Governor Andy Beshear says he's been kept in the dark.
7: Now, we have received no information.
4: Multiple outlets are citing emergency services audio involving McConnell's Washington, D.C. home from June 14th. The 4th of July travel weekend kicks off today. More than 72 million Americans will travel during the Independence Day holiday period this year. That's according to AAA. The holiday travel setting another record, but it's only 0.5% increase from last year. I'm Rob Martier.
8: With a LiveWire community focus, I'm Daryl Moody. The Salvation Army operates a homeless shelter in Johnson City.
9: The shelter is at over 92% capacity. So really, as soon as people leave, we have more people coming in. We've provided over 16,000 nights of stay last year and over 44,000 meals.
8: Major Maureen Diffley is Corps officer.
9: In addition to that, we help people increase their income, whether that's finding work or getting access to their benefits. 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And our average veteran within 3 months of being in the program has increased his or her monthly income by $585. 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
8: To support the mission, go to SalvationArmy.org. I'm Daryl Moody reporting.
10: A Kingsport man is facing multiple charges after Sullivan County investigators say he stole an ATV and a pitching machine from a storage room at an elementary school. Deputies say video from the scene helped identify 40-year-old Richard Kearney. Investigators later recovered the stolen ATV at his residence, but the pitching machine is still missing. Food City is supporting veterans through an in-store donation drive in partnership with the Paralyzed Veterans of America. Shoppers can donate at checkout to aid disabled veterans and their families. NASCAR legends Richard and Kyle Petty are promoting the campaign, which has raised $4.5 million since 2011. I'm Lisa Ruffman.
11: Our founding fathers' families weren't all that different than ours. It's Mike Austin with today's Radio Dad Minute. Happy birthday, America. 250 years strong. You know, we were thinking about America's founding fathers. It's easy for us to think about their larger-than-life heroism. But the truth is, a lot of these guys faced family struggles that would sound familiar to you and I today. Strained relationships with their kids, even extramarital affairs. Families were often divided by politics. Sound familiar? Ben Franklin's own son, his only son, stayed loyal to the crown. So what I want to say today is celebrate America and celebrate your family, however imperfect it is. Dad, it's just up to us to do the best we can to heal those wounds. Strong families aren't perfect families, but they are families that keep moving forward. I'm Mike Austin, the Radio Dad.
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13: Mitch Anthony here with today's Daily Dose. The most powerful destructive force on earth are the words we speak. The most powerful tool for construction and healing are the words we speak. Author Tim Stafford writes, "Words are powerful. Many people, if they take time, can think of wise words from a teacher, parent, or friend that made a great impact in their life. Many people can spotlight an encouraging word that lifted them at a very low time. Many people can also remember some searing sentence, the memory of which brings blushing shame even today. It is of the utmost importance that we pay attention to our words, both those we intend and those that slip out when we're not paying attention. We also need to be conscious of how we deliver the words we use. 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
15: For tonight, it's going to stay partly cloudy with the low around 72. The heat advisory is still in effect. On Friday, we have a chance of showers and thunderstorms. It'll be mostly sunny and hot, high near 95. Friday night, 30% chance of showers and thunderstorms, partly cloudy skies, low around 70. On Independence Day, we have a chance for showers and thunderstorms in the afternoon. It'll be sunny and hot again with a high of 94. Saturday night, chance of showers and thunderstorms, partly cloudy skies, low around 70. I'm Nick Rice from the LiveWire Weather Center. 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
21: So emails that end with thank you are 36% more likely to be answered. But when you need something or you're asking for help or a favor, experts say avoid saying thank you in advance. According to research by LinkedIn, that indicates you expect something in return, which can seem presumptuous, manipulative, or even rude. It's like saying, I'm so sure you'll do my bidding that I'll thank you now. And it's almost as if you're trying to force them to comply. So how can you ask for what you need without sounding pushy, demanding, and entitled? First, ask politely, like, I could really use your assistance with X, Y, or Z. And give people room to say no by adding something like, will you be able to give me a hand? And then end your email with an acceptable statement of gratitude, like, thank you for your consideration, or simply, thanks. I'm John Tesh with today's Intelligence for Your Life Minute.
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0: The NASCAR Cup Series will be back in action Sunday, racing at the Chicagoland Speedway. This is a return to the 1.5-mile oval. NASCAR last raced there in 2019. That race won by Alex Bowman, and then switched out that race for a street circuit race through the Windy City. It's the second round of the in-season challenge. 16 drivers remaining in their bracket-style tournament, with a champion being crowned in Indianapolis. They will go 267 laps. World Cup, the United States beating Bosnia Wednesday night 2-0 in the round of 32. Now they'll head to the round of 16. Monday night in Seattle, they'll take on Belgium. They will do so without leading goal scorer Florian Balogun. He scored in Wednesday's win against Bosnia, but then was issued a red card in the second half and has been suspended for Monday's match. It is the first knockout round win for the United States since 2002. Tennessee Athletics switching to Adidas. It begins a 10-year run with the company after leaving Nike, and is the biggest branding shift for Tennessee Athletics in over a decade. It went live on Wednesday. Full athletic-wide rollout, including football, basketball, and the Olympic sports. Merchandise and uniforms will be rolling out July 6th. Red Bull gives you wings. 3 12-ounce cans for just $8. Quick stop. 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
3: Being able to visualize can help you perform. I taught young men to hit baseballs by changing their mindset. Instead of swatting the ball, I told them to imagine the bat as a samurai sword, the ball as an apple, and their job was to feel the blade slicing through it. Well, see yourself being able. Imagine your abilities in a positive light. Visualize to materialize, says Speaker Dennis Whately. If you dream about being capable of not being able to fail, your mind will find ways to make it happen. Your brain builds neural connections that lead you toward what you want. If you have thoughts of failure, well, that will happen. But the opposite is also true. Now, there are no guarantees that positive dreams can completely change things, but you'll have a much better chance as your mind works toward the goals that you have.
7: Appalachian History 101.
9: If the truth be known, most of the Overmountain settlers in what would become Tennessee cared little for either side of the American Revolution. They simply wanted to be left alone. Colonel Ferguson of the British Army wanted to recruit loyalists in the backcountry over the mountains. In an effort to persuade the settlers to abandon the Patriot cause, Ferguson openly threatened to invade the Overmountain settlements if the colonists did not support the crown. Threatening these mountain folks moved them from being disinterested bystanders to being firmly set against the suddenly intrusive, overbearing symbols of British authority. Militiamen from Virginia, Kentucky, and the Carolinas joined the Overmountain men, and their numbers swelled to around 900 men. Under the overall command of William Campbell, these Overmountain men moved against Ferguson. The rest is history. Happy 250, America.
28: This is Lyons on Radio. I'm Jeffrey Lyons, looking at a stunning documentary called 33 Photos from the Ghetto. This is an astonishing story of a group of photographs hidden since 1944, taken by a Jewish prisoner of the Warsaw Ghetto, where nearly 500,000 Jews were herded into a few streets, denied food and clean water by the Germans, and basically put there before being shipped off in the cattle cars to Treblinka. That was the death camp run by the Nazis. The roll of film had been hidden in a wall panel in a Warsaw apartment before the son of the photographer found them. In April of 1943, equipped with a few guns and little else, the Jews started to revolt before they were inevitably overwhelmed by the tanks and soldiers of the Wehrmacht, the German army. But it remains a record of the most historic moment of their lives. And these are the only known pictures of the ghetto not taken by the Germans. And you can see this astonishing film on HBO Max. That's Lions Den Radio. I'm Jeffrey Lyons.
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8: For tonight, it's going to stay partly cloudy with a low around 72. The heat advisory is still in effect. On Friday, we have a chance of showers and thunderstorms. It'll be mostly sunny and hot, high near 95. Friday night, 30% chance of showers and thunderstorms, partly cloudy skies, low around 70. On Independence Day, we have a chance for showers and thunderstorms in the afternoon. It'll be sunny and hot again with a high of 94. Saturday night, chance of showers and thunderstorms, partly cloudy skies, low around 70. I'm Nick Rice from the Live Wire Weather Center. 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
13: This is a Bloomberg Money Minute. Those financial disclosure forms released by President Trump this week are raising a lot of eyebrows. Not only did they show $1.4 billion made from his crypto and meme coin businesses, but also 21,000 stock trades made just last year, often tied to market events that he created, involving big companies that have business ties to the federal government. U.S. hiring hitting the brakes in June, just 57,000 new jobs added. The numbers for April and May revised lower by 74,000 jobs. On Wall Street, that had investors thinking the Federal Reserve won't have to raise interest rates when it meets later this week or maybe anytime soon. And with that, the Dow shot up 595 points, a more than 1% gain to a new all-time high. The Nasdaq lost 207 on continued weakness in chipmaker shares. The S&P was flat. And the USDA says more than a third of all food sold in the U.S. is thrown out because the sell-by labels on perishable goods make people think the food has gone bad when it hasn't. Tom Busby, Bloomberg Radio.
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14: On July 4th, back in 1776, 56 men made a treasonous choice in a sweltering hall in Philadelphia. Thomas Jefferson wrote it down. When in the course of human events, it becomes necessary for one people to dissolve the political bands which have connected them with another, to assume among the powers of the earth the separate and equal station to which the laws of nature's God entitle them. A decent respect to the opinions of mankind requires that they should declare the causes which impel them to the separation. This, of course, was our Declaration of Independence, one of the most important and transformative documents ever written, inspiring a nation and generations to come. On that note, I'm James A. Brown, and as always, be well.
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16: From the entertainment desk, I'm Lisa Rotman. The city of Bristol, Virginia said its Salute America 250, a symphony spectacular event, has been canceled. The city said due to the extreme heat, Friday's performance at Cumberland Square Park will not go on. Symphony of the Mountains says it's disappointed, but hopes to see the community at a future performance. Check their schedule for an upcoming show, symphonyofthemountains.org. Following a full season of being closed and over $1.5 million in upgrades to the century-old facility, the Franklin Pool in Elizabethton is open. New heaters are in place and they should keep the water between 78 and 82. Franklin Pool is open Monday through Friday from 11 to 5:30, Saturday 10 to 5:30, Sunday 1 to 5:30. It is a great place to cool off. I'm Lisa Rotman.
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21: 1958, Elvis Presley's fourth movie, King Creole, premieres in theaters. Critics and fans alike say this box office hit was Elvis at his finest as an actor, with a cast featuring Walter Matthau and Carolyn Jones. 1964, Jim Reeves' last recording session at RCA Studio B in Nashville yields four songs, including the ironically titled
29: Is It Really Over?
21: Reeves dies in a plane crash 29 days later. 2001, the airport in Liverpool, England is renamed Liverpool John Lennon Airport. 1955, The Dodge Dancing Party debuts on ABC TV. The show Variety magazine called, quote, a satisfactory summertime entry, end quote, would go on to a phenomenal 27-year run when it became known as The Lawrence Welk Show.
30: A wonderful, a wonderful.

0: was his first number one hit in 11 years. 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
8: The holiday travel rush is underway. More than 72 million Americans will travel during the Independence Day holiday period this year. That's according to AAA. The holiday travel sets another record, but it's only a 0.5% increase from last year. The travel period started on Saturday, June 27th, and goes through Sunday, July 5th, with many Americans expected to travel at least 50 miles from home. According to AAA, most travelers will hit the road, as more than 61 million travelers are projected to drive to their destinations. Air travel remains steady, while cruising and other modes of transportation see the strongest growth. Charges have been announced against ex-U.S. Olympic canoeist David Hearn for allegedly vandalizing the Lincoln Memorial reflecting pool. U.S. Attorney for Washington, D.C., Jeanine Pirro, called the alleged vandalism anarchy.
9: This unchecked vandalism and civil disorder turns into criminal behavior, and that's why we're here today.
8: Hearn is accused of damaging the newly renovated pool's liner on June 19th. Pirro says Hearn faces up to 10 years in prison if convicted. A New York congresswoman says Taylor Swift and Travis Kelce should reimburse the NYPD for costs associated with nuptial celebrations at Madison Square Garden this week. Liz Warner reports.
10: GOP Congresswoman Nicole Malliotakis, who represents Staten Island and parts of Brooklyn, does not want New Yorkers footing any celebratory bills. She took to X to say she wants reimbursement for, quote, the 130 officers needed per day to keep their multi-million-dollar, thousand-person wedding at MSG safe. She added, our officers are already working overtime for 4th of July festivities, and New York City taxpayers should not be on the hook. In New York, I'm Liz Warner.
8: The first World Cup match of the day is in the books. Spain beat Austria 3-0 in Inglewood, California, to punch their ticket to the round of 16. Later in Toronto, Portugal will square off against Croatia. I'm Rob Martier.
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15: Dollywood, love every moment.
8: A new report says OpenAI is in talks to give the Trump administration a 5% stake in the company. Matt Mattinson has more.
16: The Financial Times says the proposal would involve other American AI companies also giving the government similar stakes. OpenAI is the company behind ChatGPT, and a 5% share would be worth over $42 billion.
8: President Trump is pushing for a faster decline in gas prices. The president previously urged gas companies to drop their prices and warned that big problems lie ahead if there's any price gouging. However, he acknowledged in a new Truth Social post that oil costs are dropping, but highlighted that gas prices are not falling fast enough ahead of the 4th of July weekend. He says gas prices will return to record lows seen prior to the conflict with Iran. According to AAA, the national average for a gallon of gas is $3.83. One month ago, it stood at $4.29. It's going to be scorching hot for the 4th of July weekend on the East Coast. These women are trying to enjoy the outdoors in Boston today, with temperatures climbing into the upper 90s and low 100s.
17: It's hot. It's very hot.
18: Just drink a lot of water and wear a lot of sunscreen.
8: The heat dome that's been covering parts of the Midwest this week will intensify in the eastern U.S. today and tomorrow, creating high humidity and the hottest weather so far this year in many cities. All-time heat records are possible in New York City, Philadelphia, and Washington, D.C. New England could see triple-digit temperatures as far north as Maine. Forecasters say you can expect temperatures up to 20 degrees above normal for this time of year, which is one of the busiest times of year for travel and outdoor activity. Look to the skies. Today is World UFO Day. It's marked each July 2nd as a nod to the date of the infamous 1947 Roswell incident. That's when some believed an alien aircraft crashed in the New Mexico desert. The day aims to raise awareness of UFOs and to push the government to declassify records. I'm Rob Martier.
0: A Kingsport man is facing multiple charges after Sullivan County investigators say he stole an ATV and a pitching machine from a storage room at an elementary school. Deputies say video from the scene helped identify 40-year-old Richard Kearney. Investigators later recovered the stolen ATV at his residence, but the pitching machine is still missing. Food City is supporting veterans through an in-store donation drive in partnership with the Paralyzed Veterans of America. Shoppers can donate at checkout to aid disabled veterans and their families. NASCAR legends Richard and Kyle Petty are promoting the campaign, which has raised $4.5 million since 2011. I'm Lisa Ruckman.
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18: Concussions are a not-so-silent epidemic among school-age athletes, and parents should be concerned. According to Dr. Robert Cantu, chief of neurosurgery at Emerson Hospital in Concord, Massachusetts, and a senior consultant to the National Football League.
19: People can have lives altered by repetitive concussions, even single concussions if they're serious enough. 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
19: Well, the initial treatment of concussion is physical and cognitive rest. 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We need to scale back their homework assignments, and depending upon how severe the symptoms are, we may need to pull them out of school.
18: With Checkup on Health, I'm Chris Whitting.
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24: 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Proverbs 7-2 says, "Keep my commands and live, and my law as the apple of your eye." Proverbs 7-2. Obedience to God's Word brings life to your life. 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Thus, Solomon adamantly appeals to his son to keep, obey his commands, and regard his commands as a cherished possession and to be the very apple of your eye. On 7-2, remember Proverbs 7-2.
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5: For tonight, it's going to stay partly cloudy with a low around 72. The heat advisory is still in effect. On Friday, we have a chance of showers and thunderstorms. It'll be mostly sunny and hot, high near 95. Friday night, 30% chance of showers and thunderstorms, partly cloudy skies, low around 70. On Independence Day, we have a chance for showers and thunderstorms in the afternoon. It'll be sunny and hot again with a high of 94. Saturday night, chance of showers and thunderstorms, partly cloudy skies, low around 70. I'm Nick Rice from the LiveWire Weather Center. Count on it.
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0: From the Quick Stop Market Sports Desk. World Cup, the United States heading to the round of 16. They beat Bosnia Wednesday night 2-0. They'll face Belgium on Monday at Lumen Field in Seattle. Their first knockout round win since 2002. However, a twist for the United States. Leading goal scorer Florian Balogun, who scored Wednesday night, was issued a red card and will be suspended for Monday's match. NBA Summer League play beginning this weekend. They have events in California and Utah before the league-wide event in Las Vegas next week. Five former Tennessee Volunteers expected to be participating, including first-round draft pick Nate Amendt. He'll be playing for the Milwaukee Bucks. Jacoby Gillespie will play for the San Antonio Spurs. Felix Opakra will go for the Washington Wizards. The NASCAR Cup Series will be racing at the Chicagoland Speedway Sunday for the Eero 400. It's their first trip back to the 1.5-mile oval. They last raced there in 2019, replaced by a street circuit race through Chicago. This is the second round of their in-season challenge, 16 drivers remaining in their bracket-style tournament. On Sunday, they will go 267 laps. Any size fountain drink for 99 cents with any purchase using Quick Stop Rewards. 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
6: 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Today's quote was submitted by Carl. Frida Kahlo said, "There is nothing more precious than laughter. It is strength to laugh and lose oneself, to be light." I agree completely. Comedy has helped me through some tough times. I love to watch comedy specials, or even better, go to a comedy show. They're so much better in person, but even if it's a special on TV, comedy can heal your hurting soul. I've been in a pretty sad mood and snapped out of it within minutes by listening to a comedian share a funny story or tell a joke that made me laugh. Now, I'm also honored to have been blessed with the opportunity to become a comedian. It's one of my favorite things to do, to stand on a stage and bring a room of strangers together by sharing a fun story, where I'm usually the butt of the joke, but I'm okay with them. In this day and age, I'm actually way more comfortable with that than making fun of anyone else. The motivation needed. This has been the Motivation Minute. I'm John Small. Thanks for listening. Your favorite motivational quotes can be submitted for upcoming programs at motivationminute.org.
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3: For tonight, it's going to stay partly cloudy with the low around 72. The heat advisory is still in effect. On Friday, we have a chance of showers and thunderstorms. It'll be mostly sunny and hot, high near 95. Friday night, 30% chance of showers and thunderstorms, partly cloudy skies, low around 70. On Independence Day, we have a chance for showers and thunderstorms in the afternoon. It'll be sunny and hot again with a high of 94. Saturday night, chance of showers and thunderstorms, partly cloudy skies, low around 70. I'm Nick Rice from the Live Wire Weather Center. 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
9: 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Your wedding is a gathering of friends and loved ones on your behalf. To make these important folks feel special, add these two personal touches to your wedding festivities. If you're the bride, a short while before the wedding, join with some women friends for a special ceremony. Ask each woman to bring with her a natural object, a shell, leaf, or stone. Sitting in a circle, ask each woman to speak a blessing symbolized by the object. Then gather the items into a velvet bag to keep. Would you like a way to make a special tribute to your parents during your ceremony? If your father is giving you away, you might turn to him before commencing with the formal part of the ceremony and make a statement of gratitude for being such a great dad, a wonderful example of a loving man. Then turn to your mom and say something like, "Thanks, Mom, for always taking such good care of me. I wouldn't be here today without all the love you showered on me." Then turn to your fiancé's parents and thank them for the wonderful person you're about to marry. Your fiancé might turn and say something similar to his parents and then to yours. The point here is to give a very specific expression of appreciation that tells your parents how much you treasure and value them for all they did to bring you to this place. My love note for today: include appreciation in your celebration.
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4: This is a Bloomberg Money Minute. OpenAI, the maker of ChatGPT, has begun preliminary talks about giving the U.S. government a 5% stake in the company. That's according to the Financial Times. The U.S. labor market in a bit of a standstill right now. Not a lot of people getting hired, just 57,000 last month, but also layoffs are low. Now, the unemployment rate for June moved one notch lower to 4.2%, but only because so few people are actively looking for a job. But that is raising bets that the Federal Reserve won't be hiking interest rates when it meets later this month. And that helps send the Dow to a new record high today, up 595 points, a more than 1% jump. But elsewhere on Wall Street, a continued sell-off in chipmaker shares sent the Nasdaq 207 points lower. The S&P was flat, and oil today just under $69 a barrel. And a shocker for diehard Costco shoppers. Consumer Reports magazine says Sam's Club has the nation's best supermarket rotisserie chicken. Tom Busby, Bloomberg Radio.
5: 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Here's Chris Whitting.
6: Carl raised chickens, but he was no dumb cluck with a chicken farm. 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He began charging admission so folks could watch the process. Nowadays, that studio started behind a chicken coop is worth crowing about. Its name? 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Universal still makes lots of movies, plus TV shows and music too. 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With the Success Journal, I'm Chris Whitting.
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11: Darling Jones applied for a Revolutionary War pension while living in Washington County, Tennessee, about 50 years after America gained its independence. He was born in North Carolina in 1764 and moved to what is now Upper East Tennessee at an early age. As a teenager, Darling enlisted in Captain Landon Carter's company, serving under Isaac Shelby to fight the British and their allies. He later participated in John Sevier's Cherokee campaigns. Although there is a tradition that Jones fired the shot that killed Major Ferguson at Kings Mountain, he did not mention being present at the battle on his pension application. Darling and his wife Nancy lived in a cabin near the Clinchfield Railway and the Asbury Bridge, which was later moved to the Girl Scout camp on Oakland Avenue in Johnson City. His final resting place is a nearby forgotten cemetery off Clinchfield Street in Johnson City. 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
3: The holiday travel rush is underway. More than 72 million Americans will travel during the Independence Day holiday period this year. That's according to AAA. The holiday travel sets another record, but it's only a 0.5% increase from last year. The travel period started on Saturday, June 27th, and goes through Sunday, July 5th, with many Americans expected to travel at least 50 miles from home. According to AAA, most travelers will hit the road, as more than 61 million travelers are projected to drive to their destinations. Charges have been announced against ex-U.S. Olympic canoeist David Hearn for allegedly vandalizing the Lincoln Memorial reflecting pool. U.S. Attorney for Washington, D.C., Jeanine Pirro, called the alleged vandalism anarchy. Hearn is accused of damaging the newly renovated pool's liner on June 19th. The first World Cup match of the day is in the books. Spain beat Austria 3-0 in Inglewood, California, to punch their ticket to the round of 16. Later in Toronto, Portugal will square off against Croatia. I'm Rob Martier.
4: With a LiveWire community focus, I'm Daryl Moody. The third annual First Responder Rib Fest is September 5th in Mountain City.
5: This is a chance for the community to come out, spend the day with all the first responders, eat amazing barbecue, listen to great music, shop over 200 vendors. 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Everything's family friendly. We've got a 5K that morning. It kicks off festivities. We've got a beauty pageant in the afternoon. We've got a muscle and antique car show. We've got a mechanical bull, Jalen Bailey. It goes on and on.
4: Darren Clark is with the Elk Mills Pogie Volunteer Fire Department.
5: We could definitely use more competitors, more teams. It's open to anybody that has first responder background, police, fire, EMS, dispatch, 911, whatever. There's no fee to compete. They just have to turn in 2 racks of ribs for the judging. Other than that, they're welcome to cook and sell whatever they want to the public. Anything they make off food sales is theirs to keep.
4: For more on the third annual First Responder Rib Fest, check out their Facebook page. I'm Daryl Moody, reporting.
6: A Kingsport man is facing multiple charges after Sullivan County investigators say he stole an ATV and a pitching machine from a storage room at an elementary school. Deputies say video from the scene helped identify 40-year-old Richard Kearney. Investigators later recovered the stolen ATV at his residence, but the pitching machine is still missing. Food City is supporting veterans through an in-store donation drive in partnership with the Paralyzed Veterans of America. Shoppers can donate at checkout to aid disabled veterans and their families. NASCAR legends Richard and Kyle Petty are promoting the campaign, which has raised $4.5 million since 2011. I'm Lisa Ruttman.
7: In Dad's footsteps? But blazing your own trail. Hi, Mike Austin here with today's Radio Dad Minute. Gary Sinise, Academy Award-nominated actor, multiple award-winning actor, CSI New York, of course, Lieutenant Dan in Forrest Gump. Well, I had the opportunity to chat with Gary about his acting career, and he told me about his dad and growing up in Chicago.
8: My dad was a film editor. He started actually in the Navy. He was a photo mate during the Korean War, and he learned about film. And when he moved back to Chicago after his service was done in 1955, he eventually went into the film business in Chicago and became one of the first independent film editors to start his own business there. And, I remember as a kid kind of going to his office and seeing him work on film and whatnot. That's about as close to, acting in my family as anything.
7: So think about that, Dad. Maybe your kids are watching you and learning, and then they'll blaze their own trail. You gotta let them do it. I'm Mike Austin, the Radio Dad.
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11: Riley Green has given us some new music today. The song Go Again, written by Riley, features Hannah McFarland. The song has a two-person perspective all about the uncertainty of unspoken feelings. With lyrics like, I've got a plane to catch, but my heart keeps telling me don't leave, and you can leave me a memory, it can be the end, or we can go again. Go Again is out now. A mysterious countdown clock has popped up on Garth Brooks' website. It says, the future is about to become history. The countdown is set to end Tuesday, July 7th at 7 a.m. Eastern Time. Some fans think it could be a tour or possibly an album announcement. Stranger Things' David Harbour and Millie Bobby Brown will reunite as father and daughter again for a spy series at Netflix. It's written by Jack Thorne, who wrote the Enola Holmes trilogy, and the creator behind Adolescence. The series doesn't have a title yet, but David will play a former FBI agent who returns to the field to find his daughter, who went missing on a mission. It's your Country Daily Dirt. I'm Brooke Summers.
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13: Food allergies affect one in every 13 children under the age of 18 in the U.S. That's roughly two kids in every classroom. And Ann Munoz Furlong from the Food Allergy and Anaphylaxis Network says their options are limited.
14: Right now, the only thing that someone with a food allergy can do is avoid that food. If they make a mistake, and studies show that they will make mistakes, they have to be ready to get to an emergency room if they have had severe reactions in the past. If they have epinephrine, an EpiPen or a Twinject, they need to carry that with them, use that medication, and get to the hospital as quickly as possible.
13: That's important because epinephrine's effect will only last for 15 to 20 minutes. And in a recent study, up to 19% of users needed a second dose. With Checkup on Health, I'm Chris Whitting.
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20: For tonight, it's going to stay partly cloudy with the low around 72. The heat advisory is still in effect. On Friday, we have a chance of showers and thunderstorms. It'll be mostly sunny and hot, high near 95. Friday night, 30% chance of showers and thunderstorms, partly cloudy skies, low around 70. On Independence Day, we have a chance for showers and thunderstorms in the afternoon. It'll be sunny and hot again with a high of 94. Saturday night, chance of showers and thunderstorms, partly cloudy skies, low around 70. I'm Nick Rice from the Live Wire Weather Center. 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
0: 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This is the Daily Note from jamesabrown.net. Signs tell you what people do when no one's watching. Please don't flush the paper towels means someone flushed paper towels and it didn't turn out well. Employees must wash hands means someone didn't wash their hands and they got caught. Recently, I saw a sign in a grocery store that caught me off guard. No vaping, no smoking in the bathroom. I haven't considered either, but the image of someone at a urinal or washing their hands while vaping made me chuckle. I doubt it happened that way, but someone probably did something like that, and likely more than one person. Every posted rule is a tiny history lesson, you know, of something that's probably still happening. So what do you think? Send me a text or leave me a voicemail at 585-371-8865. On that note, I'm James A. Brown, and as always, be well.
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4: Get ready to write down a phone number, but first, this is The Making of America. I'm Michael Emerson. History knows him as our nation's 16th president and the first Republican to ever become president. 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But Abraham Lincoln may have one more honor of which you may not be aware. A wrestling champion. 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
5: From the Quick Stop Market Sports Desk. The NASCAR Cup Series will be back in action Sunday, racing at the Chicagoland Speedway. This is a return to the 1.5-mile oval. NASCAR last raced there in 2019. That race won by Alex Bowman, and then switched out that race for a street circuit race through the Windy City. It's the second round of the in-season challenge. 16 drivers remaining in their bracket-style tournament, with a champion being crowned in Indianapolis. They will go 267 laps. World Cup, the United States beating Bosnia Wednesday night 2-0 in the round of 32. Now they'll head to the round of 16. Monday night in Seattle, they'll take on Belgium. They will do so without leading goal scorer Florian Balogun. He scored in Wednesday's win against Bosnia, but then was issued a red card in the second half and has been suspended for Monday's match. It is the first knockout round win for the United States since 2002. Tennessee Athletics switching to Adidas. It begins a 10-year run with the company after leaving Nike and is the biggest branding shift for Tennessee Athletics in over a decade. It went live on Wednesday, full athletic-wide rollout, including football, basketball, and the Olympic sports. Merchandise and uniforms will be rolling out July 6th. Red Bull gives you wings. 3 12-ounce cans for just $8. Quick stop. 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
6: 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What do you say we chat about stuff that matters? Be the guy your family needs. I'm not going to get all preachy on you. I'm not going to make you feel guilty. I'm not Reverend Mike. I'm not Dr. Mike. I'm just a dad like you. Moms like the show, too. 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
7: 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These type of hinges are made for wooden gates, so they're ideal for an oversized door on a garden shed or workshop. The problem is these hinges are typically secured with screws from the outside, so a savvy criminal just needs to remove the screws to remove the door, making the lock useless. Fortunately, the solution is equally easy. Remove one screw in each leaf of each hinge and drill a hole all the way through the door. Now replace the screw with a carriage bolt, securing it with a nut on the inside. Even if all of the other screws are removed by a bad guy, the door will stay put because he can't remove the carriage bolt. I'm Danny Lipford with Tips for Today's Homeowner.
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10: You marched into our towns with superior force and spread fire and desolation wherever you pleased. Will you claim our lands by right of conquest? The Great Spirit has placed us in different situations. Old Tassel, Cherokee diplomat. Long Island in present-day Kingsport was a sacred sanctuary to the Cherokee. It was considered neutral ground, and the flames of many council fires burned as war and peace pacts were sealed. In 1760 came the desecration of the white man when Colonel Byrd built Fort Robinson nearby. Within 10 years, the white man had pushed the red man from the land entirely. Long Island was one of the last lands ceded by the Cherokee with the Long Island Treaty in 1777. The Cherokee were easily convinced to side with the British during the Revolution when the focus shifted toward the South.
11: The Senate has approved the bipartisan 21st Century Road to Housing Act by an overwhelming 85-5 vote. The legislation aims to increase housing supply, reduce regulatory barriers, and curb large institutional investor purchases of single-family homes. Motorists continued to see lower gasoline prices over the last week, extending a summer trend that has brought relief to motorists across much of the country. However, a renewed threat from Iran to interfere with traffic through the Strait of Hormuz is creating uncertainty about how long those lower prices at the pump will last. Consumers searching for cottage cheese at the supermarket may have noticed the growing problem in the dairy aisle. Empty shelves and frequent out-of-stock signs. There's a growing shortage, not because of supply chains, but due to rising demand, driven mostly by social media. I'm Mark Huffman. 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
20: For tonight, it's going to stay partly cloudy with a low around 72. The heat advisory is still in effect. On Friday, we have a chance of showers and thunderstorms. It'll be mostly sunny and hot, high near 95. Friday night, 30% chance of showers and thunderstorms, partly cloudy skies, low around 70. On Independence Day, we have a chance for showers and thunderstorms in the afternoon. It'll be sunny and hot again with a high of 94. Saturday night, chance of showers and thunderstorms, partly cloudy skies, low around 70. I'm Nick Rice from the Live Wire Weather Center. Count on it.
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14: This is a Bloomberg Money Minute. Home sales were weak in the all-important spring home selling season because of high home prices and rising mortgage rates linked to the war against Iran. But now, with an end to the conflict more likely, average mortgage rates dropped this past week to a seven-week low of 6.43%, according to Freddie Mac. A weak June jobs report, just 57,000 jobs added. Easing worries, though, about the Fed possibly raising interest rates. And with that, the Dow today shot up 595 points, a more than 1% spike. It closed at a fresh all-time high. The Nasdaq, though, lost 207 on another sell-off in chipmaker shares. The S&P was flat, and oil slightly higher, just below $69 a barrel. O'Reilly Automotive, the big auto parts and accessories retailer offering to buy the auto parts arm of Genuine Parts, could be worth $10 billion. And cereal giant General Mills jumping on the protein kick with a new Honey Nut Cheerios with 8 grams of added protein per serving. Tom Busby, Bloomberg Radio.
15: A better life with Dr. Sanjay Gupta.
16: There are lots of things you can measure to get an idea of how healthy you are at any given moment. Temperature, heart rate, blood pressure, just to name a few. But how about how healthy you will be and how long you're likely to live? According to a new study out of the University at Buffalo, two simple strength tests are pretty accurate at predicting longevity in older women. One is hand grip strength, and the other is how quickly people can stand up from a seated position without using their arms. By the way, I remember interviewing former President Jimmy Carter when he was quite old and being really impressed how he just popped out of the chair without using his arms. Not a lot of older people can actually do that. But I think the message here is that maintaining strength as you age is going to help you perform everyday activities, but also help you avoid injury and stay independent. I'm Dr. Sanjay Gupta, helping you live a better life.
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0: From the Entertainment Desk, I'm Lisa Rotman. The City of Bristol, Virginia said its Salute America 250, a symphony spectacular event, has been canceled. The city said due to the extreme heat, Friday's performance at Cumberland Square Park will not go on. Symphony of the Mountains says it's disappointed, but hopes to see the community at a future performance. 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Following a full season of being closed and over $1.5 million in upgrades to the century-old facility, the Franklin Pool in Elizabethton is open. New heaters are in place and they should keep the water between 78 and 82. Franklin Pool is open Monday through Friday from 11 to 5:30, Saturday 10 to 5:30, Sunday 1 to 5:30. It is a great place to cool off. I'm Lisa Rotman.
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4: A sweltering heat dome is smothering the eastern part of the United States through the July 4th holiday weekend. Temperatures are expected to intensify across the Northeast today, with major cities like New York, Philadelphia, and Washington all seeing heat levels above average. New England could see temperatures near the triple digits as far north as Maine. Much of the same is expected tomorrow. This comes amid one of the busiest times of year for travel and outdoor activity. U.S.-Iran peace is being paused for the funeral of Iran's former supreme leader, killed in U.S.-Israeli strikes during the opening of the war. Millions are expected to turn out for Ali Khomeini's funeral events, which begin on Saturday in Tehran. Iran's chief negotiator called on all Iranians to avenge Khomeini's killing by coming out for his funeral events. An Iranian military commander warned the U.S. and Israel about any attacks against Iran during this period. It's not known if Ali's son and successor will attend the events. He was reportedly wounded in the strike that killed his father and hasn't been seen in public since. New York Governor Kathy Hochul is upset with President Trump after FEMA denied the state a major disaster declaration. Jonathan O'Halloran reports.
5: The declaration was tied to February's blizzard that dropped 19 inches in Central Park and even more in some other areas. Hochul and her administration had been arguing that the state and local municipalities faced significant costs for snow removal and emergency services during the storm. An approval would have allowed the state and municipalities to access federal money. Governor Hochul taking aim at President Trump in a statement, accusing him of turning his back on his home state. In New York, I'm Jonathan O'Halloran.
4: Minions and Monsters is already raking in the money at the box office. The seventh installment in the Despicable Me franchise made over $14 million on its opening day Wednesday. It is expected to make between $80 and $90 million over the extended holiday weekend. I'm Rob Martier.
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4: 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On Tuesday, the state Senate's Elections Committee